0: not kicked in. So that makes it bearable. But summer is here. And we're so glad to have you and so grateful for all of you that helped us. Mike, we need to put down there what we need to hit. Well, let me ask this question, Mike. What was the largest shift today?
1: Largest shift was 166,000.
0: Well, let's put that as our challenge. That's just, I, you know, we've never done that much on a Thursday night. That would be a record for a Thursday night. And but who knows what can happen on a Thursday night. And if everyone would get to the phones or go online to do their part. You know, last night in teaching, I was teaching out of 1 John and chapter 1 and verse 8, where if we say we have no sin, we deceive ourselves. And I was dealing with sin, the origin of sin. Well, I was dealing with the fact that John was dealing with false teachers in his day that was saying that sin is not a problem, that the Christian doesn't have to worry, the believer doesn't have to worry about sin. If you sin, it's the body sinning, not the soul and the spirit. Just crazy stuff. One of the chief teachers was a man by the name of Cerinthius, which John openly confronted in numerous occasions. But anyway, and I was dealing with sin, the origin of sin, how it started with Lucifer. And then the consequences of sin, the destructive power of sin. And as I was teaching, that's, I just made the point. I said, you know, sin is the world's problem and it's the church's problem. Hate to say it. We know it's the world's problem. And I hate to say the other, but it's the truth. Sin is the problem in the church. No ifs, ands, and buts about it. Well, how do you know that? Well, I know that because of all of the schemes the last several years the church has come up with to try to help people live right. Confession, having a buddy, a mentor, somebody, the list, writing your sins down on a piece of paper and then burning it or whatever the case. Just all kinds of things. Well, that's the church recognizing they got a problem, but they don't know how to solve it. So they're coming up with all of these man-made things that do not work. And anyway, the point being, I was making the point, this is why SBN is so important. Because we deliver the gospel. We're not into fads. We're not changing our message because something is popular at the moment. This network was founded 16 years ago on the foundation of Christ and Him crucified. And that's where we are today, 16 years later. And should the Lord tarry 16 more years, this is where we'll be. No ifs, ands, and buts about it. Because you don't change truth. Truth is truth, regardless of when it's proclaimed. Truth is truth. And the message that we're trying to get across, that to the world, Jesus Christ is the answer. To the church, Jesus Christ is the answer. Him, Christ and Him crucified. Trying to bring back the church to the cross. The understanding, the church understands the cross as it regards justification. But we have been teaching for 16 years the role the cross plays in our sanctification, which is our walk for the Lord, our walk with God, our everyday living for God, how to live for God without sin having dominion, which is the same faith that brought you in is the same faith that keeps you in. You know, I made the statement last night, I just didn't plan on it, it just popped out that, you know, if the church understands that it's the cross as the means of our justification and our faith in that, it should tell them then that the cross is the sole means for our sanctification. Unfortunately, that gets lost in translation. The point I'm trying to make is that we are performing a duty that is ordained by God. We are here proclaiming the message that the Lord has given us, not a new message. It's what Paul taught. It's the book of Romans. It's the book of Romans. It's the foundation. It is what the new covenant is all about. And that's one of our purposes, to bring the church back to the foundation of Christ and Him crucified, and not looking to man, not looking to schemes, not looking to all these other things that the church

0: church has wrapped itself in. But to do that, we've got to have your help. No ifs, ands, and buts about it. We've got to have your help. Now, we're behind where we should be. We're about $200,000 behind. Normally, we're about $2 million when we come in at for the 7 o'clock shift on Thursdays. So we're behind. And but we could take care of that tonight, and we'll catch up tomorrow with your help. So I'm asking you to do your best tonight. I'm asking you to be a missionary. I'm asking you to be an evangelist. I'm asking you to be a worker in the kingdom. And your job is to help us continue to proclaim Christ and Him crucified. Brother Dave Smith is here. Brother Mike Muzzerall is here, as they always are. But you are the most important guest here tonight. So we're going to go into some music, and it's going to be good music. I know you're going to enjoy it, but we need you to go to the phones or go online. Now, what we ask for is we ask for at least 30 people for the gift of $500 or more. And we've met that Monday night, Tuesday night. And then we asked for 30 gifts of $1,000 or more. We haven't met that. We didn't meet it Monday. We didn't meet it Tuesday. And that's the first time that's happened, that we didn't meet it at least one of those two nights. Came close Monday, but we fell short Tuesday. So I'm going to ask, there's 30 of you out there that can give a gift of $1,000. There's 30 or more of you out there that can give a gift of $500 or more. And the rest of you, just do what the Lord lays upon your heart. So we're going to go into some music now, and we're waiting to hear from you.
1: There is a song that I think that it says, really, it says everything.

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And I

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I feel in my presence, in my spirit, that there is one, maybe many, you're hurting. You don't know what to do. You don't know where to go. Suicide has even entered your mind. That's not the way. You don't have on this program by accident. You're here by divine calling. And I'm going to sing this verse again, and I want you to just let the Spirit of God touch your heart and let Him lift you up.

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Yes, it can. 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Yes, He does. So right now, reach out and claim it. 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

0: 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Praise God.
1: All right, Stephen, Chatsworth, Georgia, 230. Father, in the name of Jesus, we take authority over the bondage of nicotine. Lord, we ask for healing of any internal organs that nicotine has damaged. And Lord, we pray that the next time he puts a cigarette in his mouth and lights it, the taste would be so horrible, so overpowering, that it would make him sick, sicker than he's ever been, so sick it would make him dizzy, so dizzy he'd be unable to stand, and he would know that from this day forward, he has been set free. Chris and Wendy, Lake Heights, Australia, 50. May, McCormick, South Carolina, 10. Gwen, Archdale, North Carolina, 100. George, Sellersville, Pennsylvania, 500. Prayer request. Lisa, Fairfield, California, 200. Prayer request. Joy, Fort Worth, Texas, 200. Rosalind, York, Pennsylvania, 100. Daniel, Sydney, Montana, $5,000. Praise the Lord. That's a good way to have a first gift of 1,000 or more. Mm-hmm. Prayer request. Barb, Duluth, Minnesota, 100. Sandra, Prague, Oklahoma, 200. From Garland, Texas, $5. And a prayer request. Patricia, Duluth, Minnesota, 150. Connie, Waxahachie, Texas, 200. Deborah, Jacksonville, Florida, 420, prayer request. And $20 of that is from her grandsons. Well, thank you, buddies. Appreciate that. Juanita, Reston, Virginia, 200. Ray, Brick, New Jersey, 25. Marilyn, Auckland, New Zealand, 60, prayer request. Judy, Garland, Texas, $6. Priscilla, Columbus, Ohio, 1,000. Hope, Lumberton, Mississippi, 100. Linda, Richmond, Kentucky, 100. From Denham Springs, Louisiana, $5,000. And a prayer request. 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Prayer request. Larry, Royal, Arkansas, 160. Elberberto, Glendale, California, 200. Prayer request. William and Melinda, West Allis, Wisconsin, 100, and a prayer request. Ray and Karen, Easton, Maryland, 250. Philip, Timmins, Canada, 20. Paul, Houston, Texas, 200. Lizella, from Zuzella, Georgia, 1,000, and a prayer request. Brian, Pennyville, New York, 750, $750. Harold, Pittsburgh, Pennsylvania, 200. Leo and Carolyn, Indian Land, South Carolina, 100. Susan, Concord, North Carolina, 100, prayer request. Heather from Ashford, United Kingdom, 100. 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
0: All right, folks, that's a great start. That's
1: Amen.
0: A way to get started on this Thursday night. We're going back into the music. 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
3: 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Last but not least, there's a comprehensive collection of the Jimmy Swaggart Bible Commentaries. They're an invaluable resource for any Christian study library, enhancing the depth of understanding in God's Word. As we continue our mission to reach the world, we earnestly ask for your prayers and support. 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And we pray that the Lord will bless you abundantly. Every month, the message of the cross travels all over the world because of you and your faithful support. For your ongoing help, we have several offers that we know will be a blessing to you.

0: or a loved one. The Cross and Dove lapel pin, featuring the ministry's long-standing emblem, will complement any Christian's testimony. The Cross and Dove necklace. This beautiful pendant, offered in gold or silver, will be one more way to share your faith in the cross of Christ with others. Thank you for your support in our mission to reach the world, and may the Lord richly bless you.
1: Ladies and gentlemen, this is Dr. Gabriel Swaggart, and we've got a very special commentary offer that you're going to want to have in your library if you don't already have it. And these two actually features on end time events, the book of Daniel and Revelation. If you want to know what's going to happen in the future, you need these books, because the Holy Spirit gave this information not only to Daniel, but to John the Revelator. And he opened up end time events to these two individuals. Many of them have already been, the prophecies have already come to pass, but there's so many left that are not yet fulfilled. And you need to know what's going to happen in the future. So take advantage of this very special commentary offer, Daniel and Revelation. Call the number on the screen, or you can go online and pick up your copies right now. 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

0: 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Alfred, Charlottesville, Virginia, 40. Prayer request. 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Wants to hear Martha sing Joy Comes in the Morning and has a prayer request. Doris from Broomall, Pennsylvania, 150, prayer request. Peter and Joyce, Oliphant, Pennsylvania, 200, prayer request. Dwight and Allison, Media Church member, Tuscaloosa, Alabama, 150, prayer request. 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Pat, Big Flats, New York, 200, prayer request. And wants to hear the song, I've Been Through Enough by Grace. 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Linda, Christiansburg, Virginia, 100, prayer request. 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
1: 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Melinda is from Bronx, New York, giving $150, praying for unsaved family members. Rob and Christine from Deloraine, Australia, 150. Both need healing. Wilma is from Stamford, Connecticut. First-time caller, 100. Anonymous from Arkansas, 100. 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
0: All right, folks, what a great start we've had. Let's keep it going. Let's keep it going.

on. Now we're going back into some music, give you time to either go to the phones, the numbers on the screen, or better yet, go online, sunlifetv.com. 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

0: All right, Maria, San Antonio, Texas, 30. Ruth, Marathon, Wisconsin, 100. Brian, Bluffton, Ohio, 200. Arlene, Plantsville, Connecticut, $1,500. And prayer request, Donald, Sherwood, Arkansas, 100. Bradley, Deschler, Ohio, 25. Jack and Judy, Las Lunas, New Mexico, 700. Glenda, Thomasville, North Carolina, 150. Prayer request, Bonnie and Jay, Strasburg, Ohio, 300. Mount Laurel, New Jersey, 270. And a prayer request, wants to hear the song Unworthy of the Blood, Faith, Laramie, Wyoming, 100. Sharon, Wilmington, North Carolina, 250. Samantha, Round Rock, Texas, 100. Daryl and Julie, Siler City, North Carolina, 30. Wilma, Gloucester, Virginia, 60. Robin, Santa Fe, New Mexico, 100. Brian and Byron and Flodine from Zachary, 100. Adam and Caroline, North Apollo, Pennsylvania, 100. Prayer request, Harvey or Killa, Claremore, Oklahoma, 300. Scott and Karen, Cincinnati, Ohio, 1,500. Harvey or Killa from Claremore, Oklahoma, 100. Daphne, Farmingdale, New York, 100. Prayer request. Darlene, Westlake, Ohio, 300. Columbus, New Jersey, $5. And prayer request. Stephen, Sterling, Virginia, 100. Jack and Kathy, Las Vegas, Nevada, 30. John, Canberra, Australia, 40. Prayer request. John, Roselle, New Jersey, 100. Prayer request. And Barbara and Jimmy, Odessa, Texas, 100. Aria, Ritter, Michigan, 100. Beverly, Centralia, Missouri, 100. Milford, Zachary, Louisiana, 400. And Bellingham, Washington, 400. Stephen, Mayfield, Kentucky, 100. Ronnie, St. James, Missouri, 300. David, Lowville, New York, 100. Prayer request. William and Faith, Media Church members, Upland, Indiana, $1,000. Prayer request. Linda, Saraland, Alabama, 500. Dan, Servi, Kansas, 300. Prayer request. Hannah, Media Church member, Mansfield, Ohio, 500. Prayer request. We held a revival in Mansfield when, in 1967, I believe. Ronald, Eatontown, New Jersey, 500. Prayer request. Leonard and Cynthia, Manning, South Carolina, 300. Prayer request. Logan and Maureen, Kings Hill, Virgin Islands, I believe, and 300, given in memory of her husband, and a prayer request. Caroline from Germany. Praise the Lord. Good to hear from Germany. $583, prayer request. Ada, Columbus, Ohio, 100, prayer request. Juanita, Plant City, Florida, 200, prayer request. Jill, Dayton, Oregon, $50, prayer request. Nellie, Coleman, Alabama, 200, prayer request. Clewiston, Florida, 150, prayer request.
1: Betty is from Arizona, 100, praying for healing. 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Sharon

0: from Maryland 100. Abel is from Texas 100 healing. Judy is from Ohio $30. Sedlina from Georgia $50. Unsaved loved ones. Anne from Mississippi 200. Wesley and Elizabeth from Virginia 165 healing. Lay from Minnesota 100. Patricia from Georgia 120. Rose from Indiana 100 healing. Randolph and Edna from Virginia 200 healing. Nina from Arkansas 100. Leona from Oklahoma $100 praying for a son.
1: All right. Come to the end. Got to take our top of the hour break. Way to get started on this Thursday night. 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
3: Ladies and gentlemen, this is Dr. Gabriel Swaggart, and we've got a very special commentary offer that you're going to want to have in your library if you don't already have it. And these two actually features on end time events, the book of Daniel and Revelation. If you want to know what's going to happen in the future, you need these books, because the Holy Spirit gave this information not only to Daniel, but to John the Revelator. And he opened up end time events to these two individuals. Many of them have already been, the prophecies have already come to pass, but there's so many left that are not yet fulfilled. And you need to know what's going to happen in the future. So take advantage of this very special commentary offer, Daniel and Revelation. 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

0: All right, Robert, Mesa, Arizona, 200. Janelle, Baker, Louisiana, 1100. Dan and Jan, Big Island, Virginia, 300. Anna, Newman Lake, Washington, 300. Yolanda, New York City, 100. Danielle, New Rochelle, New York, 50. Beth, Golly Bridge, West Virginia, 200. 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Carmel, Bloomington, Minnesota, 200. 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Cindy, Sharpsburg, Georgia, 300. Hazel, Chino, California, 65. Bickett and Tammy, Clarendon, North Carolina, 200. Wants to hear Ronnie Henson sing The Lighthouse. Raphael, Hastings, United Kingdom, 120. Enrique, Miami, Florida, 200. Prayer request. Evelyn, Gonzalez, Louisiana, 100. Zarita, Holiday, Florida, 100. Della, Lake City, Florida, 200. Sheila, Norfolk, Arkansas, 200. 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Bridget, Hesperia, California, 400. Jesse and Judy, Laverne, Tennessee, 500. Prayer request. Lafayette, Louisiana, 500. Prayer request. Fonda, Media Church member, Atoka, Tennessee, 500. And a prayer request. Suzanne, Beloit, Wisconsin, $10. Prayer request. Harmon and Betty, Media Church members, Wapakoneta, Ohio, 100. Prayer request. Elaine, Cincinnati, Ohio, $100. Prayer request. Shirley, St. Anthony, Idaho, 100. Prayer request. Nancy, Jacksonville, Florida, 100. Prayer request. Hazel, Media Church member, Conway, South Carolina, 100. Prayer request. Robin, Waltonboro, South Carolina, 25. Prayer request. David and Debbie, Clinton Township, Michigan, 200. Prayer request.
1: Desirina is from Randallstown, Maryland, giving $200, asking prayer for unsaved loved ones. Justin Colton, California, 100. Timothy Chitawaga, New York, $50. Penny, Polk City, Florida, 200. Donnie, Penny is going to be, is 58 years old today, asking you to sing happy birthday.
0: Oh, okay. Penny, that's the name?
1: Yes.
0: Happy birthday to you. Happy birthday to you. Happy birthday, dear Penny. Happy birthday to you.
1: Amen. Joe and Lupe, Hobbs, New Mexico, 200. Unsaved loved ones. Deanna, Tucson, Arizona, 100. Carol, Texarkana, Arkansas, $10. Praying for healing. Bevan and Yvonne from Kooloolaban, Queensland, Australia. And she wanted me to try to say that name of that town. $200. Amen.
0: Nancy, you think you got it right?
1: Well, I doubt it. Nancy, Berea, Ohio, $20. Judy, Grant, Alabama, $224.34. She wants to know, Pastor Donnie, how much her son enjoys Matthew's book.
0: Well, good.
1: Amen.
0: Thank you.
1: John and Joyce, Somerville, Texas, 100. Unsaved loved ones. Peggy, Central South Carolina, 200. Praying for healing. Marguerite, Huttig, Arkansas, $20. Jack and Nancy, Antlers, Oklahoma, 100. Son has a special prayer request. Rose, San Francisco, California, $3. Marcia, Bowling Green, Kentucky, $50. Praying for brother. Reuben, Irvine, California, $200. Healing. Sophia is from Missouri, $100. And Stephen is from Australia, $100. And Deborah, Slidell, Louisiana, $100. Unsaved loved ones.
0: All right, folks, $90,594, and we will be the biggest shift of the day, and we will have passed the $2 million mark. Let's keep it going. How many gifts of 1,000 have we had so far?
2: We're at 16 gifts of
0: 1,000. Wow, I just need 14 more.
2: We're at 22 gifts of 500.
0: We're going to go over it, both of them, tonight. Let's keep it going. Go to those phones, the numbers on the screen, or, better yet, online, sunlifetv.com.
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4: Ladies and gentlemen, this is Dr. Gabriel Swaggart, and we've got a very special offer that you need to have. In fact, this is a very special book. It was written by my grandfather before he passed. It was entitled The Church and the Cross. Now, ladies and gentlemen, it's four chapters, but each chapter is absolutely amazing. It's going to leave you spellbound for sure. Each chapter, it's back to the cross, the modern church, a description of the second coming, and the presence of the Lord. Over 200 pages. This is something that you need. You can see the information on the screen. For your gift, we will send this book to you. This is what you need. I know it's going to be a blessing. Call the number on the screen, or you can go online right now and get your copy of my grandfather's latest book, The Church and the Cross.
5: 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The Expositor Study Bible Crossfire Deluxe Edition, meticulously designed with the young generation in mind. 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It makes for a perfect addition to your own collection or a thoughtful gift for someone dear to you. Last but not least, there's a comprehensive collection of the Jimmy Swaggart Bible Commentaries. They're an invaluable resource for any Christian study library, enhancing the depth of understanding in God's Word. As we continue our mission to reach the world, we earnestly ask for your prayers and support. 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
4: As never before, there is more interest on Bible prophecy than we've ever seen in the church. And why? Well, look at the signs of the times. To answer some of your questions about Bible prophecy, we have two commentaries, one on Daniel and one on the book of Revelation. When you study these together, Daniel and Revelation, it's going to open up to you the end times as nothing that you've ever read before. 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Offer L, $200.
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0: All right, Stuart and Wilma from Loveland, Ohio, 1500. Paul and Mary, Albuquerque, New Mexico, 600. Bluefield, Virginia, 400 prayer requests. 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Hackettstown, New Jersey, $401 prayer requests. 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Arthur, Huntsville, Alabama, 600 prayer requests. Virginia, Arlington, Virginia, 250 prayer requests. Janet, Harrisburg, Pennsylvania, 300 prayer requests. Deborah, media church member, Grundy, Virginia, $75 prayer requests. 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Jesse, Meridian, Connecticut, media church member, 150 prayer requests. Nora, media church member, Ralph, Alabama, 175 prayer requests. 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
0: All right, folks, going back into the music. Man, let's keep it going. You've been doing great. Let's don't slow down. $82,373, and we'll be the largest shift of the day. Boy, I would love to close out tonight being number one. So we're waiting. Go to the phones. Go online.

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0: I'm not ashamed to praise his name. I think some of you may be a little bit ashamed about your relationship with Jesus. I'm not ashamed about what he did for me. I'm not ashamed that he saved me, that he healed me, that he delivered me.

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1: Ladies and gentlemen, this is Dr. Gabriel Swaggin, and we've got a very special offer that you need to have. In fact, this is a very special book. It was written by my grandfather before he passed. It was entitled The Church and the Cross. Now, ladies and gentlemen, it's four chapters, but each chapter is absolutely amazing. It's going to leave you spellbound for sure. Each chapter, it's back to the cross, the modern church, a description of the second coming, and the presence of the Lord. Over 200 pages. This is something that you need. You can see the information on the screen. 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I know it's going to be a blessing. 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
1: This is Gabriel Swaggart, president of Jimmy Swaggart Bible College. For over 30 years, JSBC is preparing students for ministry, whether as pastors or teachers. With the Word of God as the cornerstone of our curriculum, we are preparing students for lifelong experiences. I can promise every prospective student a well-rounded education on this beautiful campus where people are respected and true Christian faith is practiced. As the grandson of evangelist Jimmy Swaggart, I can assure you that your time spent here will result in three things. Number one, an understanding of the message of Jesus Christ and Him crucified. Number two, what it means to be thoroughly Pentecostal. And number three, how to apply the Word of God to your everyday life and living.
2: Jimmy Swaggart Bible College, spiritually minded, academically sound. Every month, the message of the cross travels all over the world because of you and your faithful support. For your ongoing help, we have several offers that we know will be a blessing to you or a loved one. The cross and dove lapel pin, featuring the ministry's long-standing emblem, will complement any Christian's testimony. The cross and dove necklace, this beautiful pendant offered in gold.

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1: 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And why? 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

BJ, I'm going to ask you to stay right here just for a moment. You know, one of the covenant names of God is Jehovah Rapha. And that name means the Lord our healer, the Lord that heals us, the Lord that healeth thee. And there's some of you here tonight that you need a touch from God. You need the Lord to minister healing to you. You need to claim that promise because he's your healer. If that's you here tonight, in fact, I want all of us to stand here tonight. I know it's Sunday night, but I want us to stand, and if you need a touch from God, I want you to slip your hands up. And as BJ, wherever you feel led, ministers his song to you, I want you to receive that healing that you need. And even if you don't need a physical healing, you can be grateful and be thankful that he's healed you of your sin sickness. He has healed you of your spiritual leprosy. That's what he has done when he died on Calvary's cross, BJ. BJ.

0: All right, Shirley, Pascagoula, Mississippi, 100. Pam, Sevierville, Tennessee, 100. Lucas from New Zealand, 100. Dwayne, Cleo, Michigan, 50. Mike, Bridgeton, New Jersey, 200. Michelle, Supply, North Carolina, 61. Timothy, Rutgersville, Virginia, 500. Lyndon, Charlie, Tippecanoe, Ohio, 300. Sheila, White Springs, Florida, 100. Angela and Ricky, Trenton, Ohio, 200. Ralph and Helen, Yukon, Oklahoma, 200. Brenda, Sutton, West Virginia.
1: Hold on a second.
0: What happened? Okay.
1: Gotcha.
0: All right. Did you get the Sutton, West Virginia, 250?
1: 100, and then 100, then 200?
0: No, 200, 200, and 250. Okay.
1: Yeah.
0: Derry, Hueytown, Alabama, 1,000, prayer request. Sharon, Prescott, Arizona, 200. Alexander, North Highlands, California, 240. Victoria, Port Huron, Michigan, 200. Melba, Asheville, North Carolina, 200, prayer request. Ronald, Chillicothe, Missouri, 600. Rhonda, Granbury, Texas, 576. From Boise, Idaho, 2,100, prayer request. Eugene and Darlene, Media Church members, Picayune, Mississippi, 1,200, prayer request. Wayne, Winston-Salem, North Carolina, 400, prayer request. Maria, Rosemont, California, 440, prayer request. And let me see, I think they want to hear The Anchor Holds. Thomas and Irene from the Philippines, 300, prayer request. Randy and Tanya, Cleveland, Tennessee, Media Church members, 500. Prayer request. Richard and Marlise, Media Church member, Osage City, Kansas, 500. Prayer request. 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Prayer request. Mary Lou, Bangor, Maine, 300. Prayer request. Bill, Olney, Illinois, 800. Prayer request. Richard, Fresno, California, 500. George, Lusby, Maryland, 300. Prayer request. Donald and Debbie, Madison, Ohio, 100. Sandra, Media Church member, Louisville, Kentucky, $245, prayer request. John, Media Church member, Whiteland, Indiana, 200. Father, in the name of Jesus, we take authority over the bondage of nicotine. We would ask for healing of any internal organs that nicotine has damaged. We pray the next time that John puts a cigarette in his mouth and lights it, the taste would be so horrible, so vile, he would get so sick to his stomach, so sick that he'd be dizzy, so dizzy that he'd be unable to stand, and he would know that from this day forward, he's delivered. Glenn, Reno, Nevada, $30, prayer request.
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0: 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John and Linda, Fort Mill, South Carolina, 100. 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
1: 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Keep it going. How many gifts of 1,000 are we up to now?
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1: I need 11 more.
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0: Praise God, praise God. 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He that the Son has set free is free indeed. 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

0: 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Marjorie, Novi, Michigan, 500 prayer requests. 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William and Georgina, Scioto, Pennsylvania, 100 prayer requests. Daniel, Thornton, Colorado, 50 prayer requests. And Bonnie, Concord, North Carolina, 200 prayer requests.
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1: All right, folks, $59,000, and we will be the number one shift of the day. We're running out of time. Let's get it done. How many gifts of 1,000 are we up to now?
2: We're at 22.
1: 22. I just need 8 to hit our goal. We've already passed our goal on $500 gifts. Keep it up. Thank you so much.

0: All right, Robert, Laurel Hill, Florida, 100. Robin from Australia, 500. Adam, Greenville, Tennessee, 100. And this is from Sounds of Faith Worship Center in Bulls Gap, Tennessee, Pastor Adam Gaddis and congregation. 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
1: Amen.
0: Absolutely. Bumney, London, United Kingdom, 1,000. 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Good to hear from you. Ronald, Apex, North Carolina, 244 prayer requests. Dwight, Piketon, Ohio, 100. Rick and Lou Ann, Yakima, Washington, 400 prayer requests. Arthur from Queensland, Australia, $1,000 prayer request. Willamette, Illinois, $1,000 prayer request. Judy Hewitt, Texas, $1,000 prayer request. Rita, St. Paul, Minnesota, $1,000 prayer request. Hopkins, Minnesota, $1,000 prayer request. Naomi, Media Church member, Irvine, California, 500 prayer requests. Richmond and Kira, Norman, Oklahoma, 300 prayer requests. Larry, Austin, Colorado, 300. Kathleen, Oregon City, Oregon, 300 prayer requests. Alexander and Hesse, Riceboro, Georgia, Media Church members, $422. Estella, Media Church member, Cypress, Texas, 400 prayer requests. Joy, from Australia, 180 prayer requests. Maureen, Australia, $223 prayer requests. Roger, Black Hawk, Colorado, 100 prayer requests. Joseph, Aurora, Illinois, 100.
1: Mike and Donna are from Willard, Missouri, giving $100. Both need healing. Carrie, Bristertown, Maryland, 100. Lost loved ones. Mary, Landrum, South Carolina, giving $100, asking prayer for children. Marcia, Sullivan, Illinois, $220. She watched the Parental Awareness Program and thought it was very good and need more events like that.
0: Yep.
1: Amen. Evelyn Fison, North Carolina, $50, praying for unsaved loved ones. Anonymous from Arkansas, 165. Janice from Waynesville, North Carolina, 200. This is given in memory of her sister who passed away in April, also requesting prayer for unsaved loved ones. Heidi Walker, Louisiana, $10. Lloyd and Diana Pound, Wisconsin, 100, praying for a niece. Norma, Spring Valley, Ohio, 175, unsaved loved ones. Marvin and Judy Holman, Wisconsin, $75, lost loved ones.
0: Ottaway and Monticello, Media Church members, Hartwood, Virginia, $2,234, prayer request. 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Sandra, Fort Worth, Texas, $575, prayer request. 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Prayer request. Eunice and Sylvia, Media Church member, Waldorf, Maryland, 100. Prayer request. Jane, Crystal City, Missouri, 100. Alice, Lebanon, Pennsylvania, 100. Debbie, French Village, Missouri, 100. Glenn and Connie, St. Louis, Missouri, 100. Prayer request. Carmen, Albuquerque, New Mexico, 100. Prayer request. All right, folks. Got to take our top of the hour break. Keep it going. Keep it going. How many guests of 1,000 are we up to now?
2: 29.
0: 29. All right, all right. We need $42,000. And $42,738 in this last hour to hit 2 million. Come on, folks. We've got to do this. We've got to do this. Go to those phones. Go online.
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0: Ladies and gentlemen, this is Dr. Gabriel Swaggart, and we've got a very special commentary offer that you're going to want to have in your library if you don't already have it. And these two actually features on end time events, the book of Daniel and Revelation. If you want to know what's going to happen in the future, you need these books, because the Holy Spirit gave this information not only to Daniel, but to John the Revelator. And he opened up end time events to these two individuals. Many of them have already been, the prophecies have already come to pass, but there's so many left that are not yet fulfilled. And you need to know what's going to happen in the future. So take advantage of this very special commentary offer, Daniel and Revelation. 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

Oh, I'm about to do something that's not on the charts. 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

0: All right, Elizabeth, Troy, Michigan, 300, prayer request. Catherine from Australia, 100. Redemption from Des Moines, Iowa, 200. And Patricia, Marysville, Washington, 30. Philip and Maria, Australia, 300, prayer request. Andrea, Albuquerque, New Mexico, 500, prayer request. Brent, New Cumberland, West Virginia, 25. 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Beverly, Enterprise, Oregon, 1,000. 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Ruth, Columbus, Georgia, 350. Theta, Alexandria, Louisiana, 100. 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Prayer request. 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Prayer request. 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
0: All right, folks, $33,258 to be the number one shift, but we're only $24,000 away from hitting the $2 million mark, and that's the most important thing. We've got to hit that $2 million mark. Where we are with our $1,000 gifts?
2: We're at 33.
0: We've already passed, so we've gone over our goal for both of them, so let's keep it going. Come on, folks. We've got 45 minutes or so left to go, so come on. We've got to hit that $2 million mark.

I want y'all to pick it up with that bridge if you can. Church, you can praise your way out of harm's way. And I don't care what the devil's trying to do to you right now. You can praise your way out. I said you can praise your way out. You've got to have this spirit upon you to say, I'm never going to stop

Rejoice. Let all of God's people praise the Lord. Come on, you can do better than that this morning. Come on, you've got something to rejoice about this morning. You've got something to praise Him for. I know it may look bleak now, but joy's coming in the morning. Just hold on. You can praise your way to victory. You can praise your way to victory. Come on, church, do you believe that this morning? Just praise Him right now.

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2: 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They're an invaluable resource for any Christian study library, enhancing the depth of understanding in God's Word. As we continue our mission to reach the world, we earnestly ask for your prayers and support. 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Every month, the message of the cross travels all over the world because of you and your faithful support. For your ongoing help, we have several offers that we know will be a blessing to you or a loved one. The Cross and Dove lapel pin, featuring the ministry's long-standing emblem, will complement any Christian's testimony. The Cross and Dove necklace. This beautiful pendant, offered in gold or silver, will be one more way to share your faith in the cross of Christ with others. 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
1: Ladies and gentlemen, this is Dr. Gabriel Swaggart, and we've got a very special commentary offer that you're going to want to have in your library if you don't already have it. And these two actually features on end time events, the book of Daniel and Revelation. If you want to know what's going to happen in the future, you need these books, because the Holy Spirit gave this information not only to Daniel, but to John the Revelator. And he opened up end time events to these two individuals. Many of them have already been, the prophecies have already come to pass, but there's so many left that are not yet fulfilled. And you need to know what's going to happen in the future. So take advantage of this very special commentary offer, Daniel and Revelation. Call the number on the screen, or you can go online and pick up your copies right now. 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
1: 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Caroline is from Santa Maria, no state, but giving $100, praying for unsaved loved ones. Virginia, Lynchburg, Virginia, 150. And Herman and May are from Kernersville, North Carolina, giving $20. Also lost loved ones.
0: All right, folks, listen, we're $18,000 away from hitting the $2 million mark. It is critical that we do that. We've only got about 20 minutes left, so come on, folks, let's do this. Let's get to that point. I need those gifts right now. We don't need to close out tonight. It'll be, if we close out below $2 million, it'll be the lowest on a Thursday we've ever had, the lowest. Don't let that happen. Go to the phones, go online.

Hallelujah. 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

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If you have a need this morning, just slip up your hands right now. 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
2: 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Joyce, Laurel, Mississippi, 100, prayer request. 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
2: All right, folks. Normally we'd be closing now, but folks, I've got to get to $2 million. I mean, it's critical. We don't need to start tomorrow morning below $2 million. 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Never, ever had that happen. We can't let it happen now. I'm asking you, we need $13,000. Come on, let's make it count. Let's do it fast. And we're going to be running out of operators soon. But I've got to hit the $2 million mark. It is that critical. So please let us hear from you.
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8: Ladies and gentlemen, this is Dr. Gabriel Swaggart, and we've got a very special commentary offer that you're going to want to have in your library if you don't already have it. And these two actually features on end time events, the book of Daniel and Revelation. If you want to know what's going to happen in the future, you need these books, because the Holy Spirit gave this information not only to Daniel, but to John the Revelator. And he opened up end time events to these two individuals. Many of them have already been, the prophecies have already come to pass, but there's so many left that are not yet fulfilled. And you need to know what's going to happen in the future. So take advantage of this very special commentary offer, Daniel and Revelation. 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

0: Delta, Shippensburg, Pennsylvania, 200. Prayer request. Andy, Sydney, Australia, 72. Jackie, Chelsea, Alabama, 200.
1: Hold on a second, please. It jammed up. After the 200, what did you have?
0: Okay, I have $72.
1: Yeah, thank you.
0: Crystal, Peyton, Colorado, 100. Olivia, Villa Park, California, 2,000. Sina, Auckland, New Zealand, 600 prayer requests. Ann, Dallas, Texas, 300. Heidi, Gross Tate, Louisiana, 100. Deborah, Diamond Bar, California, 200. Craig, Wixom, Michigan, 100. Ruth, Baltimore, Maryland, 150 prayer requests. Jason and Christina, Orville, Washington, 100 prayer requests. Sue, San Antonio, Texas, 2,000 prayer requests. Ellis and Jean, Holdridge, Nebraska, 1,000 prayer request. Linda, Cleburne, Texas, 1,000 prayer request. Mary, Barboursville, West Virginia, 300 prayer request. William, Berry, Alabama, 400 prayer request. Norman and Gloria, Jacksonville, Florida, 500 prayer request. Sulphur, Indiana, 100 prayer request. Cheryl, Media Church member, Gulfport, Mississippi, 100.
2: Peggy is from Easton, Maryland, $200. Beverly, Richmond, Indiana, 100, asking prayer for a daughter. Donald, Rockville, Indiana, 200. Eve, Silex, Missouri, 100. Praying for children and grandchildren. Francisca, Houston, Texas, $25. James, Helena, Montana, 200. Lois, Alvarado, Texas, 100. Dolores is from Fontana, California, 100. Unsaved loved ones. Kevin, Thibodeau, Louisiana, $50. This is given in memory of his wife. Anonymous from North Carolina, 55. Gloria, Desert Hot Springs, California, 100. Unsaved loved ones. Nancy, Shreveport, Louisiana, $50. And Merle, San Antonio, Texas, $135. Lost loved ones.
0: All right. We still haven't hit the $2 million mark, but we're right there. But we've got several calls in queue, and we're going to do it.

0: All right, Wallingford, Connecticut, $1,000 prayer request. Chris, hey, this is Chris Moody.
1: Oh, wow.
0: Yeah, $1,000. Good to hear from you, Chris. Patty, Chambersburg, Pennsylvania, $1,000. Prayer request. Nicole, Media Church member, Murfreesboro, Tennessee, $400. 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Prayer request. Sacramento, California, $200. Prayer request. Francis, New Palestine, Indiana, $60. And a prayer request given in memory of her husband, Alice, Media Church member, Leesburg, New Jersey, $100. Prayer request. 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
2: 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Amen.
0: All right, folks, we hit the goal. We praise the Lord. We've crossed that $2 million mark thanks to you. Let's have a word of prayer. Father, we come before you in the name of your Son, Jesus. So grateful for the night we've had, especially the closing. We're so thankful for the people to come in to put us over the $2 million mark. Lord, we would ask that you would bless each and every one of them in every aspect of their life. In Jesus' name we pray. Amen. We'll see you tomorrow night.
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you're facing. I don't care what the devil's told you he's going to do to you. I don't care what the doctor has said. I don't care what the banker has said. There is absolutely no situation that the child of God is facing that our God, he's not bigger than your mountain. He's bigger than the ocean that you've got to cross over. He's bigger than any demon that comes against you. Come on, sing it one more time.

Singers, don't go far. If you have a need tonight, if you're sick in body, if you're tormented in your mind, I want you to get down here. We're going to be praying for the sick tonight. We believe in a God that heals, a God that delivers, a God that saves, a God that baptizes in the Holy Spirit, a God that can get your wayward children and bring them back into home, a God that can restore your marriage, a God that can restore your health and your finances. And whatever the circumstance of your life, it's not too big for our Lord and our Savior.

to sing it again. And while they're singing, I want you to lift your hands as a sign of faith. And I want you to believe God tonight. And those of you watching us, wherever you're watching, by Sun Life Broadcasting Network right now, I want you to know the same spirit that's in this house tonight is right where you are. And if you'll stretch out that hand and believe God, He will touch you in your knee right where you are. Come on, singers.

that every sick body would be healed, every broken heart would be mended, every marriage that's hurting would be restored, families that are fractured, that they would be reconciled. Lord, finances that need a touch, and we're asking you to give them a raise in pay, a new job, Lord, whatever they need to do. Those that are facing problems that we don't know, we're asking that you would meet that need. Now, I want you to look at me right now. I want every one of you standing, I want you to turn and face that camera. And I want you to stretch your hands. And we're going to join our faith together tonight as touching the needs of those in that camera. Father, in the name of Jesus, every man, every woman, every boy, every girl, whatever the need is, wherever they may be, whatever city, whatever state, whatever nation, whatever country,

0: We welcome you today, ladies and gentlemen, to the Thursday afternoon shift of our May Share-a-thon. We're so glad to have you tuning in with us today. My name is Pastor Paris Reagan. I'm going to be your host this afternoon for the next couple of hours. And I'm joined today by Pastor Sean Murphy.
1: Good to be here.
0: Glad to have you, man. Yep. And Dr. David Watts.
2: Glad to be here.
0: Y'all have any announcements coming up? Anything y'all got coming up in the future?
3: No, just IYC registration. 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And we're looking forward to seeing everyone just a month and a half away.
0: Yeah, you can do that at cfiyc.org. And I think we have a graphic if we could get that up here in a minute. But we're going to have the preaching of the gospel, anointed praise and worship, guest worship leader. Jeremiah Yoakum is going to be with us for a couple of nights, and it's going to be a lot of fun. We're really looking forward to it. We encourage you to come out and be with us. Sean's developing some pretty interesting workshops for us, and I can ensure you, I can guarantee it, you're going to enjoy it. Make sure you go right now to cfiyc.org to register and let us know that you are coming. And there's some cool merch this year too, so you're gonna enjoy it, I promise you. And if you can we put the graphic up for IKC as well, so that people can start registering for that also. There you go. You can go to powerhousekids.org/IKC and get all the information that you need. It's held the same week as IYC, right here on the grounds of Jimmy Swaggart Ministries, and you can get all the information that you need there on that website and register for International Kids Conference. The theme this year is God's Masterpiece, and I know it's going to be a lot of fun. Pastor Jonathan's got great things planned for your kids when they come down here. So it's going to be a great week for the whole family. We encourage you to start making your plans to be with us. Again, that's July 22nd through the 26th. And this weekend, don't forget, make sure to tune in with us. We're going to have Triumphant Quartet. They're going to be ministering with us on Sunday morning at 10 a.m. in the 10 a.m. service. But then Sunday night, they're doing a full live worldwide gospel concert, and you're not going to want to miss it. It's going to be a whole lot of fun. And remember, it's great over television, but if you can be here in person, you should definitely be here in person. And so if you're within driving distance, which we now know is anywhere between 8 to 10 hours, you need to start making your plans to be with us this Sunday. It's going to be a lot of fun. Come and make a weekend out of it and enjoy your time down here in South Louisiana, and find some crawfish somewhere or some good Cajun food. They got it all over, I promise you. But we're here today. We come to you four days out of every month to raise funds for Sun Life Broadcasting Network. This network is 100% viewer supported by people just like you that are watching us today, people who have been blessed by the ministry, people whose lives have been transformed by this ministry. You are the ones who keep Sun Life Broadcasting Network on the air. But let me encourage you to start thinking about it differently, if I can. And this is the way moving forward that we all need to be thinking about it. We don't want to just keep the network on the air. That's really not the goal. The goal is that we would be advancing the network around the world. That means when cable contracts become available, when we can get in new satellites, go into new countries, go on to new channels in some of the countries we're already in, go into different areas within those countries, we shouldn't be looking into the bank account wondering, man, are we going to be able to make it? Are we going to be able to do this? What we want is to have a reserve so that when those doors open, we can march through them boldly. And so, ladies and gentlemen, we need to start thinking that way. So when we come to you to raise $4 million, we shouldn't be just raising $4 million in a month. We need to be closer to $5 million in all reality. So we need you to start thinking about this differently. We all need to think about this differently, because the goal, again, is not to maintain what we have. It's to advance the cause of Jesus Christ around the world. And that was Brother Swaggart. That was his whole life, making sacrifices and doing whatever was necessary to ensure the advancement of God's kingdom around the world. And he took advantage of every avenue of technology, of every open door, and he walked through it boldly because he knew that's what God had put him on the earth to do. And that's what this network exists to do. to boldly advance the gospel of Jesus Christ around the world. So we need your help today, ladies and gentlemen. We need you getting to those phones and going online, doing the best you can to make sure that Sunlight Broadcasting Network is storming the gates of hell around the world, delivering captives out of darkness. In Jesus' name. Heavenly Father, we come to you right now, Lord, and we just ask that you would move across this network, that you would move from this side of the camera into those homes, into those cars, into that workplace, God, and that you would move your people today. Lord, that you would move them, that you would speak to them, that you would ask them to give, God. And whatever you ask them to give them the strength and the courage to obey your voice. Lord, we thank you for what you've given us to do here at Sunlight Broadcasting Network, Lord. And we just ask that you would encourage your people to support this work that's been a blessing in their lives, God. And we'll give you all the praise for it today. Make sure that myself and Sean and Dr. Watts, as we speak to the people, that we don't say anything that would be put an unneeded burden on them, Lord, but that would only speak life and edification to them and encouragement to them to support this network. And we'll give you all the praise in Jesus' name. Amen and amen. All right, we got William in Dadeville, Missouri, $300. Sean, why don't we do a challenge? Let's do $40,000 today. We're going to start our first challenge for this hour at $40,000. And we'll get moving on that. And that first gift was $300. We got Janet in Hagerstown, Maryland, giving $100. We have Wanda in Midland, Texas, $100. Paul Dennis in Texas, $160. Anna is in Hagerstown, Maryland, $100. Linda in Foxborough, Massachusetts, $200. We have Liz in Jenison, Michigan, $100. Emily Perryville, Maryland, $100. David in Cornelius, North Carolina, $100. We have Ophelia in Austin, Texas, $50. Kenneth in Ewing, Virginia, $130. Gary's in Raleigh, Mississippi, $210. Christina in Charles in Bennettsville, South Carolina, $125. And today is Christina's birthday and was wondering if Dr. Watts would sing happy birthday to her. She just turned 84 years old.
1: Happy birthday to you. Happy birthday to you. Happy birthday, Christina. Happy birthday to you.
0: Happy birthday, Miss Christina. We hope you have a great day today. 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John and Alicia in Oxford, England, United Kingdom, $1,000. Patricia, Plano, Texas, $100. David and Hazel, Ark, Virginia, $300. And can you sing David, happy birthday today?
1: Happy birthday to you. Happy birthday to you. Happy birthday, dear David. Happy birthday to you.
0: A very happy 85th birthday to you, David. And then we have

0: Salvatore, Green Valley, Missouri, $25. We got to take a quick bottom of the hour break. We're going to come right back to Dr. Watts, who's got some slips that he needs to read. 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
3: 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They're an invaluable resource for any Christian study library, enhancing the depth of understanding in God's Word. As we continue our mission to reach the world, we earnestly ask for your prayers and support. 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The Cross and Dove lapel pin, featuring the ministry's long-standing emblem, will complement any Christian's testimony. The Cross and Dove necklace. This beautiful pendant, offered in gold or silver, will be one more way to share your faith in the cross of Christ with others. 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
2: Ladies and gentlemen, this is Dr. Gabriel Swaggart, and we've got a very special commentary offer that you're going to want to have in your library if you don't already have it. And these two actually features on end time events, the book of Daniel and Revelation. If you want to know what's going to happen in the future, you need these books, because the Holy Spirit gave this information not only to Daniel, but to John the Revelator. And he opened up end time events to these two individuals. Many of them have already been, the prophecies have already come to pass, but there's so many left that are not yet fulfilled. And you need to know what's going to happen in the future. So take advantage of this very special commentary offer, Daniel and Revelation. Call the number on the screen, or you can go online and pick up your copies right now. You don't want to miss this very special end times offer.
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0: I want to welcome everybody back. I want to make a quick announcement, if I can. 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At the very top, it says Apply Now. 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That's okay. If you have a GED or an equivalency, or you have homeschool, whatever you have that's recognized by your state, send it in, get it done, get on, apply. The deadline's May 31st. We need you here in Baton Rouge for the fall semester. We had a great informational meeting last night in Crossfire. 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So just be praying about it, seeking the Lord about it. 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If you got questions, please email me, david.watts@jsm.org, or Jonathan, that's Jonathan with an A at the end, not an O, .steele@jsm.org. We would love to answer any questions that you might have about the application process, about your transcripts, about your background check, whatever it is. We need you here. We're going to be in an exciting new facility, state of the art. Everything has been remodeled and upgraded, and it's going to be a great, great time to be a part of everything God's doing. And by the grace of God, by October of 2026, we should be at accreditation. We're working hard on it. That's our goal. So we need your prayers. We need your support. We need you to get it filled out. If you are graduating this year, or maybe you graduated already, we've got some that are coming in the spring of 27, but we need to fill up the fall of 26. So I need you to get online. I need you to do that. And if you have any questions, please call. Let us know. The application doesn't have to be completely filled out with everything. We're going to be waiting on transcripts and things like that, but get to it. Through it as much as you can, get it started, ask us if you run into any snags or anything. We need you to be here. We want you to be here. We're looking forward to everything that God wants to do. So I just wanted to make that plain, and please let me know if you have any questions.
1: What is it that you think, I asked this on Tuesday, but I'll ask it again just for the sake of a new audience, but what do you think keeps people from actually going through and applying to school?
0: I think a lot of the thing is the fear of the unknown, thinking, is this really the God speaking to me, or is it just me, or maybe it's finances. If it's finances, don't let finances stop you from applying. Trust God. When I went to Bible college,
1: I can't tell you the number of people that didn't have the money to come here, mm-hmm. and God shows up. He'll give you a job, or He'll supernaturally supply.
0: Yeah, somehow.
1: But He takes care of you.
0: When the Lord wants you to do it, He's going to provide. I went to Bible college on faith. I had nothing. I had no support. I had no parental support. I was on my own. I was on my own since I was 17, and it was just me. But, the Lord provided every step of the way, and He will for you, too. So be encouraged. Don't let finances keep you. Don't let fear keep you, or trepidation, or just being unsure. But when you feel that nudge of the Holy Spirit to apply, you need to obey, and you need to apply and get on jsbc.edu.
1: And to apply is not to make a commitment.
0: It's not. You're not making a commitment, right. But you're at least letting us know that
1: you're
0: interested.
1: Opening a door. Yeah. That you may want to walk through in the future.
0: Yeah, we would.
1: And just keeping that door with a footholder in it.
0: Yeah, we would love to talk with you about it. And maybe it's not the will of God for you to come, but, make that first step. Yep. Last night with the youth, we're talking about the will of God, understanding the will of God. The first part of understanding the will of God is obedience, is surrender, submission, saying, Lord, I am a living sacrifice. I am presenting myself to you, whatever you want to do. It's only because of what you did at Calvary. Now I can give my life back to you for your glory, right. And allow you to do whatever it is you want me to do. Sometimes we make this real complicated thing out of the will of God, but God is not trying to hide His will from us. He wants us to seek His face. and He will reveal His will to us. We just have to get all the other noise and all the other stuff out of our mind, out of our spirit, and listen to the voice of the Holy Spirit. Right. But we make it too complicated sometimes, as if it's some kind of mystical thing that we can't ever attain. Now, have any of us ever walked 100% completely in the will of God? No. There are times I've got

gotten off track. There's time we've all gotten off track, but thank God that we can always get back on track. We can always get back in His will, and He is He's a God of grace and a God of mercy. And so, and maybe that's part of your hesitation as you have a past. Well, you know,

0: only been saved not even a year when I filled out that application. And so don't be discouraged by that. We all have a past before we come to Christ.
1: We definitely
0: encourage you, fill out the application anyway.
1: Yeah. I have a good friend. He's a vice president of a Christian university, has an earned doctorate. He went to our alma mater, literally got saved about a month and a half before school started. And somebody jokingly in chapel said, turn to Hezekiah. And he was sitting there with the Bible trying to find it. Trying to find First Hezekiah. You know, they just turn to First Hezekiah, but he chuckles. He's looking for it, trying to find it. Mm-hmm. Because he didn't know. He jumped in about a month and a half before, literally got saved and said, he'd grown up kind of in church, but he'd backslidden. He really got dramatically saved.
0: Yeah.
1: Jumped in, and he's trying to find Hezekiah in the Bible. That's it. But now he's a vice president of a university.
0: Look at that, man.
1: And he's an ordained minister.
0: Yeah.
1: And it's just, you know, I mean, you never know what God is going to do. We're not out to, you know, put anybody under law. We're not out to chastise you. We want you to fulfill the will of God for your life and be part of your testimony of what God has done. Part of your testimony is being equipped and trained for the calling that He has on you and what He has saved you out of. And that's what we want to do.
0: 100%. 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I just kept pushing it off and pushing it off, pushing it off. 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God's calling you here. Do not disobey Him for another second. Right now is the day to obey the Lord. Today, take that stand. I'm going to obey the voice of God. jsbc.edu. And we look forward to seeing you in the fall. Dr. Watts, you got some slips.
1: That's true, yeah. And I kept saying up at the top, click, apply now. But our social media and website people, they have done a great job of updating and upgrade. I need to keep better track of what's so it's about halfway down on your, if you look at it on a mobile device. So that's my fault, but I'm glad it looks good, and all the information you need is on there. And anything that's not on there, then email me and let me know. I want to thank Leonard, Lawrenceville, Georgia, Media Church member, giving $500. Lewis and Patsy, Daphne, Alabama, Media Church members, $320. And Father, we pray for Patsy and ask you for healing, Lord, of this arthritis. We pray, Lord, for her grandson for healing and granddaughter that had this accident. We pray for healing on all of them in Jesus' name. Guadalupe, El Paso, Texas, $300, needing prayer for her son and her grandson. Carol is in Santo, Texas, $90. Linda, Fieldale, Virginia, $160.26. John, Baldwinsville, New York, $250, needing prayer for family health. Anonymous, Lawrenceville, Georgia, $200, needing prayer for salvation of unsaved loved ones. Lynn, Berkeley Springs, West Virginia, Media Church member, $100, needs healing in his legs. Virginia in Middleton, Massachusetts, $200, needs prayer for grandkids and for the Lord to give them godly spouses. Barbara, T-Ticket, Massachusetts, Media Church member, $50. Angela in Abbeville, South Carolina, Media Church member, $100. This is Angela's second donation. We appreciate that, and she is requesting prayer for her family. Helen in Lebanon, Ohio, Media Church member, $550, needing prayer for healing from her COPD and having a rough time this week. Lord, we pray for Sister Helen. Ask you, Lord, to help her to be able to breathe easier and heal her lungs in Jesus' name. Janice is in Quitman, Texas, $100, needing prayer for family salvation. Linda in Radford, Virginia, $225. Charles, Decatur, Illinois, $250. Tim is in Edgewater, Florida, giving $100. And Tim, I appreciate the prayer request. And Tim's also praying for baby Oliver. And
0: thank
1: Tim
0: you.
1: may be referring to a request I made on Facebook If you all will, keep my mom in your prayer. She had a fall a couple nights ago.

0: She's had a rough time physically. She's healing up in the hospital. And then my niece had a rough time after she had her first baby. So we just need the Lord to touch both of them, to heal them. We just kind of had some serious physical attacks happening in the family in the last month. And we just, but the Lord has been good, and we know that He is at work. And I thank you for that prayer request. Melissa's in Kingsport, Tennessee, giving $200 and needing prayer for her mother, Faye. And this donation is from Faye, and we thank you, Sister Faye. We ask the Lord to touch you. Stella is in Jurupa Valley, California, Media Church member, $130.50. And Stella needs healing from COPD, too. And, Father, we pray that Sister Stella will be able to breathe normally in Jesus' name. Jennifer is in Northport, Alabama, Media Church member, $100, asking for prayer for a better job. Rita's in Sun Valley, Arizona, Media Church member, $300, needing prayer for health and family salvation. Hold on, Vera, I'm sorry.
1: One sec, because this is...
0: Uh-oh, got a little something.
1: We're good. Yeah. So last one, $100, then $300.
0: The last one was $300.
1: All right, and okay. The one before that was $100.
0: And the one before that was $100.
1: Yep, sorry.
0: Vera is in La Porte, Texas, $100. She needs healing in her eyes, her vision. And this is Sister, her legal name is Vera, but this is Sister Jeannie. Hello, Sister Jeannie. It's good to hear from you, and we are praying for you every day. And Opal is in Bossier City, and she's giving $250. And Ron is in Tulsa, Oklahoma, giving $300, praying for family salvation.
2: All right. We've got Thomas in Tucson, Arizona, giving $100 today. We appreciate all those prayers. Shirley in Rocky Gap, Virginia, $100. Susan in Oakboro, North Carolina, $300. Pauline in Dahlonega, Georgia, $25. Philip and Rhonda in Miamisburg, Ohio, giving $100. We have Virginia in Jeffersonville, Kentucky, $100. Susan is in Ashland, Virginia, $100. Carol is in Shelbyville, Kentucky, $100. Keith and Carol, Wyoming, Rhode Island, $500. I've been hearing a lot of good things about Pastor Donnie's message last night at the church, and they're saying Pastor Donnie's message really touched them last night. We appreciate you sharing that. John is in Schwartz Creeks, Michigan, $100. Timothy in New London, North Carolina, $53. We have Alma in Hastings, Minnesota, $1,000. Chris in Davenport, Florida, $100. We've got Mary in Bolivar, Tennessee, $98. 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
0: We want to thank Reba, Jasper, Arkansas, Media Church member, $350. 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
0: 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Needing prayer for Billy's healing. Father, we pray for strength and that you touch Brother Billy. 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Billy and Gloria in Valley, Alabama, $200. Praying for the Swaggart family and praying for baby Oliver. And Susan is in Anderson, South Carolina, $250 in an unspoken prayer need.
2: All right, ladies and gentlemen, $21,668. 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
4: 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I think it was written by Betty Jean Robinson, am I correct? She's written a lot of great songs. And let it bless your heart, please.

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0: 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Every month, the message of the cross travels all over the world because of you and your faithful support. For your ongoing help, we have several offers that we know will be a blessing to you or a loved one. The Cross and Dove lapel pin, featuring the ministry's long-standing emblem, will complement any Christian's testimony. The Cross and Dove necklace. This beautiful pendant, offered in gold or silver, will be one more way to share your faith in the cross of Christ with others. Thank you for your support in our mission to reach the world, and may the Lord richly bless you.
1: Ladies and gentlemen, this is Dr. Gabriel Swaggart, and we've got a very special commentary offer that you're going to want to have in your library if you don't already have it. And these two actually features on end time events, the book of Daniel and Revelation. If you want to know what's going to happen in the future, you need these books, because the Holy Spirit gave this information not only to Daniel, but to John the Revelator. And he opened up end time events to these two individuals. Many of them have already been, the prophecies have already come to pass, but there's so many left that are not yet fulfilled. And you need to know what's going to happen in the future. So take advantage of this very special commentary offer, Daniel and Revelation. Call the number on the screen, or you can go online and pick up your copies right now. You don't want to miss this very special end times offer.
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1: We've got Gwendolyn, Newark, Delaware, media church member, $100, and has unsaved family members. 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Joseph, Sun Valley, Arizona, $100, needs prayer for his mom, who's 87 years old. Lord, we pray that you touch this lady in Jesus' name. Royce in Benson, North Carolina, $500. Stella is in Brobridge, Louisiana, $100. 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Kai is in Arlington, Texas, $50. 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Linda's in New Stanton, Pennsylvania, $100, needing prayer for healing from arthritis. Teresita is in Valdosta, Georgia, $300, praying for healing and for baby Oliver.
0: All right, we're going to jump back into the music, give you time to get to those phones, go online. And Sean, if you could give them that contact info and encourage them to the phone.
2: Sure. If you're here in the United States, you can reach us at 888-768-3401. 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

0: All right, we're back. We've got Eric and Mary in Stewartstown, New Hampshire. $500 today. Praying for their adult daughter with a history of mental health issues and now has a two-month-old son that's showing signs of mental health decline and won't go get help, is what it reads. And Heavenly Father, Lord, we just pray that you would intervene in this situation, God, that you bring healing to both of these individuals, Lord, this two-month-old, God, that you would just touch that child, Lord, bring healing and health to it. And we ask it in Jesus' name. Amen and amen. Nelson is in Lewisville, Texas, $10, and says, do you know of any good churches in Lewisville, Texas area?
1: Yeah, there's a really good one. And right next to Lewisville is a town called Carrollton, and there's a church called Freedom Life Church, and that's a really good church right off the main, one of the main highways there. Freedom Life Church in Carrollton is where
2: I'm going. You truly are the encyclopedia of Texas.
1: You really are.
2: It's amazing. It's actually impressive.
0: Yeah. It is impressive.
2: Well, we stumped him because there was a town of 400 people,
1: yeah,
2: and he didn't know it.
1: Yeah, there's a few little towns, but...
2: Yeah, it's impressive.
1: But Lewisville is in the Dallas-Fort Worth area, so that I've been all over
2: that.
1: So yeah.
0: And Nelson is saying he also needs prayer for his right wrist, missed a few days of work and needs healing. Father, touch Nelson today. Lord, bring healing to his body. Lord, we just ask that for this miracle in Jesus' name. Melinda, Cleveland, Ohio, $24.60. We've got Barbara in Nooksack, Washington, $200. Teresa in Somerset, Kentucky, $500. Melinda in Cleveland, Ohio, $10. Corinne in Prince Frederick, Maryland, $300. Jack in Arvada, Colorado, giving $50. We have Rhonda in Belton, Missouri, $75. Was diagnosed with stage 4 colon cancer in 2024, and they stopped the treatment, but now it's spreading. And Heavenly Father, Lord, we just ask for a miracle for Rhonda. We believe in the healing power that is in the name of Jesus. We believe that through your sacrifice on the cross of Calvary 2,000 years ago, you paid the price for physical healing, and we just ask that that benefit would be made available in Rhonda's life, Lord, and we'll give you all the praise in Jesus' name. Amen and amen. Angie is in Levering, Michigan, $1,600. And Carol in Kansas City, Missouri, giving $200. Robert is in Dawsonville, Georgia, $50. Estella in Mesa, Arizona, $400. Ronald and Susan, Union, Oregon, $200. Shelva's in Kannapolis, North Carolina, $200. Barbara Joe is in Shell Beach, California, $200. And Jim in Caldwell, Idaho, giving $200.
1: We want to thank Miriam and Maurice Schertz, Texas, Media Church members, $40. And praying that God would touch the heart of people to give. And today is their 40th wedding anniversary. So happy anniversary to Miriam and Maurice in Schertz, Texas. Daniel and Gloria, Meadowview, Virginia, $650, needing prayer for healing. Robert, District Heights, Maryland, $500, needs prayer for healing, had a fall and is in severe pain. Jack in Martinsburg, West Virginia, $25. Rosalind, Elsie, Michigan, Media Church member, $25. Anonymous in Hennessy, Oklahoma, $40. And Lord, we pray for this individual. We pray for her eyes, Lord, in particular, her vision. Pray for divine healing for this lady in Hennessy, Oklahoma. God, you know who she is. We pray, Lord, that you'll touch her even now in Jesus' name. Amen. Martha, Lowell, North Carolina, Media Church member, $40, needing prayer for healing in her back. Rebecca, Union City, Ohio, $50. Cheryl is in Cogue, Cookston, Northern Ireland, giving $67, needing prayer for healing. Randy is in Cheyenne, Wyoming, $125, and is a media member. Christine is in Beach Island, South Carolina, $150, also a media member, and needing prayer for healing.
0: Okay, we still need to see $8,315 come in to knock out that first $40,000. We need your help get into those phones and going online. 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We need to hear from you today. What are you going to do today to ensure that the gospel of Jesus Christ is advanced around the world? What has God instructed you to give? I know at times God asks us to give what feels like it's above or beyond our ability to give that much. But one thing that I've seen in my own life is that there's never been a moment where God has asked anything from me that he did not make sure to either give back to me or to make sure that the things that I needed taken care of were taken care of. He's always faithful. God will owe no man anything. And I just encourage you today, whatever the Lord's laid on your heart, support Sunlight Broadcasting Network. 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
4: Ladies and gentlemen, this is Dr. Gabriel Swaggin, and we've got a very special offer that you need to have. In fact, this is a very special book. It was written by my grandfather before he passed. It was entitled The Church and the Cross. Now, ladies and gentlemen, it's four chapters, but each chapter is absolutely amazing. It's going to leave you spellbound for sure. Each chapter, it's back to the cross, the modern church, a description of the second coming, and the presence of the Lord. Over 200 pages. This is something that you need. You can see the information on the screen. For your gift, we will send this book to you. This is what you need. I know it's going to be a blessing. Call the number on the screen, or you can go online right now and get your copy of my grandfather's latest book, The Church and the Cross.
5: 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The Expositor Study Bible Crossfire Deluxe Edition, meticulously designed with the young generation in mind. 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It makes for a perfect addition to your own collection or a thoughtful gift for someone dear to you. Last but not least, there's a comprehensive collection of the Jimmy Swaggart Bible Commentaries. They're an invaluable resource for any Christian study library, enhancing the depth of understanding in God's Word. As we continue our mission to reach the world, we earnestly ask for your prayers and support. Your contributions make a world of difference. And we pray that the Lord will bless you abundantly.
4: As never before, there is more interest on Bible prophecy than we've ever seen in the church. And why? Well, look at the signs of the times. To answer some of your questions about Bible prophecy, we have two commentaries, one on Daniel and one on the book of Revelation. 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Offer L, $200.
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At his door, I'll knock and I'll wait. By the precious love, that precious love of Jesus, I shall enter heaven's gate. One more time, please.

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You'll face eternity. When you stand at the door and knock, will he open and say to you, enter heaven's gate. Praise God. One more time in rhythm.

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Oh, we can never repay You. 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With His

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0: And I really enjoy hearing Creston Tomlin sing. He does an incredible job, but he's also an incredible person and a great minister of the gospel. So if you ever get a chance to hear him, or he's anywhere near you preaching and singing, you definitely need to go and take advantage of his ministry. And
1: something that's, to me, I think is awesome. One of my former professors, he's a missionary evangelist. He's planted over 100 churches in Latin America. But Creston is recording 10 songs that he wrote.
0: Oh, wow.
1: That my professor wrote.
0: Really cool.
1: He's a musician, too.
0: Wow.
1: So
0: yeah.
1: If Chris

0: Justin's going to sing them. They're going to be great.
1: They're
0: going to be great.
1: Yep,
0: so
1: that's the truth.
0: So looking forward to that project.
1: Awesome. We got James in Westlake Village, California, a $50 gift. Lori's in Aurora, Missouri, giving $120. Deborah's in West Monroe, Louisiana, $100. Fred in Roseburg, Oregon, $300. Norman and Ruth in Spanaway, Washington, $135. They're asking prayer for their great-grandson, James, who's an 8-year-old. He turned 8 years old yesterday, and praying for their wife who needs a healing touch from the Lord, and for their grandson who's having some marital issues. Bonnie's in Spring Hill, Florida, $400. Letha is in Caryville, Tennessee, giving $3 and praying for Oliver. We thank you for that. Christine in Lake Havasu City, Arizona, $300. Will is in Cookeville, Tennessee, $300. Maureen is in Banning, California, $50. Stephanie in York, Pennsylvania, $500. Diane in Villarica, Georgia, $300. John in Oaklawn, Illinois, $75. Michael in Mineral Wells, Texas, $100. Rosanna Dove Creek, Colorado, $100. Her friend Faith needs healing and losing her ability to walk because her bones are deteriorating. And Father, just touch this friend Faith today in Jesus' name. Debbie is in Spring, Texas, $300. Carol and Richard in Fort St. John, Canada, $1,200. Barbara is in Chicago, Illinois, $1,500. And there's just a number here. It's possible that this is coming from a penitentiary, but it also might be just an accident somewhere. But from Pennsylvania, giving $100. Icy is in Cardington, Ohio, $25. Tracy, Charlotte, North Carolina, giving $20. We have Darcy in Hollandale Beach, Florida, $300. Boyce and Brenda in Granite Quarry, North Carolina, $100 today. Dolores in Denver, Colorado, $247. Norman is in Clanton, Alabama, $150. Asking prayer for a friend who had a heart attack, and she's weak, and they can't put a stent in that they need to put in right now because of her weakness. And Father, we pray for this friend. We ask that you would reverse the damage that has been done to her heart. We pray that you would give her the strength that she needs and that you would give the medical staff the wisdom and the understanding as to how to help her. And Father, we trust you with this friend. We ask it in Jesus' name today. Sharon is in Galena, Missouri, $500. Anonymous in Nebraska, $25. Mary West, Wyoming, Pennsylvania, giving $30. We have Connie in Doddridge, Arkansas, $300. We have Glenda in Appalachian, New York, $100. We have Joy in Baxter, Tennessee, $100. We have Mildred in Temple, Georgia, giving $50. We have Anonymous in Mississippi, $100. Madeline in Upper Tract, West Virginia, $170. Melvin is in Albany, Georgia, $100. And Francis in Lauderdale, Mississippi, giving a $100 gift, praying for healing for Andrew, who's running a high fever and the doctors can't figure out why. And Miss Frances is asking that we remember her in prayer. She lost her husband a year ago, and she's really, really missing him. And Father, touch all of these needs, Lord. We ask it in the name of Jesus. That got us up over our first challenge of $40,000. It's picking up, and we need it to keep picking up because we are way behind what we need to be doing. So we're going to set another challenge to get us up to 1.7 million, so whatever it will take to get us there. Sean, let's set that as a challenge. And we really need to get that done within the next 30 minutes, 30 to 40 minutes. We need to knock that out. And there you go, $43,722. We need to get that done quick. And so we gotta keep this pace that we just found and keep moving forward quickly. Remember, ladies and gentlemen, we're not interested in just keeping the network on the air. That's what we just should do. But what we're really trying to do is to make sure that Sunlight Broadcasting Network is advancing. And so we need to be bringing in more than $4 million a week. And it's already Thursday, and we're sitting at 1.6 million. We really need your help. We need you getting to those phones and going online. If you have been blessed by Sunlight Broadcasting Network in some way, then I think you have the responsibility of supporting this network so that others around the world will receive the same benefit that you have received through this network. And we're not the only people, and I said this a couple of days ago, we don't think we're the only ministry in the world that's effective for the kingdom of God, but we have an

0: ability to do something that most ministries around the world just don't have the ability to do. And that is that we can go into homes of people who just, they're never going to church. They're not going to hear it preached on the streets. And even if they did, there wasn't a harvest there. But we'll be able to go into their living room and see the harvest, and God will get the increase. And so, ladies and gentlemen, Sunlight Broadcasting Network is incredibly valuable. I hope you can see that. We need you getting to those phones, going online, do the best you can today. We've got Barbara at Littleton, Colorado, $300. And Karen is in Lake Jackson, Texas, $500, asking God to heal her son, Michael, who has autism. Lois is in Beaver Dam, Kentucky, $150. David and Marianne in Olander, North Carolina, $25, needs healing. Phyllis, Minneapolis, Minnesota, $350. Diane in Waterloo, New York, giving $200. Edward and Marion is in North Royalton, Ohio, a $100 gift, praying for her son to be healed. They say the doctors found a blood clot on his liver. And so, Father, heal her son today in Jesus' name. Erlene is in Brockton, Massachusetts, $250. We have Frank in Kansas City, Missouri, $70. Clint and Lanny in Henderson, North Carolina, $100. Irene in Albuquerque, New Mexico, $700. We have Carla in Hayden, Idaho, $1,300. We have Virginia Stockton, California, $100. And Rick is in Metropolis, Illinois, giving a $40 gift.
1: 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Barbara, Saudi, Daisy, Tennessee, $60, needing prayer for healing. Patricia, in Las Vegas, Nevada, Media Church member, $100, needs prayer for healing for her veteran brother. Lord, we ask you touch this gentleman in Jesus' name. Keith and Leonisa, Killeen, Texas, Media Church members, $100. Louise in Long Beach, Mississippi, $200, broke all the bones in her leg and need healing. Father, we pray for Sister Louise and ask you to heal this leg in Jesus' name. Thomas and Nadine, Stockbridge, Georgia, $200. Maxine, Carson City, Nevada, $700. Linda Mifflinton, Pennsylvania, Media Church member, $200. Rose, Fort Payne, Alabama, $30. Anonymous, Gonzales, Louisiana, $100, needing prayer for salvation for her children and grandchildren. Daniel, Cleveland, Ohio, $100, needing prayer for healing. Jerry and Julia, Sepulpa, Oklahoma, $225. And Father, we pray for Sister Julia, and we'd ask you to heal her from the effects of a stroke in Jesus' name. Letitia, Seattle, Washington, $100, needing prayer for her daughter and for her brother-in-law. Edna, Mercedes, Texas, $200. Edith, Richmond, Virginia, media member, $175. Jack in Cape Coral, Florida, media church member, $100. Josie, Atlanta, Georgia, $50. Needs prayer for her right leg. Had a stroke. Went up from her left to right side. Father, we pray for Josie and ask you to heal and strengthen her body in Jesus' name. Judy in Decatur, Alabama, $200. John and Sharon, Diamond, Ohio, $500. Needing prayer for unsaved loved ones. Cindy in Triangle, Virginia, $500. Praying for Sister Norma. It's got a lung issue. James in Vicenza, Seminole, Florida, Media Church members, $150. Father, we pray for healing from cancer. Rose in West Bloomfield, Michigan, $50. Needing the Lord's prayer blessing on finances and protection over their daughter. Jacinth is in Middleton, New York, Media Church member, $110. 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
0: All right, ladies and gentlemen, $33,387. We need to see that come in the next 35 minutes, I think, is what we need to see. The next 35 minutes, we need that $33,387 to come in. That'll put us up over that bring us up to that $1.7 million mark, and we can start marching towards $1.8 million. 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
3: Ladies and gentlemen, this is Dr. Gabriel Swaggart, and we've got a very special commentary offer that you're going to want to have in your library if you don't already have it. And these two actually features on end time events, the book of Daniel and Revelation. If you want to know what's going to happen in the future, you need these books because the Holy Spirit gave this information not only to Daniel, but to John the Revelator. And he opened up end time events to these two individuals. Many of them have already been, the prophecies have already come to pass, but there's so many left that are not yet fulfilled. And you need to know what's going to happen in the future. So take advantage of this very special commentary offer, Daniel and Revelation. 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

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We're talking about a

0: All right, we've got David in Olathe, Kansas, giving $600. Justin is in South Burlington, Vermont, $25. Gary, Green Valley, Missouri, $400. Milton, Neosho, Missouri, $300. Gary in Wilmington, Delaware, $100. Nanette is in Bedford, Ohio, giving $50. We've got Ronald in Lenore, North Carolina, $1,600. Suzanne is in Cumberland, Rhode Island, $50. Vicky in Memphis, Tennessee, $210. Anonymous in Texas, $200. Anonymous in Illinois, $100. Mary, St. Louis, Missouri, giving $100. We have Cecilia, Ventura, California, $200. John is in Dartington, United Kingdom, $100. Ruth is in Oxfordshire, United Kingdom, $446. Barbara is in Littleton, Colorado, giving $200. Phil is in St. Albans, United Kingdom, You know what? I'm going to ask about this one before we read it. We've got Richard in McKee, Kentucky, giving a $50 gift. Anonymous in Wisconsin, $100. Darlene is in Easton, Pennsylvania, $400. Charles in Sharon, Pennsylvania, $100. Judith is in Alford, Florida, $100. We have Mary in Rosedale, Maryland, $125. We have Anonymous in Maine, $100. We have Kathy in Oakdale, California, $300, Steve and Lorraine in Covington, Georgia, $200, and Derek is in Pink Hill, North Carolina, $1,000.
1: I want to thank Ron in Weathersfield, Connecticut, $50. Barbara, Harrisburg, Pennsylvania, Media Church member, $100. And Sister Barbara, I'm not sure about that CD-DVD combo, but I think you can probably email the ministry and find out about that. Freddie's in Moscow, Arkansas, Media Church member, $500. 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Annie Ridgeway, Virginia, $100, requesting the song God's Word Never Changes. Diana, Garland, Texas, $450. Wilhelmina, Jamaica, New York, $100. Charles and Kay, Greenwell Springs, Louisiana, $100. Dennis and Sandy, Wisconsin Dells, Wisconsin, Media Church member, $100. Brenda, Chester, Virginia, $200. Stan and Toma, Wisconsin, $2,200. Thank you for that. Sydney, Riviera Beach, Florida, $2,000. Praying for salvation for unsaved loved ones. 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
0: All right, $65,551 is where we sit. We still need to see $18,206 come in. We got about 15 minutes. We wanted to knock that out in 35 minutes. We got about 15 minutes left. So if you could help us out, get to those phones, go online. That'll get us up to that $1.7 million mark. And then we can start making our way to 1.8. We're waiting on your call. 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
2: 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As we continue our mission to reach the world, we earnestly ask for your prayers and support. 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The Cross and Dove lapel pin, featuring the ministry's long-standing emblem, will complement any Christian's testimony. The Cross and Dove necklace. This beautiful pendant, offered in gold or silver, will be one more way to share your faith in the cross of Christ with others. Thank you for your support in our mission to reach the world, and may the Lord richly bless you.
1: Ladies and gentlemen, this is Dr. Gabriel Swaggart, and we've got a very special commentary offer that you're going to want to have in your library if you don't already have it. And these two actually features on end time events, the book of Daniel and Revelation. If you want to know what's going to happen in the future, you need these books, because the Holy Spirit gave this information not only to Daniel, but to John the Revelator. And he opened up end time events to these two individuals. Many of them have already been, the prophecies have already come to pass, but there's so many left that are not yet fulfilled. And you need to know what's going to happen in the future. So take advantage of this very special commentary offer, Daniel and Revelation. Call the number on the screen, or you can go online and pick up your copies right now. 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

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Well, I'm just passing through. Oh, my treasures.

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Ah, the angels beckon me from heaven's open door. And you know I can't seem to feel at home.

All right, ladies and gentlemen, we're back, and it's not because we have any slips, it's because we don't. We desperately need your help today. We are way behind where we need to be. And again, we don't seek to try to put any unnecessary burden on you. We just hope that you're able to see the vision of this ministry, the vision of Sun Life Broadcasting Network. I think about this all the time. Maybe it's something that I should bring up more often, but Brother Swagger in his passing, his death was a sign to us. It's amazing, that man's life, Brother Swagger, but even his death, it was a sign to all of us. Dying on the very same day, likely around the very same time, for exactly 40 years later, of a vision that God gave him about the harvest. That God spoke to him about that harvest, that he was going to hold the storm back that was gathering. I don't know if we have that graphic, but if we do, we should put it up. But that he was going to hold that storm back, and God was going to use Brother Swagger, if he would be faithful to him, to bring in a great harvest around the world. And Brother Swagger most certainly was faithful in those 40 years to do just that, to bring in a great harvest of souls into the kingdom of God. And there's the image of it right there. And he said, "You be faithful to me, you do what I've called you to do, and I'll hold the storm back." Well, if Brother Swagger did his job, then that tells me that the storm is coming. I don't know how much longer we have, ladies and gentlemen, and neither do you. We do not know how much time is left, but I do know this. Jesus said that you and I are to work while it is the day, because there is a night coming where no man can work. And I know that Paul said that today it is the day of salvation. Today is the time that you and I are to redeem, to put off the works of darkness and to put on the armor of light, to awake out of sleep and to do the work that God has called us to do. So ladies and gentlemen, we, here, Mike, ask him if that's a one or not, right there in front of that. But you and I have a work to do, and we need you getting to those phones. We need you going online and doing the very best you can to support Sunlight Broadcasting Network. What's happening here, it's incredibly important. And I just hope that we're all able to understand the vision, understand the timing. Was it the sons of Issachar, men who understand the times? Do you understand the time in salvation history that we're living in? You look around the world right now, and I don't mean to harp on this, but look around the world right now and ask yourself this question: am I seeing Bible prophecy fulfilled in my lifetime? And the answer to that is unequivocally yes, you are. You are seeing countries gathering together that are written about in the Bible, things that we should be looking for in the end times. I'm not saying that these are the exact alliances that we're looking for, but they certainly are an embryo of it.

0: they certainly are us moving in that direction. I go back to Dr. Anthony George, his last message, and the work of globalization that's taking place right now. He said, the stage is set and there's not much time left. I think those of us that are in ministry, we sense it, we feel it, we're in the end. And I hope those of you that are out there on the other side of this camera, you feel that, you sense that as well. We're at the end and we need to be diligent. We need to be working tirelessly and as diligently as we can to ensure that the harvest is brought in, because the storm is coming, ladies and gentlemen, if it isn't already here. So get to those phones, 888-768-3401, and go online, sunlifetv.com. Again, there's not much time left. Let's be diligent. Let's be faithful to labor in the field. We've got Dell and Janice in West Columbia, South Carolina, $100. Anonymous in Alabama, $300. Noella is in Rotorua, New Zealand, $60. Did you guys have anything y'all want to say to the people about giving or just about the urgency of the hour?
1: Just the urgency of the hour. I just read a quote from Leonard Ravenhill. He said, John the Baptist, he did no miracle. That is, he never raised a dead man. He did far more. He raised a dead nation. Mm. And I thought, man, that was
0: pretty powerful.
1: We have a dead nation, a dead world. We've got to.
0: Amen.
1: They've got to experience the resurrection power.
0: Church.
1: A dead church. Mm-hmm. Yep. The dead denominations.
0: Yep.
1: Dead fellowships. We've got to experience the resurrection power of Jesus and the fullness of life in the Spirit of God, and for the empowerment to reach this world here in the end times that we live in.
0: Yep, yep. Sean, do you have anything?
2: None.
0: All right, we've got Noella Rotorua, New Zealand, a $60 gift. We got Ruth and Peter, Takoro, New Zealand, giving $100. Karen is in Hebron, Indiana, $200. Dan in Goin, Michigan, $750. Angelica in Waxahachie, Texas, $200. We've got Donald in Yeager, West Virginia, $20. Leonard and Nancy in Janesville, Wisconsin, $100. Carol in Covington, Kentucky, $1,000. We got Rebecca at Granby, Massachusetts, $100. Dell and Janice in West Columbia, South Carolina, $250. Laura right here in Baton Rouge, $100. Genevieve in Bensalem, Pennsylvania, $40. Lorraine in Dallas, Iowa, giving $100. We have Dennis and Joanne in Salem, Ohio, $85. 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Sonia is in Newport Richey, Florida, $100. Warren is in Bloomsburg, Pennsylvania, $100. Anonymous in Texas, $100. Terry, Los Angeles, California, $33. Sarah in Canuck, United Kingdom, $200. We have Josephine in Detroit, Michigan, $200. Doris is in Vienna, Illinois, giving $50. We have Paul in Sandusky, Ohio, $200. Clayton in Pavilion, New York, $250. Audra is in Georgetown, Kentucky, $500. Anonymous in New Jersey, $100. Shirley in Salt Lake City, Utah, giving $100. We have John in Marlton, New Jersey, giving $200. We have Kathy in Bessemer City, North Carolina, giving $50. Marie in Grand Rapids, Michigan, $30. Carlton in Wichita Falls, Texas, $1,000. We have Betty in Columbia, Mississippi, $100. Kathy, Wetumpka, Alabama, $20. We have Darlene in Lewisburg, North Carolina, $100. We have Gloria in Louisville, Kentucky, $75. Mr. Richard is in Hillsboro, Texas, $150. Says last week went to the hospital and found out that he has cancer all throughout his body. And Heavenly Father, we come to you in the name of Jesus. And Lord, we ask for a miracle in Mr. Richard's body, God, that you bring healing to him. Lord, you paid for this at Calvary. We ask that that benefit would be made available to him today in Jesus' name. Tina's in Grand Rapids, Michigan, $100. We have Ivan in Arcadia, Ohio, $75. Sandra, Troy, Illinois, $250. Ray in Lakeland, Florida, $200. Richard and Margaret, Muncie, Indiana, $100. We have Violet in Hyden, Kentucky, giving $50. We have Jack in Rural Hall, North Carolina, $100. Chris in Cleveland, Tennessee, $100. Douglas and Linda in Lakewood, California, giving $50. Linda, Oakland, Maryland, $100. We have Mary in Sarasota, Florida, $550. We've got Anonymous in Ohio, $100. Barbara in Clover, South Carolina, $200. Wanda in Lexington, North Carolina, $200. Patsy is in Black Hawk, South Dakota, $200. And Clyde in Norma, Santa Fe, Texas, $125.
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0: member 850, needing healing from nerve pain. Marjorie Bladen, Nebraska, $50, and needs prayer for a baby grandson that's got a disease. And Lord, we pray you touch this young man in Jesus' name. Anonymous, Boise, Idaho, 233, praying for help to find the right home. Chicago is what it says. Chicago John is giving $100. George and Marsha, Wapapello, Missouri, media church member, $300. Shirley, Mount Vernon, Kentucky, $100, needing prayer for back problems and osteoporosis. 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Larry, Lincoln, Nebraska, media church member, $120. 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Barbara Atkins, Virginia, $100. Kashala, Moss Point, Mississippi, $185. 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Catherine, Elizabethton, Tennessee, $800. 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Harry and Donna, Columbia, Missouri, $500. Shirley, Moss Point, Mississippi, media church member, $500. And thank you, Shirley, for that those nice words. And I love that song, too. 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Doris and James, Milton, Florida, $25. Sharon, Maryville, Tennessee, media church member, $200. 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
1: Okay, we've got Eiffel in St. Albans, United Kingdom, $133.99. Cindy is in Naples, Florida, giving $20. 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We have James in Appleton, Wisconsin, $1,200. Amanda, Prairieville, Louisiana, $400. Carla is in Manchester, Connecticut, $100. We have Donna in Troy, Ohio, $400. We have Karen in Oakland, Maryland, $200. Nancy in Hawesville, Kentucky, $30. We have Lenny in Milwaukee, Wisconsin, $100. Barbara, Eastvale, California, $100. We have Anna, Dover, Delaware, $100. Greta is in North Little Rock, Arkansas, giving $50. We have Marie in Smiths Groves, Kentucky, giving $20. We have Linda in Granbury, Texas, giving $100. We have Pauline, Mars Hill, North Carolina, giving $200. I'm not sure. I think it's Yaw Kyrie in London, United Kingdom, giving $120. Jean is in Scott Depot, West Virginia, giving $50. And then we have Derek in Bedworth, United Kingdom, $46.91.
0: We want to thank Maureen in Boyerbrook, Australia, $100. Pauline in Barnstaple, United Kingdom, $1,005.52. 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

0: 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Hinda is in Harrow, United Kingdom, $40.17. Anonymous, Bogart, Georgia, 100. Diane, San Antonio, Texas. 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Linda, Cornelius, North Carolina. 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Mary Rose is in Grapevine, Texas, 100. Loy and Christine, Crescent City, California, 500. Daryl, Plaquemine, Louisiana, $25. Patricia is in Plaquemine, Louisiana, $140. David and Mary, Baton Rouge, Louisiana, $500. And Jamie is in Mary, California, or Manny, California. I'm not sure. I'm sorry. It's handwritten. Manny, Louisiana. Figured it out. $25.
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3: 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It's going to leave you spellbound for sure. 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
3: 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For over 30 years, JSBC is preparing students for ministry, whether it's pastors or teachers. With the Word of God as the cornerstone of our curriculum, we are preparing students for lifelong experiences. I can promise every prospective student a well-rounded education on this beautiful campus where people are respected and true Christian faith is practiced. As the grandson of evangelist Jimmy Swaggart, I can assure you that your time spent here will result in three things. Number one, an understanding of the message of Jesus Christ and crucified. Number two, what it means to be thoroughly Pentecostal. And number three, how to apply the Word of God to your everyday life and living.
4: 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The cross and dove lapel pin, featuring the ministry's long-standing emblem, will complement any Christian's testimony. 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
3: As never before, there is more...

0: interest on Bible prophecy than we've ever seen in the church. And why? Well, look at the signs of the times. To answer some of your questions about Bible prophecy, we have two commentaries, one on Daniel and one on the book of Revelation. When you study these together, Daniel and Revelation, it's going to open up to you the end times as nothing that you've ever read before. 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So listen, if you're interested on what the future holds, if you're interested on Bible prophecy, if you're interested on the rapture of the church, if you're interested on where we are in Bible prophecy, you need these two commentaries, Daniel and Revelation. Offer L, $200.
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2: And giving to get that done, Adam Bailey, North Carolina, $300. Janice is in Canton, Georgia, $100. Janice in Mount Holly, North Carolina, $25. John in Newcastle, Delaware, $50. We got Carol in Bradenton, Florida, $200. We got Gloria in Diboll, Texas, $350. Edith in Statesville, North Carolina, $25. Is that song that they've done recently? They did it right before camp meeting, and then they did it at camp meeting. Jesus Did It. Is that what it's called?
3: Yeah, yeah.
2: Can we cue that song up? The next song that we'll play. Would really like to hear that. Dolores in Palmetto, Florida. $100. We've got Myrna in Cascade, Maryland, giving $50. Thomas is in Westville, Oklahoma, $10. We've got Marguerite in Jacksonville, Florida, $150. And she needs healing, or her sister needs healing. She's going into kidney failure. And Father, touch this need today in Jesus' name. Virginia is in Valparaiso, Indiana, giving $500. We have Christine in Lexington, Kentucky, $1,000, $25. Has been experiencing very bad back pain, and doctors say they can't do anything more about it. And I'd find another doctor, because there's probably someone out there who can. But Heavenly Father, we come to you today in the name of Jesus, and we ask for a miracle in her back, Lord, and we'll give you praise in Jesus' name. Amen. Sharon is in Hayesville, Kansas, $100. And then we have Brendan and Barbara in Greystones, Ireland, $100.
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you're facing. I don't care what the devil's told you he's going to do to you. I don't care what the doctor has said. I don't care what the banker has said. There is absolutely no situation that the child of God is facing that our God, he's not bigger than your mountain. He's bigger than the ocean that you've got to cross over. He's bigger than any demon that comes against you. Come on, sing it one more time.

Singers, don't go far. If you have a need tonight, if you're sick in body, if you're tormented in your mind, I want you to get down here. We're going to be praying for the sick tonight. We believe in a God that heals, a God that delivers, a God that saves, a God that baptizes in the Holy Spirit, a God that can get your wayward children and bring them back into home, a God that can restore your marriage, a God that can restore your health and your finances. And whatever the circumstance of your life, it's not too big for our Lord and our Savior. I'm going to ask them to sing it again. And while they're singing, I want you to lift your hands as a sign of faith. And I want you to believe God tonight. And those of you watching us, wherever you're watching, by Sun Life Broadcasting Network right now, I want you to know the same spirit that's in this house tonight is right where you are. And if you'll stretch out that hand and believe God, He will touch you in your need right where you are. Come on, singers. Oh.

that every sick body would be healed, every broken heart would be mended, every marriage that's hurting would be restored, families that are fractured, that they would be reconciled. Lord, finances that need a touch, and we're asking you to give them a raise in pay, a new job, Lord, whatever they need to do. Those that are facing problems that we don't know, we're asking that you would meet that need. Now, I want you to look at me right now. I want every one of you standing, I want you to turn and face that camera. And I want you to stretch your hands. And we're going to join our faith together tonight as touching the needs of those in that camera. Father, in the name of Jesus, every man, every woman, every boy, every girl, whatever the need is, wherever they may be, whatever city, whatever state, whatever nation, whatever country,

0: All right, ladies and gentlemen, we're back. Marlon in Bradenton, Florida, 500. Got Sonia in Westchester, Ohio, 100. We've got Evelyn in New Isenburg, Germany, 100. Anonymous in Indiana, 100. Raina in Louisville, Kentucky, 200. Betty in Bossier City, Louisiana, 120. And well, we appreciate that, Miss Betty. She said this shift is her favorite shift.
1: I'm going to send Betty a Christmas card.
2: Yes, yep. Sir.
0: She probably likes Camel Train.
1: She probably does. She probably knows what's up.
0: And the sweet singer of St. Gabriel.
1: She probably does.
2: Just calling card.
0: We got Judy in Miami, Florida, giving $50. Crystal in Peoria, Illinois, $100. We've got Claire, Grand Blanc, Michigan, $100. We've got Violet in Hewitt, Minnesota, $100. Faye is in Pasco, Washington, $100. Buddy and Clorinda in Paducah, Kentucky, $150. Bob is in Albany, Oregon, giving $500. We've got Doris in Irwin, North Carolina, giving $60. Carolyn Marty in Lawrenceburg, Kentucky, $100. Gloria, Tulsa, Oklahoma, giving $100. Would like to hear the song by Grace, Hear My Heart. Beverly in Yorktown, Virginia, $250. We have Carolyn in Bessemer City, North Carolina, giving $100, and says that Joan Peterson is ready to go home, but needs relief from all of the pain that she is in. So I think she's in the last stages of life, and this is actually a donation coming from Joan. And Heavenly Father, Lord, we thank you for Joan, and we thank you for her life. Lord, her life is in your hands. And God, we just pray that as she awaits that meeting with you, that you would make the transition as easy as possible. Lord, that you would remove her pain, God, and that you would give her peace. And Lord, that you would fill that room right now, wherever she might be, with your presence and your power. And God, we just trust that her life is in your hands, and we trust you with her life. We say it in Jesus' name. Amen and amen. Dr. Watts.
1: We want to thank Jay and Hannah, Cleveland, Tennessee, $570. Linda, Waynesville, Ohio, a media church member, $200, needing prayer for her sons. Anonymous, Lancaster, Ohio, 216, needing prayer for healing and prayer for her marriage. Wanda, Corbin, Kentucky, a media church member, $100, has congestive heart failure. Father, we pray for Sister Wanda and ask you to touch her in Jesus' name. Fran is in Martinsville, Virginia, 100, suffering from health issues. And Lord, we pray that you'll touch Sister Fran in Jesus' name. Bill and Patsy, Jonesboro, Louisiana, 100, and Bill needs healing. Linda Marshall, Missouri, Media Church member, 100. Father, we pray for Linda and this brain tumor. And we ask you, Lord, that you will just completely dissolve it in Jesus' name. Ken and Karen, Webb City, Missouri, Media Church members, 250, needing prayer for a brother that's got health problems. This donation's in memory of her father who passed away 13 years ago, and we thank you for this donation in his memory. Joyce, Lakeland, Florida, 200. Carolyn Marrero, Louisiana, 200. Hattie in Boonville, Indiana, 200, needing prayer for healing. She had surgery on both of her feet. John Summerall, Mississippi, Media Church member, 100. Olga, New York, New York, 50. Norma, Pulaski, Tennessee, 125. Ada is in Inwood, West Virginia, 100. Pamela is in Fayetteville, Georgia, Media Church member, 200. And praying for her husband and needing a miracle. Lisa is in Ada, Oklahoma, Media Church member, 100. Anonymous is in Canova, West Virginia, 200. And Barbara is in Birmingham, United Kingdom, giving $402.08.
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2: 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As we continue our mission to reach the world, we earnestly ask for your prayers and support. 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
1: Ladies and gentlemen, this is Dr. Gabriel Swaggart, and we've got a very special commentary offer that you're going to want to have in your library if you don't already have it. And these two actually features on end time events, the book of Daniel and Revelation. If you want to know what's going to happen in the future, you need these books, because the Holy Spirit gave this information not only to Daniel, but to John the Revelator. And he opened up end time events to these two individuals. Many of them have already been, the prophecies have already come to pass, but there's so many left that are not yet fulfilled. And you need to know what's going to happen in the future. So take advantage of this very special commentary offer, Daniel and Revelation. Call the number on the screen, or you can go online and pick up your copies right now. You don't want to miss this very special end times offer.
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All right, we are back. We got Gladys in Waterford, Michigan, $1,000. Anonymous is in Alabama, giving $100. We've got Louise in Ellington, Missouri, giving $50. Anonymous in Tennessee, $100. We've got Jeanette in Parks, New South Wales, Australia, $72.20. Michael and Tanya is in Brooklyn, New York, giving $100. We have Claire in Bridgeview, Illinois, $100. We've got Francis in Selma, North Carolina, $200. Teresa in Turlock, California, giving $50. We have Carl and Joanne, Manchester, Tennessee, $100. And amen to that. We've got Joanne in Crowell, Texas, $100. Dawson is in London, England, United Kingdom, $40.19. Rose is in Golden, Colorado, giving $125, praying for a grandson who needs a miracle. And God is healing her father of cancer, and we give God the praise for that, Rose. Larry and Kathy in Middlesboro, Kentucky, $15. Darlene in Carlisle, Pennsylvania, $300. Cindy in Norwich, Connecticut, $150. We have Bobby in

Los Angeles, California, 150. Winona in Lake Isabella, California, 120. Ruth in East Alton, Illinois, 400. Peggy, Covington, Georgia, giving 200. We have Anonymous in North Carolina, 225. Wyola in Exeter, California, 100. William and Patsy in Fremont, Nebraska, 200. We've got Shirley in Olay, Pennsylvania, 225. Brother-in-law has a rare type of cancer. It needs a miracle. We're believing with you. Cynthia, Iron Station, North Carolina, 300. Judy in Townsville, South Carolina, 50. We have Martha in Pittsburgh, Pennsylvania, 100. Robert in Polo, Missouri, giving 200. Maria in Houston, Texas, 50. Carmen in Harrisburg, Pennsylvania, 50. Tom and Lena in Lexington, Kentucky, 100. LaVon is in West Fargo, North Dakota, $225. And then Karina is in Liverpool, United Kingdom, giving a $10 gift. All right, ladies and gentlemen, we've got about 21 minutes left, a little over 21 minutes left. 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

0: All right, ladies and gentlemen, I hate to cut in on it, but we've got some slips, and then we'll be on our way. We got Tommy and Liz in Columbia, Mississippi, $100. Anonymous in South Carolina giving 20. We have Phyllis in Bartlesville, Oklahoma giving 50. We have Marilyn in Milwaukee, Wisconsin, $20. Anthony and Lori in Shirley, New York, $100. Deborah in Aurora, Colorado, $100. We have Michael and Diane in Grays Lake, Illinois, $100. Mike and Marcia in Pikeville, North Carolina, $600. We have Anonymous in Louisiana giving $100. We have Donald and Kathleen in Kyle, Texas, $200. Norma, East Liverpool, Ohio, $150. Anonymous in Friendly, Nevada giving $50. Ella in Manor, Texas, $25. Ruth in Birmingham, Alabama, $100. And Miss Ruth turned 104 and said, please sing happy birthday. And
1: you have to.
0: Oh my gosh.
1: You have to.
0: I feel terrible. Happy birthday to you. Happy birthday to you. Happy birthday, Miss Ruth. Happy birthday to you. And Brother Swigert always said, if you can't sing it, say it. And so that's what just happened. So happy birthday to you, Miss Ruth. God bless you. And we hope you have many, many, many more. And God touch Miss Ruth today of all of her needs. We ask it in Jesus' name. We've got William and Marie in Cuba, Missouri, $365 today. Marilyn in Axis, Alabama, giving $100. Anonymous in Georgia, giving $50. We have Jerry in Atlanta, Georgia, $100. She's giving this in memory of her mother. We have Anonymous in Nevada, giving $50. David and Jessup, Georgia, $50. Virginia and Mattawan, West Virginia, $100. George and Barbara, Lexington, Kentucky, $100. Judy's in Jupiter, Florida, $1,000. We have Jeannie in Paris, Arkansas, $500. We have Ruth in Toledo, Ohio, $105. Carol is in Orlando, Florida, $30. Shirley is in Amelia, Ohio, $80. We have Connie in Northport, Alabama, $50. Loretta in Charlotte, North Carolina, $100. Carlene is in San Lorenzo, California, giving $500. We've got Catherine in Altus, Oklahoma, $115. Hildy is in Lake Station, Indiana, $100. Anonymous in Idaho, $200. We have Sherry and Susie in Webster, Wisconsin, $300. We have Charles in Puyallup, Washington, $100. We have first-time caller. Gloria is in Manteo, North Carolina, $100. And we welcome you today to the Sunlight Broadcasting Network family. We're so glad to have you tuning in with us, Miss Gloria. And she needs healing of cancer and shingles and just being in pain. And Father, we ask that you would touch Miss Gloria today, Father, right now, from the top of her head down to the very soles of her feet. We pray that healing power would flow through her body. Lord, we ask it today in Jesus' name. And then Anonymous is in Ohio, giving a $50 gift. All right, ladies and gentlemen, $117,814 is where we're going to finish today. We want to thank you for your help. Got us up to a total of $1,734,058. Thank you, thank you, thank you.

0: for all of your help today. Heavenly Father, right now in the name of Jesus, every need that came in on our shift, we pray for every physical need. We plead the blood of Jesus over every sickness, over all disease and cancer, heart disease, diabetes, kidney disease, Lord, back pain, whatever it might be. We ask for miracles to flow into your people's bodies today, God, that they would be healed in the name of Jesus. Every mental issue, God, every disability, Lord God, in the mind or in the brain or in the body, Lord, in the heart, in the soul, in the spirit, we ask for healing today. Lord, we ask for financial needs to be met in the name of Jesus, and all domestic needs would be met today, that you would heal broken relationships, you would put broken marriages back together, relationships and families, and Lord, in churches and in friendships, God, we ask that there would be understanding, forgiveness, reconciliation. And we ask it today in Jesus' name. Amen and amen. Again, we thank you, ladies and gentlemen, for all of your help. We've got to sign off today, but we encourage you to stay right here all throughout the night. 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We'll see you back here same time tomorrow. 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
4: 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The Cross and Dove necklace. 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
2: Ladies and gentlemen, this is Dr. Gabriel Swaggart, and we've got a very special commentary offer that you're going to want to have in your library if you don't already have it. And these two actually features on end time events, the book of Daniel and Revelation. If you want to know what's going to happen in the future, you need these books, because the Holy Spirit gave this information not only to Daniel, but to John the Revelator. And he opened up end time events to these two individuals. Many of them have already been, the prophecies have already come to pass, but there's so many left that are not yet fulfilled. And you need to know what's going to happen in the future. So take advantage of this very special commentary offer, Daniel and Revelation. Call the number on the screen, or you can go online and pick up your copies right now. You don't want to miss this very special end times offer.
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1: Ladies and gentlemen, this is Dr. Gabriel Swaggart, and we've got a very special offer that you need to have. In fact, this is a very special book. It was written by my grandfather before he passed. It was entitled The Church and the Cross. Now, ladies and gentlemen, it's four chapters, but each chapter is absolutely amazing. It's going to leave you spellbound for sure. Each chapter, it's back to the cross, the modern church, a description of the second coming, and the presence of the Lord. Over 200 pages. This is something that you need. You can see the information on the screen. For your gift, we will send this book to you. This is what you need. I know it's going to be a blessing. Call the number on the screen, or you can go online right now and get your copy of my grandfather's latest book, The Church and the Cross.
2: 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The Expositor Study Bible Crossfire Deluxe Edition, meticulously designed with the young generation in mind. 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The Expositor Study Bible Signature Edition, elegantly crafted in beautiful burgundy leather. It makes for a perfect addition to your own collection or a thoughtful gift for someone dear to you. Last but not least, there's a comprehensive collection of the Jimmy Swaggart Bible Commentaries. They're an invaluable resource for any Christian study library, enhancing the depth of understanding in God's Word. As we continue our mission to reach the world,

0: 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Your contributions make a world of difference, and we pray that the Lord will bless you abundantly.
1: As never before, there is more interest on Bible prophecy than we've ever seen in the church. And why? Well, look at the signs of the times. To answer some of your questions about Bible prophecy, we have two commentaries, one on Daniel and one on the book of Revelation. When you study these together, Daniel and Revelation, it's going to open up to you the end times as nothing that you've ever read before. Now, it's offer L and your gift of $200, which we will use in return to reach the world for Jesus Christ. So listen, if you're interested on what the future holds, if you're interested on Bible prophecy, if you're interested on the rapture of the church, if you're interested on where we are in Bible prophecy, you need these two commentaries, Daniel and Revelation. Offer L, $200.
0: Family Worship Center invites you to two special services with Maury Davis, former lead pastor of Cornerstone Church in Nashville, Tennessee, Sunday, June 28th at 10 a.m. and 6 p.m. Brother Davis now travels the world equipping the next generation of pastors as he shares his personal journey with God. These services will encourage and offer needed teaching. That's Maury Davis at Family Worship Center, Sunday, June 28th, 10 a.m. and 6 p.m. These will be two services you don't want to miss.
2: I preached meetings up in Indiana years and years ago. It's a dear brother that pastored nearby. I never did preach for him, but he was one of the godliest men that I personally knew. He wrote this song and he said,

0: yesterday. Brian, play that verse one more time for me, please.
1: Well, praise the Lord. We are back, ladies and gentlemen, and we have slips. Josh and I both have slips to read. We're going to begin because we got to do a lot of catching up tonight. We are at $1,734,058, ladies and gentlemen. And so we still have a ways to go to get to that $4 million mark, but we're going to see what we can do on this shift. We just thank you for being with us. Pray for us tonight and believe the Lord with us that He's going to help this need to be met. I'm going to begin by reading Richard from Fresno, California, giving $200 tonight and asking prayer for his wife's health. And Mandy in Prescott, Arkansas, $100. Rhonda in Danville, Virginia, $300. Asking prayer for their family's salvation. Susan in Brick, New Jersey, $20. Matthew in Edmonton, United Kingdom, $80. And she says, thanks to the Lord for causing the assisting dying bill to completely fail and to cease becoming law in the UK. That's fantastic. Amen. Thank the Lord for that. And then they said they're praying for SBN as it reaches all corners of the globe via the Holy Spirit. I like that. Correct. That's right. And then Steve in St. Mary, Jamaica, $500. Marcia in Kala Kuna, Hawaii, $100. Randy in Millersburg, Pennsylvania, $100. Zell in Cypress, Texas, $100. And she's asking prayer for three of her daughters that need to be filled with the Holy Spirit, and that the Lord would as well increase her finances. And we want to thank Terry in Beespring, Kentucky, $100. Richard in South Ogden, Utah, $240, said they love us, and we appreciate that. Keith and Tammy, Jeanette, Pennsylvania, $450. Robert in Petersburg, West Virginia, $100. And this is Linda in Ontario, $100. Earl in Ontario, $240. Harvey in British Columbia, $100. Sylvia in Ontario, $40. Cecil in Alberta, $200. Dave in Ontario, $1,000. And Moses in Alberta, $60. And then he's asking prayer for healing. And then Marino and Joyce in British Columbia are giving $1,000 tonight. Pat and Joanne in Ontario giving $300 and asking prayer for healing for heart and blood pressure. And then George and Gladys in Saskatchewan giving $500 and wanting us to know that Gladys will be 89 years old this Sunday. Well, happy birthday. Happy birthday to you. And I want to thank Phyllis in Berlin Heights, Ohio, $1,000. Dorothy in Erie, Pennsylvania, a media church member, $15. And let's see who this is here. Linda in Sefner, Florida, giving $100 tonight. And her son has lost both kidneys from cancer, and she's asking prayer. That's so sad. That is so sad. Kim in Lafayette, Louisiana, a media church member, giving $200 tonight and asking prayer for financial blessings and good health. And then Marlene and Desmond, North Miami Beach, Florida, media church member, giving $380, and she said this is her second donation for this share-a-thon, and we appreciate that. And she's asking prayer for unsaved loved ones and prayer for her and her husband both. And Mary Ann in Old Lyme, Connecticut, $100, asking prayer for her family's health. This is Francis in Beckley, West Virginia, who is a media church member, giving $200 tonight. And Richie in Denham Springs, Louisiana, giving $500 tonight and asking prayer for their parents' health. And Kathleen in Ethel, Louisiana, who is a media church member, giving $100 and asking prayer for our country, Israel, and this ministry. And Tony in Moreno Valley, California, giving $300 tonight and asking prayer for healing and salvation for her granddaughter. And then this is Betty in Prima, Arizona, a media church member, $177 and asking prayer for salvation for loved ones and that SBN meets its goal. Then Nancy in Shelbyville, Indiana, giving $50 tonight. Janine in New Bedford, Massachusetts, giving $75 tonight and asking prayer for a brother that's just had surgery and said they're praying that the money would come in for the share-a-thon. This is Arlene and Dennis in Washington, New Jersey, giving $200 tonight and asking prayer for healing for him and his wife, and then prayer for the ministry. And we thank you for that. You have some slips, Josh.
2: Yes, we want to thank Doris, St. James, Louisiana, for $100. Kay in Jay, Oklahoma, $100. Rachel in Toledo, Ohio, $100. Open Arms Ministries in Baltimore, Maryland, $200. And I'm always thrilled to see when a church and a ministry gives and supports the work of God in this capacity. And many churches say that this is their missionary work, their outreach that they have. And so thank you to Open Arms Ministries in Baltimore, Maryland. Thank you. Marion in London, UK, $334.96. Can't forget the 96 cents, you know.
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2: Pastor Kenneth, Baltimore, Maryland, $100. And I'm going to assume that Pastor Kenneth pastors Open Arms Ministries. If I'm wrong, then I just got you a job. If I'm right, then we're just going to pray that the Lord will bless your church. And thank you.

0: you, Brother Pastor Kenneth, very, very much. Sandra from Bradenton, Florida, 300. Paul and Lucille from Massachusetts, 100. Billy and Mary from Ballard, West Virginia, 100. And, okay, we've got some Media Church members. I'm going to come back to them in just a moment. Media Church members, online givers. All right, Tina from here in Baton Rouge, $1,000. And thank you so much, Tina. Praise God. All right. Danny from Greenville, Texas, 400. Ermgard, Niles, Ohio, 300. Bobby, Kansas City, Kansas, $5.84. And Bobby, thank you. Ronald from Dexter City, Ohio, 250. Norma is from the state of Georgia, 150. Iva is from Adrian, Michigan, 200. Phyllis, Binghamton, New York, 130. Deborah from New Paris, Ohio, 50. Carolyn from Honolulu, Hawaii, $50. And Carolyn is giving this in memory of her father. He passed away just 2 months ago. And she's, again, giving this in his honor and his memory. And thank you, Carolyn, for doing just that. And she's got several prayer requests here for healing and for her daughter as well. Leslie from Dublin, Indiana, 100. Diane, Lakeland, Florida, 100. Mary, Bakersfield, California, 200. Mona from Niles, Michigan, 50. Doris from, I believe that's Whitsett, North Carolina, 50. Sandra from Marion, Indiana, $500. And Sandra is turning 88 years old this week. Oh, she's asking if someone would sing her happy birthday. Sandra, oh my goodness, I wish that this slip had come in on a night that Jennifer's here. But I don't think anyone, unless you want to try singing happy birthday. No? Okay.
1: We wish her a very
0: Sandra,
1: happy birthday.
0: Happy birthday to you.
1: Yes.
0: All you're
1: going to
0: get. James from here in Baton Rouge, $10. Thank you, James, for your third donation. Ada from Pikeville, Tennessee, $50. Lynette from Stilesville, Indiana, $150. Jerry and Norma from Colorado Springs, Colorado, $750. Sylvia is from Oklahoma, $200. Dan and Carol from Texas, $100. Sharon, Point Blank, Texas, $150. Janice is from Australia, $108.30. Letha from Ardmore, Oklahoma, $300. Sergio, Glendale, New York, $50. Let's see. This may be a business. It says Parrot Mountain and Garden of Eden. It's what it says. Parrot Mountain and Garden of Eden in Pigeon Forge, Tennessee, $500.
2: Oh, yeah.
0: And you know about that?
2: Yeah. It's beautiful area up there, and it's like an attraction that you can go to.
0: Really? Okay.
2: Yeah,
0: well, that's
2: it's beautiful.
0: Great. I've never been to Pigeon Forge, Tennessee.
2: Just outside Dollywood.
0: I need to get up there and visit. And well, thank you so much for supporting the work of God. And you said it's a business then? It's an attraction?
2: Yeah, it's like an attraction. Well, worth going to.
0: I pray the Lord will have so many guests to come your way that you won't even be able to handle it. So, and I hope I'm one of them. How's that? Michelle from Ohio, 40. Ruth, Jacksonville, Florida, 125. April from Livingston, Louisiana, 125. Lori, Henderson, Texas, 225. Michelle, York, Pennsylvania, 100. Leland is from Hermitage, Tennessee, 100. Barbara from Portland, Tennessee, 100. David, San Antonio, Texas, 200. Bonnie, Green Valley, Arizona, 100. Maria, Indianapolis, Indiana, $5. And Maria, thank you. William from Louisville, Kentucky, 27. Eninam. From Franklin, Virginia, 100. Peggy from Chambersburg, Pennsylvania, 100. Tam from Kingston, Oklahoma, 300. Bert, Oklahoma City, Oklahoma, 1,500. Marilyn, Richmond, Kentucky, 100. Claudette, Georgetown, Texas, 5. Leanne from Australia, 200. From Frederickstead, from the Virgin Islands, $300. And praying for family. David, Baltimore, Maryland, $50. Catherine is from the United Kingdom, 320. Susan from Gladwin, Michigan, 300. JP from Bogota, New Jersey, 30. Carol and Dan, Newton, Mississippi, $3,000. It's their second donation.
1: Well, praise God for that.
0: And they said they are praying that people will see the need to donate. God's work must continue. Carol and Dan, you are so right. And thank you, thank you, thank you for what you're doing here. Carolyn from the United Kingdom, 100. Miriam from Cary, North Carolina, 150. Michelle from Harrison Township, Michigan, 100. Amy from Elkhart, Indiana, 25. Ann, Cleveland, Georgia, 50. And last but not least, we have Richard from Noblesville, Indiana, $200.
1: Well, praise God for that. Thank the Lord, ladies and gentlemen. We're going to go back into some music right now because that's all of the slips that we have. And we'll have some more here in just a moment, ladies and gentlemen. And

But in the meantime, we want you to be praying for us. And if you have not given, go to that phone and pick that phone up and dial this number and let it ring right here where we are here at the ministry with the best gift that you possibly can give. We need your help tonight, as you can see that. But the Lord is helping us and is going to help us to reach our goal. That I am sure of. So I want all of you right now, as we go into some music, as I said, number one, we want you to be blessed, and this music will bless your hearts. But at the same time, we want it to touch the hearts and lives of the people that are listening, and that they will call in and give what they can give to help support the work of God around the world. Now, you listen and be blessed, but go to that phone, ladies and gentlemen, and call. And remember, we're taking up funds to pay for our television time around the world, and we need your help doing this. Bless your

0: All right. We want to thank Stephen and Laura in Prescott Valley, Arizona, who are Media Church members and giving $1,520 tonight. Praise God. And asking prayer for both of them. And we will certainly be doing that. And this is anonymous from Duluth, Minnesota, giving $1,510 tonight. This is Philip from No-Sho, Missouri, Media Church member, giving $350 tonight. And he's asking prayer for better health. And this is John in De Leon Springs, Florida, $300. Asking prayer for our country. And this is James and Annie in Ahoskie, North Carolina, giving $10 tonight, asking prayer for healing for his eyes and body. And this is Rhonda in Murray, Iowa, $600 tonight. And they're praying for us that the share-a-thon meets its goal. And it's anonymous, from Anonymous in St. Peter's, Missouri, giving $50 tonight. And they're asking prayer for salvation for their family members and to remove the strife between the feeling family and healing for her eyes and ears. And this is Bonnie Lee in Kimball, Michigan, Media Church member, $500 tonight, and asking prayer for the Trumps and the Swaggerts. And this Olivia in Victorville, California, $120, asking prayer for herself. She's having pain in her back, and she's needing prayers. And David, Lumberton, Texas, a Media Church member, $100. Joyce in Bogalusa, Louisiana, a Media Church member, giving $20 tonight and asking prayer for unsaved loved ones. And Lucille Christopher, Illinois, giving $400 tonight and asking prayer for herself, travels while she's on vacation. And this is Anna Zinn in Shippingsburg, Pennsylvania, $75, and asking prayer for her health. Says, could someone sing happy birthday to me? We can wish you a great birthday. And we don't have anyone here right now to sing. So, Anna, you just have a wonderful and happy birthday. Today, she's 88 years of age.
1: Oh, right. Happy birthday.
0: Happy birthday is right. Happy birthday.
2: I'm going to learn to sing. So next time.
1: Just for happy birthday.
0: Gerald in Queens, Australia, giving $238 tonight and asking prayer for their Sunday school. Audrey in Ridgeway, Illinois, giving $50. And asking prayer that her daughter Christine would reach out, I'm assuming, to her family. And this is, I believe it's Gilda in Niagara Falls, New York, $250. And Josh, you have some slips.
2: Oh, yes. We want to thank Christopher in Clover, South Carolina, for $75. Timmy, Jonesboro, Georgia, $25. McNaylin from here in Louisiana, $100. Mary is from Sykeston, Missouri, $100. Daryl Troy, Montana, $200. Michael is from Bessemer City, North Carolina. Yeah, I read that right. I looked at it, I said, wait a second, $300. Marianne from Portland, Oregon, $200. Donnie, State Road, North Carolina, $150. Dwight from Moneta, Virginia, $100. Dr. Dupree, I have to tell you this. The shadow of my head hitting these pages, I can't see right sometimes. So if I'm leaning over, that's what's going on. Bill and Renee, Jamestown, California. I'm not lying. It's the truth. $100. Thank you, Bill and Renee. Betty and Jimmy from Virginia, $300. Ella from Newport Richey, Florida, $200. Kenneth, San Jose.

0: Jose, California, 100. Billy is from Los Angeles, California, 25. Jackie from Nampa, Idaho, 100. John is from the United Kingdom, $268.12. Victoria from Anacortes, Washington, 200. Linda from Belton, South Carolina, 300. Edna, Azusa, California, $50. And praying for their grandson, who is 17 years old, joining the Navy, and praying that God will protect her grandson. Annie is from Zachary, Louisiana, 250. Kathy, Citrus Heights, California, 50. Thomas, Harvey's Lake, Pennsylvania, 200. And then we've got Barbara from Martinsville, Illinois, 150.
1: Wow, praise the Lord. And thank the Lord for this shift thus far. We've got $34,394, which thank the Lord for it, that we had a lot of people that had called in whose slips had not been read. So we need you, ladies and gentlemen, now. We've got to get back on that phone and start calling and giving to the work of God. But my, how we do thank you for what you have done thus far. We're going to go back into some music right now, because we got about 10 minutes before the top of the hour, and we're going to get some more slips in, and as soon as we do, we'll be back on the air reading them out and thanking God that He is touching the hearts of those that are listening here and giving. And you know, Dr. Dupree, I appreciate that. And Josh, I just appreciate what the people are doing, but we've got to have their help.
2: Amen.
1: And we couldn't do it.
2: That's right.
1: Just as simple as that. We could not do it. But thank the Lord for what you're doing tonight. And we love you for it. And God bless your hearts. Continue praying for us, because the funds will come in tonight and tomorrow. We're believing God for that. As I said, we thus far have $34,394 to put toward the $4 million that we have got to have by the time that this share-a-thon is over. So go to those phones, ladies and gentlemen, and give us a call right now. We're going back into some music, and then we'll be right back with you at break time.

one more time. Those fleeting clouds that sweep the sky.

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All speak and say, yes, Lord, yes.

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1: 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Every month, the message of the cross travels all over the world because of you and your faithful support. For your ongoing help, we have several offers that we know will be a blessing to you or a loved one. The cross and dove lapel pin, featuring the ministry's long-standing emblem, will complement any Christian's testimony. The cross and dove necklace. This beautiful pendant, offered in gold or silver, will be one more way to share your faith in the cross of Christ with others. 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
0: Ladies and gentlemen, this is Dr. Gabriel Swaggart, and we've got a very special commentary offer that you're going to want to have in your library if you don't already have it. And these two actually features on end time events, the book of Daniel and Revelation. If you want to know what's going to happen in the future, you need these books because the Holy Spirit gave this information not only to Daniel, but to John the Revelator. And he opened up end time events to these two individuals. Many of them have already been, the prophecies have already come to pass, but there's so many left that are not yet fulfilled. And you need to know what's going to happen in the future. So take advantage of this very special commentary offer, Daniel and Revelation. Call the number on the screen, or you can go online and pick up your copies right now. You don't want to miss this very special end times offer.
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you're facing. I don't care what the devil's told you he's going to do to you. I don't care what the doctor has said. I don't care what the banker has said. There is absolutely no situation that the child of God is facing that our God, he's not bigger than your mountain. He's bigger than the ocean that you've got to cross over. He's bigger than any demon that comes against you. Come on, sing it one more time.

Singers, don't go far. If you have a need tonight, if you're sick in body, if you're tormented in your mind, I want you to get down here. We're going to be praying for the sick tonight. We believe in a God that heals, a God that delivers, a God that saves, a God that baptizes in the Holy Spirit, a God that can get your wayward children and bring them back into home, a God that can restore your marriage, a God that can restore your health and your finances. And whatever the circumstance of your life, it's not too big for our Lord and our Savior. I'm going to ask them to sing it again. And while they're singing, I want you to lift your hands as a sign of faith. And I want you to believe God tonight. And those of you watching us, wherever you're watching, by Sun Life Broadcasting Network right now, I want you to know the same spirit that's in this house tonight is right where you are. And if you'll stretch out that hand and believe God, He will touch you in your need right where you are. Come on, singers.

you that every sick body would be healed, every broken heart would be mended, every marriage that's hurting would be restored, families that are fractured, that they would be reconciled. Lord, finances that need a touch, we're asking you to give them a raise in pay, a new job, Lord, whatever they need to do. Those that are facing problems that we don't know, we're asking that you would meet that need. Now, I want you to look at me right now. I want every one of you standing, I want you to turn and face that camera. And I want you to stretch your hands. And we're going to join our faith together tonight as touching the needs of those in that camera. Father, in the name of Jesus, every man, every woman, every boy, every girl, whatever the need is, wherever they may be, whatever city, whatever state, whatever nation, whatever country,

0: We welcome you today, ladies and gentlemen, to the Thursday afternoon shift of our May Share-a-thon. We're so glad to have you tuning in with us today. My name is Pastor Paris Reagan. I'm going to be your host this afternoon for the next couple of hours. And I'm joined today by Pastor Sean Murphy.
1: Good to be here.
0: Glad to have you, man. Yep. And Dr. David Watts.
2: Glad to be here.
0: Y'all have any announcements coming up? Anything y'all got coming up in the future?
3: No, just IYC registration. 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And we're looking forward to seeing everyone just a month and a half away.
0: Yeah, you can do that at cfiyc.org. Mm-hmm. And I think we have a graphic, if we could get that up here in a minute. But we're going to have the preaching of the gospel, anointed praise and worship guest, worship leader, Jeremiah Yoakum is going to be with us for a couple of nights, and it's going to be a lot of fun. We're really looking forward to it. We encourage you to come out and be with us. Sean's developing some pretty interesting workshops for us, and I can ensure, I can guarantee it, you're going to enjoy it. Make sure you go right now to cfiyc.org to register and let us know that you are coming. And there's some cool merch. Mm-hmm. This year too, so you're gonna enjoy it. I promise you. And if you can we put the graphic up for IKC as well, so that people can start registering for that also. There you go. You can go to powerhousekids.org/IKC, and get all the information that you need. It's held the same week as IYC, right here on the grounds of Jimmy Swaggart Ministries, and you can get all the information that you need there on that website and register. For International Kids Conference, the theme this year is God's Masterpiece. And I know it's going to be a lot of fun. Pastor Jonathan's got great things planned for your kids when they come down here. So it's going to be a great week for the whole family. We encourage you to start making your plans to be with us. Again, that's July 22nd through the 26th. And this weekend, don't forget, make sure to tune in with us. We're going to have Triumphant Quartet. They're going to be ministering with us on Sunday morning at 10 a.m. in the 10 a.m. service. But then Sunday night, they're doing a full live worldwide gospel concert, and you're not going to want to miss it. It's going to be a whole lot of fun. And remember, it's great over television, but if you can be here in person, you should definitely be here in person. And so if you're within driving distance, which we now know is anywhere between 8 to 10 hours, you need to start making your plans to be with us this Sunday. It's going to be a lot of fun. Come and make a weekend out of it and enjoy your time down here in South Louisiana, and find some crawfish somewhere or some good Cajun food. They got it all over, I promise you. But we're here today. We come to you four days out of every month to raise funds for Sun Life Broadcasting Network. This network is 100% viewer supported by people just like you that are watching us today, people who have been blessed by the ministry, people whose lives have been transformed by this ministry. You are the ones who keep Sun Life Broadcasting Network on the air. But let me encourage you to start thinking about it differently if I can. And this is the way moving forward that we all need to be thinking about it. We don't want to just keep the network on the air. That's really not the goal. The goal is that we would be advancing the network around the world. That means when cable contracts become available, when we can get in new satellites, go into new countries, go on to new channels, and some of the countries we're already in, go into different areas within those countries, we shouldn't be looking into the bank account wondering, man, are we going to be able to make it? Are we going to be able to do this? What we want is to have a reserve so that when those doors open, we can march through them boldly. And so, ladies and gentlemen, we need to start thinking that way. So when we come to you to raise $4 million, we shouldn't be just raising $4 million in a month. We need to be closer to $5 million in all reality. So we need you to start thinking about this differently. We all need to think about this differently, because the goal, again, is not to maintain what we

0: have. It's to advance the cause of Jesus Christ around the world. And that was Brother Swagger. That was his whole life, making sacrifices and doing whatever was necessary to ensure the advancement of God's kingdom around the world. And he took advantage of every avenue of technology, of every open door, and he walked through it boldly because he knew that's what God had put him on the earth to do. And that's what this network exists to do, to boldly advance the gospel of Jesus Christ around the world. So we need your help today, ladies and gentlemen. We need you getting to those phones and going online, doing the best you can to make sure that Sunlight Broadcasting Network is storming the gates of hell around the world, delivering captives out of darkness. In Jesus' name. Heavenly Father, we come to you right now, Lord, and we just ask that you would move across this network, that you would move from this side of the camera into those homes, into those cars, into that workplace, God, and that you would move your people today. Lord, that you would move them, that you would speak to them, that you would ask them to give, God, and whatever you ask them to give them the strength and the courage to obey your voice. Lord, we thank you for what you've given us to do here at Sunlight Broadcasting Network, Lord, and we just ask that you would encourage your people to support this work that's been a blessing in their lives, God, and we'll give you all the praise for it today. Make sure that myself and Sean and Dr. Watts, as we speak to the people, that we don't say anything that would be put an unneeded burden on them, Lord, but that would only speak life and edification to them and encouragement to them to support this network. And we'll give you all the praise in Jesus' name. Amen and amen. All right, we got William in Dadeville, Missouri, $300. Sean, why don't we do a challenge? Let's do $40,000 today. We're going to start our first challenge for this hour at $40,000. And we'll get moving on that. And that first gift was $300. We got Janet in Hagerstown, Maryland, giving $100. We have Wanda in Midland, Texas, $100. Paul Dennis in Texas, $160. Anna is in Hagerstown, Maryland, $100. Linda in Foxborough, Massachusetts, $200. We have Liz in Jenison, Michigan, $100. Emily Perryville, Maryland, $100. David in Cornelius, North Carolina, $100. We have Ophelia in Austin, Texas, $50. Kenneth in Ewing, Virginia, $130. Gary's in Raleigh, Mississippi, $210. Christina in Charles in Bennettsville, South Carolina, $125. And today is Christina's birthday and was wondering if Dr. Watts would sing happy birthday to her. She just turned 84 years old.
1: Happy birthday to you. Happy birthday to you. Happy birthday, Christina. Happy birthday to you.
0: Happy birthday, Miss Christina. We hope you have a great day today. Joanne in Terre Haute, Indiana, $150. 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John and Alicia in Oxford, England, United Kingdom, $1,000. Patricia, Plano, Texas, $100. David and Hazel, Ark, Virginia, $300. And can you sing David, happy birthday today?
1: Happy birthday to you. Happy birthday to you. Happy birthday, dear David. Happy birthday to you.
0: A very happy 85th birthday to you, David. And then we have Salvatore, Green Valley, Missouri, $25. We're going to take a quick bottom of the hour break. We're going to come right back to Dr. Watts, who's got some slips that he needs to read. Get to those phones, 888-768-3401. 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

0: written before he passed, entitled The Church and the Cross. 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
1: 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The Cross and Dove lapel pin, featuring the ministry's long-standing emblem, will complement any Christian's testimony. The Cross and Dove necklace. This beautiful pendant, offered in gold or silver, will be one more way to share your faith in the cross of Christ with others. 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
0: Ladies and gentlemen, this is Dr. Gabriel Swaggart, and we've got a very special commentary offer that you're going to want to have in your library if you don't already have it. And these two actually features on end time events, the book of Daniel and Revelation. If you want to know what's going to happen in the future, you need these books, because the Holy Spirit gave this information not only to Daniel, but to John the Revelator. And he opened up end time events to these two individuals. Many of them have already been, the prophecies have already come to pass, but there's so many left that are not yet fulfilled. And you need to know what's going to happen in the future. So take advantage of this very special commentary offer, Daniel and Revelation. Call the number on the screen, or you can go online and pick up your copies right now. You don't want to miss this very special end times offer.
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I want to welcome everybody back. I want to make a quick announcement, if I can. The deadline for the applications for JSBC, Jimmy Swaggart Bible College, is May 31st. 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At the very top, it says Apply Now. I need you to click on that. Fill that out as completely as possible. You may be waiting on transcripts or high school graduation. That's okay. If you have a GED or an equivalency, or you have homeschool, whatever you have that's recognized by your state, send it in, get it done, get on, apply. The deadline's May 31st. We need you here in Baton Rouge for the fall semester. We had a great informational meeting last night in Crossfire. We've got a lot of great youth affiliated with our church that we definitely love to get over at the Bible College as they get older. So just be praying about it, seeking the Lord about it, but we need you at JSBC. We need

0: 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If you got questions, please email me, david.watts@jsm.org, or Jonathan, that's Jonathan with an A at the end, not an O, .steele@jsm.org. We would love to answer any questions that you might have about the application process, about your transcripts, about your background check, whatever it is. We need you here. We're going to be in an exciting new facility, state of the art. Everything has been remodeled and upgraded, and it's going to be a great, great time to be a part of everything God's doing. And by the grace of God, by October of 2026, we should be at accreditation. We're working hard on it. That's our goal. So we need your prayers. We need your support. We need you to get it filled out. If you are a graduating this year, or maybe you graduated already, we've got some that are coming in the spring of 27, but we need to fill up the fall of 26. So I need you to get online. I need you to do that. And if you have any questions, please call, let us know. The application doesn't have to be completely filled out with everything. We were going to be waiting on transcripts and things like that, but get to it, through it as much as you can, get it started. Ask us if you run into any snags or anything. We need you to be here. We want you to be here. We're looking forward to everything that God wants to do. So I just wanted to make that plain. And please let me know if you have any questions.
1: What is it that you think, I asked this on Tuesday, but I'll ask it again just for the sake of a new audience, but what do you think keeps people from actually going through and applying to school?
0: I think a lot of the thing is the fear of the unknown, the, you know, just, you know, thinking, am I really, is this really the God speaking to me, or is it just me? Or maybe it's finances. If it's finances, don't let finances stop you from applying. Trust God. When I went to Bible college,
1: I can't tell you the number of people that didn't have the money to come here, mm-hmm. and God shows up. He'll give you a job, or He'll supernaturally supply.
0: Yeah, somehow.
1: But He takes care of you.
0: When the Lord wants you to do it, He's going to provide. I went to Bible college on faith. I had nothing. I had no support. I had no parental support. I was on my own. I was on my own since I was 17, and it was just me. But, you know, the Lord provided every step of the way, and He will for you, too. So be encouraged. Don't let finances keep you. Don't let fear keep you, or trepidation, or just being unsure. But when you feel that nudge of the Holy Spirit to apply, you need to obey, and you need to apply and get on jsbc.edu.
1: And to apply is not to make a commitment.
0: It's not. You're not making a commitment, right. But you're at least letting us know that
1: you're
0: interested.
1: Opening a door that you may want to walk through in the future.
0: Yeah, we would.
1: And just keeping that door with a footholder in it.
0: Yeah, we would love to talk with you about it. And maybe it's not the will of God for you to come, but, you know, make that first step. Yep. Last night, with the youth, we're talking about the will of God, understanding the will of God. The first part of understanding the will of God is obedience, is surrender, submission, saying, Lord, I am a living sacrifice. I am presenting myself to You, whatever You want to do. It's only because of what You did at Calvary. Now I can give my life back to You for Your glory, right, and allow You to do whatever it is You want me to do. Mm-hmm. You know, sometimes we make this real complicated thing out of the will of God, but God is not trying to hide His will from us. He wants us to seek His face, and He will reveal His will to us. We just have to get all the other noise and all the other stuff out of our mind, out of our spirit, and listen to the voice of the Holy Spirit. Right. But we make it too complicated sometimes, as if it's some kind of mystical thing that we can't ever attain. Now, mm-hmm. have any of us ever walked 100% completely in the will of God? No. There are times I've gotten off track. There's times we've all gotten off track. But thank God that we can always get back on track. We can always get back in His will. And He's a God of grace and a God of mercy. And so, and maybe that's part of your hesitation as you have a past. Well, you know, let's talk about it. Let's talk about what's going on. Let's talk about, I'm telling you.
1: It made me nervous when I had to fill out that part of the application.
0: That's the thing.
1: Have you ever used drugs in the past?
0: Yeah.
1: Have you ever drank in the past? And so that made me a little bit nervous having to fill that out. I honestly wondered, man, will they accept me?
0: Yeah.
1: You know? And so it is good to know, and I had only been

0: saved not even a year.
1: Yeah.
0: When I filled out that application. And so don't be discouraged by that. We all have a past before we come to Christ.
1: We definitely
0: encourage you to fill out the application anyway.
1: Yeah. I have a good friend. He's a vice president of a Christian university, has an earned doctorate. He went to our alma mater, literally got saved about a month and a half before school started. And somebody jokingly in chapel said, turn to Hezekiah. And he was sitting there with the Bible trying to find it, trying to find First Hezekiah. You know, they just turn to First Hezekiah, but he chuckles. He's looking for it, trying to find it. Mm-hmm. Because he didn't know. He jumped in about a month and a half before, literally got saved and said, he'd grown up kind of in church, but he'd backslidden. He really got dramatically saved.
0: Yeah.
1: Jumped in, and he's trying to find Hezekiah in the Bible. That's yeah. But now he's a vice president of a university.
0: Look at that, man.
1: And he's an ordained minister.
0: Yeah.
1: And it's just, you know, I mean, you never know what God is going to do. We're not out to, you know, put anybody under law. We're not out to chastise you. We want you to fulfill the will of God for your life and be part of your testimony
0: Absolutely.
1: Of what God has done. Part of your testimony is being equipped and trained for the calling that He has on you and what He has saved you out of. And that's what we want to do.
0: 100%. So one more time, jsbc.edu, and you go onto the home page. 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I just kept pushing it off and pushing it off, pushing it off. 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Apply today. God's calling you here. Do not disobey Him for another second. Right now is the day to obey the Lord. Today, take that stand. I'm going to obey the voice of God. jsbc.edu. And we look forward to seeing you in the fall. Dr. Watts, you got some slips.
1: That's true, yeah. And I kept saying up at the top, click, apply now. But our social media and website people, they have done a great job of updating and upgrading. I need to keep better track of what's so it's about halfway down on your if you look at it on a mobile device, so that's my fault, but I'm glad it looks good, and all the information you need is on there. And anything that's not on there, then email me and let me know. I want to thank Leonard, Lawrenceville, Georgia, Media Church member, giving $500. Lewis and Patsy, Daphne, Alabama, Media Church members, $320. And Father, we pray for Patsy and ask you for healing, Lord, of this arthritis. We pray, Lord, for her grandson for healing, and granddaughter that had this accident. We pray for healing on all of them in Jesus' name. Guadalupe, El Paso, Texas, $300, needing prayer for her son and her grandson. Carol is in Santo, Texas, $90. Linda, Fieldale, Virginia, $160.26. John, Baldwinsville, New York, $250, needing prayer for family health. 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Lynn, Berkeley Springs, West Virginia, Media Church member, $100, needs healing in his legs. 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This is Angela's second donation. We appreciate that, and she is requesting prayer for her family. Helen in Lebanon, Ohio, Media Church member, $550, needing prayer for healing from her COPD and having a rough time this week. Lord, we pray for Sister Helen. Ask you, Lord, to help her to be able to breathe easier and heal her lungs in Jesus' name. Janice is in Quitman, Texas, $100, needing prayer for family salvation. Linda in Radford, Virginia, $225. Charles, Decatur, Illinois, $250. Tim is in Edgewater, Florida, giving $100. And Tim, I appreciate the prayer request, and Tim's also praying.

0: hospital. And then my my niece had a rough time after she had her first baby. So we just need the Lord to touch both of them, to heal them. We just kind of had some serious physical attacks happening in the family in the last month. And we just, but the Lord has been good, and we know that He is at work. And I thank you for that prayer request. Melissa's in Kingsport, Tennessee, giving $200 and needing prayer for her mother, Faye. And this donation is from Faye, and we thank you, Sister Faye. We ask the Lord to touch you. Stella is in Jurupa Valley, California, Media Church member, $130.50. Stella needs healing from COPD, too. And Father, we pray that Sister Stella will be able to breathe normally in Jesus' name. Jennifer is in Northport, Alabama, Media Church member, $100, asking for prayer for a better job. Rita's in Sun Valley, Arizona, Media Church member, $300, needing prayer for health and family salvation. Hold on, Vera, I'm sorry.
1: One sec, because this is...
0: Uh-oh, got a little something.
1: We're good. Yeah. So last one, $100, then $300.
0: The last one was $300.
1: All right, and okay. The one before that was $100.
0: I think we're good. That was $100.
1: Yep, sorry.
0: Vera is in LaPorte, Texas, $100. She needs healing in her eyes, her vision. And this is Sister, her legal name is Vera, but this is Sister Jeannie. Hello, Sister Jeannie. It's good to hear from you, and we are praying for you every day. And Opal is in Bossier City, and she's giving $250. And Ron is in Tulsa, Oklahoma, giving $300, praying for family salvation.
2: All right. We've got Thomas in Tucson, Arizona, giving $100 today. We appreciate all those prayers. Shirley in Rocky Gap, Virginia, $100. Susan in Oakboro, North Carolina, $300. Pauline in Dahlonega, Georgia, $25. Philip and Rhonda in Miamisburg, Ohio, giving $100. We have Virginia in Jeffersonville, Kentucky, $100. Susan is in Ashland, Virginia, $100. Carol is in Shelbyville, Kentucky, $100. Keith and Carol, Wyoming, Rhode Island, $500. I've been hearing a lot of good things about Pastor Donnie's message last night at the church, and they're saying Pastor Donnie's message really touched them last night. We appreciate you sharing that. John is in Schwartz Creeks, Michigan, $100. Timothy in New London, North Carolina, $53. We have Alma in Hastings, Minnesota, $1,000. Chris in Davenport, Florida, $100. We've got Mary in Bolivar, Tennessee, $98. 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Rose, West Frankfort, Illinois, $115. Reverend David in Piketon, Ohio, $50, and then Steve is in Sturgeon Bay, Wisconsin, $500.
0: We want to thank Reba, Jasper, Arkansas, Media Church member, $350. 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
3: 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And
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0: we pray for strength and that you touch Brother Billy. Patsy's in our in Denton, Texas, Media Church member, $300. 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And Susan is in Anderson, South Carolina, $250 in an unspoken prayer need.
1: All right, ladies and gentlemen, $21,668. 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
2: 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I think it was written by Betty Jean Robinson, am I correct? She's written a lot of great songs. And let it bless your heart, please.

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3: 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The Cross and Dove lapel pin, featuring the ministry's long-standing emblem, will complement any Christian's testimony. The Cross and Dove necklace. This beautiful pendant, offered in gold or silver, will be one more way to share your faith in the cross of Christ with others. 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
1: Ladies and gentlemen, this is Dr. Gabriel Swaggart, and we've got a very special commentary offer that you're going to want to have in your library if you don't already have it. And these two actually features on end time events, the book of Daniel and Revelation. If you want to know what's going to happen in the future, you need these books, because the Holy Spirit gave this information not only to Daniel, but to John the Revelator. And he opened up end time events to these two individuals. Many of them have already been, the prophecies have already come to pass, but there's so many left that are not yet fulfilled. And you need to know what's going to happen in the future. So take advantage of this very special commentary offer, Daniel and Revelation. Call the number on the screen, or you can go online and pick up your copies right now. You don't want to miss this very special end times offer.
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1: 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Teresita is in Valdosta, Georgia, $300, praying for healing and for baby Oliver.
0: All right, we're going to jump back into the music, give you time to get to those phones, go online. And Sean, if you could give them that contact info and encourage them to the phone.
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3: 25. Annette from New York, 85. Ron from Australia, $2,000. 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Robert, Northwood, Ohio, 150. Susan, Dixon, Tennessee, $600. 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And Azaline from Newark, New Jersey, $25.
1: 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And we believe

0: believe it's a blessing to you. If this has been a blessing to you, well, as Paul taught, don't muzzle the ox which treads out the corn. In other words, the person that's bringing you the spiritual health or the spiritual help that you need, they need help and sustenance in order to continue. And that's what we're here to do today. So if SBN has been a blessing to you in the last 30 days, we need your help paying the bills that we've incurred in the last 30 days. Won't you see your way clear to doing just that? Give us a call, go online. And David, our numbers and information is?
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Hallelujah. 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She told me earlier, Dad, I'm doing a new song. But this is your story. But it's not just my story. It's your story, too. And the reason we praise him is because of everything he's brought us through. He didn't bring us up to the mountain to watch it crumble against us and destroy us. He brought us to the mountain to watch him remove it. And if he's done that for you, as she sings this again, you just need to give him a little praise, because he lets you live so you could tell it.

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Just one more time. Bring that chorus to us. 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Because of who he is. 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

0: All right. Love that young lady. Love that song. Sarah and Clavis from Sandy Hook, Kentucky, sending in $30, keeping baby Oliver in prayer. Billy and Hanna from Conyers, Georgia, $105, and needs better health for both of them. Mavis from Richton, Mississippi, $100, needs a physical healing. Evelyn from Savannah, Georgia, $300, praying for a physical healing. Angelina from Mount Clemens, Michigan, $340. Roseanne from Lakeview, Arkansas, $400, and praying for their salvation, for her, her husband, and brother. Nancy from Ararat, Virginia, $200. Jean from Cocoa, Tennessee, $100. Then Joseph from Stanford, Kentucky, giving $50, needs a healing. Patricia from Coleman, Alabama, $100. Jerry from Morganfield, Kentucky, $120. Anonymous from Easton, Maryland, $100. Scott from Todd, North Carolina, $100. And praying for his wife's healing. Joseph?
1: We got Jeffrey from Jessup, Maryland, 25. Julie from Graham, Texas, 200. Rebecca from Iowa Park, Texas, 100. Robert from Mint Hill, North Carolina, 200. Dave from Texas, 100. Debbie from Fort Worth, Texas, 25. Will from Kentucky, 50. Speaking of Kentucky, we will be, my family and I, joining Pastor Tommy Bates next week, starting, actually, the camp meeting starts this Sunday. It's a revival for their partners. Their partners in, Revival for their partners gathering, I believe is the name of it. And Community Family Church is the name of the church. May the 20th, Wednesday, the service will be at 10 o'clock in the morning. I'll be ministering the word. And that evening at 7, Pastor John Parrish will be speaking. I'll be singing along with the family, and we're looking forward to participating there. And so Kentucky there first in Independence, and then I'll be in Louisville, Kentucky, if you want to join us, and I pray you can. Louisville, Kentucky at Valley Station Church of God, May the 22nd, Friday, 7 p.m. only. And for more information, you see the number there. You can call and you can go to jsm.org if you have more. Or you can go online to facebook.com and you can follow us, and you'll find the information there posted this week to get all the address and everything you can to get to the church. So looking forward to being there next week in Kentucky. I just want to mention that since I read Kentucky. Anonymous from Rincon, Georgia, $50. Judy from Waynesville, North Carolina, $100. Manuel from Deerfield Beach, Florida, $200. And Eleanor from Tallahassee, Florida, $75.
0: All right, ladies and gentlemen, $40,295. We're just almost coming to the first hour and a half, and I'm thankful for every offering, but today we need an extraordinary offering from everybody to help us get closer to that $4 million responsibility that we have relative to television time, radio time, and internet time. And so as the Lord leads you, as the Lord puts something on your heart, we want you to obey Him immediately. Do what you can. As you can, and we will trust that what you do will be sufficient for what our needs are. And we know that as we give to the work of God, God is a blessing God. We don't give to get, but I would be wrong in saying that God doesn't bless a cheerful giver. That's something we need to know and live with. Again, we don't give to get. God is not a slot machine. We're not throwing money into a one-armed bandit. We're putting money into the work of God and believing that God will honor our sacrifices and help us with our own needs. All right, let's get to that phone. David, the information, please.
2: Amen. Let's be a cheerful giver today. That number to call once again, 888-768-3401. 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Also, you can donate online. 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

0: All right, back with you. Emily from Baton Rouge, $50. Phyllis from Florence, South Carolina, $115. Maxine from Princeton, Maine, $100. Anonymous from Winona, Missouri, $50. Mary from Fort Worth, Texas, $25. Colleen from Australia, $21.49. Doris from Houston, Texas, $75. Albuquerque, New Mexico, $400. Anonymous from Lafayette, Georgia, $500. Edward from Vicksburg, Mississippi, $100. Betty from Fairmont, North Carolina, $75. Gabriel from Halea, Florida, $200. Becky from Harker Heights, or Texas, $125. Joseph?
1: Yes. We have Sadie from Kinston, North Carolina, $100. We have Janet from Boone, Iowa. And Janet is saying, here's a shot in the arm. Wake them up, guys. $10,000. And thank you so much, Janet, for that. And Lord, we just ask you would multiply this many times over for Janet, but also for the network now, Lord, and speak to hearts that will match this gift, those that can, $10,000, all hands on deck. And we need all boots on the ground. And I've said this before, but this is like the air support from the sky. And you need that on the ground when you're in battle and can't really get many places without the big airplanes. And that's what this one is. But we need the boots on the ground to start marching and everyone to go to the phones or go online, sunlifetv.com. Don't forget the work of God, and we use God's tithe to pay for many other things sometimes, and we need to be giving to the work of God. And if you want to be blessed, and that'll be reflected in what's given in the share-a-thon, I believe that, and especially for those watching. If you've been blessed by Sun Life Broadcasting, just as Sister Janet has been, and God's not asking any of you to give $10,000 that doesn't have it. But he is asking you to be faithful with what he's put in your hand. And if you'll just open it up and hand it to the Lord, he'll take what you have, just like the young boy with the two fish and five loaves of bread, and watch him work a miracle with what you place in the master's hands. It's not what you have. It's in whose hands you place it. And he can multiply what you give him. If you'll be faithful, just like that boy who had two fish and five loaves of bread, you're going to see that 12 basket full remaining and overflowing. That's what God can do with one faithful heart. And watch what he can do. If you'll go to those phones, go online, let God use you. Let him speak to your heart and see God not only multiply the needs,

0: for the network's sake. But you're going to find as you enter into that blessing, he's going to multiply your needs for your house. And just like the widow of Zarephath, the cruse of oil will not fail. And help me out, Dad. And the barrel of meal shall not waste. The cruse of oil shall not fail. And he sent that prophet her way to test her. But he also sent that prophet her way for her to be blessed. And we believe everywhere God's raised up a voice, and we do trust he's raised up Sun Live Broadcasting Network. I could give you the story. Don't have time to tell it. But many of you know it even better than me, how God raised up this network. But where he raises up a voice, and we need the voice that Sun Live Broadcasting provides in the world today. There's not many like it. There are other voices, but they're not many. And we need every voice. And this is one. And we ask that you would be faithful to support it. But where he raises up that voice, there's always a people that God raises up to support that voice and help. Be helpers in the war. And be men who can keep rank and not of double heart. And that's what we need today. Those who will go online, be faithful with what he's given you and watch him bless you. Watch him bless you. Max from Mayville, Michigan, $400. Mary from Austin, Texas, $50. Anonymous from Wayland, Michigan, $200. My wife and I, we give every month, and we give online. And that's the best way to do it, sunlifetv.com. And safe, secure, and you can save your information and come back later and give again and again. And that's what I encourage you to do today. Etta from Cincinnati, Ohio, $100. Francis from Bloomington, Maryland, $25. Elizabeth from London, United Kingdom, $93. Thomas from Moline, Illinois, $100. Linda from Buckhead, Georgia, $150. Amusingly, I got an email this week from a gentleman. I don't know if he's watching. But he said, Joseph, you need to stick to what you do and just sing instead of trying to tell people to give and then God will bless them for it. Well, you know what? I've seen too much and you've come too late to tell me that if we don't give to God, he won't bless us. And or if we do give to God, he'll bless us. And I've seen it. And all I'm doing is just simply sharing what the Word of God says. You sow sparingly, you'll reap sparingly. But if you sow abundantly, God will bless you abundantly. And my life's a testimony of that. So, sorry, it's just the truth. If we give to God, he will bless us. And he'll bless you for getting involved today.
1: All right, very good. And I know that I've lived that way for 41 years, and I've never seen God not come through for us in times where there was no way for the bills to be paid. God did it. But I can tell you that one of the things that I've committed to is giving to the work of God consistently and giving of the first fruits of our income and letting God bless us and keep us. The last year and a half has been a challenge, but God has met every single need that we have and without taking away from us. And that's awesome. I don't have time to give you all of the wherewithals and all of the testimonies just in the last year and a half. But I can tell you this, that God is faithful. So we as his people should be faithful as well. And I encourage you to be faithful to what God has planted you in and planted you to be a part of. And let God utilize you and let God bless you. I guarantee you, you can't outgive God. Again, we don't give to get, but I would be wrong as a minister of the gospel if I failed to tell you that God is a blessing God. And the history of the Bible and the narratives of the Bible tell us plainly about the blessings of giving. And I want to be part of that group that is receiving the blessing of God, and I want to be, it's a joy to be a blessing to the work of God. So let your gifts come in today as you felt led and as you feel led, and whatever you do, don't put off what God is telling you to do. And we want you to be right smack dab in the will of God. Amen. David?
2: Amen. We encourage you to sow bountifully so you will reap bountifully.
0: Amen.
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3: The first time I ever heard this song, it must have been in about 1962 or 3, something like that, written by Audra Meyer. I heard the late Jack Holcomb sing it. He was probably the greatest tenor that the work of God ever saw. And here's what it says. Oh,

0: All right, Phyllis from Evansville, Indiana, $200. Virginia from Battle Creek, Michigan, $100. Christine from Parlin, New Jersey, $55. Gary and Elizabeth from Ypsilanti, Michigan, $300, needs healing. Louise from Timpson, Texas, $860, and she is 86 today. Louise would like to hear you sing happy birthday for her.
1: All right. Happy birthday to you. Happy birthday to you. You said Louise, right? Happy birthday to Louise. Happy birthday to you. And many more.
0: Yep. Happy birthday, Louise. Robert and Melinda from Greensburg, Kentucky, $125. Here's Margaret from Annapolis, Maryland, $100. William from... Boy, I'm not even sure how to... There's abbreviations. I know Illinois, $300. Mike from Cushing, Oklahoma, giving $200 today. Billy from Turbeville, South Carolina, $350. Here's Erlene from Winston-Salem, North Carolina, $100, praying for healing. Anonymous from Hagerstown, Maryland, $300. Marty from... Ellenville, New York, $50. Here's Willie May from Newton, Georgia, a $40 gift. Daisy from New York, New York, $150. Jennifer from the United Kingdom, a $40 gift. Alan from Dallas, Georgia, $100. Amy from Livonia, Georgia, $50. Jeanette from Camden, Arkansas, $300. Joseph?
1: All right. We got Elizabeth, Etna, Maine, $325. 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Jody from Ohio, $100. Jeanette from United Kingdom, $200. Eli, Baton Rouge, $100. Joanna from Byron, Georgia, $150. John from Virginia, $100. Jeanette, Queensland, Australia, $75. Jennifer from North Carolina, $162. Wayne and Lori, Salts Mary, Michigan, $100. John and Judy, Croswell, Michigan, $300. Shirley from Maiden, North Carolina, $200. Maudine, Huntsville, Arkansas, $200. Ethelyn from Dallas, Georgia, $200. Edith, Quinton, Virginia, $50. Anonymous from Baton Rouge, Louisiana, $300. Jim and Clara from Zachary, Louisiana, $215. Doris from Fort Gay, West Virginia, $100. Then we've got Jean from Diana, Texas, $100, and Floyd from Park Hills, Missouri, $100.
0: All right, very good. I need to hear from each of you today as we come up close to our second hour being completed. We're only at 62,000, ladies and gentlemen, far below where we need to be. So each and every one of you that has not yet given, I'm asking you to ask the Lord. And what He tells you to do, do that. And I can only be exhorting you to accomplish what God desires for you to do. Think about the blessing that SBN has been, and if it has been, if it has been encouragement, if it has taught, if it has led you into a higher relationship with your Lord, well then, help us continue to do that, both for your life and the life of others. And we need your help to get that done. David?
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5: 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The Cross and Dove necklace. This beautiful pendant, offered in gold or silver, will be one more way to share your faith in the cross of Christ with others. Thank you for your support in our mission to reach the world, and may the Lord richly bless you.
4: Ladies and gentlemen, this is Dr. Gabriel Swaggart, and we've got a very special commentary offer that you're going to want to have in your library if you don't already have it. And these two actually features on end time events, the book of Daniel and Revelation. If you want to know what's going to happen in the future, you need these books because the Holy Spirit gave this information not only to Daniel, but to John the Revelator. And he opened up end time events to these two individuals. Many of them have already been, the prophecies have already come to pass, but there's so many left that are not yet fulfilled. And you need to know what's going to happen in the future. So take advantage of this very special commentary offer, Daniel and Revelation. Call the number on the screen, or you can go online and pick up your copies right now. You don't want to miss this very special end times offer.
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0: Amen.
1: All right, back with you for our third and final hour. Patsy from East Earl, Pennsylvania, $50. Terrence from the United Kingdom, $30. 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Gloria from Edgefield, South Carolina, $100. Boy, I'm not even sure how to say it, so I'm not going to try it. But Brother Spencer from the United Kingdom, $33. Donna from Irving, Texas, $500. And praying for a nephew. Edith from Florence, Kentucky, $500, needs healing. Sarah from Crystal Springs, Mississippi, $100. And thank you, Sarah, for praying for us. Anonymous from Brick, New Jersey, $250, praying for unsaved family members. Anonymous from Massachusetts, $100, praying for physical healing. Brenda from Kansas City, Kansas, $100. Jamie from Williston, South Carolina, $55. Darren from Greenville, Mississippi, $300. Richard and Bonnie from Beaumont, Texas, $100. June from Omaha, Arkansas, $200. Joseph?
2: All right. Bridge Tibelli from Fort Dodge, Iowa, $25. Patrick Pachogi, New York, $300. William from Oshkosh, Wisconsin, $2. Steve from Tifton, Georgia,
3: $1. Was that $2?
2: Yes. Steve from Tifton, Georgia, $1,050. James from Byron, Georgia, $45. Joyce from Berea, Kentucky, $25. Diane, Malakoff, Texas, $100. Robert from Decatur, Texas, $300. Allison, Chattanooga, Tennessee, $500. Carol, Baton Rouge, Louisiana, $400. Brenda from Panama City, Florida, $300. Anonymous, Indianapolis, Indiana, $25. Mary, Henrico, Virginia, $50. Henry, Taylorsville, North Carolina, $100. Valerie, Mount Vernon, New York, $50. Joseph from Live Oak, Texas, $100. Lola from Raleigh, North Carolina, $100. I'll be in North Carolina myself. I'm going to be there in Hillsboro, North Carolina, June the 4th and 5th. So First Love Community Church, and keep you posted about that. Sandra from Middleburg Heights, Ohio, $200. Sharon from Columbus, Ohio, $100. Lyra from Hyattsville, Maryland, $200. Debbie from Cleveland, Tennessee, $200. Karen from Sheboygan, Michigan, $250. Diane Hunter, Oklahoma, $50. Geraldine from Columbus, Nebraska, $25. Oops. Gilda, Lawrenceville, Georgia, $500. And Donald from Temple Hills, Maryland, $100. Leanna from Thibodeau, Louisiana, $325. And I believe we can turn this shift around and pick it up before we get out of here this third hour. It's been slow, but people are waking up, I think, here on a Friday morning and going to the phones.
1: Yep. And that's what we have to have today, ladies and gentlemen. Each and every one of you that listens to SBN, watches SBN on a regular basis, we're asking you for your support today. And as you can tell, we are behind the eight ball. We are way behind where we need to be. That means that we need everyone to step up. Some of you have larger gifts that you could give, and we're counting on you. But again, everyone doing what they're able to do, if you'll be directed by the Lord, I have a complete confidence in your blessing and in ours. So that's what we're asking for. That's what we're pushing for today as we receive the Lord's offering for SBN. David?
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0: All right, here we are, Callie from Williamston, North Carolina, 50. Anonymous from Mantua, New Jersey, 50. Beverly from Greensburg, Indiana, 100. Alma from Chicago, Illinois, 50. Barbara from Woodville, Florida, 200. Verna from Norman, Oklahoma, 50. Craig and Lois from Lindstrom, Minnesota, 200. Faison from Los Angeles, California, 200. Anonymous from Cooper, Texas, 200. Here's Teresa from Lake Alfred, Florida, 500. Ronald from Schiller Park, Illinois, 100. Edith from Sparta, Georgia, 100. Judy from Fort Mill, South Carolina, 200. William and Mary from Leland, Mississippi, 300. Mary from United Kingdom, $68.01. Susan from Crooksville, Ohio, $150. Timmy from Bowling Green, Missouri, $120. Klamas from Weekiwachee, Florida, $125. William from Boswell, Pennsylvania, $1,000. Thank you. Ernest from Cleveland, Tennessee, $225. Sam from Troy, Alabama, $300. Terry from Manchester, Kentucky, $150. Joyce from Valencia, Pennsylvania, $300. Daisy from Laurel, Maryland, $100. Joseph?
1: Robert? From Louisiana, 300. Larry from Missouri, 100. Christopher from California, 200. Lori, Van Wert, Ohio, 100. Troy, Lake Ozark, Missouri, 100. Lenny and Stacy, Jamaica, New York, $500. David and Heather, Madison, Wisconsin, 100. Corey from Ordway, Colorado, giving 100. Then we've got Robin, Whiteville, Tennessee, 200. Darlene, Aurora, Colorado, 100. Vianne, Modesto, California, $100, and believes he was healed cancer when you prayed. And

0: has some great comments here and kind things to say. God bless you, Brother Vian. Letha from Carryville, Tennessee, 2. Rhonda from Dora, Alabama, 100. Betty from Fort Meade, $5,000. Fort Meade, Florida, $5,000.
1: There's that challenge.
0: And thank you so much for the kindness and the words. She's 88 years old. Says she'd love to hear Jane sing again. Well, you can find her on social media singing with her siblings, and I appreciate the kind words. But I'm sure we'll do some more soon. And thank you so much, Betty, for that encouragement. Well, we need people to match that. That's $5,000, and we had a $10,000 earlier. But as many as can match that and help, just as these are, those airplanes, air support in the sky. We need it today. Boots on the ground, but we need those big ones, and it'll help us go forward. Shelby from Worthington, West Virginia, $200. Yvonne from Rockville, Maryland, $100. 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Pete and Sherry from Apache Junction, Arizona, $1,000. Marva from Newtown, North Dakota, $435. Pam, Loganville, Georgia, $1,000. And thank you for the kind words, and we're blessed to be able to do that. Blessings to you as well, Miss Pam. All right.
1: All right, very good. 86,364. Joseph said it a few minutes ago. We need each and every one of you that can give a larger gift to do so. It's kind of like air support to boots on the ground. Boots on the ground, every gift that you give means that that's important. It's not just some large gifts, but it's everybody working together, doing what they can do to make all of it work. And we'll just give God the praise for everything done today. $86,000 is a lot of money to come in in 2.5 hours, and I thank you for that. I do from the bottom of my heart. You're saying every gift is a vote for SBN to be on the air and be doing what we do, and I thank you for that. Tremendously so. We want each and every one of you that listens and is blessed by SBN to become a blessing. That's what we're asking for today. David?
2: 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We need your help. 888-768-3401. 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

0: Carol from Granby, Missouri, 100. David and Linda from Painted Post, New York, 500. Patsy from Cedar Springs, Michigan, 100. Dolores from Mount Union, Pennsylvania, 200. Barbara from Camden, New Jersey, 100. And thank you, Barbara. That's kind of you to say. Janet from Elizabethtown, Pennsylvania, 100. Gerald and Elizabeth from Plymouth, Indiana, 200. And praying for Karen, who is in treatment. Paul and Martha from Windsor, Missouri, 150, praying for our country. Anonymous from Walsenburg, Colorado, 200. Elsie from Kingsport, Tennessee, $200. Rose from Millville, New Jersey, $300. And needs prayer, is crippled up and 90 years young. Boy, I'm not sure how to say it. Akcha from Alaska, $1,000 prayer for my son and self. Hilton from Baton Rouge, $100 praying for himself and family. Anonymous from Denham Springs, $200 praying against lymphoma and shingles. Oh, my goodness. So we're praying for that. That's the most painful thing a person can encounter almost. Rebecca from Little Mountain, South Carolina, $300. Jorge and Elizabeth from Wander Lake, Illinois, $100, praying for healing of ears. Clyde and Janice from Jonesboro, Tennessee, $300. Patsy from East Earl, Pennsylvania, $25. And Joseph, they have a great grandson by the name of Jameson, whose birthday is today. Can you give a happy birthday song to Jameson?
1: Absolutely. Happy birthday to you. Happy birthday to you. Happy birthday to Jameson. Happy birthday to you.
0: Amen. All right, Joseph, what do you have?
1: Ladima, Topeka, Kansas, 300. Sharon, Baton Rouge, 100. Judith from Michigan, 200. Dave from Illinois, 300. Jim, Iowa, 100. Jacqueline, Florida, 100. Tasha, West Virginia, 100. Lynette, Colorado, 800. Maureen from Georgia, 200. Richard from East Grinstead, United Kingdom, 500. Charlene from Abbeville, Louisiana, 500. And appreciate the note about the kids, and God bless you. Velma from Denham Springs, Louisiana, 150. Kings Tax Rising Sun, Ohio, $200. Barbara from Walsall, United Kingdom, 66. Melissa from Charlotte, North Carolina, $100. And Danny from Moss Point, Mississippi, $200. Stephen Joyce, Northborough, Massachusetts, $100. And finally, we have Sylvia, Miramar, Florida, $30 and needs healing.
0: All right, we're going to cross over that $100,000 mark probably in the next grouping of slips that we have. We need to get it up closer to $150,000 by the time we close it down. 26 minutes left, and so we need to hear from each one of you. Get in your gift now. We'll be able to read it on this shift. Go online, go to our operators, but here's what we need. We need everyone that's been blessed by SBN to give back to SBN so that we might always continue giving the gospel, giving encouragement, giving the word to people that are ready to receive it. And again, if we're not there giving that, then there's a gap. There is a place that's not being reached, a heart that's not going to be touched that would be if we were there giving the gospel. So help us as you feel led. That's what we need to have everybody doing what they can. David?
2: Amen. Just do your part and the Lord will bless you for it. 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

0: All right, here we go. Carol from Upland, Indiana, $50. Sarah from Waxhaw, North Carolina, $100. Doris from Mount Juliet, Tennessee, $50. That's where the little church was that I got placed in after I got saved, was in Mount Juliet. The Lighthouse Assemblies of God, it's still there, as far as I know. At least it was 2 years ago.
1: I might drive through and see it.
0: You should.
2: On Monday.
0: Well, it's kind of out of the way, but really? It would be worth it, you know. Mm-hmm. Well, someday I'll take you up there, take you up to the house where and show it to you where I got saved.
2: I just might do that.
0: And Hermitage, Tennessee is where I got saved, and it's probably out of your way. You're not going to be heading towards Chattanooga after you hit Nashville. You'll keep going north, won't you?
2: Oh, is that east?
0: Yeah, it's east.
2: Oh, I see.
0: Yeah. Hector from Alamogordo, New Mexico, $200. Sherry from Mitchell, South Dakota, $200. Carol from Centerville, Ohio, $100. Michael from West Yellowstone, Montana, $300. Cheryl from Van Wert, Ohio, $50. And thank you. Karen from Dayton, Ohio, $100. Mary from Chicago, Illinois, $130. Mary is not 130 years old. Sorry, Mary. And she's praying for salvation and healing. Rita from Waukegan, Illinois,

0: $100. Charlene from Neosho, Missouri, 25, high school, high school, high school. Mabel from Louisville, Kentucky, 800. Annette Conyers, Georgia, 100. Robin from LaQuire, Oklahoma.
1: Bless him, Lord. Use him.
0: Yes. Hooked on Phonics.
1: Use him, Lord.
0: Robin, and praying, Robin, with you, seriously, despite my friends.
2: What was the amount there?
0: We are. Okay. Preston and Grace from Frankfort, Delaware, 200. And
2: I never did get the amount on that last one. I don't think.
0: Okay, we had 250. Did you get that?
2: No. Okay. And then
0: all right,
2: 200,
0: and then 200.
2: Right.
0: And on the 250, Robin, her husband is struggling with cancer, and we do want to lift that up to the Lord today. God, touch this man's body.
1: Amen.
0: And give him freedom from the cancer that has invaded it. Randall and Brenda from Durham, North Carolina, $500, and wants to challenge all media members to call in and give. Joseph?
1: Yes, sir. We've got Karen from Prairieville, 25. John from Oklahoma, 250. Anna from Missoula, Montana.
3: Woo-hoo!
1: Yep, $75. Tracy from, that's Dad's hometown, of course. We visited every year growing up, pretty much every year.
0: Yep.
1: And we are very fond of Missoula and Kalispell and Polson
0: and Flathead
1: Whitefish
0: Lake
1: and Flathead and yep. Glacier and, okay. Tracy from Pawleys Island, $100. Vicky from Beavertown, Pennsylvania, $250. Elaine from Columbus, Ohio, $200. Sherry from Kimberling, Si, Missouri, 25. And recently we located a church up there. My friend Ross Kibito, who's ministering up at Summit, he has been visiting there. But what they've helped us distribute Bibles, the pastor has, Pastor Mark. And what is it, Stevensville?
0: Hamilton, I think.
1: It's outside of Hamilton.
0: Yeah, outside of Hamilton.
1: I think it's Stevensville.
0: It might be Stevensville,
1: Montana.
0: It might be closer to Stevensville.
1: I ministered there at the church there, but didn't know that for years there was any churches associated, and there is one.
0: Well, that's
1: one.
0: A fairly new work.
1: So outside of Lolo and Hamilton, you come to Stevensville.
0: And Lowell lives in Stevensville.
1: That's right, yeah.
0: Yeah.
1: But great church, and you ought to visit sometime. Look them up there in Stevensville. And Tracy from, nope, not Trey. I already read hers. Which one was last? 25.
2: Yeah.
1: Okay. Well, which one? Okay, I got it. Katai, Milton Kynes, United Kingdom, 100. Charles and Rhonda, Kathleen, Georgia, 270. Jorge from Milford, Massachusetts, $1,050. Scott from Denham Springs, Louisiana, 250. Barbara from Harrogate, Tennessee, 100. Douglas Canberry, Australia, 50. Sharon from Baton Rouge, Louisiana, 100. Donna from Chapman, South Carolina, 150. Vicky from Beavertown, Pennsylvania, 200. Helen Townsend, Tennessee, 125. Donna from Fort Wayne, Indiana, $50. Patty from Mason City, Iowa, 100. Bonnie from Mount Morris, Michigan, $100. And she's met us in Brighton, David and Dad and myself, and she said, we'll see you when you come back. Well, I'm looking forward to it. I know David goes yearly most of the time. Yeah, I do myself. Oh, going in June?
2: Yep.
1: What's the date?
2: The second weekend in June. I don't know the exact day.
1: It's the 11th through the 13th. Well, that would
2: like
1: be
2: that.
1: The 12th through
2: Friday,
1: the 14th.
2: Friday through Sunday.
1: That's the 12th through the 14th that week.
2: Yeah, there it is. How about that?
1: There
2: Look
1: it
2: at
1: is.
2: That, man. They are sharp.
1: Look at that. Friday through Sunday.
2: Looking forward to being with Brother Asher again. And
1: Amen.
2: Good church, good brother, and it's going to be a good time.
1: Amen.
2: Sure, you'll be going up there sometime in the near
1: I will.
2: Future, huh?
1: Yep, I will. I most
2: You're
1: likely
2: going to fall,
1: in the late
2: don't
1: fall,
2: you?
1: Yeah, most likely. And amen. So we'll see you again there, Miss Bonnie. $100. Mary Ann, St. Augustine, Florida, $700. John from Hawkins, Texas, $300, and needs a healing in her ear. Well, I'm sorry, in his ear. I apologize, John. Libby from Newland, North Carolina, $100. And well, hold on a second. Praying for his brother, needs surgery on a tumor in his eye. Man. And we're praying for him. Amanda from Parker Heights, Texas, 10. Maggie from Paso Robles, California, $70.
0: All right, just a few minutes left on this shift. We need to get this total up to 125. We got 9 minutes to do it. Help us get it done, ladies and gentlemen. We're waiting to hear from you. David?
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0: I'm going to do that second verse. I'm going to slow it down. I said the pleasures of sin, which blackened hold within.
1: 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Lisa from Anderson, South Carolina, $1,500. 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Levada from Godhead, Kentucky, $150. Praying for a brother-in-law. Bobby from West Virginia, $100. Needs prayer. Bonnie from Oklahoma, $300. Timothy from North Carolina, $300. Patty from Michigan, $400. And we have to move through these fairly quickly. We're running out of time. Rhodes from North Carolina, $1,000. Alexander and Marcia from New York, $170. Daniel and Kelly from Indiana, $200. Frank and Janice from Pennsylvania, $500. Wilma from Mississippi, a $200 gift. Pam from LaGrange, Georgia, $150. Anonymous from Ohio, $100. Here's Roy from Mississippi, $100. Gloria from Baton Rouge, $150. Comfort from, I think it's Australia, $133.77. And Jackie from London, England, $81. Joseph?
2: All right. Linda from Gonzales, $110. Kimberly from Pennsylvania, $100. Pamela from North Carolina, $1,000. Wendell from Alta, Georgia, $40. Connie from Florida, $100. And thank you for those prayers. Linda from Ocala, Florida, $100. Deborah, California, $50. Charlotte from Tennessee, $100. Vincent, Lake Worth, Florida, $100. Allison, Columbus, Ohio, $260. Jason, West Point, Mississippi, $500. Velma from Helenwood, Tennessee, $200. Patricia from Sanford, North Carolina. $25. 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Tracy from Granbury, Texas, $250. 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
3: You said $2,250?
2: Yes, that's right. 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
3: $2,250.
2: Okay,
3: and then $600.
2: That's right. And June from Cumming, Georgia, do you need help taking that one out? 250?
3: I think that was...
2: Was that the one prior?
3: Yeah, I think that was a couple.
2: Oh, you're right. Yep. Look at me. I'll just stay over here. June from Cumming, Georgia, $100. Anonymous from Stockbridge, Georgia, $25. And wants to hear the song, I Have Been Blessed. 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Anonymous from Kenner, Louisiana, $100. 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Crossway Fellowship, Newark, Ohio, $1,000. Hazel Westgrove, Pennsylvania, $25. Anonymous from Virginia, $100. Tamala Madisonville, Tennessee, $25. Oh, thank you for the comment there. And then Anonymous, Hildebrand, North Carolina, $100.
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5: 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It's going to leave you spellbound for sure. 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
5: 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And number three, how to apply the Word of God to your everyday life and living.
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5: As never before, there is more interest on Bible prophecy than we've ever seen in the church. And why? Well, look at the signs of the times. 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

0: Good morning, ladies and gentlemen. This is Mr. Pastor Dr. Gabriel Swaggart here, and along with Robin Hurd and Jeff Rentz, and we're glad to be here with you. We were just talking a little bit of football, just to start the morning off right.
1: That's right.
0: Talking a little bit of football, but we're glad to be here with you today. It's Friday morning, and we are just a little over the halfway point. And really, to be honest with you, when we, in the grand scheme of things, we're about $1 million behind from where we need to be. Now, thankfully, let me address this. Thankfully that even though we will end today, the share-a-thon doesn't end until the end of the month. And thankfully, it always comes in. Every dollar comes in by the end of the month, and we're so grateful for that. It just makes it a little bit more difficult for all those funds to come in. It's easier whenever we end a shift on Friday, Saturday morning, and we're 400,000, 500,000 behind instead of a million. And so we're about a million behind from where we need to be, which when I say a million behind, we need to be at 3.125, mm-hmm. not at 2.125. And which is going to put us behind further and further for the rest of the day. But I'm going to ask you, ladies and gentlemen, as it is the last day of the actual share-a-thon for us being here, mm-hmm. let's make it a great day. Let's make it a great day. I want you to start asking the Lord what He would have you to do. There are many of you that God has already spoken to about giving, and you just haven't yet. So this is the time. Some of you are waiting for the later shift. And look, if that's what you want to do, that's fine by me. Excuse me. Fine by me. But I would much rather you just get it off your conscience and go ahead and give and not wait to the last moment. And because some of you have been wrestling with it for a few days and the Lord's been dealing with you and saying now. And you're like, no, I'll wait. If God is saying now, what are you waiting for? And so we're going to ask you for your help here today. Now Monday, as we always like to do, asking for 30 gifts of $1,000 or more and 60 gifts for $500 or more. Monday, we breezed through it. Tuesday, we did not meet it. Thursday, we did not meet it, either one. We were close, but we failed to meet it. Let's not do that today. I'm gonna really be counting on you. Specifically, our media church members. I'm counting on our media church members to call in today to help us. We need your help. You know, as I mentioned to you on Tuesday, and I mentioned it yesterday, and forgive me for repeating this, ladies and gentlemen, but I'm right in the process of writing a book on tithing and giving. And I know that within the church today, there is a split, there is a divide. There are those that believe in the biblical principle of tithing. Then there are those that believe that we don't tithe, but we just give generously. And listen, and like I told you on Tuesday, and I mentioned yesterday, I'm not here to say that those people are wrong and we're right. I'm not going to do that. That's not my position. I am of the mindset that we start with the biblical principle of 10%. And here's why. Because it's easy. 10% everyone can do. I really believe, let me change. Let me just tweak it. I believe most everyone can do. I believe that 95% of God's people can give 10%. Of their income every month, whether bi-weekly, bi-weekly, or monthly, or just yearly, whatever it is, whatever God has told you to do. I believe 10% is something that the majority of Christians can do. The question is, will they do it? And to be honest with you, the answer, according to studies, according to research from, thank you, sir. Well, he's wearing one of my old retro Crossfire shirts.
2: Tell me what year it is.
0: That's 19. I can't even remember. It was that one has to be probably in the early 2000s. I would say around 5 or 6.
1: Maybe
0: seven.
1: Earlier than that, because it seemed like from 2004, 5 and up, they did put the year on.
0: I think it may have been around that time frame. It's a good-looking shirt.
2: Still looks good, man.
0: Don't show my daughter Samantha. She may want you to. She may steal it from you.
1: One of the guys is it art department?
0: Yeah.
1: Wanted to see that, you know.
0: Yeah, they're trying to bring them all back. I think my daughter's trying to.
1: I think it says established 1984.
0: Yeah, it's on the front, right there. Established 1984.
1: All right. Great. Nice.
0: That's a great shirt. Boy, that brought back a lot of memories on that one. So I apologize, but that just brought back a lot of memories. A lot of flashbacks, boy. I'm telling you, I've forgotten about that T-shirt. That's a good-looking shirt. But during the research, it is stated that the majority of Christians don't give. The majority do not give. And as I kind of mentioned to you, that one of the studies from Tithely said that only 5% of Christians tithe.
2: Mm-hmm.
0: 5%. Mm-hmm. That is a lot of Christians that are not tithing. That means that most Christians fall into one of these three categories. They fall into the category of a non-giver, meaning that they don't give. And listen, there are many of you right now, you've been watching for months.

0: months, if not years, and you've never given a dime. Now, I will just tell you this. I'm not speaking to those who give. I'm not even speaking to those who give regularly or give irregularly. You just give occasionally. I'll deal with that in a moment. But there are scores of you that do not give at all. You've been watching. You've been listening. You've been you've even prayed for the network. You tell other people about the network. You've probably even bought a some product here and there. But you've never supported the work of God. And I just want you to understand something real quick. Biblically, that is not right. I want you to read Malachi 3.
1: Yeah.
0: Malachi 3 answers that very, very, very clearly. And so does Habakkuk. Habakkuk talks about it as well. And some of you are wondering why that you're always behind. You're never ahead. Money comes in, money goes out. You're struggling financially. You're struggling spiritually. You're struggling emotionally. You're struggling in a lot of different ways, and you can't put your finger on it. If you trace it back, most of it is due to a lack of giving.
1: Yeah.
0: Why? Because giving shows trust and obedience, and it builds faith in the heart of a believer. Giving proves your heart is right. Mm-hmm. Because giving is all about the heart.
1: Mm-hmm.
0: Jesus talked about it in Matthew chapter 6, or maybe chapter 7, when he's dealing with the religious leaders. He's talking about they're fasting and they're tithing, but what is their motive? What is their motive? And so you have a lot of Christians who don't give, and an element, guys, and y'all can jump in on this if you care to do so, part of that element is fear.
1: Yes.
0: You're holding on. You're trying to hold on. And one of the biggest excuses that Christians have of why they don't give is, I can't afford to give.
2: You can't afford not to give.
1: Correct.
2: Because giving unlocks the blessings of God.
0: That's exactly what I was wanting to get at. And you've got to understand, church, that if you're watching and you fit in that category of you're a non-giver, you're missing out on blessings.
1: You're
0: and I use this illustration Tuesday and yesterday. These are my AirPods right here. I love these things. My wife says that they're dangerous for me, but I'm like Robin. Robin and I have one in all the time. We walk around, and you can ask Jeff. And when he comes into my office, you can ask Dave Watts. You can ask Stephanie. These things are in my ears all the time. Why? I focus with them.
1: Mm-hmm.
0: That's how I focus. That's how I concentrate. I drown out everything, and I focus on what I'm doing. And people ask me, you read and you write with stuff playing? I do, because it helps me to focus. It's just the way it is. Anyway, let's just use this as an example. Let's say I want to try to give these to Robin and say, Rob, I want you to use these for a while. And yet I'm doing this consistently.
2: I can't get it out of his hand.
0: Repeat that.
2: I can't get it out of
0: you. Can't get out of it. Yeah. Why? I'm holding on to it. So why am I holding on to it? Really, the reality is I don't want you to have it.
1: Right. You don't want to let it go.
0: Even though I told you I want to give it to you,
2: right.
0: I don't want to let it go. And when
2: think about this. We're, by nature, we are graspers. We grasp. We come into this world grasping.
0: Yes, we do.
2: And that's what God is trying to teach us. Letting go.
0: So here's the thing.
1: I want
0: that camera to back just for a second. And this is what I want you to understand. We hold on to everything. God wants to replace. Let's just use this. I just want you to show this for a second. This is what we're holding on to. Our finances.
2: Yeah.
0: This is what God wants to bless us with. And just take this word just say it's blessings. Look at it as a natural word of God. Look at it as God's blessings, because according to His word, He wants to bless us.
2: Right.
1: Yeah.
0: So we're holding on and we won't let go of what God has already given us. Because here's the thing, what you already have doesn't belong to you.
1: Right.
0: It already belongs to God, and all God is asking for is you just to give it back.
1: Correct.
2: But you put so much value in it that you can't let it go.
0: Exactly. You're holding on to it. It becomes an idol. It becomes something that I can't survive. And listen, we can't survive without money. I get it. But I would much rather

0: rather survive without money than survive without God.
1: Yeah.
0: Because God has already said, I'll supply.
1: Yeah.
2: But the blessing is going to be of greater value than whatever you're holding on to.
0: So think about it. So think about it. You're holding on to your gift, and you won't let it go. God is wanting to bless you
1: with so much more. So much more.
0: 100 times more.
1: Yep. Yes.
0: But until you finally let it go and open up your hand and say, God, I'm giving it back to you, that's when He can bring you back with blessing.
2: Yeah.
0: And listen, I want you to understand something. I'm never going to tell you that if you give a financial gift that God's going to give it back to you. He will. He can. Will He? I'm not God. He can do so much more. And the greatest blessing that He can give you is a spiritual blessing.
2: Yeah. But we can say this, because this is the book. This is what the book says. Give.
0: And it shall be given to you.
2: Unto you shall men
0: give to your blessing.
1: Yeah.
0: Pressed down, shaken together, and running over.
2: Yeah.
0: So there's that first category of non-givers. And we've got to learn how to become obedient and say, Lord, I'm trusting you with everything. Not just with my soul, but I'm trusting you with my pocketbook. You have the second group of people. These are people who are, I would refer to them as occasional givers. These are people that give every once in a while. And listen, I'm grateful that you give. Don't get me wrong. I'm grateful that you give something. I'm grateful that you give every once in a while. Every dollar helps. And every time you give, it helps. But God is not pleased with us just giving every once in a while. He wants us to make it a priority for where we are looking to Him for everything.
1: Mm-hmm.
0: As we are becoming occasional givers, we are just giving every so often whenever either we feel like it or whenever we receive something, but you don't make it a habit. You are once again saying, Lord, I don't fully trust you with everything. I really trust myself to get myself out of the hole that I'm in.
1: Yeah.
0: And so, Lord, I'll just give you I'll give every once in a while. But then you've got the third category that I believe is pretty selfish. And that's the tipper. Those are the people, they're more than occasional givers. And once again, I'm appreciative of every gift that we get. But they're the people that walk into the church and enjoy the service, enjoy the music, enjoy the preaching. And when it comes time to give, they just tip God. They don't give anywhere near what He deserves.
2: Like the little kid that said, that's a pretty good show for a dollar, Dad.
0: Yep.
1: Yeah. Yeah.
0: And they just tip. Listen, we're not a restaurant. God's work is not a restaurant where you just sit back and enjoy everything.
2: It's life.
0: And you sit back and say, well, I'll give you a little, I'll give you 10% tip every once in a while. No. God wants to make a matter of your heart. This is a matter of your heart.
1: Correct.
0: He wants to see that your heart is not only right with Him, but obedient to His word.
1: Yeah.
0: And don't, I know a lot of people, they get it wrong. They write in and they'll, they talk to us and say, I don't appreciate y'all talking about money because money is the root of all evil. Money is not the root of all evil.
2: No, it's the love.
1: It's the love of
0: money. Neutral.
1: Yeah.
0: It could be used for good. It could be used for bad. It's neutral. It's the love of money. It's when we make money God. Yeah. It's when we replace God with our money.
2: Because we're trusting the money.
1: Well, it's the same concept of a tool versus a weapon.
0: Yes.
1: Right. When a hammer is in a contractor's hands, it's a tool.
2: Yeah.
1: If it's in my hands, because I'm not very good with a hammer,
0: it could be a weapon.
1: It's a weapon. It's the same concept. And, what we're talking about today, look, God's our source here at SBA.
2: Right.
1: We're not saying this today to make you feel bad, to make sure we reach our goal. We're wanting you to be a part of something bigger that God's calling you to be a part of. And some of you, sometimes it comes down to lack of discipline, I believe, as well.
2: Yeah. Oh, yeah.

0: you know, spiritual
1: tithing
0: discipline.
1: Tithing helps you become fiscally responsible.
0: Yes. When I made tithing a non-negotiable in my finances, it made me better at finances in my own home.
1: Right.
0: Because it gave me a starting point of priority.
1: Yeah, and what I do, because I'm forgetful, I have it automatically withdrawn from my check.
0: Me as well.
2: Right.
1: Because it's a safeguard for me.
2: Yeah, and you know, and that's one thing. I'm glad you mentioned that. If that's something that you struggle with, do what Robin, do what Jeff, just put it on an auto deduct.
0: Reoccurring giving.
2: And it just happens.
1: There have been too many times where I get busy and I forget to write the check. Mm-hmm. And who writes checks nowadays?
2: My wife.
1: Yeah, that's true. That is true. She told me I do everything old-fashioned.
2: Yeah, my wife is very old-fashioned. She does not do anything old, like newfangled. You know, she doesn't do anything. She likes to write everything out. She balances that checkbook. And I tell her, because she handles the finances. We actually had a discussion years ago, and we were talking about it, and she's better at it than I am. And I said, you can have it. That's one less thing. But she's old school with it.
1: And talking about this, the same thing, we've said this ad nauseum, but it bears repeating because it's true and it's exactly what we're talking about. How many people have written in and said, I started out giving $5, $10, $15, now I'm giving $100, $200. My financial situation has not changed.
2: It has not changed. Bills have not changed. Bills haven't changed.
1: But I'm able to give more. That's the blessing of God.
2: If you remember, I read a letter from a dear sister last year. She was in her 80s, mid-80s. She said she's been in debt for 40-plus years of her life.
0: I remember this.
2: And she's on a fixed income, very fixed income. And she said, I made a decision. This is before I did this. She wrote this right when I started the series on tithing. Mm. And she said, I made a decision to not only give God 10%, but to give Him a little extra every single month.
1: Yeah. Mm-hmm.
2: She became an extravagant giver.
1: Yeah.
2: It wasn't like she gave hundreds of thousands of dollars or millions.
1: But for her, it was.
2: But for her, $5 extra was extravagant.
0: Right. Yeah.
2: Because that meant potentially missing out on a light bill.
0: Yeah.
2: And that's serious.
0: Yeah.
2: But she said, I'm going to trust God.
1: Yeah.
2: And she said, my income has not changed. My bills haven't changed. But for the first time in my life, I'm debt-free.
1: That's God's economy.
2: That's God's economy. Because here's the thing. We look at the economy right now, and we see it's always topsy-turvy. The markets go up, the markets come down. There's always a bubble, there's a crash. It happens all the time.
1: Yeah.
2: Now, crashes are not as often as what they used to be, but they happen.
1: Yeah.
2: They bottom out at times.
1: And it's coming back.
2: And it always comes back. But in God's comedy, in God's economy, there's never a crash.
0: He's the stabilizer.
1: Yeah.
2: There's never a crash. God always provides. What does His Word say? His Word tells us that if we want the blessings of God, we put Him first.
0: Yeah.
2: Not just in our spiritual walk, but in our financial walk.
0: Yeah.
2: In every aspect of life, we put Him first.
0: Yeah.
2: Do you want to know why? And I'll just look. My grandfather, I'll use this as an example. You want to know why that my grandfather has sold over 20 million... 20 million records and counting.
0: All right.
2: Is because whenever he first started out, God told him, God spoke to him before he was a national and international figure, before he was an icon, before he became the man that he would be. When he was just starting out and recording albums, the Lord spoke to my grandfather and said, I want every dollar of the profits and the proceeds of these albums. I want it all. My grandfather argued with him and said, God, you want everything. How about I give you 90% and let me take 10? Or I'll split 50-50, what have you. And God told him, he said, son, you can have it all if you want to, but if you want my blessing, you'll do what I say.
0: Yeah.
2: You'll obey.
0: Right.
2: And you'll give me everything.
0: Yeah.
2: Papal signed in the contracts, and it's still like that today. Anytime my grandfather's ever recorded, written, or done anything, he's never gotten a royalty from it. Never. Everything he did went back to the work of God. And we have what we have now because God told him, I want it all. And he said, yes, I'll give you all.
0: He obeyed.
1: Now, what you say to the people who are always accusing Brother Swaggart of taking and always asking for money, the money went straight back into the ministry.
2: Every time.
1: That is the most incredible integrity you will ever see.
2: Do you want to know what the Lord spoke to him in the 60s? He shared a story. I've shared it a couple of times. My grandfather has shared it any number of times. He said it was in the 60s in a crusade before all the stadiums, and this is when he was still in churches. He said that he preached a message that was in Michigan. And he said that a lady walked in. You can tell that she obviously was a woman who had no means. Tattered garments. She didn't have much of anything. And after the service, she walked up to him. Actually, she motioned for him. He walked over to her, and she handed him, I think it was $37. And he held it in his hands, and he said, and he asked her, he said, how did you get this? How did you earn this? I sweep floors for buildings, office buildings. Do you have anything left over? No. Well, I can't accept it because you really need this. And she said, God told me to give it. And I'm being faithful. And he tried to argue, not really argue, but tried to tell her, I don't want to take it because of your circumstances. Yeah. And she said, she looked at him and she said, God told me to give it. And if you won't take it, I'll leave it on the altar because it's God's. He said he walked away and he was starting to weep and he said, God, I can't do this.
0: Yeah.
2: And the Lord spoke to him and he said, son, millions of dollars are going to come through your hands, but it's going to go back to my work. Steward it right. Steward it right. One of the biggest misconceptions, let me say, one of the biggest failures that we in American Christianity have is we are not good stewards of what God has given us.
1: Correct. Money or time.
0: Correct.
2: We are not good stewards. We're in debt over bad decisions. But here's the thing. You start making good decisions by putting God first, I promise you, He'll help you.
1: You know, the funny thing about that is Brother Swaggart not realizing he almost stole the lady's blessing.
2: Almost,
1: yeah. If the Lord told Brother Swaggart to give a certain amount, I guarantee you he gave it.
2: Yeah.
1: And he wouldn't have been denied.
2: Right.
1: But we have these things called feelings and emotions.
0: Yeah.
1: And we empathize with people.
2: And we should.
1: And we don't want them to hurt.
2: Yeah.
1: And it's all a good thing. However, when God says do something, you got
2: to
1: do it.
2: Yeah. You have to.
0: I know we got to go to break, but I don't know why. I'm just reminded of the moment of Abraham and Isaac when God told him to bring Isaac to the mountain.
2: Yeah, yeah.
0: And I know we're talking about finances, but it's the same thing with our finances.
1: Same thing.
0: If you read that story, it's very interesting. Taking the journey wasn't enough.
1: All right.
0: Leaving the servants at the bottom of the mountain and climbing the mountain wasn't enough.
2: Mm-hmm.
0: Building the altar wasn't enough.
1: All right.
0: Putting sticks on the altar wasn't enough. Tying his only son, who he was promised to be the father of a nation,
2: right,
0: wasn't enough. Putting his son on the altar wasn't enough. It says he raised the knife and then the ram appeared. And I think that's what Brother Swaggart did. That's what we're talking about here today in our own lives. Don't be scared to raise the knife. When you raise the knife, the ram in the thicket will
2: always
0: appear.
2: Because God is he's teaching us to trust him.
0: Yes.
2: Because if you notice in that story, He knew what was going to happen regarding. Right. He said God told him to sacrifice his son.
0: Yeah.
2: But what did he tell his servants? The lad and I are going up to worship.
0: God will provide.
2: But we're coming back down.
1: God himself will provide.
2: He knew. He felt in his spirit. And I believe this.
1: Mm-hmm.
2: That he felt like God was going to resurrect him.
0: Yeah.
2: Because he said it. I know I've got to. He didn't tell anybody else. He didn't tell Isaac.
0: We're coming back down.
2: But he knew that God was going to. He'd already told him, lay your Isaac down.
0: Yeah.
2: Lay your Isaac down. And he said, the lad and I are going up to worship and we're coming back down.
0: Mm-hmm.
2: He had every belief in God that as he was going to sacrifice him, not just plunge the knife in his chest, but offer him as a whole burnt offering.
0: Mm-hmm.
2: Which would

0: be to completely incinerate him. Mm-hmm. He believed that God was going to somehow bring him back to life.
1: No trace, yeah.
0: And yet before that happened, as he put that boy on that altar and pulled the knife and brought that knife up, and God stayed his hand and said, "You have proved mm-hmm. to me." Mm-hmm. And what did God do? He said, "There's a ram, thank you, sir, caught in the thicket. A substitute." Right. All I'm saying, but as we take our break, is this. So many of you fall in one of those categories: non-giver, occasional giver, tipper. When God wants you to be the tither, to where you're starting at 10%, but starting at 10%, remember, that's not the ceiling, that's the floor. He wants to move you to an extravagant giver. Some of you can't do that right now. I get it. But you got to start somewhere. You have to start by saying, "Lord, I'm going to trust you."
1: Yeah.
0: "Lord, I'm going to obey. Your word says to give, I'm going to give. Your word says that you'll provide, I'm going to give, so you'll provide." You're not giving to get, you're giving for worship and obedience. And it will build your faith. It will build your faith to believe God for great things. Would you help us today? I'm not trying to beat you up. I'm not trying to do that, ladies and gentlemen. I'm just trying to give you some practical information and biblical information. You take it and do with it what you will.
1: Right.
0: I pray that you will take it and say, "You know what, God? I'm going to put you to the test." That's another thing. The only time we're ever told to prove God is in our giving.
2: Yep.
0: We're not told to prove God or test Him in anything else.
1: No.
0: In fact, It's really unbiblical to test God in any other format with the exception of giving.
1: Yeah.
0: That's how much God wants to bless you.
2: It's easily verifiable. Give and see what happens.
0: Give and see what happens. Robin, I think that's the best statement you've ever made.
1: Robin, financial advisor, CCA,
0: give and see what happens.
1: Right here. Give and see what's up.
0: But as we come to a break, I want you to think about this. That when it comes to, in all the research that I've done, do you know that the Bible references money 2,350 times?
2: That's a lot.
0: More than faith, more than heaven, more than hell, more than salvation. Think about that. And some will say, "Well, why do you think that is?" Because God wants to bless us in every aspect of our life. But also, He's teaching us how to be good stewards with what we have.
2: I think also it's testament to how difficult it is to get us believe.
0: Ah, good point.
2: To let go.
0: To let
1: what?
0: Go.
1: What?
0: To let go. We got to take our break. We'll be right back.
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1: 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They're an invaluable resource for any Christian study library, enhancing the depth of understanding in God's Word. As we continue our mission to reach the world, we earnestly ask for your prayers and support. 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Every month, the message of the cross travels all over the world because of you and your faithful support. For your ongoing help, we have several offers that we know will be a blessing to you or a loved one. The Cross and Dove lapel pin, featuring the ministry's long-standing emblem, will complement any Christian's testimony. The Cross and Dove necklace. This beautiful pendant, offered in gold or silver, will be one more way to share your faith in the cross of Christ with others. 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
0: Ladies and gentlemen, this is Dr. Gabriel Swaggart, and we've got a very special commentary offer that you're going to want to have in your library if you don't already have it. And these two actually features on end time events, the book of Daniel and Revelation. If you want to know what's going to happen in the future, you need these books, because the Holy Spirit gave this information not only to Daniel, but to John the Revelator. And he opened up end time events to these two individuals. Many of them have already been, the prophecies have already come to pass, but there's so many left that are not yet fulfilled. And you need to know what's going to happen in the future. So take advantage of this very special commentary offer, Daniel and Revelation. Call the number on the screen, or you can go online and pick up your copies right now. You don't want to miss this very special end times offer.
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0: We're back, ladies and gentlemen, and we're going to start right now, and y'all ready to go?
3: Ready to go.
0: All right. Like I said, I don't want anybody to sit there and think I'm beating you up, because I'm not. That's not me, and I think you know me well enough to know that that's not my personality. Mm-hmm. That's just not how I do things. I just want to give you information.
4: Yeah.
0: You do with it what you will. I pray that you do the right thing.
4: Yeah.
0: And seek the Lord about it. And give, but I'll leave that up to you. And I wanted to let you know that there's blessings waiting on you.
4: Correct.
0: But you got to be willing to let go. All right? Okay, Vanessa and Ricky, Livingston, Louisiana, 300. Frida, Atlanta, Texas, 400. Libby, Cleveland, Tennessee, 230. Jerry, Amman, Idaho, 200. Brian, Austin, Texas, 100. Jordan, Grannis, Arkansas, 5. Reginald, Albany.

0: 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Mark, Jeffersonville, New York. He is a class of 1986 in JSBC.
1: Come on.
0: He's giving $300. And Mark, if you're one of our alumni, please. You know what, Mark? If you're watching this or if you're listening right

0: let us know somehow. I know we have a Facebook page.
1: There's an alumni group Facebook page.
0: Explain it. I know Dave's not here. Dave usually handles it.
1: Dave and Kenny Flaming runs that. But if you look on Facebook, there's a JSBC alumni Facebook.
0: It's an official JSBC alumni.
1: You'll request to be invited. Kenny will let you in. You'll just say what class you're in and stuff like that. And then he'll let you in. But yeah, we'd love for you to be a part of that, man.
0: Yeah, and Mark, let me know, man. Just send me an email or send us the college an email. I'd love to hear from you, dude. Lisa, Petersburg, Illinois, 160. Jeff, Barberton, Ohio, 20. Katie and Paul, Strader, Illinois, 130. Jacques from Canada, 100. Daniel, Galloway, Ohio, 800. There's one there. Mm-hmm. Laverne, Midlothian, Texas, 1,000. There's one right there. Continued strength, healing after heart valve surgery. And Susie, Forkland, Alabama, 25, healing family in the country. Michael and Ruth, Brookline, Missouri, media member, 100, praying for wisdom. Naomi, Chicago, Illinois, 50, praying for her eyes. She's having blurred vision. Kevin and Cherie, Rolfe, Oklahoma, media member, 400, praying for Israel and finances. EK and Betty, Van, Texas, 200. Harry, Saginaw, Michigan, 100, healing for family. James, Hartford, Alabama, 100, healing for Joey, who's stage 4 cancer. Kathleen, Shannon, North Carolina, media member of 140, praying for family salvation and praying for all at SBN. Carol, Charleston, West Virginia, 100, praying for grandson who needs a job, and praying for all the youth and salvation for family and healing. And I'll make sure Joseph gets that. Robert and Darlene from Warren, Ohio, media member 1,000, has a bad valve in his heart, and the doctor said it was replaced with a new one, and the doctor said it was a miracle because he didn't replace it. So that was great.
1: That's
0: awesome.
1: Amazing.
0: That's awesome. Nancy from Oviedo, Florida. How do you pronounce this?
2: I think it's Oviedo.
0: Oviedo, Florida. 300, had nodules in lungs that had been growing, but she had x-rays and the nodules have stopped growing. Thank the Lord for that. Chris, Westwego, Louisiana, 25, and has Parkinson's, needs healing. Mm-hmm. And I like, he says, Parkinson's has me, but I don't have it.
1: Come on.
0: Amen. I love that. That's like faith. I believe that. Jane, Sandy Springs, Georgia, 30, healing from lymphedema. And then Francis, Haltom City, Texas, 200, second donation, praying for.
2: Did you read them all?
0: Yes. Oh, well, yeah.
2: Go ahead. Okay, Barbara, Cleveland, Ohio, 30, requesting prayer today. Jack and Carolyn, Painted Post, New York, media church member, 100, praying for family. Let me throw something out there. So I think one thing about giving that we lack is the proper attitude.
0: Yes.
2: And that permeates the whole life of the worshiper.
0: Yes,
2: because that's what the Lord is looking for, worshipers.
0: Yes.
2: He didn't come looking for preachers or evangelists or singers. He came looking for worshipers.
0: Right.
2: That's
0: mm-hmm.
2: what Jesus said.
0: Mm-hmm.
2: So now go with me. So
0: I'm going with you.
1: You're driving the bus right now.
2: In order to have the right attitude toward giving, we have to have the right attitude toward Him.
0: That's right.
1: 100%.
2: So I think that if we get our attitude correct, it's easier to give.
0: Yes.
2: That when our feet hit the floor in the morning, He's Lord.
1: Talking about a mindset.
2: It's a mindset.
1: Yeah.
2: Exactly.
1: Yeah.
2: In worship, we have replaced our praise with clapping.
1: Yeah.
2: I believe the scripture refers to clapping one time, while it refers to opening your mouth and actually praising over 150 times. As you were, enumerating other things, the number of times that were in scripture.
0: Right, right, right.
2: So it seems to me that scripture puts much more emphasis on opening your mouth than it does clapping your hands.
1: Yeah.
2: So I want to encourage you on a Sunday morning. I'm not telling you not to clap, but I'm telling you, you need to open your mouth and give Him the fruit of your lips.
0: Can I read something real quick? This is part of my introduction. Speaking to what you were talking about. In the introduction to my book that's coming up, I said this, part of the discomfort comes from the fact that giving confronts us where we feel most vulnerable.
1: Mm-hmm.
0: Money represents security, stability, survival.
2: Mm.
0: It pays the bills, feeds our families, provides margin, and creates options. For many, money has also been a source of anxiety, pressure, hard-earned sacrifice.

0: When Scripture speaks to that area of life, it does not feel theoretical. It feels personal. And because of that, people often approach the subject of giving guarded, cautious, and already braced for disappointment. Not because they do not love God, but because they are protecting themselves.
1: Right. Mm-hmm.
0: Another reason for the subject of giving is resisted is that it has often been separated from discipleship and reduced to a moment instead of a message.
2: Correct.
0: Giving has been treated as an interruption in worship.
1: Right.
0: Rather than an expression of worship.
1: That's what I'm talking about.
0: This is what Robin is talking about.
2: Yes.
0: And this is echoing exactly what he said. And I want to say it again. Another reason the subject of giving is resisted is that it has often been separated from discipleship and reduced to a moment instead of a message. Giving has been treated as an interruption in worship rather than an expression of it. It has been framed as a necessity for budgets rather than a pathway to alignment.
2: Correct.
0: Over time, that has caused many believers to tune out, not in rebellion, but in fatigue. They have heard appeals without understanding, commands without context, and promises without clarity. When given is disconnected from God's character and reduced to a transaction, it becomes easier to dismiss, avoid, or tolerate rather than embrace. Yet Scripture presents giving in a far deeper light. It is not merely something we do. It is something that reveals us.
1: Yes.
2: Correct.
1: All right.
2: That's
0: and
2: good.
0: Who truly it exposes what we trust, how we prioritize,
1: right.
0: and who truly holds first place in our lives. That is why the subject cannot remain shallow. Giving is not a sidebar to faith. It is a reflection of it.
1: That is really well said.
0: It is not an optional add-on to spirituality. It is a tangible expression of lordship.
2: Yep. Right.
1: Oh, say that again.
0: It is not an optional add-on to spirituality. It is a tangible expression of lordship.
1: That's good.
2: That's very good.
0: And this is what we're trying to express to you, ladies and gentlemen. And forgive us for harping on this. And
1: it's not harping, it's teaching.
0: But we're teaching. We're trying to get you to understand. And I in studying and all this, and once I finish this book, and once Dad gets done teaching on 1st, 2nd, and 3rd John, there are some parables that I feel like that are stewardship principles
2: mm-hmm.
0: that need to be dealt with. And I feel like I think I want to deal with that. So we'll see.
2: I love that one statement that you had in one of those books you had me read about obligation versus opportunity,
0: mm-hmm.
2: which we're talking about. It goes along with what you just read, mindset. Sometimes we feel obligated to give.
0: And not an opportunity.
2: Not an opportunity to serve.
1: Well, right. I love the way you
0: and
1: just
0: worship.
1: Put it.
2: And worship.
1: Offering is kind of an interruption, but it's not. It's a continuation of worship.
2: It's an act of worship.
0: It is.
1: Right.
0: And it's one of the highest acts of worship.
1: So when you get up in the morning, you're either a giver or you're not.
2: Correct.
1: It doesn't happen on Sunday morning. It happens when you get up in the morning. I give to people all day long,
0: right.
1: not just monetarily, but spiritually.
0: But so many Christians are takers. They're not givers.
1: Right. And that's what the Lord wants.
0: He wants a giver.
1: Us
2: what's
1: to
2: in
1: become.
2: It for me?
0: Yep. He wants a
1: hilarious giver.
0: I didn't mean
1: joyful.
0: To interrupt you, but
1: no, that was good.
0: I think, Robin, that was...
1: You said exactly what I was trying to say.
0: Yep.
1: Exactly. So, Joanne from Inman, South Carolina, Media Church member, $1,000. Samuel in Amaryllis, Boston, Massachusetts, $50, praying for family, salvation and finances. Nina, Marysville, Washington, $100, praying, requesting prayer today. Just had birthday on the 9th, turned 90 years young, and absolutely. And her name, they gave me a pronunciation key.
0: That's awesome.
1: Nina, not Nina.
2: Nina.
1: I love that. Happy birthday to you.
0: That helps us.
1: Because now I'm going to get it right.
0: Yes.
1: Happy birthday to you. Most importantly, I'm going to appear semi-intelligent. Happy birthday, dear Nina. Happy birthday to you and many, many more. I like the editorializing in the middle of the lyrics.
2: What do you mean semi?
1: Okay,
2: you're intelligent,
1: fractional,
2: Robin. Fractionally. You're intelligent, Robin.
1: Morris, Owensboro, Kentucky. I got a kindergarten education. $100 praying for physical healing.
2: Hooked on phonics work for you.
1: Reva. Or Reva, I should say. Riviera Beach, Florida. $50. It's third donation. Praying for baby Oliver. Continual prayer for JSM and praying for medical needs. Marina, Lakeland, Florida, $100, praying for physical healing. Janet, Eastlake, Ohio, $100, praying for President Trump. Lucia, Midland, Texas, $100, praying for ministry to reach the goal. Susan, Rochester, New York, $400. Praying for unsafe family, friends, SBN. Isabel, Edinburgh, Texas, $1,000. Praying for sister's healing. Been bedridden for 12 years. Ooh. And Lord Jesus, touch that dear one in the name of Jesus. And let them know you're on their side. This is Emma. Let's see. Chanahan, Illinois? Chanahan. No clue. 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Lydia, San Jose, California, Media Church member, $100, praying for a safe travels for a son. 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Second donation, praying for health, unsaved loved ones, Trump. Edward and Deborah, Dundalk, Maryland, Media Church member, $150, praying for son Eddie, who's facing surgery on the 8th of June. Mm. Praying for no complications. Peggy, Waynesville, North Carolina, $300. Praying for salvation of children and grandchildren. Frank and Kay, Palm Harbor, Florida, Media Church member, $390. Frank is a Coast Guard veteran, one of our American heroes.
3: Oh, wow.
1: I'm praying for his wife and going into pain management, also for lost loved ones to be saved. 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Mary, Midlothian, Virginia, Media Church member, $200, praying for President Trump. 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
0: All right, Sarah from Australia, $9. Great to hear from Australia today. Janice from Crockett, Texas, $400, second donation. Dennis from Norwich, United Kingdom. You know, I've been to Norwich. I've been to Norwich, England, $400. Frank from Seattle, Washington, $600. Paulette Walker, Louisiana, $50. Rose from Salmonock, Illinois, $100, praying for President Trump, our military and family members need to come back to the Lord. Vinette from Laura, South Carolina, $100, salvation for family members, been praying for a home to sell. And after a year, we were offered a cash offer the same day showed this week, and they're trying to close on June the 2nd. Amen to that. Jason, Franklin, Pennsylvania, $100. Linda, Albany, Georgia, $500, needs relief from arthritis. Bill from Middlebury, Vermont, $100, praying for grandchildren. Jeremiah, Tallahassee, Florida, $100. Anna, Thibodeau, Louisiana, media member, $83, praying for the Swaggart family and all in the ministry and the world. Donald and Mary, Kissimmee, Florida, $150. And Mary's having problems walking. And Father, we just pray right now over Mary. We ask, Lord, that you would begin to touch her, heal her and strengthen her legs right now in Jesus' name. And we claim it, rise and walk.
2: Yes.
0: In Jesus' name.
2: Amen.
0: Eloise from Trenton, New Jersey, $100, requesting prayer for granddaughter. She has cancer, is going through treatment. George and Tammy, Pawnee, Oklahoma, $40, praying for children and grandchildren's salvation. Catherine, Las Vegas, media member, $25, praying for family and self. Mary, Jefferson, Georgia, media member, $100, is 82 years young, needs healing. Husband passed in 2002. Excuse me. SBN has gotten her through, and her son came back from Iraq safe in 2002.
2: Awesome.
0: And we appreciate that. And once again, I apologize for my cough. It's drying up, so I've been taking medication for it. So hopefully, getting when I get back, it'll be better. And thank you, sir. Alice, Mashantucket, Connecticut, $400. Jeff and Kelly, Daphne, Alabama, media member, $35. John, Whitehall, Arkansas, $100, praying for family all to be saved and health for self. Troy and Janice, Sparks, Georgia, $100, wife has dementia, and Troy has a bad left leg. Bonnie, Montgomery Canyon, Missouri, a media member, $25, and is praying for grandson and his wife's marriage, and also all of our volunteers. James and Cheryl, Union City, Pennsylvania, media member, $230, healing from breast cancer. Rosemary, Robert, Louisiana, $250, praying for salvation and healing of family. Steve and Dina, Buell, Idaho, $100. Wife has, she gets blood clots and trying to get her off meds to aspirin and trusting the Lord to heal her. Yes, we are. We'll be believing with you. Jean, Minneapolis, Minnesota, media member, $200. Praying for the ministry in memory of her brother, Andrew. He passed away in May. George and Lindsay, Viguita, New Mexico, $200, President Trump, salvation for husband and kids. Carol from Australia, $250.47. healing and unsaved loved ones and praying for the ministry. Robert Moore, Oklahoma.

0: Oklahoma, media member 100, praying for me and my entire family. And then Lena, Tomah, Wisconsin, media member 120, sister has brain cancer, brother-in-law has Parkinson's, great and granddaughter's baby needs a miracle.
1: This is Deborah, Norton, Virginia, 350, praying for healing and family. Linda, Jewel Ridge, Virginia, 100, praying for family and needs healing. William, Elizabeth, Pennsylvania, 100. Renee and Santa, Durham, Connecticut, 200, praying for her son. Marshall and Sharon, Eden, Ohio, 50, both recovering from surgeries. Papers got stuck here. This is William from Cochranton, Pennsylvania, 200. And that town in Illinois was pronounced Shanahan. No K Shanahan. In there anywhere. Yeah, Shanahan.
2: The K was silent.
1: Yep. Marie, Indiana, Pennsylvania, media church member, 75, praying for family and healing. Wanda, Shreveport, Louisiana, 200, praying for family. Joel and Dixie, Winter Haven, Florida, 400, praying for baby Oliver. Sandra, Houston, Texas, media church member, 250, praying for a grandson's court situation. We have Gerald from St. Peter's, Missouri, media church member, 400, praying for healing. Ada, Margate, Florida, 100, praying for USA, Trump, Jerusalem. Louise Holcomb, Mississippi, 100, prayer for a daughter, and she has cancer and is in the last stages. Lord, touch this dear one in the name of Jesus and be with her family and give the doctors and caregivers wisdom and empathy in Jesus' name. This is Pastor Dan and Pat, Mentor, Ohio, 40. Jeff, Halifax, Pennsylvania, 550, praying for family. Janet Cutler, Ohio, 200, requesting prayer for health and family. Patty Alpena, Michigan, 200, praying for Sister Judy, healing for knees, hips, unspoken requests. Stepson, who's a pastor, needs healing. Lynn, Fort Myers, Florida, 100, pastor of a church, and we really need a financial breakthrough, and we're praying for you, brother. God bless you as you work for the Lord. Danny and Stephanie, Cleveland, Mississippi, 100, Temotisa, I hope I'm close on that, Irvine, California, media church member 500, praying for healing. Grace, Newport Beach, California, 435, unspoken request. Harry, calls all the time, Silver Spring, Maryland, 200, second donation, and he's needing a good cornea doctor, so we pray that the Lord sends you the right way, and he needs a touch from a procedure that didn't go well. You know, the Lord can turn that around for you
2: ever
1: get to that doctor, and we're praying for you, Harry. God bless you and heal you in the name of Jesus. Joseph and Connie, Bellevue, Missouri, $2, praying that his family gets saved and President Trump. Reading Matthew 9:27-31, according to your faith be it unto you. Those words are powerful.
2: Yes.
1: Amen. Love Dave from London, United Kingdom. Love that name. $50.
2: What's his name?
1: Loveday.
2: Loveday.
1: Yeah.
2: Or what's her name? That's it must be a lady.
1: I would think so.
2: I would assume. That's a great name. That's very unique.
1: I've never heard it.
2: It's very unique.
1: Praying for healing. It must be a fella.
2: It is?
1: Because it says healing for wife, mother, and son, family.
2: Oh, okay. That's a great name, though.
1: Yeah, I want to research that name.
2: Yeah,
1: I've never heard it before.
2: That's a very joyous name.
3: It is.
1: It is unique.
2: Very unique, and I love it. Well, listen, we got to take our break right now, ladies and gentlemen. When we come back, we're going to continue to read slips, and we're waiting to hear from you.
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0: 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The Cross and Dove lapel pin, featuring the ministry's long-standing emblem, will complement any Christian's testimony. The Cross and Dove necklace. This beautiful pendant, offered in gold or silver, will be one more way to share your faith in the cross of Christ with others. 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
1: Ladies and gentlemen, this is Dr. Gabriel Swaggart, and we've got a very special commentary offer that you're going to want to have in your library if you don't already have it. And these two actually features on end time events, the book of Daniel and Revelation. If you want to know what's going to happen in the future, you need these books, because the Holy Spirit gave this information not only to Daniel, but to John the Revelator. And he opened up end time events to these two individuals. Many of them have already been, the prophecies have already come to pass, but there's so many left that are not yet fulfilled. And you need to know what's going to happen in the future. So take advantage of this very special commentary offer, Daniel and Revelation. 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You don't want to miss this very special end times offer.
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0: All right, we are back. We've got Rebecca from Churubusco, Indiana, 200. Gary from Irving, Texas, 300. Reverend Sandra from Dufuniac. Is it Dufuniac?
1: It's mm-hmm. Dufuniac.
0: Dufuniac Springs, Florida.
2: Dufuniac, not Dufuniac.
1: I could be wrong, but I think that's how I've heard it pronounced mostly growing up Dufuniac. In Tampa. Yeah.
0: $1,000 praying for eye. She has on her way to the eye doctor.
1: I'm gonna check myself.
0: Yeah, go ahead.
1: Because I don't trust myself.
0: Yeah. It's her good eye, but also praying for Cameron for salvation, wisdom, good choices, and favor in a legal situation. Talina from Adelphi, Maryland, 50. Michael Holcomb, Mississippi, 100. Alita from Katy, Texas, 100. Peggy, West Branch, Michigan, 100. Praying for son to draw closer to the Lord. Husband and I need health. Richard from West Union, Ohio, 200. Talika, Humble, Texas, 100. Diana, Angola, Indiana, 100. Jason from French Settlement, $40. Marielle, I believe it is. I don't believe I pronounced it correctly, and I apologize. And Ray, Montgomery, Alabama, 50. Dorothy Blueford, Illinois, 100. Kathy Westminster, Maryland, 50. Deborah Lakeland, Georgia, 100. Daniel and Linda, Palm Coast, Florida.
1: Take me.
0: What is it? Is it Dufuniac?
1: No, it's neither. It's Dufuniac.
0: Dufuniac.
1: But what I'm going to call it now and henceforth forever is the cool term they call it to shorten it, the Yak.
2: The Yak.
1: I love it.
0: The Yak.
1: The Yak.
0: The Yak.
1: So you know teenagers came up with that.
0: Yeah, you had to.
1: I love it.
0: The Yak. Well, that's what we're going to have to start calling it now.
1: The Yak. From the Yak.
0: From the Yak.
1: I love it.
0: Daniel and Linda, Palm Coast, Florida, 100, and says, God's plan for our retirement. Harmon and Linda, Bay Minette, Alabama,

0: 1000. Carsheri, I hope I pronounced that correctly, Salisbury, Maryland, 100. Bobby and Susan from right here in Baton Rouge, 1000, said we're praying for the Bible College. I appreciate that. Thank you for that. Jennifer Loron, I believe. I hope I pronounced that correctly. Bronx, New York, 100, praying for healing. Headaches, doctors can't find the problem. Donna from Rochester Hills, Michigan, 100, praying for the entire staff and also for her husband. Maria, Morristown, Tennessee, 100, family needs prayer and salvation. Granddaughters deep in Discord and other internet dark website. Oh, they're in that Discord. Okay. I'm not too familiar with it. I don't really get it. But I'm not on the internet much anymore, so I don't know.
1: It?
0: It's called Discord.
1: It's some kind of communication.
0: Yeah, it's
1: app.
0: like a communication type thing.
1: Yeah.
0: And
1: it starts out with gaming, but then it has a very dark side.
0: A lot of games have Discord as like their chatting feature and stuff like that.
1: But some predators use it as an entry point.
0: And she's been on it since her early years and is 17. And she said, I plead the blood of Christ all over it. Maria, keep doing it. Look, there's nothing wrong with talking to your daughter and at least explaining to her and maybe doing some research on it. But every day, plead the blood of Jesus, because you know what? He can do more in 30 seconds than we can do in 30 years.
2: All right.
1: That's right.
0: And so just keep pleading the blood of Jesus over her life. Seth Lumberton, Mississippi, $4,000. I appreciate that. Brian and Patty, Payson, Arizona, 150. Carolyn from Australia, 50. Julie, Austin, Texas, 100. Blessings are not limited to financial. You're exactly right.
1: Come on.
0: Last month, my baby granddaughter was born healthy in spite of previous concerns.
2: Praise the Lord.
0: And Tuesday, my son was in a major car wreck and walked away unharmed.
2: Love it.
1: What?
0: That's blessings.
2: Yes.
0: As we told y'all, and we've mentioned this, we're not ever going to tell you that the blessings of God is limited to finances. It's not.
1: No.
0: It could be protection. And we mentioned that, Robin, if you remember,
2: absolutely.
0: I believe it was on Monday. We talked about it yesterday as well. It could be a myriad of different things. And so, Julie, thank you for sharing that. Kimberly, Taylorsville, North Carolina, 100. Unsafe family, health problems. And says, Gabriel, you prayed for my 12-year-old granddaughter a couple of months ago who was in the hospital for almost a week. Praise God, she went home 2 days later and is almost 100% better. Awesome. Thank you for that. Thank the Lord for doing what he's doing in the life of your granddaughter. Keep praying for her. We'll continue to pray for her as well.
1: Mm-hmm.
0: David and Brenda, Waconia, Minnesota, 300. Bridget, Richland Hills, Texas, 75. Leonard and Nancy, Janesville, Wisconsin, 150. Michelle, Groveland, Florida, 1,000. Healing prayers for family and others. God's grace and financial blessings. God's movement in our country. He is and has been so good. He never fails, especially in our time of need. Tina, Granbury, Texas, 100, praying for husband and daughter. Jackie, Macon, Georgia, 100. Hector, the Cayman Islands, 200. Roxanne, Jamaica, New York, 50. Ralph and Helen, Yukon, Oklahoma, second donation, 200. Rebecca, West Memphis, Arkansas, 100. Nancy, Newark, Delaware, 100. Ricky and Pamela, Spring Creek, Nevada, media member, 500. Salvation for family and friends and healing for both Rick and Pamela. John and Minnie, $1,000. They're from Lakeland, Florida. Rob, I think you know where that is.
2: Yep.
0: Asking Pastor Gabe to pray for John. He's handicapped. And Father, we pray for John right now. We ask, Lord, that you would strengthen him.
1: Yes.
0: We claim healing over his body. We pray for your will to be done. And Lord, I'm asking, as we said it a moment ago, according to your word, rise and walk in the name of Jesus. And Lord, we ask that you'd bless him. Bless him on his birthday today. And we ask it all in Jesus' name. Robin, could you sing John happy birthday today?
2: Happy birthday to you. Happy birthday to you. Happy birthday, dear John. It was John, right?
0: Yes.
2: Happy birthday to you. John has been verified.
0: Yes, John has
2: many,
0: been
2: many more.
0: verified. Maryland, Belleville, New Jersey, media member 500, praying for President Trump. Anonymous from Cabot, Arkansas, 500, praying for the country and President Trump. Charles, Shelby, Alabama, media member, 500. Prayer request, too many to list. But he says this, I was the worst of the worst, but Christ turned me around.
1: Wow.
0: Thank the Lord for that. Bob and Becky, Springdale, Arkansas, 500. Praying for the country, president, the network, and all of our volunteers and the ministry. John and Catherine, Gulf Shores, Alabama, 500. Praying for health, our country, safety of our president. Rob in Seymour, Tennessee, 500. Thanking the Lord for healing. And James and Cindy, Haven, Kansas, media member, 500. Praying for President Trump. Praying that we reach our goal. Iran, Israel lost souls and says we miss Brother Swaggart. We do too. Yeah. We do too.
1: Yeah.
0: Robin, go ahead and read a few.
2: I have Anna, Toms River, New Jersey, 100. Not feeling well and fell last week, and please pray they feel better. Judith, Shelby, North Carolina, 50. Son needing the Lord and has Judith has nerve damage and needs a touch. Ludwig, Los Banos, California, 150. Praying for church and pastor. This is Henrietta, Baxley, Georgia, 50. Praying for healing. Second donation. Michael, Oklahoma City, Oklahoma, media church member, 300. Praying for salvation for Gabe. He's praying for salvation for himself.
1: What's his name?
2: Michael.
0: Michael, let's pray right now for
2: And he
0: you.
2: Is already a media church member.
0: Oh, wow. Well, Mike, let's pray for you, my friend. We'll make it very quick, but I want you to understand this, and I know you know this. You've been watching long enough to know God loves you, my friend.
1: Mm-hmm.
0: And guess what? So do we.
1: Yeah.
0: So do we. I want you to pray with me right now. Rob and Jeff are going to pray it with you. There's going to be scores around this country and around the world. They're going to pray it with you to give you strength. Now, let's say it right now. Believe it with all of your heart and mean it with all of your heart. Dear God in heaven.
2: Dear God in heaven.
0: I come to you.
2: I come to you.
0: In the name of Jesus.
2: In the name of Jesus.
0: I'm sorry for my sins.
2: I'm sorry for my sins.
0: The way I've lived.
2: The way I've lived.
0: And the things that I've done.
2: The things that I've done.
0: Forgive me.
2: Forgive me.
0: Wash me.
2: Wash me.
0: Cleanse me.
2: Cleanse me.
0: From all unrighteousness.
2: From all unrighteousness.
0: With my mouth.
2: With my mouth.
0: I confess.
2: I confess.
0: The Lord Jesus.
2: The Lord Jesus.
0: In my heart.
2: In my heart.
0: I believe.
2: I believe.
0: That God raised Jesus.
2: That God raised Jesus.
0: From the dead.
2: From the dead.
0: And he is alive.
2: And he is alive.
0: Right now.
2: Right now.
0: At this moment.
2: At this moment.
0: I can say.
2: I can say.
0: I'm washed.
2: I'm washed.
0: I'm cleansed.
2: I'm cleansed.
0: I'm forgiven.
2: I'm forgiven.
0: I am saved.
2: I am saved.
0: Congratulations, my friend.
2: Amen. This is Maria and Thomas, Milton, Delaware, 400. Praying for salvation of unsaved loved ones and sister in Italy and family. Forever grateful to this ministry. Anonymous, Fresno, California, 200. Praying for healing. Carol, Brookhaven, Mississippi, media church member, 100. In honor of a tornado that no one was killed out of 250 homes that were hit in Lincoln County, Mississippi. Praise the Lord. Mandy, Eagle Point, Oregon, media church member, 20. Praying for a son. He's not saved and going through a tough time. And so this is from Chris and Mandy. Shelley from Greenville, Illinois, media church member, 50. Praying for the world to come back to the Lord. Brenda, Clinton, Maryland, 25. Blessed by watching SBN. Needs prayer for PTSD. Praying for the operator. Second donation. Wanda, Madisonville, Louisiana, 25. Asking for prayer and praying for unsaved loved ones. Naomi, Wichita, Kansas, 300. Charlene, Katy, Texas, media church member, 300. God knows her request. Francis, Fort Worth, Texas, 70. Praying for family. Do you have some more?
0: I do. Okay. I got a bunch more, so
2: and
0: go ahead and read what you got.
2: Patty, Mannington, West Virginia, 100. Praying for a church member who's had back surgery. Brenda, Forsyth, Montana, 100. Linda, Holly Springs, North Carolina, 250. Praying for Trump. Josephina, Clinton, Massachusetts, 75, praying for family. Renee, West Columbia, South Carolina, 400, praying for a cousin in need of a kidney, praying for God will provide. Gerald, Brighton, Colorado, 300. James, Churubusco, Indiana, media church member, 250, praying for ministry and President Trump. Winston, Brooklyn, New York, 100, praying for lower back and sister, praying SBN makes the goal. Randall and Rose, Coggin, Iowa, media church member, 200, unspoken request. Sandy, Houston, Texas, media church member, 100, praying for two children's salvation, SBN's goal. Yvonne, St. Augustine, Florida, 100, praying for unity in the family, physical healing in the body. Mary, Waynesboro, Virginia, 150, praying for healing. Sharon, Gaylord, Michigan, media church member, 50, praying for an illness they've been fighting, doctor's appointment coming up. Maryland, Forest City, North Carolina, 450, Frankfort Nation, the goal to be reached, raise up more supporters. Dennis, Charlotte, North Carolina, 100. Frankfort Dennis today. Eduardo, Linwood, California, Media Church member, 300. Frankfort the country, Israel, leaders that God would help them make good decisions, unsaved loved ones. Elaine, Taunton, Massachusetts, Media Church member, 10. Praying for a daughter today. Lost her father on Monday. Goodness gracious. Oh, I hate that. This is Brenda Avondale, Arizona 100. Praying for her grandson Solomon's safe travels. He's in the Army, one of our American heroes. Thank you for your service, and we'll be flying to Germany. Anonymous, Bayshore, New York 10. Praying to continue to give. And Jamison, Coggin, Iowa, $7. Praying for baby Oliver. Grandpa just had a birthday and asked. Sure. Didn't give me the name, so happy birthday to you. Happy birthday to you. Happy birthday, dear Grandpa. Happy birthday to you and many, many more.
0: All right. We've got Kent from Newcastle, Pennsylvania, Media Church member, $300. 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Allen Oaks, North Dakota, media member, 200, health. Verlin and Mary, Perryton, Texas, media member, 135, and praying for all the Jewish people all over the world. Lewis and Patsy, Daphne, Alabama, media member, 25, salvation for family. Jimmy, Griffin, Georgia. You know, Jimmy, I've been to Griffin, Georgia many, many times. I used to go there often when I was, I believe, 18, 19, somewhere right around there. And I had a good friend, still a good friend, that lives there in Griffin, Georgia. And his name is Turner. And I've known him for now probably 20-plus years. And, but yeah, he's given $30, and he's asking for family salvation. Arlene, Carlisle, Pennsylvania, 100, are praying for her and her family. Marlene, Ortonville, Michigan, 200, praying for health. She's going through a chemotherapy, salvation for family. Excuse me, Miriam and Maurice. Church, Texas, media member 100, praying for biopsy and prayer for good results, and that they would be a light. 70x7 Church, Dixon, Tennessee, calls in every month, $50, praying for all of our politicians, and Lord knows they need it. Irma, Brooklyn, New York, 25, family salvation and healing. And the Leonard, Shelby, North Carolina, 100, healing in her body.
2: This is Sharon, Pendleton, Indiana, 25, praying for salvation and grandkids, praising God for bringing her through gallbladder surgery at 86 years young. She's a widow, missing her husband of 60 years of marriage. God be with you, dear. This is Deborah, Jacksonville, Arkansas, 10, praying for complete healing and miracle for her cousin's body and God to strengthen her body so she can unpack boxes and get her house situated. Melvin and Vicky, Mooresville, Indiana, Media Church member, 300, praying for stress relief. Husband is in a nursing home and unsaved loved ones. Linda, Columbus, Ohio, 20. Celebrating 86th birthday tomorrow. Does not want happy birthday song. And praising God for healing from the recent fall. Well, I appreciate that clarification because I always wonder if the people who are telling us right. It's their birthday are expecting it.
3: Right.
2: But when we sing it, it's because it's been requested.
3: Correct.
2: Yep. 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Husband has lung cancer, goodness, and needs healing as well. So a lot of healing in that family is needed. Sharon, Hoboken, Georgia, Media Church member 100, praying for the Lord to move. You know, it takes me a minute to get some of these abbreviations. 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
2: So praying for the Lord to move upon the Media Church members to call and donate. Norma, Kentland, Indiana, 50, praying for Trump and USA. Marco, Miramar, Florida, Media Church member, 100, requesting prayer for family. Ruth, St. Clairsville, Ohio, 150. Gary and Connie, Janesville, Wisconsin, Media Church member, 300, praying for Gary and Connie's health. Anna, Jefferson, Indiana, Media Church member, 25. Dr. Gabe, diagnosed with breast cancer and going into surgery in 2 hours. Would you please say a prayer for me before the surgery?
0: Yeah, what was her name?
2: This is Anna.
0: Anna, let's pray right now. And Father, we come before you in the name of Jesus, and we just thank you that you are the God of everything. You are the God of healing. And we ask that you would just touch our dear sister right now. Even though she is about to go in for surgery, Lord, we're asking for a miracle. We're praying for a miracle.

0: We're asking that you would begin to touch her and give her a speedy recovery. Lord, I pray that the doctors will remove all of the cancer. And even before that, Lord, you remove all the cancer before they even get in there. Lord, we claim that in Jesus' name. We ask that you would calm our dear sister's nerves. Yes. We ask right now that she would understand that you are in control, that you have everything under control. For you have not given us a spirit of fear, but power of love and of a sound mind. And we ask it in Jesus' name. Amen.
1: Amen. Gary and Trudy, Everett, Pennsylvania, 50, praying for unsaved family. Noah and Richard, Claire, Michigan, 200, second donation. Thank you to SBN. We've learned so much from watching. Karen, Crowley, Louisiana, Media Church member, 200, praying for SBN's goal to be reached. Martin and Mary, Lake Charles, Louisiana, 200. Maria, Kenner, Louisiana, 100, praying for family. Elaine, Rockingham, North Carolina, 100, sorry about that. Praying for loneliness from being without a husband who passed 2 years ago. Orvis and Rita, right here, Family Worship Center. Baton Rouge, Louisiana, great people, 200, praying for unsaved loved ones around the world. Baby Oliver. Carol, Lakeland, Florida, Media Church member, 200. Faith, Corsica, Pennsylvania, Media Church member, 50. A friend of theirs committed suicide. He was 24 years old. Keep family and friends in prayer. That's such a tragic and unnecessary thing.
0: Yeah.
1: Please pray for this family and these friends.
2: Yes.
1: It's hard to understand. Ty, Lawson, Illinois, 200, unspoken request. Catherine, Geneva, Florida, Media Church member, 100. 95 years young. The aunt, her aunt is 95 years young. Had cancer 15 years ago, and now it's back. So we're praying for this dear aunt that the Lord grant healing in Jesus' name. This is Betty, Roseville, California, 200. Praying for sinus infection, husband's health. Samuel, Terry, Mississippi, Media Church member, 200. Son going to Mississippi State, very good. Feels he's called to preach. Well, he might need to change directions.
0: But what is it now?
1: He's going to son is going to Mississippi State, but he feels called to preach.
0: Okay, what does he have a son's name on there?
1: Didn't give it.
0: Okay, what's the name of the donor?
1: Oh, but it says. Oh, wait, he's going there now, but he's looking at JSBC and ORU.
0: JSBC. 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
2: JSBC all the way. Look,
0: I visited in Mississippi State. I was very close to going to Mississippi State because I have family that live in Mississippi. But I'm here to tell you, you need to come down to JSBC.
2: Yes.
0: This is where you need to be.
2: You won't regret it.
0: You won't regret it. I promise you that. Smart man. Smart man.
1: Deborah, Imperial, Missouri, 200. Thanks for looking up for her children. Praise the Lord for that. Samantha, Dalton, Georgia, Media Church member 239. Sheila, Akakik, Maryland, Media Church member 380, praying for her SBN to reach their goal. Bonnie, Roulette, Pennsylvania, 300, needing God's will and directions and selling home, praying for President Trump, baby Oliver. Anonymous, Springfield, Ohio, 300, praying for salvation for son and prayers for the country and leaders.
0: All right, Francis, Yucaipa, California, Media Member 700, praying for eyes to see and be able to walk without assistance. David and Denise from
1: Menominee,
0: Wisconsin, 700. Wife is having both shoulders replaced.
1: Wow.
0: My grandmother had one replaced. It's not easy.
1: At the same time? Are they having it at the same time?
0: I think so.
2: Golly.
0: Both my grandfather had both of his knees replaced at one, they're different times.
1: He was a very entertaining patient.
0: Yes, he was. My grandmother had hers done at the same time.
1: Yeah.
0: Had an infection, and they had to do it again.
1: Oh, mercy.
0: So, yeah. Yeah. It's tough.
2: That's not fun. Those infections aren't fun.
0: But speaking of what when we have our little thing, a lot of people kind of wonder why we do the little manamana. Beep, beep. Yeah. So that's an old Muppet show, right?
1: Right.
0: So
1: actually, Sesame Street first.
0: Sesame Street. But what was so funny is I actually sent a video to Robin about, I guess it was about, 4 or 5 months ago, where Mackenzie, my six-year-old, was just walking around, manamana, beep, beep, beep, beep, beep, manamana, beep, beep, beep, beep, and she still does it.
1: was so, a catchy tune, man.
0: It was. It's like very catchy hit. Because once you get it in your mind, you can't get it out.
2: Well, it's not going away.
1: And the skit they did with it was super cute.
0: Yes, it was.
1: Even as an adult, I find it cute.
0: Yeah. And Mackenzie, you know, when she gets to that part in the Muppet Show, and she'll get to that part, and she just cackles and rewinds it, cackles and rewinds it, and just it's just one of the cutest sights ever. But yeah, okay. Audra from Tulare, California, media member 600 Unsaved Loved Ones.
1: You know how that got started? Gabe just read Menominee, Wisconsin one day,
0: and you said,
1: and it just came out of my mouth. It just triggered. And I was like, pee pee pee pee.
0: Yeah. And I kind of looked, and we're like, got it. Sandra, Unum Clause. So it's now become a thing. It's become a thing.
1: And yeah. Look, Menominee, it's been too far in between beep beep beepies.
0: Yes. we don't get very many of them.
1: But they used to call all the time.
0: Used to call all the time. I guess we did, you know. But media member 500, Salvation and Healing for Family. John, Kansas City, Colorado, media member $2,000, praying for a son who has MS. His name is Jeremy, needs a miracle touch, and also daughter for struggles. Suzanne from Australia, $35.77, praying for family salvation, healing. Has lots of issues, and praying for Israel and President Trump. Jerry, Darlin, and Darlin from Arcanum, Ohio, media member, $330. Husband had a serious fall, trusting God for a miracle. Janice Flushing, New York, media church member, 25. And son, Alondro, has cancer. And Father, we just pray for Alondro right now. We ask, Lord, that you would heal his physical body of this malady. We know that cancer has been defeated by Jesus Christ and the power of Calvary. Lord, I'm asking that the Spirit of God would raise him up. Even right now, let your healing virtue flow over his body and touch him. Heal him from the top of his head to the soles of his feet. We ask it all in Jesus' name. We've got to take our break. And real quick, Jeff, where are we at on our goals?
2: So right now we're sitting at 18 $500 gifts, and we're sitting at 12 $1,000 gifts.
0: All right, so we're pretty good. Let's keep it up. We'll be right back.
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0: Ladies and gentlemen, this is Dr. Gabriel Swaggart, and we've got a very special offer that you need to have. In fact, this is a very special book. It was written by my grandfather before he passed. It was entitled The Church and the Cross. Now, ladies and gentlemen, it's four chapters, but each chapter is absolutely amazing. It's going to leave you spellbound for sure. Each chapter, it's back to the cross, the modern church, a description of the second coming, and the presence of the Lord. Over 200 pages. This is something that you need. You can see the information on the screen. For your gift, we will send this book to you. This is what you need. I know it's going to be a blessing. Call the number on the screen, or you can go online right now and get your copy of my grandfather's latest book, The Church and the Cross.
4: 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They're an invaluable resource for any Christian study library, enhancing the depth of understanding in God's Word. As we continue our mission to reach the world, we earnestly ask for your prayers and support. 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And we pray that the Lord

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1: As never before, there is more interest on Bible prophecy than we've ever seen in the church. And why? Well, look at the signs of the times. To answer some of your questions about Bible prophecy, we have two commentaries, one on Daniel and one on the book of Revelation. 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

0: 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Peggy, Kempner, Texas, media member 75, husband's vision, ministry to reach our goal, and also praying for her son is in a has a situation. Diane, Richfield, Pennsylvania, 400, two unspoken and unsaved loved ones. Jan, Lauderhill, Florida, 50. Linda, Walker, Louisiana, media member 20, healing of the heart. Jacqueline, Clayton, Delaware, media member 75, neighbor's dad has cancer, her mom and dad's health, and also God to guide her future. Carol, Newton Falls, Ohio, media member 20, God's doing great things in her community, and praying for her health. And then Roger, Chicago, Illinois, media member 30, asking for prayer.
1: This is Gary and Evelyn. They are from Baton Rouge, Louisiana.
0: These are our church members.
1: Oh, yeah. Oh, very good. $1,000. And this is Jody and Casey, Brandon, Mississippi, 777. And praying to all show up and give to Sherathon and praying for baby Oliver. Ronald, Gastonia, North Carolina, 1,300, praying for healing. Surely that's two sheets. Wait, is this two sheets? What was the last, what was the gift before 13?
2: 777.
1: Okay, so I missed one. This is from Rachel, Forest, Virginia, 1,000. Praying for physical healing for sister Judy and self. This is Eddie, Columbus, Mississippi, 500. Praying for President Trump, USA and Israel. Geneva, Hartfield, Virginia, 175. Praying for salvation of children, family. Prayers, President Trump. Jeanette, Casa Grande, Arizona, media church member, 250. Praying for healing. 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Praying for great-grandsons to be able to come home and stay. Bill, Vero Beach, Florida, 20. Praying for Pastor Gabriel and seminary at Grand Canyon University. Has a dream of preaching a sermon at Family Worship Center one day. Well, keep studying, Bill. You never know where the Lord's going to lead
2: That's
1: you.
2: That's it. That's right.
1: Terry and Dawn, Fredonia, Wisconsin, media church member 50. Robin, Tacoma, Washington, media church member 200. Praying for salvation, unsaved loved ones, physical healing, direction from the Lord. Allie, Blairsville, Georgia, media church member 100. Praying to recover from virus going around. Donna, Loveland, Ohio, 400, praying for son and granddaughter and family as well. Victor, Glendale, Arizona, 125, requesting prayer for his ears, having some problems. Ronald, Stafford, Connecticut, 25, praying for wife with Parkinson's, and her name is Patricia. Vicky, Austin, Texas, media church member 200. James, River Ridge, Louisiana, 100, praying for the young generation. Archie, Mountain Holly, North Carolina, 300. Marsha, Kansas City, Kansas, 100, praying for healing of a daughter. Tara, Brookwood, Alabama, media church member 100, unspoken request. Michael, Greenwood, South Carolina, 100, praying for grandson who's in jail, wife and self-health, salvation for the family. Heather, Hallandale Beach, Florida, media church member 50, praying for financial stability and housing. These papers are getting stuck here.
2: Like each other.
1: Phyllis, Wooster, Ohio, 20. This is... oh, goodness. So, this is a note for me. It says, Mr. CSSW stands for comedian, singer, songwriter, and worship leader. Now he has a title.
2: Who said that?
1: This is Phyllis from Wooster, Ohio.
2: I love it.
1: I knew I loved
2: Phyllis,
1: Ohio.
2: I love it. That was perfect.
1: CSSW, that's funny. Oh, goodness.
2: I'll have to
1: Donna.

0: your name on my phone.
1: Oh,
0: now.
1: Goodness. Donna, Muskegee, Oklahoma, 280, praying for family. Do y'all save people's names in your phone and put what they do next to them as a reminder?
0: Sometimes.
2: Depends on the person, yeah.
1: Because, like, the pest control guy, I've got his name in pest control, yeah. Or pest. So that's probably, just I need pest. To complete the thought. Randy, Broadus, Texas, or is it Broadus, Texas? $300. Margie, Hobart, Indiana, Media Church member 50, praying for Sherathon. We meet the goal. President Trump needs a prayer for her health. Just turned 80. And James and Doris, Prairieville, Louisiana, 100, wants to be kept in prayer.
2: Yeah, because you don't know. The phone rings, you might be like, is he the pest guy or is this guy a pest? And I don't want to answer.
0: You don't really know. You got to clarify
1: that. Got to be clarified.
0: Shirley from Henrico, Virginia, 25. Judy from Skiatook, Oklahoma, 100, healing a left knee, left ear. And praying God blesses you with hands full of purpose. I appreciate that. Lenora, Twinsburg, Ohio, 100. Gordon Selma, Belmont, Michigan, 260. Barry and Shelley, Gramercy, Louisiana, 260 again. Carrie, McKinney, Texas, 385. Beverly College Station, Texas, 250. Shannon, Hillard, Ohio, $10. Praying for a new truck for my husband. New roof and gutters for home. Miracles needed for both. Challenging all media members to give something to help meet the Sherathon goal. Amen. Watch and see what the Lord will do. Trust the Lord to meet your needs. Shannon, thank you for sharing that. That's awesome. I'm glad you're doing that. Diane, Bay City, Texas, 300. Tanya, Valley Park, Missouri, 200. Robin, Winterville, Ohio, 20. Nephew Casey needs God's intervention. Maria, Morristown, Tennessee, 200. And Audrey, Pembroke Pines, Florida, 500. Roberta, Anchorage, Alaska, 100. Healing for me, impossible internal bleeding. Praying for the Lord to direct the doctor's steps. Maria, Houston, Texas, 103. Valerie and Jesse, Butner, North Carolina, 25. Dovey, Youngsville, North Carolina, 50. Lana, Bristol, United Kingdom, 100. Has a CT scan. Doctor thinks I have cancer. And my mind is in turmoil. And Father, we just pray for Lana right now. We ask that you would begin to touch her, strengthen her, calm her fears, and Lord, bring healing to her body. And we ask it in Jesus' name. Dennis Bartlett, Tennessee, 75. Ron, Bellflower, California, 100. Anonymous, Huron, Ohio, 25. Needs help with an insecurity and anxiety I've had since I have a child. Dear saint of God, remember this. The Bible is very clear. God has not given us a spirit of fear, but of power, love, and of a sound mind. Declare that over your mind today. Mm-hmm. Declare it right now, every single day, throughout the day. God, you have not given me a spirit of fear. You've given me power, love, and of a sound mind. Declare the word of God over your life and watch it begin to work. Abigail, Australia, $800. That's another one there. Praying that the Lord would give me direction regarding finding a new job and a place to live. And absolutely wants to be disciplined in spending time and praying and reading His Word and exercising. Those three are all important.
2: Very good.
0: They're very important.
2: Very good.
0: And I would encourage you, I do the same thing. I either write it on my phone or I have it on a calendar. And I always try to follow that. So if you can do the same thing, just maybe spend, no matter where you are, if you just have it on your phone and you know what? If you're at work and you're able to get away for about 5 minutes and just pray, put it on your phone, say at 10 o'clock every morning, I'm going to pray just for a few minutes. Lord, guide my footsteps. Bless me today. Lord, forgive me for my sins. If I have failed you in any way, I repent. Lord, may your strength come and flow through me, and may I represent you to the best of my ability. And most importantly, say, Lord, I place my faith in Christ, who He is and what He's done. And then Abigail, maybe spend some time. Doesn't matter how long. Doesn't matter if it's just 5 minutes, 10 minutes reading the Bible. Just find some time. Yeah. And then do the same thing for exercising as well. Paula, Shreveport, Louisiana, $4,850.
2: Oh,
0: thank
2: my
0: the
2: word.
0: Lord
2: That's
0: for
2: awesome.
0: That.
2: Praise the Lord.
0: Joanna, Hillsdale, Wisconsin, 100. Tammy from Lawrence, Kansas, 200. Nathan, this is my friend Nathan, 200, Oklahoma City, second donations. Good to hear from you, my friend. Jeffrey, Willingboro, New Jersey, 50. Gail, Quinlan, Texas, 7. Robert, Rocky Mountain, Missouri, 200. Peggy, Panama City, Florida, 25. Stephen, Laura, Round Rock, Texas, 1,000. Christopher, Michelle, Jubilee. This is our Christopher, Michelle, and Jubilee, 200. And praying for the ministry and the family. Thank you for investing in the lives and the kingdom. We'll be honored to be here with all of you. And said Jubilee insisted we send it now. Jubilee.
2: I love it.
0: I love it. They said that she is a faithful listener. I know. I'm glad that she is. And
2: it's a wonderful
0: Chris,
2: family.
0: I'm going to tell you something, Chris. I know I've told you this before, just privately between you and I. Chris is one of our students at the college. Dude, I appreciate you, my friend. You want to talk about a servant and having a servant's heart. That guy is it.
2: He's the man.
0: He's the real deal, man.
2: He spent most of his days. He was a first responder for a while.
0: Yes, he was. A first responder, firefighter, and he's got a servant's heart. And I love him. I love the family. And they're just great, great
2: people.
0: They
2: help run the blessing closet, super involved.
0: He's one of those guys that if you meet him, he looks like he is mean and he will beat you up, but he is a big teddy bear. Unless you cross him.
2: Don't try him.
0: Carlene from Des Moines, Iowa, Media Member 200, Unsafe Family and Loved Ones. Jim and Paula, Dayton, Nevada, Media Member 200. Wife's nephew, Jason, they're praying for her, for his eyes to be for his eyes to be open and come to Christ. Bernard and Mary, National City, California, Media Member 300. Has issues and asking for prayer. 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Paul, Saginaw, Texas, 100, Health and Strength. Harold, Corpus Christi, Texas, 100, praying for procrastination. Wife needs healing. Wow. Procrastination is something.
2: I think
0: we've all battled that at times. The best thing to do to combat it, write a list of to-dos of what you've got to do and just start checking them off.
2: I heard a sermon one time, so they preached. That procrastination was actually a sin, and it went into because of all the things that lead to procrastination. You know, they were. They weren't really actually calling it a sin, but they were just talking about how.
0: Let's just put it this way: God's not happy with it.
2: No, it. My mind's going blank, but it puts you in a bad spot, and it's not a discipline. It
1: depends on how much you procrastinate.
2: Yeah.
1: Because if you don't have any time left at all, you have a problem.
0: Yes.
1: However, some people work better under stress.
0: Yes, they do.
1: Yeah.
0: I think it's you know, we had to do something for college for whenever I was in my classes. We actually had to fill out a timeline and a timesheet every single day because they wanted us to see where we fit in and how we run our day. When do we have time to study?
2: So time management.
0: It's basic time management. And I'm telling you, that helps.
1: You know, I had a friend. This is an amazing testimony. I'll try to make it brief.
0: No, you're good.
1: But when I was in the Navy, the Sunday school clerk at our church, they sent the sermon tape all the time. And I heard on that sermon tape, he announced, I have cancer. And it's stage 4, and stage 5, you check out. His son had just gone to Lee University, at that time, Lee College. And he wanted to come home. And his father was an ethical man and a very responsible man. Mm-hmm. He said, no, you made a commitment. You're going to stay up there. You're going to finish this semester. And then you're going to come home and we'll spend the summer together.
0: Yeah.
1: And that's what they did. Well, during that semester, that young man's professor came to him and said, you're very intelligent, but you're academically lazy. Your future does not start at some mystical, your career. He said, your career does not start at some mystical
0: now.
1: Point and the future. It starts now.
0: Yes, it does.
1: So he determined in his mind, he went to his dorm room. He set office hours for his desk. Whether he had homework or not, he was at his desk doing office hours. Mm-hmm. That guy owns like 6 companies today.
2: Mm-hmm. Really?
1: He's just a few years younger than me. Mm-hmm. But he got offered a job right out of college. Mm-hmm. He became the youngest general manager of an industrial laundering firm, along with they made like a triumvirate for that firm, just for him.
0: Just for him.
1: Wow. And he kept getting offers to go to the next business
0: because
1: of that
0: himself.
1: Decision of discipline. Mm-hmm. And that was stemmed from his father's commitment to make him do what was right, even in the face of tragedy.
0: Discipline is a very... We don't have a lot of time to dive into this. Discipline, I believe, is crucial.
2: It's very crucial.
0: For any believer, You've got to understand that every believer, we all have Christian disciplines.
2: Mm-hmm.
0: What is the most important Christian discipline? Prayer and the study of God's Word. If we don't make time to do those things, then we've got too much time doing other things.
1: Let me throw this at you, because we were talking about this a little bit earlier. But when you're considering a marriage partner, if you're considering somebody that's undisciplined, you're a fool.
0: Yes.
2: Yeah.
1: Because you're headed for trouble.
0: You're headed for trouble. You need to find somebody that is absolutely disciplined. Well, and listen, we're not talking about...
1: Not perfection.
0: Not perfection and like a drill sergeant, but somebody who understands time management.
2: Correct.
0: Who understands how to take care of his business or her business.
1: Mm-hmm. Well, the Bible teaches that clearly.
0: He's against slothfulness
1: and laziness. The Proverbs 31 woman.
2: Yes.
0: I want to say this real quick. And allow me to, we're talking about this. Look, you can accuse me of a lot of things. I get it. But one thing that you'll never be able to accuse me of is being lazy.
1: Right.
2: Correct.
1: Nobody with a doctorate is lazy.
0: I've had people, they say that I'm lazy. And I went like, how? Explain it. Give me a verifiable explanation of how. You can't. Because lazy is not in my vocabulary.
1: Right.
0: It is not in my vocabulary. I don't believe in it. It's not biblical. Whenever you have, listen, for the last 7.5 years of my life, I was going to school, building the college. And we're talking about, when I say school, I'm talking about, and you know it, Robin, how many times
1: stacks
0: have you been in here with me in these shifts? And I've been reading in the
1: you
0: middle
1: of... You wore me out.
0: It, yeah.
1: I graduated already. I'm tired of this.
0: Exactly. Building a college, going to school, raising a family. I had a new daughter during all of this. A new daughter.
1: Yeah.
0: So you're talking about sleepless nights and trying to make sure that my wife is sleeping. She's trying to make sure I'm sleeping. But both of us at times are getting up in the middle of the night to tend to a newborn,
1: mm-hmm.
0: trying to do projects with camp meetings, preaching almost every other Sunday, television almost every single day.
1: That's a packed schedule.
0: Half
1: of that is a packed schedule.
0: I was running on fumes.
1: Yeah.
0: And so I've purposefully decided to pull back on a lot of things because I physically just can't do that much anymore.
2: Well, that's discipline. And discipline sometimes separates the good from the great.
0: Thank you, sir. And so
2: there's discipline
0: thing.
2: In pulling back, too.
0: Yes. And look, there's healthy.
2: Yeah.
0: It's healthy at times to pull back. And that's one thing. You'll never be able to accuse me of being lazy because I am not lazy. It is not in my vocabulary. And I think everybody in here who knows me, they know that's not what I do.
1: Yeah.
0: Am I right on that?
1: Oh, yeah, no doubt.
0: And you've known me for how long, Rob?
1: Oh, longer than I wish to.
2: This just took a turn.
0: Facts.
1: No, for 20, now 26 years.
0: 26 years.
1: 26 years.
0: You were with me in one of the first Crossfire services, if not the
1: Listen,
0: first Crossfire service I had.
1: The change in Gabe from then till now is dramatic. Not that he was a terrible person.
0: Right.
1: But when he first started preaching, because of the nature of the beast, you don't have much to say when you first start out.
0: Correct.
1: You're not studied. You're not experienced. But the difference between now and then night and day.
0: Correct.
1: It's crazy. But it shows the amount of plowing that you did.
0: My grandfather would tell me this.
2: He still does.
0: He told me this before he passed. This was just several months before he passed. We were talking about something. And he made this statement to me. He said, man, he said, when you step on that platform now, it shows.
1: Yeah, it does.
0: What kind of, what the effect of that studying and going back to school has done for you.
1: I told you after camp meeting.
0: Yeah.
1: Not necessarily the thoughts, but the ability to communicate has grown exponentially.
0: And one of the biggest frustrations you and I have talked about over the years is people getting up there and communicating things and not understanding what they say.
1: Right. Using the wrong words or not being very...
0: And I've been guilty of it. I think we've all been guilty of it at times.
1: Yeah. And words mean something.
0: Yes. And so one of the things I will say this, you talk about, I'm a very disciplined person. I have my disciplines. Now, there's some times where I get a little, and Jill will tell you, when I hit a wall, I hit a wall.
1: Yeah.
0: And Robin, you know that too. You understand, when you hit a wall, you hit a wall.
2: Mm-hmm.
0: But one of the things that no one can ever accuse me of is being lazy. I do not believe in it. I think it's unbiblical. and you show me a successful person, that's a person who is not lazy.
2: Right. Yeah, and that's what the sermon I was talking about was trying to say. I drew a blank. That's perfectly how you say it. And you're not a lazy person at all.
0: Well, I got to take a break. I'm going to be lazy for about 2 seconds. So,
2: whatever.
1: Just get done saying he's not lazy. Now we're taking a break.
0: Yeah, exactly. Where are we at on our goals now?
2: I'm not lazy, but my eyes are. Hold on.
0: My eyes are lazy, too.
2: We're at 22,500s, and then we are at 17,000.
0: All right, so we're getting close. All right, ladies and gentlemen, let's get to those phones now.
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4: Ladies and gentlemen, this is Dr. Gabriel Swaggart, and we've got a very special commentary offer that you're going to want to have in your library if you don't already have it. 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And he opened up end time events to these two individuals. Many of them have already been, the prophecies have already come to pass, but there's so many left that are not yet fulfilled. And you need to know what's going to happen in the future. So take advantage of this very special commentary offer, Daniel and Revelation. 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

0: All right, we are back. Catherine, Goldsboro, North Carolina, 200. And it says, always something to pray for. Patsy, Brooklyn, Michigan, 300, praying for family. Gloria, Horn Lake, Mississippi, 200, family salvation. Dean, Fort Collins, Colorado, $1,000. That's one there. Deborah from Anderson, Indiana. I think that's what, number 18?
1: Yes, sir.
0: 170. Matthew and Gretchen from Utica, Mississippi, 200. And Gretchen has severe back pain. This is number 18 or 19. Nancy, Mountjoy, Pennsylvania, 1,000. Cheryl from Jasper, Georgia, 100. Donna, Foley, Alabama, 200. Praying for the network, family, and the country. Kelly Davis in Michigan, 15. Christine, Atwater, Minnesota, 200. Unsaved loved ones. James Fairdale, Kentucky, 100. Dolly, West Monroe, the best Monroe, Louisiana, 100. Kevin Glastonbury, Connecticut, 100. Alton, Baton Rouge, 203. Praying for heart, salvation, unsaved family members, better job, and financial blessing. 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Dorla, Elk Ridge, Maryland, 425. William and Amy, this is our William and Amy, Baton Rouge, 300. Linda, Duluth, Georgia, 230. Salvation for unsaved loved ones. Anita, Arkansas City, Kansas, 150. 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Dorothy, Bruton, Alabama, 50. 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Unsaved loved ones. 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Janet and Harry, Salem, Ohio, 50. 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Virginia, Owasso, Oklahoma, 130. Praying for those loved ones who are not living right. Bonnie, Teachapi, California. I don't think I pronounced that correctly. Media member, 100. Daughter Debbie has brain cancer. Gloria, Winter Springs, Florida, 300. And Donald and Karen, Cuyahoga Falls, Ohio. 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Praying for unsaved loved ones in the country.
2: Carol, Heston, Kansas, 500. Jewel, Lily, Kentucky, 500. Praying for daughter will be healed of COPD. Freeman and Birdie, Milwaukee, Wisconsin, 500. Praying for President Trump. Daniel, Savannah, Georgia, $400, requesting prayer. Elaine, Granite City, Illinois, media church member, 100, praying for Francis and the Swaggart family, all SBN. 79 years young on Sunday, May 17th, I can. Happy birthday to you. Happy birthday to you. Happy birthday, dear Elaine. Happy birthday to you and many, many more. You quit too soon.
1: Well, you have been using me today, so...
2: Oh, I was sure. Watching.
1: Oh. Okay.
2: I got great peripheral vision.
1: I stand corrected, Robin. You're an oak.
2: Ike. Never mind. Betty, Island, Kentucky, 300. Needing a closer walk with the Lord. Loves SBN. David, Tampa, Florida, media church member, 50. Praying for family coming today from Puerto Rico. Very good. And returning later today. Needs safe traveling mercies. Mary Westbury in New York, 100, praying for family. I'm guessing that's a very short flight from Puerto Rico to Florida.
1: Yeah.

0: It's not very far.
1: I've never been to Puerto Rico. I don't know.
0: From Miami to Florida. Yeah, it's
1: probably. I've been invited a couple of times, but I've never been able
2: Pauline,
1: to go.
2: Pauline, Bronx, New York, 100, needing a touch today in God's protection for self and family. Mike, St. Genevieve, Missouri, media church member 140, praying for restoration of marriage. Patricia, North Platte, Nebraska, 350, praying for family. Lesia, I don't know how to pronounce that, L-E-S-I-A. Maybe an alternative to Lisa, but, or Lesia.
0: Liza wouldn't.
2: And there's no I's, L-E, L-E-S-I-A.
0: Okay. Then I don't
2: Dallas,
0: know.
2: Dallas, Texas, media church member 20, and it says God's will be done in their lives. Cheryl, Litchfield, Maine, 200, praying for pastor and wife at the church, family and friends. Nancy, Puyallup, Washington, media church member 300, praying for SBN to reach the goal. Shirley Cabot, Arkansas, media church member 100, praying for complete healing and miracle for a nephew, Justin, who has a disease. And Anonymous from Pflugerville, Texas, 100, still looking for my first gift from the Yak.
1: Yeah, Yak. Anonymous, Plymouth, North Carolina, 1,000, Family Salvation. Todd, Lafayette, Louisiana, media church member 100, says, my mom, Virginia's Alzheimer's, and as asking to pray. And Father, we just pray for Virginia right now. We're asking that you would continue to bring healing to her, touch her. Lord, I know that this family is struggling. They're hurting to watch all of this unfold. Lord, you are the God that is able to bring healing and restoration of the mind. And I pray that you would be able to do that. We pray your will be done in this issue. In Jesus' name. Beverly Beaumont, Texas, 200, praying for vision. Michael and Tammy, Alba, Texas, media member 100, unsaved loved ones. Kelly, Davenport, Iowa, 25. And she says, everyone be kind.
2: Yes.
1: I like that. You know, there's an old comedy I saw years ago. And the guy, he said he was people were arguing. And he made this statement. He said, y'all remember the motto, ELE. And everybody's like looking. He said, everybody love everybody. So I'm going to start saying that. ELE, everybody love everybody. Dorothy, Cypress, Texas, 25, praying for macular degeneration. Dennis, Schenectady, New York, media member 300, praying for President Trump, U.S. and family. Jeffrey, Nashville, Tennessee, 80. Betty, Dallas, Texas, 100, financial blessing. And Brandywine, Maryland, 100, praying for me and my family and for President Trump. Sarita from Jersey City, New Jersey, media member 100. Robin, she has a birthday coming up. And is asking if you can sing her happy birthday. This is Sarita.
2: Sarita, happy birthday to you. Happy birthday to you. You're out of rhythm. Happy birthday to Sarita. Happy birthday to you.
1: It just didn't
2: and
1: work
2: many,
1: today.
2: Many more.
0: I'm off. I didn't get enough sleep.
1: It didn't work. Deanna, Cold Court, Oklahoma, media member 80, praying for family. She said, Robin, you're my favorite.
2: Well, thank you.
0: Oh,
1: that's sweet. Ivana, Springfield, Ohio, media member at 100. Second donation, brother-in-law is Parkinson's, asking his prayer for his healing and to come to Jesus. And also, she wants to be filled with the Spirit. Faye, Keithville, Louisiana, media member 200. 81 years young, still working, has congestive heart failure. Young friend Jason's having back surgery and doesn't give him much hope. Connie, Summersville, West Virginia, media member 80. Praying for upcoming it's a surgery, and asking prayer for salvation for family, for children. Elizabeth Tecumseh, Michigan, 300, praying for grandchildren, her grandchild Olivia, who has severe hip problems. She's facing surgery. Goodness gracious me. Wanda, Owensburg, Kentucky, 200, praying for all the churches in America. Ray, Falmouth, Kentucky, 50, family salvation. Marilyn, Mount Vernon, New York, 50. Phyllis, Maiden, North Carolina, media church member 15. Melissa, Morgan City, Louisiana, 500. That's one right there. Mm-hmm. Robert Sabatis, Maine, 100. Lennis, Farmington, Missouri, 100. Ray, Dardanelle, Arkansas, 100. Gary and Julia, Coeur d'Alene, Idaho, 200. Larry, Woodford, Virginia, 100. Melanie, Pinebrook, New Jersey, 300, praying for her brother. He's been coughing up blood and is undergoing a bronchoscopy. This afternoon, my goodness, we'll be praying for your brother. Joanne Folk, Arkansas, 200. Winston, Roswell, Georgia, 100, praying for family's health. Dennis Aliso Vejo, California, 228. Loretta Inverness, Florida, 100. Nancy Old Hickory, Tennessee, 100. Needing God's favor in legal situations, healing for granddaughter, sister, and self. Praying for the staff and the ministry. Cheryl, Unity, Wisconsin, 25. Claudio from Brazil.

0: Brazil. 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Maria, Brandon, Mississippi, 100. Praying the goal to be met. Barbara, St. Louis, Missouri, 200. Andrea, Ocala, Florida, 45. Healing for a mom with dementia. Grace for me to continue to care for her. Lisa, Funkstown. So you have was it Defuniac?
1: Defuniac.
0: And that they call it the Yak. And now we got Funkstown.
1: Funkstown.
2: Funkstown.
0: That's the town of funk.
2: Seventy-five.
1: Is that Florida too?
0: No, that's a Maryland.
1: That's a Maryland?
0: Yeah, Maryland.
1: Is it right. F-U-N-K-S?
0: Yeah, F-U-N-K-S.
1: Interesting.
0: Funkstown. So I wonder if somebody was just funky and they just said, this is Funkstown.
1: I guess so. I prefer
0: I don't
1: the
0: know.
1: Name it's... Traveler's Rest.
0: Yes, painted post.
1: I can see a hammock.
0: At a beach.
1: And a breeze on the beach.
0: That's it. Claudio, now this is Sao Paulo. He gave 200 earlier. He's given another 100.
2: Oh, wow.
0: Donna, Crofton, Kentucky, 300. David, Lindrith, New Mexico, 500. That's one there, praying for healing. And Raymond, Forsyth, Georgia, $1,000.
1: Okay, this is Gene, Donaldsonville, Louisiana, $181.81, requesting prayer, second time donating.
2: 181.81.
1: Yes. Is that right? Yep.
2: Thank you.
1: Nitsa, Port Richey, Florida, 125, praying for Oliver and more people to call in. Harold, Ridgeland, South Carolina, 175, praying for salvation of unsaved loved ones. Wanda, Anderson, South Carolina, Media Church member, 100, praying for family, healing of kidney cancer. This is Emma, Lansing, Illinois, 114, praying for family after a sister passed away. Sandra, Waycross, Georgia, Media Church member, 25, praying for President Trump, salvation for family. Linda, Vancouver, Washington, 100, needing healing. Doctors can't find a diagnosis, and Lord, we pray that doctors gain wisdom, or better yet, you just heal her in the name of Jesus. This is Mary Jane, Virginia Beach, Virginia, 200, praying for family and needing mom's house to sell, giving in honor of mom. She passed in March, and we're so sorry for your loss, praying for you, with you. Let's see. Meminatu, maybe? From Woodbridge, Virginia. I hope I'm close. Media Church member 320. Praying for deliverance from powers of darkness. This is Don and Judy. East Alton, Illinois, 300. Praying, requesting prayer. James and Mary. Monticello, Arkansas, 140. Appreciate the broadcast. Means a lot to them. Mary Lee, Granger, Indiana, 200. Praying for baby Oliver. Patricia, Rockford, Illinois, 500. Praying for complete healing. For Samaya, who has stage 4 ovarian cancer. Lord Jesus, arrest that in your name. We pray for complete healing. This is Rocky and Liz, Brighton, Colorado, Media Church member 75. Thanking God for another day of life. Amen. Gerald from, I wonder if it's a different spelling of Gerald, maybe. Spring, Texas, Media Church member 325, needing the Lord's direction. Scotty and Dawn, Rhonda, North Carolina, 200, praying for husband, health issues. Juanita, Chicago, Illinois, 200, praying for family, USA. Patricia, Crossville, Tennessee, 140, in need of a miracle for healing. This is Martha, Rome, Georgia, 350. Joanne, Mesa, Arizona, 25, Media Church member, praying for husband's salvation. Elizabeth, New Albany, Indiana, 100, requesting prayer for grandson, having seizures, and the doctors can't find the cause. And again, we're asking for wisdom for the caregivers and healing in the name of Jesus. This is Brian, South Milwaukee, Wisconsin, Media Church member 100, praying for the nation, President Trump, local ministries, Brian and marriage. Mike and Karen, Cuba, Missouri, 210, praying for family, nation, Israel. Richard and Grace, Galesburg, Illinois, 200, needing healing. He needs healing for his back, sorry. Children's salvation and selling a piece of property in Texas. Perdita, Middletown, New York, 50. Praying for grandson Shane. This is Joanne, Petal, Mississippi, 300. Praying for unsaved loved ones. And Anonymous from Montgomery, Alabama, $100. Praying for a lost husband. And just requesting prayer.
0: All right. Karen, Buda, Texas, 100. Paul, Columbus, Mississippi, 50. Ron, Piqua, Ohio, 100. Sheila, Detroit, Michigan, 200. Virginia, Harrogate, Tennessee, 200. David and Carol, Erie, Colorado, 750. That's another one there. Andrew, Ligonier, Pennsylvania, 50. Joanne, Denham Springs, Louisiana, 100. Lenore, Covington, Kentucky.

0: 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Praying for unsaved loved ones, many souls to be reached. 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Says, Mr. Pastor, Dr. Gabe, again, I want to thank you and Robin for advising me to walk the road of low expectations. 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
1: What's their team? I forget.
0: The Packers.
1: The Packers. That's right.
0: They're
1: that's
0: diehard right. Packer that's fans. Right.
2: But now, to be honest and fair, the Packers have had much more success in the last decade than the Cowboys.
1: Oh
0: yeah. They've actually been to the playoffs. It's true. I mean.
2: But, you know, so, yeah, the low road is safest.
0: What do you got to lose? What do you have to lose?
1: It's only up from there.
0: It's only up from here,
2: everything's
0: man.
2: Everything's a win.
1: That's right.
2: We tied
1: right.
2: them. It's a win.
0: It's a win.
2: We lost by 10. It's a win.
0: It's a win. That's how I feel. Kevin and Ada, Mohammed, Illinois, 2000. That's another one there. Healing for family members, salvation. And USA and Mexico. Gary and Marta, Denver, Colorado, 400. Physical strength and healing. Nell, Joppa, Alabama, 300. Praying for the ministry and baby Oliver. James, J. Maine, 35. Second donation. Unsaved loved ones. Alice, Bloomington, Illinois, 35. We have Carol from Gualala, California, media member 100, and says the last CD from Brother Swaggart blessed me more than you know. It's anointed, and this says the songs You're Never Alone means a lot because she lives by herself. That's a great song. Linda, Calabash, North Carolina, 50. Son has cancer, needing prayer, and today's his birthday. Tell your son that we wish him a very happy birthday from all of us here at SBN. It doesn't have his name, but still, tell him that we love him, we appreciate him, we're praying for him, and we're praying that the Lord would continue to heal him. James and Barbara, excuse me, LaPine, Oregon, 100, praying for the Swaggart family, missions, Trump, and leaders. James, Centerville, Massachusetts, media member 60, praying for the ministry. Excuse me. And from Moore, South Carolina, media member 300. And then we have Zine, Belleville, Texas, media member 100, asking for prayer.
2: Ron and Patricia, Morrow, Minnesota, media church member $500. Catherine, Pittsburgh, Pennsylvania, media church member 500, praying for emotional healing of daughter, grandchildren, physical healing of Clint, Adrian, and Brooke. Hester, Palmyra, Virginia, 600, praying for staff and people that work so hard at your ministry every month. And there are a lot of hardworking folks here. Anonymous, Roseville, Illinois, 100. Barbara, Fitchburg, Wisconsin, 200, praying for family and for her husband to recover from a stroke. Linda Starr, South Carolina, 50, praying for salvation of lost loved ones. Leo, Jamaica, New York, 250, praying for unsaved family. They would carry this work through. Katie, Huntsville, Alabama, 50, praying for healing. Anonymous, Glendale, Oregon, 100, praying for wife to be comfortable in stages of dementia. Patsy, Dayton, Ohio, 100, praying for physical healing. Friend, to keep the joy of the Lord in our hearts. Kay, Chico, what was that last gift I read?
1: 100 is what I have.
2: Okay. Okay, that's right.
1: Yep.
2: Kay, Chico, California, media church member 400, needing healing. Son needs salvation. Anthony, Tampa, Florida, my hometown, media church member 25, praying for family after loss of mom Susan. This is Tony and Katrina, Houghton, Louisiana, media church member 300. Lewis and Elaine, Kenner, Louisiana, media church member 120, and needs protection from the enemy. Sharon, Washington Court Heights, maybe, Ohio. A lot of abbreviations there.
1: Yes.
2: $25, praying for salvation of loved ones and everyone at the ministry and for our goal. Brenda, Roseburg, Oregon, media church member 25. Been a smoker for 50 years, been tested for lung cancer, and need deliverance from cigarettes. Lord, we pray deliverance
1: yes.
2: in this life.
1: Take yes. away the desire.
2: Take it away. In the name of Jesus, we pray. And look, you know, I imagine that some folks think you have to have a long prayer with much wailing. No. You believe and you have faith.

0: faith and your request.
1: Faith.
0: That's what prayer is. And so believe
1: faith.
0: It. Believe it. Robert and Valda, Hartford, Connecticut, media church member, $77.77, praying for family, finances, and health. Judy, Abilene, Texas, media church member, 100, praying for baby Oliver and healing. Sadie, West Grove, Pennsylvania, media church member, 100, urgent unspoken. Colin, Bath, England, United Kingdom, $4. Praise God. Leggett, North Dartmouth, Massachusetts, 55, praying for depression, relief, salvation for family. John and Lori, New Augusta, Mississippi, media church member, 300, praying for family. Mark, Branson, Missouri, $25. Elizabeth, Hudson, Florida, media church member, 200, praying for son who's having to put his dog away. Oh, goodness. That's just tough when you have to make that decision to put your dog down. And you always question it, but it's the right thing to do for the dog.
1: You know, Robin and I, we're both dog people.
0: Yeah.
1: We got to take a break in a second, but we've had to do our fair share of doing that, and that's never easy.
0: You're always questioning, did I pick the right time? But look, if the animals suffer, animals don't understand.
1: No.
0: And if they're suffering and they don't, and their quality of life is gone, I believe you have to help them.
1: Do you know? Whenever we put Bo down a couple of years ago, I had at a span of probably 15 years, we had three Australian Shepherds, and they were all brothers and sisters, two brothers and a sister. And we adopted the sister first. She passed away. She developed tumors very quickly. Mm-hmm. She went to her 5-year checkup, and within 6 months, she was gone. And it all happened during a share-a-thon when she was not, I knew she wasn't acting right. And so I took her to the vet, brought her in, they laid her on the table. And the moment that I left, and they laid her on the table, I was 15 minutes. I got home. They called me and said, I need you to come back. I'm like, what happened? Like, she's gone.
0: Mm.
1: She went into cardiac arrest. Mm. Bo developed a neurological disease that is very akin to ALS in humans, to where they just lose function.
0: Right. Mm-hmm.
1: And Bo, he started losing function in his back legs. Mm-hmm. And it started out to where he was walking on his knuckles.
0: Mm.
1: And then it just started to slowly eat away to where he was dragging his back feet.
0: Yeah, right.
1: You remember? And we talked about that. And even through all of that, Bo, when you'd look at him and when you talked to him, he was so happy.
0: And that's the tough part about the decision.
1: He was so happy, and he just was so... And no matter what you tried to do, he was just so... I mean, this guy could jump 6 feet and clear a fence and in nothing. And now he went from... He can't hardly move.
0: Right. Mm-hmm.
1: And so that was one of the toughest decisions that we had to make, is putting him down. But we're praying for that decision for that dear sister.
0: Absolutely.
1: It's just not easy. And listen, those little pets are a part of your family.
0: Yeah, they are.
1: You know, they're a part of your family. Real quick, before we take our break...
2: We're at 32 500s.
1: We just went half the halfway.
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1: Okay. All right. 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
1: Ladies and gentlemen, this is Dr. Gabriel Swaggart, and we've got a very special offer that you need to have. In fact, this is a very special book. It was written by my grandfather before he passed. It was entitled The Church and the Cross. Now, ladies and gentlemen, it's 4 chapters, but each chapter is absolutely amazing. It's going to leave you spellbound for sure. Each chapter, it's back to the cross, the modern church, a description of the second coming, and the presence of the Lord. Over 200 pages. This is something that you need. You can see the information on the screen. For your gift, we will send this book to you. This is what you need. I know it's going to be a blessing. Call the number on the screen, or you can go online right now and get your copy of my grandfather's latest book, The Church and the Cross.
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1: As never before, there is more interest on Bible prophecy than we've ever seen in the church. And why? Well, look at the signs of the times. To answer some of your questions about Bible prophecy, we have two commentaries, one on Daniel and one on the book of Revelation. 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
1: Ladies and gentlemen, this is Dr. Gabriel Swaggart, and we've got a very special offer that you need to have. In fact, this is a very special book. It was written by my grandfather before he passed. It was entitled The Church and the Cross. Now, ladies and gentlemen, it's four chapters, but each chapter is absolutely amazing. It's going to leave you spellbound for sure. Each chapter, it's back to the cross, the modern church, a description of the second coming, and the presence of the Lord. Over 200 pages. This is something that you need. 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I know it's going to be a blessing. 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
1: This is Gabriel Swaggart, president of Jimmy Swaggart Bible College. 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

0: 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As the grandson of evangelist Jimmy Swaggart, I can assure you that your time spent here will result in three things. Number one, an understanding of the message of Jesus Christ and Him crucified. Number two, what it means to be thoroughly Pentecostal. And number three, how to apply the Word of God to your everyday life and living.
1: 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The cross and dove lapel pin, featuring the ministry's long-standing emblem, will complement any Christian's testimony. 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This beautiful pendant, offered in gold or silver, will be one more way to share your faith in the cross of Christ with others. 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

0: our spirit, we believe, we believe, we believe. It doesn't matter what the world says, we believe in Jesus Christ. Just that bridge one more time if you can, Brian.
1: Let the lost be found and the dead be raised.
2: All right, we'll go back to that in a second. We got a large stack. So Robin and I, we just finished eating too.
3: So I'll probably be doing a little burping.
2: Thank you for sharing that. Robin, just appreciate saying. That.
4: He's going to share lunch with everybody.
2: Yes, he is. So please don't say that. Please don't say that. Let's move on.
4: Yeah, I'm sitting next to you. I'm about to smell it.
2: That Jesse and Tom, this is Tom right over here. Denham Springs, $400. Appreciate that. He just watched his grandson graduate high school from Family Christian last night.
5: That's awesome.
2: And he was the salutatorian of FCA. And he's actually going to be coming to Bible College next semester. And so he's looking forward to it. We're looking forward to having him as a student. And he is going to be a phenomenal student. Carol Buena Park, California, Media Member 100. First-time caller from Anaheim. Welcome to the family. Has a request. Rebecca, Tulsa, Oklahoma, Media Member 150, praying for family to be saved. Anonymous, Quinlan, Texas, 50, second donation. Praying for daughter's family, son, and Helen for finances. Jim, Trustville, Alabama, 275. Catherine Elkton, Maryland, 280, praying for the nation and President Trump. Anonymous from the Queen City, $30, healing for Mike's right leg. Lilith, Loosedale, Mississippi, Media Member 200, country. Patricia, Leesburg, Florida, 100, praying for SBN and family salvation. Diane, Freeport, Michigan, Media Member 300. Sandra, Fairfax, Virginia, 75. Friend had a heart attack, needs to be born again, and for the Lord to do healing in her life, to be able to walk again. Excuse me. I'm telling you, this thing's got to stop. And it'll...
3: Fisherman's friend?
2: Yes, I got one right here. Thank you.
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2: Bonnie, Buller, Texas, Media Church Member 205, praying that we reach our goal. Gary and Cindy, Palestine, Texas, $30, praying for he and his wife. 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Tamara, Corunna, Michigan, 500, that's one right there. Praying for a cognitive state and return to normal. And then Freda from Vienna, West Virginia, $500. Go ahead, Ron.
3: 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Prayer request. Diana Cumberland, Maine, 100. Praying for the family. Sherathon. Margaret, Rochester, New York, 80. Thomas and Karen, Ewing, New Jersey, 500. Praying for the military servicemen and women here and around the world. Trump and cabinet. This is Gail Orting, Washington, Media Church Member 100, praying for the Swagger Ministries and family. Lois, New Lebanon, Ohio, Media Church Member 500, praying for the family. Magda, Denham Springs, Louisiana 300, praying for children, family, especially mom and dad. Sean Headington, Oxford, United Kingdom, $133.22. Darlene, Heath, Texas, Media Church Member 250, praying for unsaved loved ones. Susan, now, let's see. Paheli, United Kingdom. I don't know if I'm close on that. Media Church Member. Good to hear from the UK again. $399.61. Requesting prayer. Bob, Groton, Connecticut. $200. Praying for granddaughter Minka. Undergoing procedure on Monday. And praying that SBN reaches their goal.
2: Marie, Phoenix, New York. 100. Praying for son's salvation. Joyce, Clarksville, Tennessee. 60. Wow. I'm not sure if I'm going to read this publicly. It's a very serious issue here. Father, we just pray for Joyce right now. And Lord, you know the need. And I'm not sure really what's causing this issue, but you do. And you're able to fix it. You're able to solve it. You're able to heal it. Lord, touch her and minister to her in Jesus' name. And Sister Joyce, we're praying for you. Devontae, Killeen, Alabama, 25. Kathy Elizabeth, Colorado, 100, praying for healing. Had a bad fall and fractured his fractured her spine. Freddie, Toccoa, Georgia, 80. Robert, Rocky Mountain, Missouri, 100. John, Sun City, Arizona, 100, praying for the ministry and the leadership. President Trump, military planners, grandsons in the U.S. Army, and has been deployed in Israel for 15 months. Miguel, Altoona, Pennsylvania, 25. Marley, Texarkana, Arkansas, 50. Lee and Janet, St. Charles, Missouri, 50. Hunter, Maybank, Texas, 50. John Williams, Iowa.

0: 100. 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Second donation, praying for self, body healing, and salvation. Kathy, Paris, Texas, 100. Praying for President Trump, military. Barbara, Crowley, Louisiana, media member 75. And she said, I've been enjoying your teaching on tithing. And I thank you for that. Restoration with sons and grandchildren. D, Doylestown, Pennsylvania, 100. Salvation for granddaughter. George, Henderson, Nevada, 100. Praying for family and self. John in Maryland, Beaverton, Oregon, media member 200. Praying for wife's healing. Patricia, Festus, Missouri, 100. Lost loved ones. And the Lord would help with their singing ministry and nursing homes. Rose, Kinston, North Carolina, 100. Family salvation. 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And David, Joplin, Missouri, 100, unsaved granddaughters.
1: 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Has health issues and needs relief from pain. Jackie, Lancaster, California, 200. Jackie just turned 93 years young. I sure will. Happy birthday to you. Happy birthday to you. Happy birthday, dear Jackie. Happy birthday to you and many, many more. This is Linda, Presque Isle, Michigan, 350. Praying for nephew Bill. Needs healing from cancer. Gloria Hondo, Texas, 250. Carl, Lake Village, Arkansas, 60. Robert, Baton Rouge, Louisiana, 100. Arlene, Atlanta, Kansas, 600. Mary, DeSoto, Missouri, 100. Says Jesus... He needs help from the Lord to overcome the flesh and prayer for the family. This is Gary, Superior, Wisconsin, 50, and Glenda, Milton, Pennsylvania, media church member 150, praying for the family.
0: Renee, Billings, Missouri, media member 500, closer walk with the Lord for children and the conflict in Iran and the network. Pat, Dallas, Texas, God's country, 500, healing in her arm. Gordon and Juanita, Salem, Virginia, media member 500, healing for both. James and Shirlene, Tucson, Arizona, 500, praying for country and President Trump. Walter and Mary Arnold, Missouri, 300. Deborah, Fairport, New York, media member 10, praying for friend and family. Marilyn, Brunswick, New Jersey, 25, asking for prayers at school. It just says school with behavioral issues. I'm not really sure what that refers to. If there's a school there that's got behavior or she's got a family, I'm not sure, but we'll be praying. Maureen, Monroe Township, New Jersey, media member 100. And wants the infilling of the Holy Spirit, family to return, praying for that, what the devil stole, that that God will return. Okay. Joe and Josie, Greenwich, Rhode Island, 50, complete healing for her husband and herself. Lloyd and Sherry, Muncie, Indiana, 200, media member, needs prayer. Son was killed 7 years ago, and the military just sent his grave marker. It's tough. Sorry to hear about that. Your son was an American hero. Annie from Roy City, Texas, media member 100, praying for family to draw closer to the Lord. Dear friends Lee and Debbie, Fremont, New Hampshire, media member 100, second donation, visiting with nephew and niece and praying they're open to the message of the cross. Good report for wife going to see a cardiologist so she won't have to go through a cardiac ablation procedure. Definitely be praying for that. Viola, Huntingtown, Maryland, 100, healing of body, unsaved loved ones. Woodrow, Sun City, California, 200, recovery from cancer. Barbara, Russellville, Kentucky, media member 165, praying for spiritual blessings, physical blessings, financial and mental blessings. 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

0: accident and having legal difficulties with the issue needs prayer. Joyce Gallatin, Tennessee, 300. Almost Midnight Ministries, Westbury, New York, 100. 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Salvation for unsaved loved ones. Miriam, Southfield, Michigan, media member, 58. Grandson Danny, who's 11, has been bullied at school. He's hating at school. Mom. Mm.
1: Not good.
0: Yeah, I was about to say, I hate that for Danny. Listen, you just tell Danny that Jeff and Robin and Mr. Pastor Dr. Gabe are in his corner.
1: Yep.
0: We're in his corner. And I hate that. Gail, this is our Gail, $50. And she says, then the eyes of the blind are open and the deaf ears are unstopped. I believe in miracles. Miss Gail, I do too. We're praying with you and we're praying for you. Go ahead, Rob.
2: Frank and Francis, Zephyr Hills, Florida, 600. Thomas, Sanford, North Carolina, 60, trying to get a loan and not having any luck, praying for America and Israel. Tell Gabe he likes the hat. He needs to wear it more often. Praying for the volunteers and workers.
0: Appreciate it.
2: Isabel from Billings, Montana, 200, praying that our goal is reached. Judy, Spring, Texas, 25, praying for healing. See, I think Gabe's real hope is that he gets contacted to be the Cowboy mascot. This is what's going on here.
0: Is that what you think it is?
2: Yes.
0: Man, that's tempting, Robin. Promise.
2: Anonymous, Moore, Oklahoma, 100. Oh, not the response I was expecting. Scott, Rockford, Indiana, Media Church member 10, praying for Mom today. Benjamin, Fayetteville, North Carolina, 100, and praying for the church that he pastors is what his request is. Wanda, Bartlesville, Oklahoma, Media Church member 200, praying for a son who needs healing, daughter, husband, to keep on hanging on. This is Thomas, Imperial, Missouri, 400. Wife's complete healing is what their prayer request is, and Thomas needs healing as well. Anonymous, Magnolia, Arkansas, 200, thanking the Lord for blessing her. Nancy, Bell, California, 100, praying for finances, healing for a son. Marcia, Chaska, Minnesota, Media Church member, 500, praying for ICE agents, Trump administration, unsaved loved ones. Lou Jean, Ashland, Kentucky, Media Church member, 100, praying for son and granddaughter, health for her. Bruce and Tina, Mentor on Lake, Ohio, 250, praying for family, President Trump. Hazel, Sparta, Michigan, Media Church member, 100, praying for everyone at the ministry, Swaggerts, Larson's operators, and everyone else.
0: All right, we've got Joshua Sharon, South Carolina, 100. You have any more, Rob?
2: I have a handful.
0: Okay, I'll give you some more in a minute. Carrie and Joe, Mooresburg, North Carolina, 15, has spine issues. 23 years sober. We appreciate that. That is awesome to hear. 23 years sober. It says, tell Dr. Gabe, oh, man. It says, go Steelers.
2: My sister would like that. Yeah. Not me so much.
0: Yeah, I'm... Well, you're stuck with Aaron Rodgers for another year, so, you know, enjoy that.
2: No, he was playing the man fair that won't at retire. The end of the season.
0: Can't hardly do anything.
2: Well, you know.
0: Well, I will say this. He's better than what we've got.
2: Now, come on. Now, I don't know. That girl's pretty good.
0: Dak doesn't show up.
2: Surrounded by bad stuff.
0: Yeah, but he doesn't show up in the big moments either. So,
2: well,
0: that's my gripe. Samuel from Mexico, 100, praying for Mexico ministry in the church. I believe this is our Samuel. It's good to hear from you, and it's always a pleasure that you're calling in. We're praying for y'all that the Lord would continue to bless y'all and open doors that no man can shut.
1: That's right.
0: Mark, Alexandria, Louisiana, 500. There's one right there. Ruby Huffman, Texas, 50. Peggy Conway, South Carolina, 100. Jonathan, Apple Valley, California, 25. Linda Buchanan, Tennessee, 50. Physical needs, lost loved ones. Emma Ashland, Montana, 100. Praying for legs, became paralyzed after spinal surgery. In his 83 years young, Emma will be praying for you. Janet, Heathsville, Virginia, 1,000. That's one there. Ashley, Moss Point, Mississippi, 1,500. One there. Hortense, Toms River, New Jersey, 35. Debbie Elizabeth, New Jersey, 100, praying for healing. Benita from the Queen City, Charlotte, North Carolina, 100. Arnold and son Robert, both had strokes, need healing, and also praying for grandson. Janny, Salisbury, North Carolina, media member, 100, praying for heart condition, great-grandson's broken arm. Mary, Plano, Texas, 150, praying for grandson in the country. Pastor Joan, Rockford, Illinois, 300. Janet, Southgate, Michigan, media member, 300. Unsafe family, injuries with many family members. Grandson knew the father and wants custody. Ray, Las Cruces, New Mexico, 50. Praying for the nation and Christians to rise up and pray for protection of the country. Sherry, Easley, South Carolina, 25. Praying for the network and lost loved ones. James and Beatrice. Bonnie's Fair, Idaho, 115. Friend praying for a friend, Ossie, who needs physical healing. Alfred, Saugus, Massachusetts. Media member, 200. Praying that the Lord would keep away young men. They're not equally yoked with my daughter. I like that prayer.
1: Yes.
0: And my daughter just graduated from Bible college. Amen. And is, I'm not sure if it's from here. I don't think so. But, and is with the guy, thank you, sir, who is not equally yoked with her. As a father, I agree with that 100%.
1: 1,000%.
2: Evie Hill was preaching, and he said, a young man showed up at his door. He said, I'm here for her. And he called his daughter's name. He said, is she here? He said, not for you.
0: Yes. Not for you. That's it.
1: Amen.
0: Amen to that. Dennis, Hespera, California, 100. Praying for his cancer. Needs healing. Dolores, Buell, Idaho, 200. Family needs to know the Lord. Gene Morganton, North Carolina, 100. Praying for daughter and country. Gary Honecker, Virginia, media member, 320. Israel Salvation and Sherathon. Nelson Tifton, Georgia, media member, 50, issues with hip. Gerald Ashland, Alabama, 50, praying for daughter-in-law, April and her family. And then Michael, Myrtle Beach, South Carolina, 50, praying for self and family.
2: I've got Miriam, Wagerville, Alabama. Is that how you say that?
0: Yeah, I don't know, but we got to take a break. 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
5: 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The Cross and Dove necklace. 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
4: Ladies and gentlemen, this is Dr. Gabriel Swaggart, and we've got a very special commentary offer that you're going to want to have in your library if you don't already have it. And these two actually features on end time events, the book of Daniel and Revelation. If you want to know what's going to happen in the future, you need these books, because the Holy Spirit gave this information.

0: revelation, not only to Daniel, but to John the Revelator. And he opened up end time events to these two individuals. Many of them have already been, the prophecies have already come to pass, but there's so many left that are not yet fulfilled. And you need to know what's going to happen in the future. So take advantage of this very special commentary offer, Daniel and Revelation. Call the number on the screen, or you can go online and pick up your copies right now. You don't want to miss this very special end times offer.
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0: We've got Miriam, and she's from Wagerville, Alabama, Media Church member, $300, praying for over health issues. Donda, Sacramento, California, Media Church member, $300, praying for unsaved loved ones, for son to find a really good job. Marcia, Homestead, Pennsylvania, $25, praying for salvation, healing, and deliverance for Brother Dan. He has cancer, needing the Lord to heal him, and she needs deliverance from pain as well. Michael, Riverdale, Illinois, $70. 70 stands for restoration. Psalms 38, verses 9 and 15 are his prayer requests. And this is Kevin from San Antonio. $5, that's in Texas, needing a job and asking prayer for wisdom. Maxine, Caledonia, Mississippi, $400, praying for the healing of legs. And this is Donald, Perrysburg, Ohio, Media Church member, $200. Anonymous, Villarica, Georgia, $400. John, praying for John, numerous back operations and nodules in his lungs, needs prayer. Donna Eaton, Ohio, $500, praying for family, all at SBN, baby Oliver. Glenda, Waterloo, South Carolina, Media Church member, $300, praying for the nation and president. Jerry, Sun City Center, Florida, $100. Beth Ann, Des Moines, Iowa, faithful follower, Media Church member, $20. Today is Beth Ann's birthday. Absolutely. Happy birthday to you. Happy birthday to you. Happy birthday, dear Beth Ann. Happy birthday to you and many, many more. Also a dog person. This is John and Carolyn, Richmond, Kentucky, $1,000. Praying for both of them to have a speedy recovery from surgeries, daughter's health issues, and although Baptists enjoy watching SBN, well, we're glad to have you. And this is Genevieve, Newark, Texas, $100, Media Church member, needing God's wisdom.
1: 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Anna, Sarasota, Florida, $50. Salvation for unsaved loved ones. Praying that we meet our goal. 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That's number one right there. America, Israel, Healing of Eyes. Diane, St. Peter's, Missouri, Media Member, $300, asking prayer for son's salvation. Marjorie, Pittsburgh, PA, $100, praying for the nation. Kenny and Georgine, Claremore, Oklahoma, Media Member, $335. Husband's her caregiver. She has cancer. Advara from the United Kingdom, $66.60. Family to get saved and know the Lord. And Lakeworth Beach, Florida, $21, praying for cataract surgery to be able to see. Samuel and Marvel, Yarnell, Arizona, $300, praying for the Swaggart family, the Larsons, the Reagans, and all of our volunteers. David Sandusky, Michigan, $325. Hector, Baton Rouge, this is our Hector. And he's one of our employees here. He's been a longtime employee. $100 in memory of his wife, went home to be with the Lord in January

0: of this year. And, sir, we're still continuing to lift you up and your family up in our prayers. Juan and Naomi, Marion, Indiana, meeting member 200, praying for safety and healing for family. And anonymous Dewey, Arizona, 200, son to remain with the Lord. Go ahead, Rob.
1: All right. Let's see what we've got here.
0: Got to roll them up.
1: Roger Burton, Kansas, 100, praying for a new job. Sharon, South Rockwood, Michigan, 250, praying for the family. Ronald, St. Petersburg, Florida, 300, have stage 1 prostate cancer, like prayer. Jason, White Oak, Georgia, 300. Jennifer, Centralia, Washington, 244, praying for a better job. Emma, Selah, Washington, 100. Joy, Slidell, Louisiana, 25, praying for unsaved loved ones. Deanna, Arlington, Texas, 105, asking prayer for son's health and healing. Janice, Floral City, Florida, Media Church member 100, praying for daughter today. Dwayne, Holden, Louisiana, 200, praying for the family. Anonymous, Calhoun, Colorado, 625, praying for country and Sherathon. And Ellen, Aztec, New Mexico, 250, praying for USA, son who has amputated leg, and friends who need to know the Lord.
0: All right. Let me give you some. You just read all those?
1: Yeah.
0: All right. I'll just give you just a handful more. Handful on purpose.
1: Okie dokie.
0: So exciting, Robin. So exciting.
1: Thrilled.
0: Stuart, Simi Valley, California, $800. That's one right there. Margaret, Deer Park, New York, Media Church member 500, praying for Brother Larson and Swaggart family. It's another one there. James and Joyce, Waverly, West Virginia, 500. That's another one.
2: That's 50.
0: That's 50, so we got 10 more to go.
2: Yes, sir.
0: Alice, Dixon, California, 500, praying for daughter-in-law is bone cancer, stage 4. So 9 more. Bob and Beth, Delavan, Wisconsin, 600, 8 more. Anonymous, Bradenton, Florida, 25. And praying for a special young lady to be brought into their son's life. Also for their dad, his bleeding ulcers and husband needs healing in his body. Wenda, Jamaica, New York, 13. Holly, Springfield, Missouri, 700. So that's another one. So that's 8 more, I believe. Husband will be going to a nursing home. Pray it goes smoothly. Praying for Mr. Pastor Dr. Gabe to get the top rest and restoration while on vacation. I appreciate that. Thank you for that. It says, pass this along to Gabe. I heard a preacher say the first fruits on pay raise. Tithe should be the full increase of your first check, including that raise. Next check, pay 10% unless God leads different. Yeah. That's not a bad thought. That's something I can definitely look into and study a little bit. But yeah, I can see that. Cindy, Battle Creek, Michigan, 200, praying for God's protection, deliverance from a long-time problem with evil people around her. Rockier, Virginia, Hannibal, Missouri, 200. Eddie and Betty, South Africa, 48. God is good all the time. Samuel, Livingston, Louisiana, 100, asking for prayer. Deborah, Kansas City, Missouri, 50. Tabby, Owensboro, Kentucky, 150, praying for family. Kathy, Olathe, Kansas, media member 100. 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Servando and Isella, Pasadena, Texas, 100, healing for both. They're members of their church, Crossway Church. And then Wilma, Holdenville, Oklahoma, 25, praying for family, healing, finances, and Brother Larson and the church.
1: 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Ruth, Conroe, Texas, 100, requesting prayer. Joanne, Covington, Louisiana, 210, been falling a lot and need God's help. Said God has blessed them when they have fallen. And Dewey, Arizona, 125, praying for some health issues. Clara, Holiday, Florida, Media Church member 200, asking prayer for family. Ronald, Dandridge, Tennessee, 125, 88 years young, thankful for good health. Amen to that. Irvin and Consuelo, Lewiston, Idaho, Media Church member 300, praying for Trump, Brother Vincent with cancer, and for healing. Shirley, Northampton, New Hampshire, Media Church member 200, praying for family to be saved. Betty Golconda, I think, Illinois, 150, in need of God's direction, finding an attorney regarding a legal matter. Marjorie Chillicothe, Ohio, 75, says the Lord has been good. Francis is beautiful, loves Brother Swigert playing the piano.
0: Amen. All right, now where are we at on our goals?
2: We're at 53,500s.
0: 53,500s.
2: So more, like you said, and we only need five more 1,000s. So I think we can do it.
0: Yeah, so 53,500s. He's seven more to go, five more of 1,000. Come on, that's

Praise God. That's a great way and a great song to end this conference. We believe. We believe. Hallelujah. You may be seated. My, what a great song. Powerful. We believe in God the Father. We believe in Jesus Christ. We believe in the Holy Spirit. He's given us new life. We believe in the crucifixion. We believe he conquered death. We believe in the resurrection. And guess what? He's coming back. I said he's coming back. Church, I said he's coming back. He's coming back on a silver cloud of glory.

0: Yes, we do. Yes, we do. Yes, we do.
1: All right, we're back. We only have about 11 minutes to go. And we like 7 gifts of $500
2: yes,
1: or more,
2: sir.
1: 5 gifts of $1,000. Donna, Cherryville, North Carolina, $200. 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Carlos, Kissimmee, Florida, $300. Joy, St. Michael, Minnesota, $175. Stephen and Judy, Gillette, Wyoming, $500. So that's 4 more. I'm sorry, 6 more.
2: 6 more.
1: Karen, Florence, Missouri, $25. 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Duran, St. Albans, New York, $100. Prayer for a mom who's diagnosed with stage 4 cancer. And Father, I pray for Duran's mom.
2: Yes.
1: I'm asking that you would touch her. Lord, relieve her of this pain and heal her of this cancer. Remove it in the name of Jesus. Lord, we rebuke it, and right now in Jesus' name, we claim healing over her body. Ruth, Waverly, Ohio, $600. So that's 5 more?
2: Yes, sir.
1: Jessica, Long Beach, California, $250. 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And friend Aaron needs a job. 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That's 4 more there.
2: More.
1: Robert and Linda, Lumberton, North Carolina, media member, $500. Lord's hand for direction. 4 more on that one. Donna, Palmyra, New York, $1,000. 3 more of that. Praying for finance. A scammer stole $6,000 of my money, and the bank took another $3,000. Needing the Lord to intervene on my behalf. We'll be praying for you. Dorothy, Kennedy, Texas, media member, $500. 3 more? 2 more?
2: 2 more.
1: 2 more, unspoken. Jane, Grandview, Texas, $100. Unsaved loved ones. Thomas and Lee, Mobile, Alabama, $200. Physical healing for Thomas and Lisa. Sue, Stanford, Texas, media member, $20. Praying for children to come and see her. Fred, Travelers Rest, there it is. Travelers Rest, South Carolina, Robin.
3: Go.
1: $100. Praying for President Trump and the nation. Maddie, Tampa, Florida, $76. Praying for health. Ruth Greer, South Carolina, media member, $300. And I appreciate that. Thank you, Ruth. Thank you for sharing that. And believe me, I won't stop. Elizabeth, Cleveland, Ohio, media member, $200. Unspoken. Cousin committed suicide this past Saturday. Not sure why, and he was 70 years old.
3: No.
1: My goodness. Elizabeth, we'll be praying for you and the family. Cindy, Pearl River, Louisiana, media member, $30. Praying for family salvation. 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Praying for baby Oliver, Brother Larson, and the church. 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
3: Daniel, Pemberton, New Jersey, $200. Asking prayer for grandson. No, for son, sorry. Wayne, Tonawanda, New York, media church member, $50. Asking prayer for his situation and family members and for Wendy and Dakota. Sheila, Deer Park, Texas, media church member, $100. Asking prayer for the gospel to continue in prisons around the world. Praying for the family. James, Morris, Illinois, $100. Praying for the family. Raquel, Hayward, California, media church member, $50. We've got Henry and Stephanie, Baton Rouge, Louisiana, $319. Praying for the goal. Teresa, Ridgeway, Virginia, media church member, $200. Sure, Brother Robin, my mother is 95 years young. Would you please sing happy birthday? I shall. They're praying for physical healing for Mickey, Chelsea, Cindy, and self, and neighbor Jill. So this is for, mom doesn't give her name. So happy birthday to you. Happy birthday to you. Happy birthday, dear mother. Happy birthday to you and many, many more. This is Patricia, Claxton, Georgia. Media church member, 30, praying for family, SBN, thanking the Lord for all the operators. Fred, Golden Valley, Arizona, media church member, 25, asking prayer for healing. Peggy, Oak Park, Michigan, 200, praying for a hospital, husband in the hospital, healing for her hair, and says, you are the best group and so entertaining, makes it fun to give.
1: I appreciate
3: Let me apologize. That note, not to mention the city, was the last thing on this paper, so I did not see it. Please forgive me for that. I hate that. This is John Hurst, Texas, Media Church Member 400. Was giving 25%. God told him not enough. 6 weeks ago, he started giving to restoration of tapes and is on a limited income. So the Lord has increased him and allowed him to give. Wow. Praise the Lord. Gene, Winston-Salem, North Carolina, Media Church Member 100. Praying for daughter Tammy and surgery next week. And thank you for that testimony of obedience, because that's important.
2: Yes.
3: Rita, Harrisburg, Missouri, 100. Elizabeth, Chinchilla, Alabama, Media Church Member 125. Praying for a daughter who's ill, needs recovering, and lost a loved one. Sheriffon, having 93rd birthday on Monday. I sure will. Well, thank you for that. I appreciate that. Happy birthday to you. Happy birthday to you. Happy birthday, dear Elizabeth. Happy birthday to you. And my director over here is now directing with his head. I mean, you're Doc.
2: I've turned out,
1: you know, got to do it somehow.
3: A bobblehead?
2: Bobblehead.
3: Bobby, Green Cove Springs, Florida, 300, praying for self. And they fell recently, and I hope you keep your balance and stay upright. And says, Dr. Gabe, thank you for you and your team for bringing joy to the world. I don't know about all that.
1: Well, we're trying.
3: We have fun.
1: Well, we have fun. We do.
2: Giving it the old college try.
3: Nancy. That's all we can do, right?
1: Mm-hmm.
3: Massillon, Ohio, maybe. Media Church Member 200, praying for self-salvation for son and family. John and Sharon, Williamsburg, Kentucky, 60, asking prayer for cancer treatment. J.C., San Francisco, California, 132, known by J.C., praying for divine favor. Okay, I see what you did there. J.C., known by J.C. That's good. I like it. Judith, Coshocton, Ohio, 150, asking prayer for a friend. And Craig and Paula, Boonville, Arkansas, Media Church Member, $30. And that's it.
1: All right, so where are we at? Just two and two?
2: Two and three.
1: So two gifts of 500 and three gifts of 1,000?
2: I think we can get it.
1: We got 4 minutes.
2: We have 4 minutes.
1: Four minutes.
2: Faith.
1: So I'm hoping we got some slips coming up. So we're going to stay on the air just for a couple more minutes and try to get these last 500 gifts in and gifts of 1,000. And so, come on, we're right there. We're right on the cusp.
2: We can do it.
1: We're right on the cusp of matching those goals, and that would be great. We can match it for today and Monday. And so I just think that we can. But I need you to get to those phones, and we're right under the $2.3 million mark for the overall goal and for our shift total, $166,000 and change. And thank you so much for everything. We really appreciate everything that y'all have done. While we wait for some slips potentially to come in, let's go ahead and let's go to the Lord in prayer. Father, we come before you in the name of Jesus, and we're so grateful that we can come into your presence at any time. As the songwriter said, I can call on Jesus anytime. Oh, yes, I can, for he's always on the line. And Lord, I'm asking right now that you would touch your people, bring healing to those who need it, restoration for those who need it. We're asking that you would bring in those lost loved ones who are running from God. And for those who have seen their loved ones fall off and backslide, we're praying that the long arm of the Holy Spirit would chase them down and bring them back into the family. Father, we're asking for blessings upon your people. Minister to each need. Bless them in their coming in. Bless them in their going out. Bless them when they rise up and bless them when they lay down. We thank you for the testimonies of your amazing grace, your faithfulness, your goodness to your people. We ask that you'd continue to speak to hearts and life throughout the rest of this day and the rest of this month so that these funds can come in to help with the broadcast. And we ask it all in Jesus' name. Amen and amen. I got 2 minutes. I don't know if they're going to come in time, but maybe. I'm asking. I'm not receiving yet, so. But anyway, $166,702. Thank you so much for giving today. We appreciate it so much.
2: Yes, we do.
1: And, you know, I know there are some people out there that are watching.

0: watching that, and I've seen the emails, and I've seen some of the people that say this. They don't like the levity that we have. They think it's you know, we need to be too serious, or we need to be more serious, and there's moments for that. But the Bible is very clear that laughter does the heart good.
1: Yes,
0: it's like a medicine.
1: Yes.
0: And if you haven't noticed, Robin and I, and now Jeff is now here, we got some slips coming in. We love to laugh.
1: We do. Yeah.
0: We love to laugh, and we love to have fun.
2: I've been sad, and I've been happy.
0: I'd much rather be happy. Amen.
1: You sound like
0: Thank
1: my
0: you,
1: grandfather.
0: Sir.
2: You better believe it.
0: All right, here we go. Here we go. We don't know what we have, but I'm going to give some over to Robin. We got about a minute, so let's read these pretty quickly.
2: I turn into a pumpkin at 12 o'clock, so we got to hug.
0: Me too.
2: Ooh.
0: Lisa. Calhoun, Missouri, 300, praying for a biopsy result. They're Big Chief fans.
2: Oh, okay.
0: Okay, all right. Patrick Mahomes is fun to watch. Not a Chief fan, but he's fun to watch.
3: Yeah.
0: Lisa, Halton, Louisiana, 50. Bob, Glasgow, Kentucky. I'm not sure if he's given twice. I don't know. He's given $200, but I'm not sure if it's twice or just one, and they hit the button twice. So I'm gonna. All right, they can figure that out. Brandon, Evergreen, Alabama, 100. Myra, Savannah, Tennessee, 250. Nancy, Lancaster, California, 200. Joseph and Annie, Lanham, Maryland, 500. That's one right there. Highway Church, Family Salvation. Carol, Mount Carmel, Illinois, Media Member, 500.
1: That's it.
0: Church and World Revival. Sheila, El Cajon, California, 248. Anonymous, Marysville, California, 430. Unsaved loved ones. I'm giving the increase of my income. I love and appreciate the ministry, and thank
1: That's
0: you
1: awesome.
0: For that. Mary, Upper Marlboro, Maryland, 125, praying for my back, having a lot of trouble getting around. Mary Lou, Reston, Virginia, 100, family healing and President Trump. Charles and Juanita, Pine Bluff, North Carolina, 100, praying for health. Marshall, Waseca, Minnesota, 150, good health. Marilyn, Chinchilla, Alabama, Media Member, 100. Robin, if you can sing happy birthday to her mom, Elizabeth, who's 94.
2: Sure. Happy birthday to you. Happy birthday to you. Happy birthday, dear Elizabeth. Happy birthday to you and many, many more.
0: All right. Nancy, Fresno, California, 200, praying for family. Violet, Sunnyside, New York, Media Member, 50, thanking the Lord. Sharon, Emporia, Kansas, 100, praying for the nation. Margaret, San Jose, California, 500. That's one for Lanyap and unsaved loved ones.
2: Patricia, Huntington, Texas, 225. Prayer request. Ron and Kay, Mulvane, Kansas, 200. Prayer request. Phoebe, Noblesville, Indiana, Media Church Member, 100. Praying for son's healing. Trump, Dale and Charlene, Mears, Michigan, Media Church Member, 500. Prayer request for wife. And this is Sarah, Essex, Connecticut, Media Church Member, 300. Praying for the family, especially husband. Leah, Lebanon, Missouri, 200, praying for lost souls. Jim, Florence, Montana, 100, praying for a brother. Brother is a pastor in California, and they've had tremors out there.
1: Oh, no.
2: So praying about that. And wife has back problems, and Jim has had cancer treatment. Joyce, Longview, Texas, 300, requesting prayer for unsaved loved ones. Swaggers, baby Oliver. Mary, Sedalia, Missouri, 115. Miad, 44 years old, and is apparently is close to dying and needs prayer. Lord, we don't know what's going on with Miad, and I don't even know if that's how you pronounce her name, but you know it all.
0: Yes.
2: You know the problem. You know the solution.
1: Healer.
2: And you are the solution. And we pray right now that you would reach down and touch this dear one in the name of Jesus. Amen.
1: Amen.
2: Looking for a good report. This is Connie, Grandview, Indiana, 100, asking prayer. This is Edna Henderson, Nebraska, Media Church Member, 500, praying for the Swagger family, Larson family. Carolyn, Livonia, Michigan, 100, praying for Oliver and family, all SBN, pain relief. And this is Marcia, Junction City, Kansas, Media Church Member, 500, prayers to recover from a pulled muscle. And little granddaughter, who is 2, hasn't started talking yet, so pray for her development.
0: Now, we've run out of time. We've met our 500. We were too shy of our 1,000.
1: Yep, we ended up with 64,500.
0: Great. So we can probably just convert some of those.
1: Yeah, we'll convert them. We're one short.
0: No, I'm kidding. All right. We love you. God bless you.
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1: 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The Cross and Dove lapel pin, featuring the ministry's long-standing emblem, will complement any Christian's testimony. The Cross and Dove necklace. This beautiful pendant, offered in gold or silver, will be one more way to share your faith in the cross of Christ with others. Thank you for your support in our mission to reach the world, and may the Lord richly bless you.
0: Ladies and gentlemen, this is Dr. Gabriel Swaggart, and we've got a very special commentary offer that you're going to want to have in your library if you don't already have it. And these two actually features on end time events, the book of Daniel and Revelation. If you want to know what's going to happen in the future, you need these books because the Holy Spirit gave this information not only to Daniel, but to John the Revelator. And he opened up end time events to these two individuals. Many of them have already been, the prophecies have already come to pass, but there's so many left that are not yet fulfilled. And you need to know what's going to happen in the future. So take advantage of this very special commentary offer, Daniel and Revelation. Call the number on the screen, or you can go online and pick up your copies right now. You don't want to miss this very special end times offer.
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ladies and gentlemen, you gotta like it. Now listen, if you knew Jesus was showing up on the banks of the river, showing up on the banks of the sea, and you knew he was going to be there, and you could see what he was going to do. He was going to walk on the water, and then he was going to come off of that water and touch you. What would you do to get there? What would you do to get there? What would you

0: Welcome today, ladies and gentlemen. We are so glad to have you tuning in with us today. Today is Friday, the last day of our May Share-a-thon, and we want to thank you for all of your help and what you've helped us to get done today. We are sitting at $2,299,237, just about over that $2.3 million mark. And what we're going to do on our shift today, at least getting started, we're going to set a $50,000 challenge. We are going to try to keep track, if we can, of gifts of, I'll give you, you got something?
1: Dude.
0: Of gifts of $1,000 and $500. We want to see 30 gifts of $1,000 or more come in, 60 gifts of $500 or more come in. And so we need your help to get that done, ladies and gentlemen. A lot of work to do. $4 million is the goal. Let's see what we can get done today. My name is Pastor Paris. I'm going to be your host. I'm joined today by Lady Angela Watts. Glad to have you.
1: And, thanks. Good to be here.
0: We didn't get to get your side of 25 years with Dr. Watts. And it's been
1: an adventure.
0: It's been an adventure. That's a nice way of saying it. And we got Dr. Watts with us today. You might as well just keep your mouth shut and not say much.
2: I know. What can I do? But I do want to announce, if I can.
0: For sure.
2: Next Sunday, Pentecost Sunday, May 24th, we'll be at Grace Fellowship Assembly of God in Farmersville, Texas, with Pastor Gary Chadwick, and that's our former church we pastored. So we'll be glad to see everybody. Brother Gary's doing a great job out there, and looking forward to that. And I just want to give a quick reminder, 16 days from now is the deadline, May 31st, for Jimmy Swaggart Bible College. We need you down here, if it is the Lord's will for you to be here. JSBC.edu is the website. Scroll about. I've been telling people wrong. I said the application's at the top, but it's actually in the middle there. Scroll down, fill out the application, get as much put in as you can. We need to get it processed, get you down here. If you have any questions about the application, please email me, david.watts@jsm.org. or jonathan.steele@jsm.org, and we can answer any questions you might have about transcripts, high school graduation, equivalency, background check, whatever, transfers from other colleges, whatever it is. Don't let those things hold you back. Don't let finances hold you back. Don't let fear hold you back. We're going to be in a great new facility. You're going to love it. We're going to have a great year in 26 and 27. I know it's going to be a good one. By the grace of God, in October of 26, we should be at full accreditation. We're working hard on it. We're at candidacy status now, so I need everybody to pray for us and just keep that in your prayers. But we are believing the Lord for big things at JSBC. Deadline is May 31st. We want to see you.
0: You know, we always get to hear the guys talk about why they decided to go to Bible college, but Angela, you went to Bible college.
1: I did.
0: And what was it that led you to go to Bible college? What was it that kind of got your attention?
1: You know, I don't really know, other than just...
0: and that's a good reason sometimes to go to Bible college. It really, it is. I mean, a lot of people have that same experience.
1: Yeah,
0: they don't know why they came.
1: We had a poster when you walked into the door of my church. We had a poster there for Southwestern. That was our denominational school, our regional school. And just as a kid, I always thought, oh, that's where I'm going to go. That's where I'm going to go. And when I got older, I looked at other schools. Nothing really felt right, but Southwestern did. I went and visited four campus days. So shout out for coming to visit us, especially during IYC this year. We'll be here. So if you want to turn that into kind of a campus tour, feel free to do that. And that is when I made up my mind. I knew, like, okay, this is where I'm supposed to be.
0: Yeah.
1: So, yeah.
0: And we're all the benefit of you doing that.
1: Yeah.
0: You're soon to be Dr.
1: Yes.
0: Angela Watts. And,
1: couple years.
0: You've made a career out of Christian education, out of education.
1: Out of education, yeah. I didn't go there specifically to, so I went there and I majored in secondary education. Mm-hmm. And I spent several years teaching in a high school, Christian school, public school. Then I got my master's in library science and became a librarian, still in public school. And so I had a lot of great opportunities to minister to people at my public school because people knew I was married to a minister. And so people knew they could come to me for things when they were having hard times. And so it was really a great way to open doors for ministry to people who would never have come to church. And really through that, I have several friends who started coming to church, not necessarily with me, but at another church that they felt comfortable going to. But because of just interacting with me, all of those kinds of things, they felt more comfortable doing that. So I do love the Bible school model where you have additional majors because, I had plenty of Bible training. I had really great quality secondary education, education training. Like many of my friends from school are award-winning teachers, have gone on to get master's degrees. They are administrators at their schools and in their district. So I had a really high quality education on that side as well. It wasn't just the Bible. And so I was really prepared to do both sides of those jobs. And so it's really, that's really one reason why I'm glad I did it.
0: Yeah.
1: So I highly suggest that. And I'm very much looking forward to when we are able to add more majors because it prepares you for that marketplace ministry.
0: Yeah, awesome.
1: So,
0: well, ladies and gentlemen, we have about 16 days for you to sign up for Jimmy Swaggart Bible.

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It's just an open door for you. If you decide, in the last month leading up to time to start college that, you know what, Jimmy Swaggart Bible College, that's the place for me. 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Don't waste time on it. Don't say I'll do it next week, because I know how that goes, and you just end up not doing it. So just go right now, jsbc.edu. If you need to call the college, give them a call. The number's right there on the screen. And help and ask for help getting started, and we'll be glad to help you and guide you through the process. So, but definitely do it. It's not a commitment. It's not an obligation, right? A lot of people, I think, they say, well, if I apply, then I'm committed. That's not the truth. That's just an open door. And so take advantage of that today. I can say this without a doubt, best decision I ever made in my life was to come to Jimmy Swaggart Bible College. Every door that I've walked through in ministry is because of that decision. My wife is my wife today. My son is my son today because I made the decision to go to JSBC. And you just don't know the kind of blessings and benefits that you'll receive from taking that step and making that decision. So we encourage you to do it. I was driving in, and I've been thinking all morning about what I might say to you regarding why you should give today. And, you know, the thought that just kept coming to my mind is gratitude, not even necessarily gratitude for this ministry specifically, but just gratitude in your heart for what Jesus has done in your life. There is no greater reason to give than just to tell the Lord, thank you. Thank you for saving me. Thank you for healing my body. Thank you for baptizing me with the Holy Spirit. For those of us in ministry, thank you for the privilege to be in ministry. Thank you for the opportunity to help others come to Christ and grow in their relationship with Christ. I cannot think of a greater reason for us to give today to support what God is doing throughout the world through Sunlight Broadcasting Network than to just say thank you to Jesus for what he did for us on the cross. So today, when you give, why don't you write a little note as you give just to say thank you, Jesus, for what you've done in my life. Heavenly Father, Lord, today we come to you with your people, literally all around the world, God, just to say thank you. Thank you for dying for us at Calvary. Thank you for saving our lives, Lord. Thank you for healing our bodies, Lord, for providing the blessings that you've given us in this life, Lord. Today we give out of gratitude, from joy, out of thanksgiving, for all that you have done in our hearts and all that you've done in our lives, Lord. So I pray that you'd move upon your people today to give, Lord, to support Sunlight Broadcasting Network so that someone else will have the opportunity, whether it be here in the United States of America, in Africa or Asia or the Middle East, in Israel, God, in South America, in Canada, in Europe, to have the opportunity to hear about the life-saving good news that is in Jesus Christ, Lord. And we'll give you all the praise. In Jesus' name we say these things. Amen and amen. 888-768-3401. 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But give out of thanksgiving in your heart for what Jesus has done in your life. We have Michelle in Baton Rouge giving a $200 gift today. Needs healing in her stomach and joints, and praying that we meet our goal for the network. Judy's in Oberlin, Ohio, $100. We have Luann in Pittsburgh, Pennsylvania, $155. John is in Fort Worth, Texas, $500. Quentin in Greenville, Texas, $100. Pamela in Balk Springs, Texas, Balk Springs. I got it right the first time. Balk Springs, Texas, $160. Praying for her daughter. She's going for a mammogram, and they did find something. And just praying that the Lord would, we'd be praying that it's not cancer and anything to worry about. Father, touch Miss Pamela's daughter today in the name of Jesus. Bring healing to her body, Lord. We ask it according to your riches that are in glory. Trina's in Ada, Oklahoma, $125. Praying for kids, husband, and healing for their bodies and direction and for their finances. Nancy, right here in Baton Rouge, giving $200. Praying for salvation for family members, Walter, Mary, and Melinda, who each have serious medical issues, and both Walter and Mary are currently hospitalized.
They've been atheists.

0: for decades, but Melinda is a little bit more open to Jesus. Father, minister to these people, God. Do a miracle in their lives. Reveal yourself to them. Lord, in dreams and visions, make yourself known to them. Lord, and I pray that if necessary, that you yourself would come to them and reveal yourself to them. We ask it in Jesus' name. And testifying that a friend of hers gave an expositor study Bible, the New Testament Counselor's Edition, to a neighbor who's Jewish and who's on probation and wears an ankle monitor, but now is reading that New Testament every day, loves it, and is gloriously saved. And awesome. What an incredible testimony. We give God praise for it. Anonymous in Baton Rouge, $1,700. Needs healing from an issue that they were born with and for their healing. And says, my entire immediate family is saved. One by one, God drew us in. I was healed of something. My mom was healed of something. And we're baptized with the Holy Spirit. And we give God, that's something to be grateful for today. Mm-hmm. Ladies and gentlemen, we got to take that bottom of the hour break. Get to those phones. Go online. We are waiting on your call.
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3: 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As we continue our mission to reach the world, we earnestly ask for your prayers and support. 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For your ongoing help, we have several offers that we know will be a blessing to you or a loved one. The Cross and Dove lapel pin, featuring the ministry's long-standing emblem, will complement any Christian's testimony. The Cross and Dove necklace. This beautiful pendant, offered in gold or silver, will be one more way to share your faith in the cross of Christ with others. Thank you for your support in our mission to reach the world, and may the Lord richly bless you.
2: Ladies and gentlemen, this is Dr. Gabriel Swaggart, and we've got a very special commentary offer that you're going to want to have in your library if you don't already have it. And these two actually features on end time events, the book of Daniel and Revelation. If you want to know what's going to happen in the future, you need these books because the Holy Spirit gave this information not only to Daniel, but to John the Revelator. And he opened up end time events to these two individuals. Many of them have already been, the prophecies have already come to pass, but there's so many left that are not yet fulfilled. And you need to know what's going to happen in the future. So take advantage of this very special commentary offer, Daniel and Revelation. Call the number on the screen, or you can go online and pick up your copies right now. You don't want to miss this very special end times offer.
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0: All right, ladies and gentlemen, we're back. We got John in Jarupa Valley, California, $200. Julio in Orlando, Florida, $32. Gay is in Stuart, Virginia, $150. Brandon in Prairieville, Louisiana, $125. Rita's in Middletown, Ohio, $100. Michael and Sherry in Roundup, Montana, $400. William in Grand Bay, Alabama, $260. Consuelo in Lansing, Michigan, $100. Marion is in Slidell, Louisiana, $100. Praying for her grandson Drew, who needs a miracle of healing. Father, touch this grandson, Lord, today. Heal Drew's body in Jesus' name. Frank and Shirley in Ransom, West Virginia, $200. And saying that they pray for the ministry every day. We appreciate that very much. Charlene in Bowling Green, Kentucky, $250. Charlene needs healing. Bernice in Yakima, Washington, $300. Her brother has ALS and he needs a miracle. We have Shirley in Hagen, Georgia, $100, praying for healing. Loretta, Monticello, Illinois, $161. Loretta is giving an extra $61 today because of her 61st wedding anniversary. And she'd like to hear the song, Lord, You're Holy. And be a good one to cue up today. Barbara is in Grants Pass, Oregon, $100. We've got Troy and Norma, Corsicana, Texas, $500. We've got Ben in Trenton, Michigan, $100. Marcia in Chaffee, Missouri, giving $50. Mark is in Stuttgart, Arkansas, $300. Praying for some close friends who are like family. They need healing. They're in their 80s, and we're believing God with you. Ellen is in Madison, Wisconsin, $200. Anonymous in Texas, $300. John and Mary Jane in Bruce, Mississippi, $700 today. Virgie in Las Vegas, Nevada, $150, needs healing. Lena is in Elizabethville, Pennsylvania, I believe it is, $100. Terry in Palmyra, New York, giving $50. Lisa in Carnegie, Pennsylvania, $100. We have Rosetta in Somerville, South Carolina, $500. 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Anonymous in North Carolina, $500. And Sherry is in Missoula, Montana, $100.
1: 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The family's sick. Leonard, Cleveland, Tennessee, $100, and Leonard is asking all the truck drivers to give. So I like that, Leonard. And I thank God for all of our truckers out there. Terry and Carol are in Newport Richey, Florida, $150. Carol needs a healing touch. Elizabeth in Ballston Lake, New York, a Media Church member, giving $200 and praying for Brother Larson and baby Oliver. Jennifer, Jamaica, New York, $150, needing prayer for healing. Deborah is right here in Baton Rouge, a Family Worship Center member, $500. And Lord, we pray for this daughter who was accepted into this program living on campus. We ask you, Lord, for her safety and to be with Deborah during this transition time. In Jesus' name, amen. Suki is in Tacoma, Washington, a Media Church member, $550 and needing healing from osteoporosis. Lord, we ask you to touch her in Jesus' name. Linda in Flint, Michigan, Media Church member, $100, needing prayer for salvation and deliverance for her son. Jimmy and Felicia, Bunnellville, North Carolina, $100, needing prayer for family salvation and for healing and to sell a car. Theodore, Cleveland Heights, Ohio, $150. Lord, we pray for Theodore's daughter with his bone cancer. We ask you, Lord, that she will be cancer-free in Jesus' name. Laura is in Harlingen, Texas, $100. Donis is in Lafayette, Georgia, $216. Stella in Houston, Texas, $100, needing prayer for healing. Adolfo is in Amarillo, Texas, $50, needing prayer for healing in the family. Dave is in New Middleton, Ohio, Media Church member, $500. And Lord, we pray for Brother Dave's vision and pray that you will heal it in Jesus' name. Terry's in Locksburg, Arkansas, $200. Carolyn is in Houston, Texas, $10, needing prayer for finances and for her twin daughters. Clayton is in Lake Wells, Florida, a Media Church member, $400, thanking all the workers and volunteers. And Sharon is in Marshall, Missouri, giving $100, asking prayer for family.
0: All
1: Brother
0: right.
1: Brother Parrish, there's one city in Washington. It's Yakima. Yakima, not Yakima. Oh. Yakima.
0: Well, good to
1: you
0: know.
1: Gotta say it like a, you got to say it like a Yankee. Yakima. Yeah.
0: Yakima.
1: Yakima, Washington.
0: Well, now we know. And I'll forget it next time.
2: Yeah.
0: We've got $35,281 left on that challenge. We got about 20 minutes to bring it in. Ladies and gentlemen, we need you to get to those phones. 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We're waiting on your call.

Just worship him this evening. Just lift your voices to him. Just begin to shout the praises of God. He's holy. He's holy. Just one more time, Robin. Come on back and sing that one more time.

0: All right, ladies and gentlemen, we are back. And man, I love that song. Power of God was moving in the house that night for sure. We got Larry and Kathy in Sydney, Ohio, $100 today. Phyllis is in Stuttgart, Arkansas, $350. We have Jason in Elmont, Texas, $150. And just giving a praise report. God is the same as he was yesterday, and he'll be the same today and forevermore. And amen to that. Anna's in Columbus, Ohio, $200, trying to overcome stroke symptoms and praying for her speech to become smooth. Father, touch Ann today in Jesus' name. Shanta's in Hollis, New York, $350. Tom and Francis, Johnson City, Tennessee, $300. Said that they've read the Acts commentary and said it was very profound. And yeah, Brother Swigert's commentary on Acts is excellent. And I said, been learning a lot through SBN, and we give God the praise for that. Armando and Caroline and Carolina in Fremont, Ohio, $200. We've got Tom and Carol in Fuquay, Varina, North Carolina. I feel like I'm always close to saying it right, but never say it right. And I tried Tom and Carol, giving $200 today. I know that Ronnie Whitaker Jr., has launched a church in Fuquay, Varina. Again, I know I'm not saying it right. Believe in God for some great things there. I know God is moving in a great way in that family, in that ministry that they have there around Sanford, North Carolina. And if you're looking for a good church, look for them on social media. I promise you, you'll be blessed by them. We got Teresa, Kentwood, Louisiana, $30. Mary and John in Matthews, North Carolina, $1,500. They've been praying for Oliver. And we thank you for that very much. Jesus and Julissa in Rialto, California, $800 today. Praying for their three daughters for doors to open for them for better jobs to get closer to the Lord. And they said hello to Dr. Watts. They met you in church in a church out there about a month ago, Rialto, California.
1: Yeah, it was, man. I still got California dreams, so, you know, that's where my mind is, somewhere in the sunny beach,
0: right?
1: Somewhere. So
0: right.
1: I got to, but hello back to them.
0: Out of all of this humidity.
1: Yeah.
0: We got Mark in Clarksville, Tennessee, $300. We got Jesus and Dolores in Brownsville, Texas, $100. Praying for family and their son to find a better job. Terry, Grand Prairie, Texas, $125. Phyllis in Brighton, Tennessee, $200. Dennis and Darla in Fenton, Michigan, $500. Carmel in Trinidad, Colorado, giving $100. We have Mary in Villarica, Georgia, $250. Would like to hear the song He'll Make a Way by Martha Borg. And would like for Dr. Watts to pray for her leg. She suffers from sciatica and would like to be healed.
1: What is her name again?
0: Mary.
1: Mary. Father, in the name of Jesus, we lift up Sister Mary. We ask you, Lord, to heal this leg. Lord, where the back and the spine and the nerves all connect, we ask for your divine touch on her in Jesus' name. We ask you to touch her right where she's at, God. The numbness and pain will go away.

0: way, and shall have full use of it. In Jesus' name, amen.
1: Amen. We have Stephanie in United Kingdom, $53. Nada is in Coburn, Virginia, giving $125, needs healing from arthritis. It's so bad that she can barely walk. And would like to hear the song, God Took Away My Yesterdays, by Brother Swaggart. Sylvia in Sierra Vista, Arizona, $200. They need healing. James and Maud, London, United Kingdom, $300. We have Anthony in Evansville, Indiana, $300. All it says is, it says testimony. It says Camel Train by Hansel Bippert in Evansville. So I don't know, did he write that song?
0: He did.
1: He wrote that song.
0: Okay. Now, that's what Brother Swaggart told me. I've researched that song pretty thoroughly, and that is the only claim that I've ever found as to who wrote the song was Pastor Hansel Bippert. That he used to go preach for. Right. That's where he heard it from.
1: I've heard a lot of great testimonies about that.
0: Hansel Vibert was a really great musician in his own right. So, of course, they were just like, you know, really...
1: Two peas in a pod.
0: So that he'd go play at his church, do revival. And so, as far as I've found, I have not found anything reputable to
1: is
0: say
1: that. Is that the that, one that where is, they said he used to always throw hymnals?
0: That's what, he would literally
1: and if
0: take,
1: he ran out of hymnals, he'd grab somebody's shoe.
0: Take his shoe off and throw it. Yeah, that's who it was. So,
1: singers and musicians, man, they're different. We've got Nicole in Washington, D.C., giving a $50 gift. Wanda's in Louisville, Kentucky, $160. And for those of you that don't know, I don't know how there's anybody out there that doesn't know this, but Dr. Watt's favorite song is Camel Train.
0: It is.
1: By far.
2: Now, look, one of our coworkers just said,
1: I know,
2: Dr.
1: He doesn't
2: Watts
1: really
2: likes
1: like
2: Camel
1: it.
2: Train.
0: Yeah, she said, you hate that song. I said, no, I don't.
1: That's crazy.
0: Where appalled.
2: Where you been, sis?
1: No, he's a true believer.
0: I am. Couple of months ago, read the Evangelist. She can read my article about it.
1: We have Roosevelt in Racine, Wisconsin, $300, praying for families of fallen police officers. Becky in Joplin, Missouri, $100. We'll be praying for those needs. Anonymous in New York giving $100. We have Lillian in Lexington, South Carolina, giving $50. We have Richard and Pamela, Grants Pass, Oregon, $250. Connie is in Rice Lake, Wisconsin, $25. Connie wants to quit smoking. And that addiction was broken when you said yes to Jesus. And that's the truth. Most people, they don't understand that. But your union with Christ, the moment that you were born again, that was the power that you needed to set you free from all addiction, from all sin, from all lusts, from every distraction and pull of the world, everything that you can struggle with that is against God's character. It was broken the day you said yes to Jesus. Now, the only thing that becomes difficult is us learning how to appropriate that reality. And this is how you do it. It's by faith in Jesus Christ and what He did at Calvary. That's all you need. And I believe that you're going to wake up and that addiction's just going to be gone. You're going to come to yourself a day or 2 days go by, and you haven't even picked up a cigarette or thought about it. And Father, touch her today. Open her eyes. Let her see the victory that you've won for her at Calvary. We ask it in Jesus' name. Nellie in Houghton, Louisiana, $100. Francis in Vancouver, Washington, $45. And Sheila, New Bedford, Massachusetts, $300. Dr. Watts, we got about a minute and a half.
0: Yes, sir. We want to thank French in Munford, Tennessee, $200. Patrick and Carol, Kingman, Arizona, $400. Joyce, Duncan, Mississippi, Media Church member, $100. Sorry, my pages are stuck together here. 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Needing prayer for herself and her daughter. Jeanette in, this is in New Mexico, I apologize on the pronunciation, $100 and asking for prayer. Beatrice Muskegon, Michigan, $350. 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

0: Roosevelt, Washington, media member 50, John, Beech Grove, Indiana, media member 200, Anonymous, El Paso, Texas, 100, Selma, Corbin, Kentucky, 100, Alice, Chesterfield, Virginia, media member 200, Philip and Terry, Williamsburg, Ohio, 300, needing prayer for family that's grieving over the passing of a sister, and we ask the Lord to be with that family. Margaret Oriskany, New York, 100, and having a revival that for Gen Z, then praying that they would have places to be discipled. Amen. So a great place to come for Gen Z to be discipled is Jimmy Swaggart Bible College.
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3: 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For your ongoing help, we have several offers that we know will be a blessing to you or a loved one. The Cross and Dove lapel pin, featuring the ministry's long-standing emblem, will complement any Christian's testimony. The Cross and Dove necklace. 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
2: Ladies and gentlemen, this is Dr. Gabriel Swaggart, and we've got a very special commentary offer that you're going to want to have in your library if you don't already have it. And these two actually features on end time events, the book of Daniel and Revelation. If you want to know what's going to happen in the future, you need these books, because the Holy Spirit gave this information not only to Daniel, but to John the Revelator. And he opened up end time events to these two individuals. Many of them have already been, the prophecies have already come to pass, but there's so many left that are not yet fulfilled. And you need to know what's going to happen in the future. So take advantage of this very special commentary offer, Daniel and Revelation. 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

0: All right, ladies and gentlemen, we are back. We've got Sarah and Kent in Lodowicki, Georgia, $100. We've got Isabel in Wasco, California, $300. Anonymous in Michigan, $100. We have Angela in Blythe, Georgia, $25. Patricia, Lexington, Kentucky, $275. Ned in Lorraine, Alger, Michigan, $200. Al is in Willis, Texas, $75. Madeline in Noonan, Georgia, giving $50. Starting a new business opening in June, praying that the Lord would be with them, and they need healing for two sons with medical issues. And Father, touch this family. Bless their business and heal their sons. We ask it in Jesus' name. Linda in Blue Springs, Missouri, $300. Kay is in Lansing, Michigan, $1,000. June is in Lafayette, Indiana, giving $350. 92nd birthday is coming up soon. A happy early birthday to you, Miss June, and may God bless you with many, many more. Judy's in St. Elmo, Illinois, $100, and Larry and Linda in Cottondale, Alabama, $400. And thank you for praying for my son.
1: We want to thank Evelyn, Alford, Florida, giving $1,000. Rob and Tracy, Versailles, Missouri, $400, and have unspoken prayer needs. Gilbert and Stella, Fort Morgan, Colorado, $500. And Father, we pray for Brother Gilbert and this numbness in his fingers and hands. And we ask you, Lord, to help the circulation, help the nerves work properly in Jesus' name. Patricia, South Bloomfield, Ohio, $375. And Father, we pray for Patricia that you'll touch her eyes in Jesus' name. Larry is in Harrisburg, South Dakota, Media Church member, $50. Gary is in Wagoneer, Oklahoma, $500. Sorry. Linda, Lakeland, Florida, Media Church member, $250. Ralph in Farmington, New Mexico, $200. Juanita, Baldwin Park, California, $200. And praying for our youngest daughter that needs deliverance and for family salvation. Gloria Ann, Denison, Texas, $200. Needing prayers for her son. Barbara, Springfield, Oregon, $200. Needing prayer for the nation and the president. Erica, Granbury, Texas, $200. Joyce in Silverdale, Washington, $500. And Joyce says, I'm doing fine and I'll make 90 years old this year. So congratulations, Sister Joyce, and we're glad you're doing well. Jacqueline, Conroe, Texas, Media Church member, $6. Has a friend named Linda that's dealing with cancer. Father, we pray for Jacqueline's friend Linda, and we pray for healing from cancer in Jesus' name. Eugene and Cynthia, Grand Rapids, Michigan, Media Church members, given $30, needing prayer for healing and finances. Ronnie in Paragould, Arkansas, $100. Beverly, Neosho, Missouri, Media Church member, $100, has prayer for unsaved loved ones and needing healing in her eyes and her ears. Loves SBN and don't know what she would do without it. James in Anaheim, California, giving $100. Francis in Ackworth, Georgia, $200. Sister Francis is 104 years old and loves SBN. So thank you if you're watching, Sister Francis, and we are so glad that the Lord has given you such a long life. Julie in Pueblo, Colorado, a Media Church member, $100. Anonymous in Saraland, Alabama, $100. Christina is in Oldsmar, Florida, $100, and she's praying that we get as close to that 4 million mark as we can, and we need all your prayers. Veronica is in Jacksonville, Florida, a Media Church member, $100, and Jim and Linda are in Kamaya, Idaho, giving $100.
0: All right, ladies and gentlemen, we still need to see $14,547 come in to get us to our $50,000 challenge that we had set for ourselves. 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
0: 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You need to ask the Lord today, what is it that you want me to give? About, it was last Share-a-thon, just out of desperation and what I felt God told me to give. I gave an amount that I knew for Mary Beth and I was going to put our backs against the wall, just say it, we'll say it that way. And it did get tough for a week or two, and it was difficult. But we started to see slowly but surely, one check came in, another check came in that we weren't expecting, another check came in that we weren't expecting. It was all said and done. Every dollar that we gave out of faith and out of desperation, God gave it back to us. This is what I know for sure about my God, about my Savior, my Lord. He will owe no man anything. If he asks Peter to borrow the boat, then you can guarantee that there is a large catch of fish that's coming after borrowing that boat. And so if the Lord's asked you to give something to you, it might seem like, man, God, you're really asking a lot of me. I can't give that number. That would put you know, me at risk of not meeting a bill or having food for the rest of the week or being able to put gas in the car to get to work. I promise you this, that you're actually missing out on seeing the hand of God working in your life by not giving what God has instructed you to give this month. So again, I encourage you, ask the Lord what you're supposed to give. And even if it seems difficult to give it, be obedient. And I promise you, you'll see the hand of God at work in your life. We have Linda in Diamond Head, Mississippi, $100. How can you be that confident? Because I've seen him do it time and time and time again. I am confident that he'll go to work on your behalf. Ruth is in Bellefontaine, Ohio, $25. We have Jane in Seneca, Missouri, $100. Thomas and Sarah in Blackstone, Massachusetts, $400. Anonymous in Tennessee, $500. Let's see. We have Gerald in Meadows Dan, Virginia, $525. Doug in Helani in Henderson, Nevada, $500. Daphne is in Lusby, Maryland, $200. Roseanne is in Norco, California, $700. Letta is in Springfield, Missouri, $500. We have Dorothy in Mechanicsburg, Virginia, $100. Kathy in Cedar Grove, West Virginia, $100. And Doris is in Rome, Georgia, giving $25. Doris is praying for reconciliation of a daughter and says that she is suffering from depression. And Ms. Doris, there's a number of reasons why people suffer with depression. Sometimes it's medical issues. Sometimes it's things that you need to consult a doctor about. But most of the time, it's us just not understanding who and what we have, who we are in Christ and what we have in Christ. And I just want to encourage you today, whatever you might be struggling with, if you need to and you feel like this is just coming out of nowhere and you don't know why it's here, two things I'll say to you. Go see a doctor. There's nothing wrong with that. That's not a lack of faith. Just to be sure there's nothing going on in your body that you need to know about. Number two, I would really encourage you. The scripture says, do not be afraid of sudden fear. That's what the Bible says. Do not be afraid of sudden fear. Anxiety, and this is something I don't think we talk about well enough, that's normal to the human condition. We deal with anxiety and even sadness. We go through periods of sadness. That's true about the human condition. And I think that we because of word of faith and prosperity gospel, and we've kind of, what's the right word? Sensationalize the idea of prosperity, healthiness, joy, happiness. Go read the book of Psalms. There's a lot of sorrow and sadness in that book. There's a lot of bitterness and confusion in that book. And yet it always finds a way to turn to praise. And so I just encourage you, don't think it's strange that you are experiencing periods of sadness. But here's what I want to encourage you with today, and this is all that I am equipped to do for you. All I can do is point you to Jesus and tell you that in Him is the fullness of God, is joy unspeakable, full of glory. He is the Prince of Peace. He is a counselor that can do more for you than a psychologist or a psychiatrist ever could. You have everything you need in Jesus. And I just encourage you, one last thought, and this is just practical. If you're not in a church, You need to go and find one. You are built, every one of us, we are built for community. It is not healthy for you to stay isolated in your home. If you do not have a local church, you need to go and find one, because you do need that fellowship. You do need that communion. You need that encouragement and edification from the body. It's good that you get it here, but you need community. It's essential to your mind's health. It is essential that you have community. The statistics are overwhelming. Isolation breeds depression. And so it's very important that you find community. And if it's about your daughter, which I would imagine that's a big part of it, then we can pray with you. So Heavenly Father, we come to you today in the name of Jesus, and we lift up Miss Doris to you. We lift up this situation with her daughter. God, I pray that you would reveal to her that she can find peace and satisfaction in you, no matter what the outcome is with her daughter. But I do pray that you would find a way to bring these two together again, that you would give her daughter understanding, that you would give her understanding, that there would be a mutual decision to forgive and to allow the wounds to heal, and that peace would be made. And God, we just ask that you would do this not only for Miss Doris, but for the countless people out there today that are suffering with anxiety, sadness, depression, whatever they're facing today. Lord, I pray that you would bring healing to their heart and mind, and let joy and peace fill their home again. We ask it today in Jesus' name. Amen and amen.
1: Amen. Sometimes we feel like Elijah and we slay the prophets of Baal.
0: Yep.
1: And then we want to go hide in a cave and let the ravens feed us.
0: It's the truth, isn't it?
1: I mean, it's just part of this life.
0: Yeah, ministry really gets you feeling that way sometimes.
1: It gets you feeling that way sometimes.
0: Sometimes you think you're the greatest thing that God ever produced in the world. The next day you're like, Lord, just take me. Get me out of here.
1: You think when we get to heaven, the Lord will let us see a replay of Elijah outrunning a chariot?
0: That'd be cool.
1: I'd like to see that. I actually would, of him outrunning the chariot.
0: And that dude really, he could get it.
1: I mean, I'd like to know what the time was on that 40-yard dash. We want to thank Betty, Salt Lake City, Utah.

0: 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Wanda LaGrange, Georgia, $25. Wanda wants to hear Brother Tim Hill singing In the Midst of It All. Beryl in West Monroe, Louisiana, $100. She needs healing in her eyes so she can read. Richard and Linda, Altoona, Pennsylvania, $600, both needing a touch from the Lord. Eva, Clinton, Missouri, $150, needing healing from shingles. Father, we pray for Sister Eva. Ask you, Lord, to heal her of these shingles in Jesus' name. Linda, Columbia, South Carolina, $135, needing prayer for healing from arthritis. Neil is in Burlington, Massachusetts, giving $200. And happy birthday to you. Happy birthday to you. Happy birthday, dear Neil. Happy birthday to you. Neil will be 95 years old tomorrow. So thank you, sister, for that. Joanne, Vineland, New Jersey, $500. Richard, New Philadelphia, Ohio, $200. Needing prayer for healing for himself and family members. 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
1: All right, ladies and gentlemen, $7,417 is what we still need to see come in. 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
3: Ladies and gentlemen, this is Dr. Gabriel Swaggart, and we've got a very special offer that you need to have. In fact, this is a very special book. It was written by my grandfather before he passed. It was entitled The Church and the Cross. Now, ladies and gentlemen, it's four chapters, but each chapter is absolutely amazing. It's going to leave you spellbound for sure. Each chapter, it's back to the cross, the modern church, a description of the second coming, and the presence of the Lord. Over 200 pages. This is something that you need. You can see the information on the screen. For your gift, we will send this book to you. This is what you need. I know it's going to be a blessing. Call the number on the screen, or you can go online right now and get your copy of my grandfather's latest book, The Church and the Cross.
4: 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The Expositor Study Bible Crossfire Deluxe Edition, meticulously designed with the young generation in mind. 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It makes for a perfect addition to your own collection or a thoughtful gift for someone dear to you. Last but not least, there's a comprehensive collection of the Jimmy Swaggart Bible Commentaries. They're an invaluable resource for any Christian study library, enhancing the depth of understanding in God's Word. As we continue our mission to reach the world, we earnestly ask for your prayers and support. 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
3: As never before, there is more interest on Bible prophecy than we've ever seen in the church. And why? Well, look at the signs of the times. To answer some of your questions about Bible prophecy, we have two commentaries, one on Daniel and one on the book of Revelation. When you study these together, Daniel and Revelation, it's going to open up to you the end times as nothing that you've ever read before. 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So listen, if you're interested on what the future holds, if you're interested on Bible prophecy, if you're interested on the rapture of the church, if you're interested on where we are in Bible prophecy, you need these two commentaries, Daniel and Revelation. Offer L, $200.
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0: 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Cecilia Whittier, California, $25. Daniel in Van Nuys, California, $100. Jude in Columbia, Pennsylvania, $25. Brent in Huron, Ohio, $50. Juan in Houston, Texas, $95. We have Pamela in Fairfield, Ohio, $100. Praying for an aunt who just had cancer removed from her mouth. And then also Miss Pamela's praying for her daughter who needs a kidney. And we're believing the Lord with you. Catherine in Gainesville, Georgia, giving $50. Her sister, Dorothy, needs healing. She's been bedridden for a year. And praying that she'll regain strength to walk. We're believing with you. Cynthia is in Ohio, $100. Their daughter needs prayer. She's had 3 miscarriages in 2 years. And Father, we pray, Lord, that you would heal this daughter, Lord, and whatever's causing these miscarriages, Lord, that you would heal that, Lord, and that she would be perfectly whole and able to carry a child to term. We ask it in Jesus' name. Jerry and Gloria in Stephenville, Texas, $750. Praying for a niece who needs healing. Rosalia in Johnson City, Tennessee, $50. Shannon in Olmsted Falls, Ohio, $150. Amanda Charlotte, Michigan, $223. Praying for finances and upcoming treatment for MS and for their son's wedding tomorrow. They're praying that it will not rain. And we'll be believing with you. Sally in Doylestown, Pennsylvania, $250. Cheryl in Raleigh, North Carolina, $200. Donna in Potosi, Missouri, $100. David is in Newark, Ohio. He's giving $100. David is a retired pastor, now in his early 70s, and he's looking for a new assignment. And he says that he feels like God is telling him that he needs to get ready. He's going to open a door, and we're believing with you, Mr. David, believing God to open the right door and to use you for his glory. Mattis is in Crewe, United Kingdom, $500. Julio in Orlando, Florida, $18. Mary in Milan, Pennsylvania, $200. Becky in Joplin, Missouri, $100. Anonymous, South Carolina, $200. Spencer and Joanne in Douglasville, Pennsylvania, $1,500. Joanne is facing knee replacement and says she would prefer healing. And we agree with you, Ms. Joanne. And Father, touch her knee today, Lord. We plead the blood of Jesus over her body, and we ask for complete healing in Jesus' name. Lisa is in Georgetown, Texas, 53. Maricela is in Brownsville, Texas, 50. Shannon in Hollandale, Florida, 166. We have Rhonda Murrieta, California, 50. James in Wood, West Virginia, 50. Eileen in Coos Bay, Oregon, 200. Janet is in Fort Worth, Texas, 100. Carol is in War Road, Minnesota, 200. Pray for a family whose father drowned and wife passed away a few months ago, married for 50 years, and praying for me and Mary Beth and Oliver. We appreciate that very much. Mary in Claiborne, Texas, 100. Janet in Cerritos, California, 100. Evelyn in Bristow, Oklahoma, 150. Horton Ridge Church of God in Raven, Virginia, $300. We have Caroline in Washington, Missouri, 360. Wanda Somerset, Kentucky, 500. Shirley in Greenville, South Carolina, 100. Needs healing from COPD. Lee in Hughesville, Pennsylvania, 200. We have Connie in Lawrenceville, Georgia, 100. Praying for some of their grandchildren that they would have a closer walk with the Lord. And praying for Oliver. And praying that God would speak to more people to help us meet the goal. And we appreciate that, Miss Connie. Eddie and Carol in Vansant, Virginia, $50. Son is having open heart surgery on June 4th. Believing with you. And then Patsy is in Carrollton, Texas, giving $700 and praying for Oliver.
1: We want to thank Eva in Grants Pass, Oregon, $200, needing prayer for her son and prayer for other needs. George, Belmont, North Carolina, $250. Grandson had a motorcycle accident. Lord, we pray that you be with Brother George's grandson. Marie Gardendale, Alabama, Media Church member 600, needing prayer for her two daughters and for her family. 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Anonymous, Locust Grove, Oklahoma, 300, needing prayer for healing. 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Eugenia is in Birmingham, Alabama, giving 1,000 and praying for Pastor Paris's son. Norma, Bloomington, Indiana, 100, asking for prayer for grandson Chris. Eleanor, Bronx, New York, 500, needing prayer for her husband. Dina, Hartsville, South Carolina, 330. Dina had a fall and hurt herself. Lord, we pray that you touch Sister Dina in Jesus' name. Betty, Miamisburg, Ohio, 100. And Father, we pray for healing for Betty and these kidneys and heart issues and macular degeneration. Ask you to heal Sister Betty in Jesus' name. Uwe and Darlene are in Ashland, Oregon, Media Church members, 300. Odila is in Montebello, California, 300. Praising the Lord for her daughter's return, so we're thankful for that. Jeanette, Oakland, California, Media Church member, 100, needs prayer for herself and for her daughter's healing. And Lord, we pray you touch both of these in Jesus' name. Verrill is in Fort Lupton, Colorado, a Media Church member giving $2,000 as a praise report. Her great-grandson graduated today. God has brought him through many trials. And we thank the Lord for this grandson and making it through graduation. And all of our high school and college grads will be graduating here in the next few weeks. And we're thankful for all of them and grateful to hear this testimony. Linda in Stephenville, Texas, 200. Her daughter needs a touch. Terry in Franklin, Pennsylvania, 200, needs prayer for better mobility for his wife and himself. They're both in their 80s. Amber, Wiscasset, Maine, 200. Marge is in Greenville, Wisconsin, 100, asking for prayer for her back. Father, we pray for Sister Marge. Ask you to heal this back in Jesus' name. We pray for healing on our sister there in Wisconsin. Ella is in Willard, Missouri, 200, needing family salvation. Rodney is in Nottingham, England, United Kingdom, giving 600. Rodney is a Media Church member. Davina

0: Lord, we pray for Carol's back pain that you'll heal her in Jesus' name. Bruce is in Australia, and I can't make out the city, but given $200, needing prayer for healing, heart and blood pressure issues. This is Burhan is in North Wales, United Kingdom, giving $480, needing prayer for healing. Lord, we pray you touch our brother in Jesus' name. Joseph is in Paisley, Scotland, United Kingdom, giving $540. So we've had Australia, Germany, mm-hmm. England, and Scotland. And then we're going to end this section with Sonia in Coeur d'Alene, Idaho. I know how to say Coeur d'Alene. I've never been in Coeur d'Alene, but I've been close going up to Spokane area. But Paris and Joseph, Brother Larson, all been up that direction too. Beautiful area. Giving $121, and we appreciate that gift.
1: We have Marilyn in Emporia, Virginia, $100. Patrick is in Stratford, Ireland, giving $200 today. Marilyn is in Altus, Oklahoma, $500. Joseph, Pasadena, California, $500. And thank you, Joseph. I appreciate that. Mary in Myrtle Beach, South Carolina, $100. Ginger, Rocky Ridge, Maryland, $100. Kenny, Wichita, Kansas, $100. Ben in Sherman, Texas, $100, praying for all of us daily and that we would keep reaching the world for Jesus. We appreciate that, Ben. And it's a praise report. My wife has been healed from breast cancer. Thank you for the encouragement daily to remain faithful in prayer and not be in fear. And praise God for that, Ben. We give God the glory for it. Latoya is in St. Albans, New York, $10. Gerald in Moorhaven, Florida, $100. Stanley and Cassie in Lame Deer, Montana, $275. Praying for a family. Their daughter-in-law's brother just passed away. We're praying for the family to have peace. Glenda's in Eureka, California, $100. Dolores in Arcanum, Ohio, $100. We have Hazel in Greenville, Pennsylvania, $100. Sandy, Manchester, New Jersey, $100. Maisie in Hyde Park, Massachusetts, giving a $200 gift. Althea in Athens, Georgia, $100. We have Anonymous in Arkansas, $200. Roberta in Reidsville, North Carolina, $100. We have Anonymous in California, $1,500. Needs healing from a lung condition, and we're praying that God will bring healing. Carolyn in Wilson, North Carolina, $100. Michael and Linda, Dallas, Texas, $260. Rosario, Natalia, Texas. Is that how you say that? All right.
0: Natalia, Texas,
1: $25. We've got Beverly in Washington giving $100. Anonymous in Texas, $300. Santiago in Gilroy, California, $100. They have a son in the military, and they're also thanking the Lord for restoring his marriage. We give God the praise for that. And then Lupe in Casa Grande, Arizona, $200. All you got over there?
0: I read mine. Natalia, right. Texas is near the great city of San Antonio.
1: Well, now we know.
0: So there you go.
1: There you go.
0: That is a...
1: All right, $70,492, and that picked us up pretty good there. And we need to see another $30,000 come in, hopefully in the next hour or next 15 to 30 minutes. So we need your help. Get to those phones. Go online. We're going to jump back into some music. That'll give you plenty of time to get to the phones. Go online. Do the best you can today to ensure that the gospel is preached around the world.

Martha, I want you to come back for a moment, and I want to pick you up at the bridge if you can. Ladies and gentlemen, we serve a good God. His mercy and His goodness is running after us. Just slip up your hands and worship. Pick it up with that bridge one more time and just enter in if you can.

0: All right, ladies and gentlemen, hate to cut in on that. It's a great song, and just encourage you to start making your plans to be with us for IOIC and IKC July 22nd through the 26th. And that's the kind of praise and worship you're going to be getting. And the power of God is going to be there. You do not want to miss it. Go to cfioic.org and register today. We got Robert in Liberty Hill, Texas, 100. Betty in Sax Harbor, Canada, 450. Beverly in Hamden, Connecticut, 100. We have Sylvia Bath, Maine, 100. Kim in the Woodlands, Texas, 1,100. And they said, thank you for airing the parental awareness program. I hope that was very helpful to some of you. A lot of great information in that. And you'd be surprised the number of kids that this is impacting. It's been insane. Just in Crossfire in the last couple of two months, we've had several kids that were being groomed online, believe it or not. Patricia in Iowa City, Iowa, 275. Gregory in Gorham, Maine, giving 100. Juanita in Red Valley, Arizona, 135. Jennifer in London, United Kingdom, 100. Ranson, Fayetteville, Arkansas, 150. Anonymous in South Carolina, 30. Jane in Wiscasset, Maine, 50. We've got Anonymous in Michigan, 121. Artavis in Princeton, New Jersey, 50. Cynthia in Seabury, Kentucky, 200. We have Faye, Kathleen, Georgia, 100. Randy and Vicky in Oklahoma, 100. Charles and Jackie, Union, Mississippi, 1,000. Charlotte, Lynchburg, Virginia, 50. Elmer in Big Spring, Texas, 100. Anonymous in Baton Rouge, giving 200. Marilyn in Decatur, Tennessee, 300. We have Virginia Brownfield, Texas, 100. Eudelia in San Antonio, Texas, 500. Sherry in Walker, Louisiana, 125. We have Bonnie in Mount Union, Pennsylvania, 100. Kenneth in Dolores, Marshall, Texas, 320. Catherine Bartlett, Tennessee, 300. Anonymous in Georgia, 25. Got about 30 seconds.
1: We want to thank Melvin, Decatur, Illinois, 1,000, and needs prayer for his wife with dementia. 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Selma, Rock Hill, South Carolina, 50. 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Dorothy, Houston, Texas, 500. 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
3: 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As the grandson of evangelist Jimmy Swaggart, I can assure you that your time spent here will result in three things. Number one, an understanding of the message of Jesus Christ and Him crucified. Number two, what it means to be thoroughly Pentecostal. And number three, how to apply the Word of God to your everyday life and living.
4: 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The cross and dove lapel pin, featuring the ministry's long-standing emblem, will complement any Christian's testimony. 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

One more time, please. 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

0: All right, ladies and gentlemen, we are back. I'm so glad that the Lord reached down his hand for me. Adele is in Norwich, Connecticut, $266. Linda in Frederick, Maryland, $100. We have Reuben in Abernathy, Texas, $5. Reuben is struggling with anxiety and panic attack spasms in his chest. And again, I always encourage people, if you're feeling like there's something going on physically in your body, you should always seek the advice of a doctor. But outside of that, again, your everything, and this sounds like it's a cop-out, but it really is true. Everything that you need for to be a whole human being, spiritually, mentally, emotionally, it really is found in Jesus Christ. But I want to pray for you today, Reuben. Father, I come to you today in the name of Jesus, Lord, and I don't know what Reuben's facing. I don't know the underlying causes of his anxiety or his panic attacks. But I do know that in you, there is an answer to every problem of life. You hold every answer in your hand. And I pray right now that you would bring complete healing. Give him peace that he's not known, joy that he's never felt. Make it real in his heart and life. I ask that today in Jesus' name. Gary is in Concord, North Carolina, $200. Tanya is in Gibraltar, giving $100. We have Donnie in Lionville, Iowa, $450. Gregory in Gorham, Maine, $50. Debbie in Terrebonne, Oregon, $80. Tabitha, Whitehall, Pennsylvania, $221. Donna in Clayton, Ohio, $200. Jack and Patricia in Baytown, Texas, $200. Wanda in Mantiche, Mississippi. Y'all heard of that?
1: Mm-mm.
0: I think that's right. But that might be wrong.
1: You're on your own with that one.
0: Yeah, we'll just we're sounding real dumb to some people out there, I'm sure.
1: Just say it very confidently.
0: Yeah, well, yeah. Mantichichi. praying for sick family members. And Miss Wanda says, God is good. He's been very good to me. I couldn't do life without him. And who would want to, right? We've got Ralph and Jackie in Walla Walla, Washington, $300. Mark in San Antonio, Florida, $100. Danny in Lake Placid, Florida, $100. We have Joan in Hayesville, North Carolina, $40. Victoria, Navarre, Ohio, $100. Gloria, Centennial, Colorado, $100. Joyce in Shenandoah, Virginia, $85. We have Margaret in Brooklyn, New York, $60. Mark in Maryland and Auburn, Washington, $125. Anonymous in Pennsylvania, $100. We have Ruth in Paris, Arkansas, $200. Praying for a good report on biopsies. Ludina in Avon, Indiana, $220. 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Sandy, Colorado Springs, Colorado, $100. We have Roger in Jamestown, Kentucky, giving $10. Jack in Fort Mill, South Carolina, $55. Edwina in Mount Washington, Kentucky, $200. And Verna in Moundsville, West Virginia, giving a $50 gift today.
2: We want to thank Joyce, Knoxville, Tennessee, $50, and needs healing for her son's leg. Stephen, Cedarville, Michigan, $150, needs a touch from the Lord. Kim, Coatesville, Pennsylvania, $100, needs prayer for herself and her husband. Liliana is in San Antonio, Texas, media member, $150, has an upcoming trip to Columbia, needs the Lord to help her with those things. And Liliana, I spent 5 days in Cartagena, Colombia, about 20 years ago. It was a great ministry trip, and I'm praying for your trip. Pamela, Louisville, Kentucky, $200. Her mother was in a car accident in 2025, had a stroke and a brain bleed and a feeding tube. Couldn't recall anyone, prayed over her, rebuked the enemy. Now she's able to eat, walk, and her brain is okay, and we praise the Lord for that. Thank you for sharing that healing testimony. Betty's in Louisville, Kentucky, $700, and is praising the Lord for his miraculous touch. Janet in Grand Island, Nebraska, $100, needing prayer for healing for her husband and her mother. Howard, Chicago, Illinois, $30, needs prayer for high blood pressure and other issues. Brenda, Chester, Virginia, $100. Hannah, Campbell, California, $100, needs prayer for family salvation and for her marriage. Christina, Mount Vernon, Washington, $500. Mary, Monroe Township, New Jersey, media member, $100, needs prayer for a granddaughter. Harrietta, Detroit, Michigan, media church member, $130, needs prayer for her and her family's physical healing. Anonymous in Concord, North Carolina, 100, needs prayer for a daughter that's in kidney failure. Father, we pray for this daughter, for her kidneys will begin to function normally. In Jesus' name, amen.
0: We have Carolyn in Douglasville, Georgia, giving 100. Asking prayer for Angela for flu. And son-in-law had a stroke, and she needs healing as well. And then praying for Oliver, and thank you so much. Anonymous in Texas is giving $350. We have Ann in Cathy's Valley, California, giving $50. Malvina in Oxon Hill, Maryland, giving $25. We have Carolyn in Pleasant View, Tennessee, $100. We have Sally in Rutherfordton, North Carolina, giving $50. Larry and Doris, Fort Wayne, Indiana, $100. We have Grace in Cedar Lake, Indiana, $300. Anonymous in Tennessee, giving $50. Cheryl in Astoria, Oregon, $50. We have Diana, Charlotte, North Carolina, $200. Carolyn in Tyler, Texas, $100. Mary in O'Brien, Florida, $25. Says she's given this donation because of the goodness of God, and we give God all the praise for that. And ask him prayer for healing from a bad fall. And then Leslie in Crossfield, Tennessee, $155.
2: 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Emmanuel and Ethel, Baton Rouge, Louisiana, Family Worship Center members, given $300 as lost loved ones. And Lord, we pray for Sister Ethel's back. Ask you to heal her in Jesus' name. Carolyn's in Mission Hills, California, $200. Evelyn, East Tuboga, Alabama, $525, and has chronic vertigo and an inactive thyroid, fell and broke several bones. 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Ask you to heal her body in Jesus' name. Pray, Lord, that her body will line up with your word and she'll be healed in the name of Jesus. Ernie in Florence, St. Paul, Minnesota, $400, needing prayer for family salvation. 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And Marcella's in St. Cloud, Florida, $20.
0: All right, ladies and gentlemen, still need to see $9,582 come in to get us up to that $100,000 mark. 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We're going to go back into some music. That'll give you time to get to those phones. Let's see if we can't get this knocked out here in the next 10 minutes. We're waiting on your call.
2: 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Thank you, Jesus.

0: Oh man, I love that song. I hear the sound in the night of another slave declaring victory. What a thought. And today, if you find yourself in slavery to sin, slavery to the powers of darkness, slavery to the powers of this world, there is freedom for you. There is victory for you. There's salvation for you. And His name is Jesus. That's what I hear whenever I hear His name. His name can drive away all of the darkness and set the captive free today. Your freedom today is found in Jesus. Sheila's in Wolf City, Texas. 100 Anonymous right here in Baton Rouge. 100 needs healing. Ann and Ronnie, North Providence, Rhode Island. 210. Praying for their son, Kevin, who's struggling with cystic fibrosis. And praying for the ministry. Eric in Lemoore, California. 100. Beverly Livonia, Louisiana. 100. Sherry in Madisonville, Tennessee, $2,000. We have William in Coleman, Alabama, $600. Brian and Therese in Holmesville, Nebraska, $150. Anonymous in Oklahoma, $520. Priscilla and Rex in Corey, Pennsylvania, $100. And we'll be praying about this for Rex. Father, heal Rex today. God, do it in the name of Jesus. Lord, we ask it that you would deliver him from this sickness and this pain. We're asking it in Jesus' name. Lois in Hawthorne, California, 100. Gordon Ray, Lathrop, Missouri, 100. Stephen in Amana, Iowa, 250. Yvonne in Liberty, Missouri, 100. Judy in Buford, Georgia, 25. Shirley is in Newton, North Carolina, 100. Dominga in Freent, California, 50. Sally Enos, Texas, 250. We have Doris in Winchester, Kentucky, 200. Ida in Raleigh, North Carolina, 100. Karen in Clinton, Missouri, 100. We have Linda in Paris, Texas, 100. Betty in Grand Blanc, Michigan, 700. John in Winchester, Tennessee, 300. And Patricia in Ocean Springs, Mississippi, $100.
1: We want to thank Martha, Pleasant Grove, Alabama, $300, asking for prayer for family salvation. And Martha is requesting to hear the song Camel Train. Martha knows what's up.
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1: 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Marva, South Hall, England, United Kingdom, $66. Lord, we pray you touch Sister Marva in Jesus' name. Eileen is in Bartlett, Tennessee, $100. This is Eileen's second donation, so thank you for that. Anonymous in Tulare, California, 200. Barbara, LaGrange, North Carolina, 160, needing prayer for healing. And Barbara is in Buffalo, Missouri, giving $25, and her son needs healing in his back.
0: All right, ladies and gentlemen, 1,476. We almost got there. We'll get over that mark here in just a few minutes when we get back from the break. But you can go. You can call us at 888-768-3401. 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
4: 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As we continue our mission to reach the world, we earnestly ask for your prayers and support. 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The Cross and Dove lapel pin, featuring the ministry's long-standing emblem, will complement any Christian's testimony. The Cross and Dove necklace. This beautiful pendant, offered in gold or silver, will be one more way to share your faith in the cross of Christ with others. 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
3: Ladies and gentlemen, this is Dr. Gabriel Swaggart, and we've got a very special commentary offer that you're going to want to have in your library if you don't already have it. And these two actually features on end time events, the book of Daniel and Revelation. If you want to know what's going to happen in the future, you need these books, because the Holy Spirit gave this information not only to Daniel, but to John the Revelator. And he opened up end time events to these two individuals. Many of them have already been, the prophecies have already come to pass, but there's so many left that are not yet fulfilled. And you need to know what's going to happen in the future. So take advantage of this very special commentary offer, Daniel and Revelation. 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

I remember the first time I sang it, Robin came into the office back there. Said, what are you going to sing this morning? I said, the Camel Train. He said, the Camel what? Goes way back to the time of Abraham.

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0: All right, ladies and gentlemen, we are back. 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
1: I am.
0: Just comes to life.
1: That's my song.
0: We got Linda in Brooklyn, Maryland, $25. We got Anonymous in Illinois, $500. Fred is in Roseburg, Oregon, $1,000. Lisa in Woodville, Mississippi, $200. Jamie and Diane and Tad in Blueford, Illinois, $106. And asking us to pray for the prodigals, and they're praying for Oliver. And we love you guys, and we appreciate that. The Lord's wisdom, provision, timing, and peace for our move back down to Baton Rouge. And says this time that Diane, her mother, is going to be coming with them. And we're just happy that you guys are coming back. So we look forward to having y'all back in Baton Rouge. We've got Richard in Everett, Washington, $50. Dwayne and Joan in London, Kentucky, $120. Abigail in Brampton, Canada, $100. Robert and Melanie, Iuka, Mississippi, $100. Sandra is in Old Fort, North Carolina, $20. Joy in Dunn, North Carolina, $1,000. That got us up over that $2.4 million mark. Why don't we set a goal for $50,000 and just start working our way there? We can get up to $2,450,000 before we sign off today. And we got that last $1,000 gift.
2: Mm-hmm.
0: And says, I begin radiation and chemo, followed by immunotherapy for lung cancer next week. Please pray that the Lord will shield me from all the awful side effects and give me total healing. She says, the Lord is my anchor. Father, touch Ms. Joy today. And we just ask for a miracle for her body. Lord, that you would do the impossible for her. And Lord, if she does have to go through these treatments, we ask that you would shield her from the side effects, God, and that you would make it easy for her to travel through it. We ask that today in Jesus' name, Lord, and just have your way.

0: praying for you. Susan in Kokomo, Indiana, 900. Asking all other Media Church members to pray for the ministry. We appreciate that. Diana is in Tappahannock, Virginia, 100. We have Barbara Hagerstown, Maryland, 100. Giving money in honor of her son and wants to wish Jane a happy 12th birthday and would like to hear a song with Jane, Grace, and Joseph. We have Winnie in Liberty, Missouri, $20. We have Nixon and Betty in Laverne, Alabama, $120. Geraldine in Bakersfield, California, $150. We have Bernice in Athens, Tennessee, $100. Kathy in Albany, Louisiana, $50. Linda in Schulenburg, Texas, $300. We have Sandra in London, England, United Kingdom, $266.41. Praying for her children to receive the Holy Spirit and be used in God's kingdom. Jerome, Memphis, Tennessee, $200.
1: We want to thank Maureen, is in Bangor, United Kingdom, giving $399 and praying for baby Oliver all the way over in the United Kingdom. Patricia is in Hackensack, New Jersey, $200. This is her second donation. We thank you for that. Olin is in Hutto, Texas, $100, praying for, needing prayer for himself and his wife. Carol, Staten Island, New York, Media Church member, $200, needing prayer for physical and financial blessing. Pam, Yuma, Arizona, $100. Jess in Lupe, Thermal, California, $200. Betty, Pattonsburg, Missouri, $100, needing prayer for her mom and siblings' health. Janice Godfrey, Illinois, $200, needing prayer for Sherry, who needs a healing touch. 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Eva is in Bowie, Maryland, giving $100.
0: We have a first-time caller, Tracy, in Roxbury, Massachusetts, giving $100, praying for herself, her family, their health, and their salvation. For her and her mother who were addicted to tobacco and who are addicted to tobacco. And Ms. Tracy, your solution for the problem that you have with tobacco is found in Jesus Christ. It's really that simple. The moment that a person is born again, according to Romans chapter 6, they are baptized into Jesus. They are baptized into his death. They are buried with him by baptism into death. And then they are raised up with him so that they might walk in newness of life. Literally means a new quality, a new kind of life, a life that is no longer like the old life or the old man that we used to be. So when this happens, according to Romans 6, you are separated from the power of the sinful nature that used to dominate and overwhelm your will and your desires. So that desire for tobacco is a result of an active sinful nature in your heart. And the moment that you said yes to Jesus, you came into union with Jesus Christ and his death, his burial, and his resurrection. His death became yours, his burial became yours, and his resurrection also became yours. And today he is seated, and according to the book of Ephesians, we are seated with him in heavenly places, and the enemies have been made our footstool. Very important for you to understand that today. Positionally, you're in a position of victory and you are an overcomer through Jesus Christ. The problem is that we don't know how to appropriate that victory. Oftentimes, it's a lack of knowledge. We just don't know that we've been given that kind of victory in Christ. Most people, when they talk about their salvation, all that they know is that they're not going to hell anymore. Now they get to go to heaven. But there's a whole lot more that happened to you the day that you were saved, the day that you gave your heart to Jesus. You were born again, you were made a new creation, and you were separated from the power of sin. So what should you do now in response to this knowledge? Paul says in Romans 6, reckon yourselves to be dead indeed unto sin and alive unto God. And what does that mean? It means accounted, or I'll say it this way, believe that it's true for you. Not just that it is true, but that it is true on your account that you have been separated from the power of sin. So the answer for tobacco is not in me praying for you. You don't need a demon spirit cast out.

0: out of you. You don't need to come down to someone's altar, be baptized into someone's tank. Your answer is found in Jesus and what he did at Calvary and your union with him in his death, burial, and resurrection. All you have to do today is believe, and you'll find that freedom. Father, I pray that you would open up Tracy's eyes, open up her mother's eyes so that they can see the victory that's available to them in Jesus Christ. And we'll give you praise in Jesus' name. Amen and amen. That goes for anybody struggling with sin out there today. Your answer is in your union with Christ, what he did at Calvary. Robert and Diane is in Nottingham, New Hampshire, 1,600, and they want to say a big thank you to all of our volunteers. And there are a whole lot of people that you guys never see that make everything that we do around here possible. Share-a-thons and Bible-thons, we rely on the help of our locals here in Baton Rouge to show up and answer phones. And they don't do it for compensation. They do it just out of a desire to serve God. And so we're grateful for our volunteers. We're grateful for all the staff behind the scenes that do all the work to make sure that this goes off without a hitch. And trust me, it takes a lot of hard work on their part to get it done, a lot of early mornings and late nights. And we're grateful for everyone that makes this work. Sandy is in Grand Blanc, Michigan, $200 today. Prayer for her family and her health problems. Prayer for her sister to be delivered from smoking and for good health for her family. Joan and Stephen, Altoona, Pennsylvania, $25. Linda, Crossville, Tennessee, $45. Joyce in Aurora, Colorado, $150. And Anthony and Elizabeth in Fresno, California, giving $100.
1: We want to thank Anonymous in Dodson, Louisiana, giving $1,000. Jean in Clinton, Tennessee, $200, needing healing in her voice and healing for two sons with diabetes, and need the Lord to touch these three, and requesting the song I Found My Lily in the Valley by Brian Haney. Veronica, Capitol Heights, Maryland, $300. Anonymous, Benton, Arkansas, $50. Ray in San Antonio, Texas, $100. And Lord, we pray for Brother Ray, ask you to touch these needs in Jesus' name. Esther's in Combine, Texas, Media Church member, $131.88. Gwen is in LaGrange, Georgia, $100. Need prayer for grandson Carter that's heading into middle school, and we pray the Lord will be with Carter. Donald and Kathleen in Kyle, Texas, given $100, and this is their second donation. We thank you for that, and needing prayer for healing in the knees, and just asking the Lord to touch both of them. Stella in Nashville, Tennessee, Media Church member, $50, and Yolanda, excuse me, Apache Junction, Arizona, $200.
0: All right, ladies and gentlemen, still need to see $39,508 come in. We are just a couple minutes short of getting up into that top of the hour break. So we need your help, ladies and gentlemen. We need you to help us by calling 888-768-3401, going online, safe and secure at sunlifetv.com, and do the absolute best that you can to help us make sure that the gospel's preached around the world. We're sitting at $2.4 million right now, a little over that. And the goal by the end of the night is a whole lot closer to $4 million than we are right now. So, ladies and gentlemen, we need your help. Again, get to those phones and go online. Cheryl is in Bridgeton, Maine, $175. William is in Curtis, Wisconsin, $300. We have James in Chehalis, Washington, $600. Juan and Donna in Dover, Delaware, $50. Eugene in New Hudson, Michigan, $400. Carla in Cincinnati, Ohio, $100. Daniel in Pompano, Beach, Florida, $100. Sherry in Ruston, Louisiana, $100. Benny and Una in Hilliard, Ohio, $100. And I'm assuming this is Miss... I don't know if it's Una, it's U-N-A, or Una, I'm not positive, but is asking if Sister Watts would pray for her for strength.
2: For strength, yes. All right. Lord, thank you for Una, for all that you're doing in her life. Lord, you know the situations that she's facing, and I just pray that you would give her the strength that she needs every day. Help her to not have any anxiety or fear about whatever it is that she's going through, but give her the strength that can only come from you. In your name we pray, Jesus. Amen.
0: Amen. We have Junine in Nash, Texas, $125, needs healing in eyes and from Parkinson's disease. 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

0: Laura in Tucson, Arizona, 200. Kathleen in Barrington, Illinois, 150. And we have Brian and Linda in Bradenton, Florida, giving $50 today.
1: 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His PSA had dropped a lot. They were thinking maybe cancer, but now they're not concerned about that. Praise the Lord for that. So we'll continue to pray for Brother Gerald and believe he will remain cancer-free. 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

0: of in your library if you don't already have it. And these two actually features on end time events, the book of Daniel and Revelation. If you want to know what's going to happen in the future, you need these books because the Holy Spirit gave this information not only to Daniel, but to John the Revelator. And he opened up end time events to these two individuals. Many of them have already been, the prophecies have already come to pass, but there's so many left that are not yet fulfilled. And you need to know what's going to happen in the future. So take advantage of this very special commentary offer, Daniel and Revelation. 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

I'm going to do a song from our culture, from the Appalachian Mountains. And I called Marvin Winans because he had put the same song on one of his projects. And I called and I said, Marvin, where did you get that song? He said, I got it from my great-grandpa's church. I said, Marvin, that song came from my great-grandma's church. So evidently, somewhere along the line, the Church of God in Christ, his great-grandparents and my great-grandparents, they were all singing this song, and they sang it through the 30s, through the Depression. They sang it through World War I, World War II, and it just simply says, after a while, it'll all be over.

0: hallelujah.
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0: Amen. That's the answer. That's the answer.
1: All right, ladies and gentlemen, we are back. We've got June in Alpine, Texas, 1,600. Deborah is in Queensland, Australia, 100. Corey is in Columbus, Indiana, 200. Jane in Tumwater, Washington, 100. Delilah is in Elko, Nevada, 300. April is in Aroma Park, Illinois, giving 50. Maureen is in Alpine, Texas, 1,450. We have Gina in York, Nebraska, 100. Julie in Deep Prairie, Wisconsin. Y'all know if I said that right? All right, we're going to leave it at that. Their son Chad needs surgery on his left eye. It's blurry and might have to go through another surgery. I'm just praying that God would heal and correct his vision. And Father, touch Chad today in the name of Jesus. Lord, bring healing to this eye. We ask it in Jesus' name. Daniel's in Decatur, Alabama, 100. We have Don in Florence, South Carolina, 200. Anonymous in Louisiana. Wow, praise God, and appreciate you very much, sir, giving $6,000, and we appreciate that. And brother, thank you so much. Always good to hear from you, and we pray that you and everything that you're endeavoring in will be blessed, and thank you again. We have Deborah in Corona, California, giving $25, and says thank you to this shift for their encouragement. Well, we thank you, Miss Deborah, for calling in and supporting the network. Danny's in Flora, Mississippi, 500. Dan and Rosalie is in Rockford, Illinois, 100. And prayer for my brother that he has peace. He has cancer. And for their daughter, I'm not sure what this is saying. I think it's saying she's a chaplain. And we'll be praying for both of them. We have Anthony and Mary in Glennie, Michigan, 100. Anonymous in Virginia, 100. We have Gloria, Brooklyn, New York, 100. Nalda is in Bronx, New York, 100. We have James right here in Baton Rouge giving $10. This is James' fourth donation of the Share-a-thon. And James, thank you. And just a question that you might ask yourself, do I have any more that I can give? And I think that's the question that James was asking himself. Is there anything else that I actually can give to the Share-a-thon? And if there is something else that you can give, then we encourage you, call in and support Sunlight Broadcasting Network. Joan is in Portsmouth, New Hampshire, 200. Lena is in Elkville, Illinois, 300. Gloria is in Seguin, Texas, 100. Leon is in Ocoee, Florida, 150. And then Jordan and Marion, Louisiana, $300.
2: 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Jackie, Madison, Mississippi, 25. Betty, Hazelwood, Missouri, 100. Joseph and Mary, Surprise, Arizona, 300. Maxine, Riverside, California, 200. Loetta is in Pettigrew, Arkansas, Media Church member, 300, and has a son that needs prayer and deliverance. Luann, Eau Claire, Wisconsin, Media Church member, 300, praying for a good place to live. Shirley in Columbus, Mississippi, 100. Willette, Tulsa, Oklahoma, Media Church member, 170, needing healing in her body. And Keith and Letha, Temple, Georgia, $100.
1: All right, ladies and gentlemen, 19,628. 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
2: 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As we continue our mission to reach the world, we earnestly ask for your prayers and support. 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The Cross and Dove necklace. 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
1: Ladies and gentlemen, this is Dr. Gabriel Swaggart, and we've got a very special commentary offer that you're going to want to have in your library if you don't already have it. And these two actually features on end time events, the book of Daniel and Revelation. If you want to know what's going to happen in the future, you need these books, because the Holy Spirit gave this information not only to Daniel, but to John the Revelator. And he opened up end time events to these two individuals. Many of them have already been, the prophecies have already come to pass, but there's so many left that are not yet fulfilled. And you need to know what's going to happen in the

0: future. So take advantage of this very special commentary offer, Daniel and Revelation. Call the number on the screen, or you can go online and pick up your copies right now. You don't want to miss this very special end times offer.
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0: All right, ladies and gentlemen, we are back. We got Jenny in Onondaga, Virginia, $100, praying for family restoration with their son, Roy. 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Linda in New Madrid, Missouri, $25. All right, praying for a job and for guidance. Robert in Australia, $100. We have Sue in Mechanicsburg, Pennsylvania, $100. And pray for comfort for a friend's family who lost a loved one. We have James in Baton Rouge, $10. And this is James' fifth donation. And so
1: at least the second one on this show.

0: 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And if you have more to give, ladies and gentlemen, please give us a call. 888-768-3401. 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And praying for Natalie. 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We have Howard and Linda in McCalla, Alabama, giving $50. 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And Lena in Washington, Pennsylvania, $200.
1: We want to thank Sonia in Jamaica, New York, $100. And really enjoyed hearing Brother Donnie in Brooklyn last week. And Sonia's praying she gets closer to God minute by minute, hour by hour, and day by day. Amen. Anonymous in Pemberton, New Jersey, $100. Needing prayer for their children. Tammy in Auburn, Georgia, $200, needing prayer for the family. Irma, Brooklyn, New York, $150, praying for the steadiness of her prayer time. And that's, we all need to be vigilant in our prayer time. Patricia, Fairview, West Virginia, $100. This is Patricia's second gift, and we are thankful for that. Christine is in Merrittown, Pennsylvania, $150. Christine is a media member. Media membership, and I had media ship.
2: Yeah.
1: That's where my brain went. Yes. So media.
0: I kind of put it together. Yeah. In my
1: media
0: head, what
1: member. So anyway, it's Friday.
2: Words are hard. It's okay.
0: It's media ship. It should be a word.
1: Media ship member.
2: Let's start it.
1: Hey, it's their media ship member. All right, Georgia is in Owensboro, Kentucky, and is also a media member, having a media membership.
0: I wonder when they got their media ship.
1: I don't media ship member. $25. Anonymous, Fall River, Massachusetts, $50. Son-in-law's got an infection. Lord, we pray for the son-in-law. We pray for healing in his body. Angie's in Santa Fe, New Mexico, $150. In prayer for her sister, sister-in-law, son-in-law, and herself, all for healing. Jamie, Midland, Michigan, Media Church member, $25, needs to find a new car. Lord, we pray that you help Jamie with that. Louise in Bluffton, South Carolina, Media Church member, $300, needs prayer for her grandson, Chad, for healing and health and salvation. Ron in Sandy, Scandinavia, Wisconsin, $100, praying for unsaved loved ones. Evelyn Greer, South Carolina, $100, needs healing. Mary in Eupora, Mississippi, $25, needs healing in her legs. And this is Mary's second donation, so we're thankful for that. Anonymous Anderson, South Carolina, $50. Patty, Chesterton, Maryland, is giving $50. Patty would like for us to agree together that she won't lose her home. Father, we agree together, Lord, asking you to help Sister Patty. Lord, asking you to give her favor with the right people. Lord, asking you to provide for her supernaturally, Lord, that she will not lose her home. Lord, we ask you to be with our sister right now in Jesus' name. Amen. Beatrice is in Garland, Texas. Media church member, $200, has children that need salvation. And Doris is in Anaheim, California, $300.
0: All right, $13,223. What we need to see come in the next 20 minutes, jumping back into the music, get to those phones, go online. And I just ask you this question one more time. 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

want you to pick it up with that second chorus. God said he would turn it around. Church, if you don't remember anything this morning, just remember this. God said he's going to turn everything around. What the devil meant for evil. I said, what the devil meant for evil. Come on, church, what the devil meant

All right, ladies and gentlemen, we're back. We got Bobby and David in Leesville, Louisiana, 300. And we've got Sarah, Houston, Texas, 1,000. Rebecca in Follinsbee, West Virginia, 100. Stephen in Altrincham, United Kingdom, $27. Tamara in Etowah, Tennessee, 100. Paul, Macomb, Michigan, 200. Susan in Simi Valley, California, 100. Terry in Hayesville, Kansas, 300. Her husband, Bud, has stage 4 cancer. And Father, we pray that you would bring healing to his body today in the name of Jesus. Pat is in Nampa, Idaho, $25. We have Julie in Springfield, Tennessee, 50. David in Mount Vernon, Indiana, 600. Lori in Royal Oak, Michigan, 300. Ruby in Connersville, Indiana, 125. Lois in Prairie Rose, North Dakota, 400. Michelle in Walnut Cove, North Carolina, 100. Sandra in Chipley, Florida, 50. Anonymous in Arizona, 100. Sharon in Gainesville, Florida, $911. Nancy in North Miami Beach, Florida, 36. Edith in Midland, North Carolina, 30. James in Beth Union City, Indiana, 100. Praying for their son, Joshua, to be saved. Tina's in Texarkana, Arkansas, 100. Jerita is in Arcadia, Pretoria, South Africa, $75. Pauline in Barnstaple, United Kingdom, $1,332. We have Helen in Tappahannock, Virginia, $10. This is her second donation this month, and we thank you for that. And she's praying that God would bless her with supernatural peace. Anonymous in Pennsylvania, 100. Gerald and Louise, Milwaukee, Wisconsin, 300. Says we're moving and we're older and we need help. We're 84 and my husband is 90, and they need help to get that done. We're praying that God will send the right people your way. And Heavenly Father, touch Miss Louise's physical need. We ask that you would do that today in Jesus' name. Cheryl is in Fresno, California, 300. We have Ronnie in Russellville, Arkansas, 100. Dorothy in Batesville, Mississippi, 200. We have Martha in Biloxi, Mississippi, 100. Eddie in Lubbock, Texas, 200. We have Rosella in Glassboro, New Jersey, 50. Gary and Diane in Mountain City, Georgia, 100. Bernetta is in Glen Burnie, Maryland, 200. Dorothy in San Antonio, Florida, 100. Judith in Pinnacle, North Carolina, 100. Alice is in Wheat Ridge, Colorado, 150. We have Constance in Plymouth, Minnesota, 50. Henry in Sun Valley, California, 150. Richard in Hawaii, 400. And Maxine is in Los Angeles, California, $100.

0: thank Dora. She's from Faraday, Louisiana, media church member, $100, needing prayer for health and for family. 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Raymond and Elizabeth, Somerdale, Alabama, media church members, $200. And this is the birthday of their grandsons, James and Dylan. Happy birthday to you. Happy birthday to you. Happy birthday, dear James and Dylan. Happy birthday to you. So happy birthday, James and Dylan. Belinda, Maud, Texas, $75. Sarah, Shannon, North Carolina, $100. Barbara, Woodbury, New Jersey, media member, $100. Tony to Queen, Arkansas, $45. This is Tony's second donation. Thank you for that. Pat and Ernie, Terre Haute, Indiana, $400. Jerry and Janie, Boaz, Alabama, $400. Ruth, Walkersville, Maryland, media member, $100. Thelma, Mint Hill, North Carolina, $200. Linda is in Waynesville, Ohio, $100. Anonymous is in Kalima, West Victoria, Australia, $100. James is in Palmer, Alaska, $200. Wayne in Burkeville, Virginia, $100. Oh, this is a new one. This is Gaetano. Gaetano is in Blackwood, New Jersey, media church member, $25. And needing prayer for a brother-in-law that needs healing. Joe in Clemens, North Carolina, is $20 and needing healing from back surgery. Darlene's in Albemarle, North Carolina, $100.
1: All right, ladies and gentlemen, just $1,087 shy of that challenge that we had up, but we did get up over that $150,000 mark for our shift, and we got to that $2,450,000 mark that we were trying to get to. And we want to thank you for all of your help today on our shift. Thank you for helping us get those challenges knocked out. How did we end up doing on our $500 gifts and $1,000 gifts?
2: We had 51 $500 gifts, and we had 23 $1,000 gifts.
1: Almost made those challenges as well. And so, again, we just want to thank you so much for all of your help today. And we want to take a moment to pray over all of the needs that came in on our shift. We weren't able to pray for every single need. But we do want to take that time now and believe God with you that He's going to come through on your behalf. Heavenly Father, Lord, we just thank you today. We thank you for the blood of your Son, Jesus, Lord, and we thank you for the access that you have given us to your throne of grace, where we can cry out for mercy and find grace to help in our time of need. Lord, you tell us not to come like beggars, Lord. You tell us not to come like orphans, but to come as children who are confident, to come with boldness and to come with assurance that you are our Father in heaven, that you care about us, and that you do desire to meet our needs. So, Lord, today we ask you for healing for every single person that called in today, every single person that's listening to us today, the sound of our voice. God, we pray for every physical need, and we plead the blood of your Son over every one of those needs, Father, that you would heal cancer and heart disease, liver disease, kidney disease, Lord, diabetic issues, God, and back issues, Lord, nerve damage. God, we just pray that you would heal all of these needs, Father. Lord, we ask it in the name of Jesus. We pray for every financial need, Lord, as your people were faithful to support the kingdom of God today. We pray that you would take care of all of those things, all of those financial anxieties that they have in their life, that you would pay their bills, put food on their table, put clothes on their back and gas in the car. Give them jobs and better jobs, Lord. Give them ideas, Lord, that will generate business. And then, Lord, I just ask that you would do that for your people today in the name of Jesus. And Lord, we pray over every domestic issue, every broken relationship, Lord. We pray right now that you would bring healing, Lord, to those broken marriages, God, healing to those broken family units, healing, Lord, to friendships and church relationships that have been strained by sin and conflict. We just ask that you would do that today in the name of Jesus. And for everyone that called in today, Lord, struggling with anxiety and depression and oppression, I plead the blood of your Son over their lives. I pray that you would give them peace and joy, and I pray that you would fill their heart with purpose, Lord, and that anxiety, that depression, Lord, that it would flee today in the name of Jesus. And Lord, provide every need that we have here for Sunlight Broadcasting Network, and we'll give you all the praise In Jesus' name, amen and amen. Ladies and gentlemen, once again, we thank you for your support today. 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
4: Ladies and gentlemen, this is Dr. Gabriel Swaggart, and we've got a very special commentary offer that you're going to want to have in your library if you don't already have it. 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If you want to know what's going to happen in the future, you need these books, because the Holy Spirit gave this information not only to Daniel, but to John the Revelator. And he opened up end time events to these two individuals. Many of them have already been, the prophecies have already come to pass, but there's so many left that are not yet fulfilled. And you need to know what's going to happen in the future. So take advantage of this very special commentary offer, Daniel and Revelation. 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

Joseph, can you sing that second verse one more time? Aren't you glad that he came for us? When we could not get to him, he came down for us. One more time, that second verse, please.

0: Wow, praise the Lord. Thank the Lord. Thank the Lord. Haven't you been enjoying that? And aren't you thankful for what God is doing? And we are so appreciative of how all of you are responding, helping us tonight. We're going to be moving right along here because I believe the Lord is going to help us. We've got to have $4 million when Donnie signs off tonight. Now, he's got a way to go. You can see that. But, you know, the Lord can perform a miracle after miracle after miracle. Had somebody write me a couple of days ago because apparently we had said something about we're praying for a miracle. And I don't remember whether it was somebody's healing or just what it was. But I get this email from this man. Don't you know that the days of miracles are over? What are you misleading? Why are you misleading the people? And he began to just address me down. And but, you know, I laughed. I said, I'm so glad that's him that's thinking that and not me.
1: Amen. That's right.
0: Amen. Amen. Thank the Lord. Thank the Lord for what he is doing.
1: Amen to that. And he still is working miracles.
0: Yes, he
1: Every time a person is saved
0: that's
1: and
0: right.
1: redeemed, that's a miracle. I don't know how much of a more of a miracle you can get. So the Lord is in the miracle working business.
0: Completely and changed inside and out.
1: Absolutely. And we get testimonies here of people being healed and blessed. The Lord is in the miracle working business. And so I'm glad that you just laughed because that's the best answer you could give.
0: Praise the Lord. All right. I want to thank Tammy in Grand Isle, Nebraska for $1,100. Praise God. And they're asking prayer for the salvation of their family and friends. And then this is Nancy in Reznor, New York, $300. Patsy in Menno, South Dakota, $750. Barbara in Grimsby, United Kingdom, $1,400. And William in Stanley, New Mexico, $100. Steve in Sandestin, Florida, $290, and asking prayer for his wife's vision to be restored. The doctors in Dallas are saying they can't be fixed, talking about her eyes, but said, we know Jesus can. So please pray. And pray for my business. I have an auto sales, so please pray. And then he says, the Lord is taking care of us. That's so wonderful. And then Sandra and Jarrett, Virginia, giving $50 tonight. This is, I'm going to give you some of these, Josh.
1: All righty.
0: So you can go be going through them and get them ready to go. And this is Eric in Alberta. Of course, all these now are Canada. $300 and asking prayer for healing for himself and his wife. And this is A.E. in Ontario giving $500 tonight. And did I say Eric was giving $300?
2: Yes, ma'am.
0: Okay. And then Lorraine in Newfoundland giving $100 tonight and asking prayer for her husband and son who have health issues. And this is Pearl in Ontario giving $100 tonight and asking prayer for deliverance. And Pierre in British Columbia giving $1,500. And Janet in Alberta giving $200. And they're praying for JSM, and we appreciate that. And Manuel in Ontario giving $400 tonight. And this is Vera in British Columbia giving $100 tonight. And let me see this one, this last one that I... Manuel, he had a prayer request for their family salvation. And Vera in British Columbia giving $500 tonight. Marie in Ontario, $100. And praying for daily wisdom and direction and for family salvation. John and Marie in Ontario, $200. Asking prayer for protection and salvation for her family. And Grace in British Columbia, $800, and asking prayer for a moving of the Holy Spirit in her family and prayer for Nigeria. And this is Burnett, Washington, D.C., A Median Church member giving $1,500 tonight. Don't we enjoy these kind of emails?
2: Yes. Yeah.
0: Asking prayer that you meet your goal. This is my second donation, but God touched my heart to give again. I like to read those type of emails. Delbert in Luther, Oklahoma, $1,000, and asking prayer for lost loved ones and family members. And this is Donna in Garden Grove, California, a Media Church member giving $1,000 tonight. And this is Val Talou in Aurora, Colorado, a Media Church member giving $200 tonight and asking prayer for healing for her body and prayer for her family to be saved. Josh?
1: Yes, we want to thank Roger and Ramona in Janesville, Wisconsin for $300. From Manassas, Virginia, $200. Anita Willard, North Carolina, $135. Dennis and Dinah from Bath, Pennsylvania, $100. 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Evelyn Stockton, California, $100. Dave from McCook, Nebraska, $100. And it's Dave's second time donating for the Share-a-thon this month. And thank you, Dave. Tony and Gail are from Brewer, Maine, 25. Constance, Georgetown, Tennessee, 200. Miguel, from Newman, California, 100. Lutine, Gainesville, Texas, 25. Randall, Fortson, Georgia, 50. Willie, Fort Worth, Texas, 200. George, New York, New York, 20. William, Gainesville, New York, 100. Esther, Grayville, Illinois, 951. Mary, Lithia, Florida, 100. Margaret, Belmont, North Carolina, 100. Stephen, Grand Prairie, Texas, 300. Thomas, Irwin, Pennsylvania, 165. Harry from England,
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1: Mike and Wendy from Schaumburg, Illinois, 20. Robert and Judy, Hammond, Louisiana, 100. Avril, Mount Vernon, New York, 50. Avril, I just read that. Dexter, Maine, 100. Wanda, Pine Bluff, North Carolina, 100. And it's her second donation. Dana, Peoria, Arizona, 20. Betsy, Elma, New York, 100. Barbara, Farmington Hills, Michigan, 75. And their need.

0: needing a healing touch. LaVon, Salinas, California, 100. Elizabeth, Richmond, Kentucky, 100. Drusilla, LaGrange, Georgia, 50. Michael, Grenada, Mississippi, 200. Wesley, Sun Lakes, Arizona, 100. Terry, Lori, and Derek, Pine Prairie, Louisiana, 500. Michael, Oklahoma City, Oklahoma, 200. Barbara, New Orleans, Louisiana, 300. Lester, Fairfield, Illinois, 100. Jerry, Bradford, Arkansas, 500. Cynthia and Mary from Caruthersville, Missouri, 300. Christina, Houston, Texas, 60. Kent and Darlene, Gatesville, Texas, 150. Marsha, Niles, Ohio, 100. Elk Grove, California, gift of 100. Robert, Brooklyn, Ohio, 50. Helen, Mount Pleasant, Iowa, 500. James, Scranton, Pennsylvania, 200. And then we've got Deborah, Latona, Arkansas, 720.
1: All wow. right. You've read all seven.
0: I read all mine.
1: Well, look what I've got.
0: Great. All right.
1: Praise the Lord. That's right. Great. Carol in Battle Creek, Michigan, a media church member, giving $1,500 tonight. And thank the Lord for that. And this is Norm in Post Falls, Idaho, giving $1,000 tonight, asking prayer for his caregiver. Her husband has a brain tumor. And this is Marilyn in Parkview Heights, Illinois, media church member, $100, and asking prayer for our nation. Glenda in Corbin, Kentucky, $200, and asking prayer for revival throughout the world. And Charlie and Barbara in Wanta, New York, who are media church members, giving $100 tonight, and said God's guidance, or asking for God's guidance to find a new place to live. This is anonymous, and they're giving $115 tonight, and it's from Kaufman, Texas, and they're asking prayer for healing for her body. And this is Marilyn in Fort Morgan, Colorado, $25, and thank the Lord for that. This is Alice in Memphis, Tennessee, $50 tonight, and asking prayer for the United States of America. And this is Joanne in Findlay, Ohio, $100. This is Harrison and Kitty in Orrington, Kentucky, giving $100 tonight, asking prayer about being able to sell their house. And this is Marla in DeSoto, Missouri, giving $200 tonight. And said her nephew is 45 years of age and has young lung cancer and is filling up with fluid, and his lung is. He needs treatment to start soon. He also needs salvation. He needs salvation. But I am so sorry about the lung cancer. Keep Marla in your prayers, please. And they're giving $200 tonight. Did I say that, Jennifer?
2: Yes, ma'am.
1: Okay. Judy in Fairhope, Alabama, media church member, giving $300 tonight, asking prayer for healing in her body. And this is Vicki in Louisville, Kentucky, giving $100 tonight and asking prayer for the family's salvation. And Mary in Paluski, Tennessee, $300. And asking prayer for God to cure her of cancer. Carolyn, do you have any slips, Josh?
0: No, ma'am, I don't.
1: Okay, let me give you a few more because I want these emails to keep coming in here tonight, Jennifer.
2: Thank you.
1: Okay, and this is Carolyn in Crittersville, Ohio, giving $25 tonight and asking prayer for health, for healing for her daughter's family, for health and strength from the Lord. And this is Bernadette in Milton, Pennsylvania, media church member, giving $700 tonight. This is Bree in Bloomington, Indiana, a media church member, giving $30 tonight and asking prayer. Her son needs physical healing.

0: healing. And also, she is asking prayer for our country. Herman in Mount View, California, $300, and asking prayer for unsaved loved ones. Sarah in Bartlett, Tennessee, $50, and asking prayer for salvation for family members and prayer for her health. Josh?
1: Yes, we want to thank Estelle, Milwaukee, Wisconsin, 75. Helen from London, Kentucky, 300. Peggy, Dayton, Ohio, 300. Sam and Lenora, Belton, Texas, 20. Linda, Charlotte, North Carolina, 50. Diana, Modesto, California, 100. Marilyn, Hollister, California, 100. Betty, from Texas, 75. Diana, Casper, Wyoming, 325. Michael, Columbia, Maryland, 200. Noah and Beatrice, Anaheim, California, 150. Charlene from Wayne, Michigan, 100. Helen, Charlotte, North Carolina, 100. Dorothy, Cincinnati, Ohio, 125. Maydell from Ware Shoals, South Carolina, 135. Edward, St. Joseph, Michigan, 300. Eunice, Grants, New Mexico, 200. And then Lamar and Diane, West Monroe, Louisiana, $60.
0: Okay, and that's all of them. That's it. Okay. Well, thank the Lord for that. Don't we thank the Lord? And tell you what, while we're waiting on these slips, we're going to take a quick break. It's time to take the break, and we'll be back with you, ladies and gentlemen, just as soon as we get some more slips in here and we're through the break, which is not going to take very long. So please, and I thank all of you for your giving. Continue doing this and continue praying for us tonight. And let's go to that quick break, and you go to that phone and call us and give the best gift that you possibly can tonight.
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4: 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They're an invaluable resource for any Christian study library, enhancing the depth of understanding in God's Word. As we continue our mission to reach the world, we earnestly ask for your prayers and support. 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The cross and dove necklace. 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
3: Ladies and gentlemen, this is Dr. Gabriel Swaggart, and we've got a very special commentary offer that you're going to want to have in your library if you don't already have it. And these two actually features on end time events, the book of Daniel and Revelation. If you want to know what's going to happen in the future, You need these books because the Holy Spirit gave this information not only to Daniel, but to John the Revelator. And he opened up end time events to these two individuals. Many of them have already been, the prophecies have already come to pass, but there's so many left that are not yet fulfilled. And you need to know what's going to happen in the future. So take advantage of this very special commentary offer, Daniel and Revelation. 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

0: All right. Well, ladies and gentlemen, we want to thank Baca Monty from Folsom, California, giving $2,000 tonight. And he's asking prayer for his missing 11-year-old granddaughter to be found. And he doesn't say more than that, but his 11-year-old granddaughter to be found. We need to really pray. That's very serious. We're so sorry to hear about that. But let's believe the Lord that the Lord has watched over her and that she will be found. George and Karen in Lewisburg, Kansas, giving $800 tonight. Did I say $2,000?
1: Yes, ma'am.
0: On the other? Okay. David and Sharon in Karoop, Australia, giving $115 tonight and asking prayer for healing and unsaved loved ones. And then Max, Fort Wayne, Indiana, giving $300 tonight. And this is anonymous from Youngsville, Louisiana, giving $1,000 tonight and asking and has a prayer request, needs healing and financial favor for Tommy and I and Mom. And unspoken prayers for the Swaggarts and the ministry needs. And said, I'm praising the Lord in advance. Well, that's the thing to do. Nancy in Newark, Ohio, giving $200 tonight. Viola in Plymouth, Pennsylvania, giving $30 tonight. Said, I have been with the Swaggarts since the great crusades of the

1980s. SBN is on all day and night in this house. And what a blessing for this 87-year-old. God bless you all. And then Diane in Statesville, North Carolina, giving $200 tonight and said that her brother-in-law has liver cancer. He's been given by the doctors 18 to 36 months with treatment. He's never made a profession of faith. Other lost family members. And she said, my family has followed the Swagger since the 70s. I love SBN. Everyone is a great blessing to Mel, to me and my daughter, and I tune in daily. God bless you all. And Wendy and Ian in Cootamunga, Australia, giving $393. Velma in Sunnyside, Washington, $100. Kathy in Tumwater, Washington, $300. Asking prayer for unsaved family and friends. And they're asking prayer for healing for Jim, Joni, and herself. And prayer for President Trump and our Congress. And then this is Chania, Jamaica, New York. Giving $100 tonight. And she's asking that we pray for her church sisters. Pray for healing and deliverance for her unsaved loved ones and an increase in her finances. Said, I thank the Lord for answering my prayer regarding not taking radioactive testing for my thyroid. And I want to thank Olivia in Nagura, Missouri, for $130 tonight, and they're asking that we please pray that some folks I know, and I'm talking about what Olivia's saying, that she knows, come to the salvation of in the midst of a trial they're going through. I know the Lord can use anything. And this is Vonda in Oak Ridge, Tennessee, giving $45 tonight. Said, I have three grandchildren who are autistic, and two is nonverbal. So please pray that they can talk. Also, I'm a diabetic and have an aneurysm. And she said, I am calling this in and asking prayer in memory of both my husbands, Tom and James. And both were preachers and singers and songwriters. I go to bed with SBN on and wake up with it on. And I love Francis and Friends. I miss Brother Swaggart so much. We do too. And this is Regina in Rainesville, Alabama, $100. Anonymous from Shirley, Arkansas, $100. Says, I need prayer. I have the same kind of cancer that Brother Larson had. Sharon in Gig Harbor, Washington, $100. Jean in Simpsonville, South Carolina, $100. Gwen in Surrency, Georgia, giving $200 tonight. And Daryl in Alexander, Louisiana, $105. Brenda in Greenbelt, Maryland, $100. Lynn in Jacksonville, Florida, $100. Pat in Leesburg, Virginia, $100. Yvette in Brooklyn, New York, $400. Victoria in New Milford, Connecticut, $200. Said, pray for her daughter and her husband. They are trying to have children, and they're having some difficulties. It's been a few years now. So, she says, I am always learning from you guys, and I love you so much. Thank you, Victoria. That's so sweet of you to say that. Marcia in Gosport, Indiana, $100, asking prayer for the salvation for her family, praying for our country, and to give President Trump and his administration guidance and wisdom, and praying that SBN meets the scold. And this is Karen in Burlington, Kentucky, giving $400 tonight, asking prayer for her 89-year-old mother that is having
heart valve surgery next week. And also, please pray for her unsaved family members.

0: praying family restoration, turning back to God. And this is Roger and Sue in Painesville, Victoria, Australia, a media church member giving $1,100 tonight, asking prayer for their marriage, for salvation and protection for family members. Tracy in Underwood, Phoenix City, Alabama, media church members, $300, asking prayer for the country and health and unsaved loved ones. And this is Mary Bernice in Valparaiso, Indiana, giving $300 tonight. Said, I called last month. One of the operators stopped and prayed for me and prayed for her son that had, and she's got AFFIB. I guess she's just saying a fib. And now he's doing so much better. So I'm saying thank you to the SBN operators. And I hope they're listening. Thank you. All right. And Mary is giving $300 tonight. Praise the Lord. Josh, you got some slips.
1: Yes, we want to thank Linda, Rancho Marietta, California, $550. Joan Flushing, New York, $300. Dale Roundup, Montana, $400. 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Thomas Overland Park, Kansas, $500. 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Faye St. James, Missouri, $100. Marcella, Fort Worth, Texas, $200. Judy Battle Creek, Michigan, $50. Josephine Brooklyn, New York, $250. Carlton from Collinsville, Alabama, $200. Denny and Michelle, Baker, Louisiana, $140. They're believing the Lord for healing and guidance. Wayne from Australia, $20. Sue Burton, Kansas, $50. William Decatur, Alabama, $300. Marlis, Tulsa, Oklahoma, $100. Praying for several grandchildren here. We're all struggling with addictions. Believing she is believing the Lord for their deliverance. Wow. Listen to this. She said she has 25 grandkids and 53 great-grandchildren.
0: Oh my. Wow.
2: That's awesome.
1: That's quite a family.
0: Yes.
1: And she said her husband of almost 57 years passed away last year. Mm. And but Marlis, the Lord has blessed you with quite a big family, 53 great-grandchildren. That is an expensive Christmas, I would imagine. But we're going to believe the Lord with you, dear sister, that God will touch all of your grandchildren. Brenda from Bell, West Virginia, $225. Mary Patterson, Louisiana, $100. Robert and Kathy, Maurice, Louisiana, $300. Ralph, Rocky Hill, Connecticut, $125. Janet, Markham, Illinois, $100. Rod, Concordia, Kansas, $100. William, Coleman, Michigan, $400. Barbara Anderson, South Carolina, $50. Lily Wallace, North Carolina, $25. Imogene, Kannapolis, North Carolina, $100. Paul and Merle, Minneapolis, Minnesota, $600. Desiree, Great Falls, South Carolina, $25. Okay.
0: Praise God. Thank the Lord for that. Thank the Lord for that, ladies and gentlemen. Oh, we're out of slips, so we need you to go to the phone right now and give us a call. Thank the Lord. Well, thus far, we're at $45,584. Thank the Lord for that. And we are moving on. Our grand total is $2,496,471. And we're almost, we are over, actually, the halfway with the $4 million that we've got to have to pay television bills. I was looking through the bills this morning that had come into the ministry, and there was one that was over $1 million. Wow.

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1: Ladies and gentlemen, this is Dr. Gabriel Swaggart, and we've got a very special offer that you need to have. In fact, this is a very special book. It was written by my grandfather before he passed. It was entitled The Church and the Cross. Now, ladies and gentlemen, it's four chapters, but each chapter is absolutely amazing. It's going to leave you spellbound for sure. Each chapter, it's back to the cross, the modern church, a description of the second coming, and the presence of the Lord. Over 200 pages. This is something that you need. 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I know it's going to be a blessing. 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
1: 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I can promise every prospective student a well-rounded education on this beautiful campus where people are respected and true Christian faith is practiced. As the grandson of evangelist Jimmy Swaggart, I can assure you that your time spent here will result in three things. Number one, an understanding of the message of Jesus Christ and Him crucified. Number two, what it means to be thoroughly Pentecostal. And number three, how to apply the Word of God to your everyday life and living.
2: 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The cross and dove lapel pin, featuring the ministry's long-standing emblem, will complement any Christian's testimony. The cross and dove necklace. This beautiful pendant, offered in gold or silver, will be one more way to share your faith in the cross of Christ with others. 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

This song was written by David Stoker, one of our men here in the church. This is what it says. Oh, let me thank you again, Lord Jesus.

0: Praise God. Thank you, singers, musicians.
1: How many of you looking for the midnight cry? I don't know about you, but I want to see Jesus. I want to get out of this place and go worship him forever.

All right, we are back, ladies and gentlemen, and thank the Lord. Philip in Hammond, Louisiana, giving $1,500 tonight. And we're thankful for that. Sharon in West Sacramento, California, Media Church member, giving $1,100 tonight and requesting prayer for her eyes. And this is Fred and BJ in Wake Forest, North Carolina, Media Church members, giving $125 tonight and asking prayer for President Trump and our nation. And Geraldine in Bayboro, North Carolina, $25, asking prayer for healing for her body and prayer for her unsaved loved ones. Catherine Seams, Alabama, $20, and asking prayer for their family. Tracy in Abadan, Virginia, Media Church member, $101, asking prayer for healing of her knee. She's also asking that the Lord would help her to find employment. She needs prayer. She has a nephew that needs surgery, and she's asking for a touch from the Lord. Robert in Houston, Texas, giving $50 tonight. And he's asking prayer for the military personnel. And Veronica in Makawo, Hawaii, giving $50 tonight and asking prayer for their family's salvation and President Trump. And this is anonymous from Weatherford, Oklahoma, $305. And asking prayer for disease that he has and prayer for his adult children. Diane in Tracy, California, Media Church member, $565, asking prayer for complete healing for their son, his fiance, and their self. And they're praying that the insurance situation is fixed.

0: will and there be peace in the world. Mary in Vancouver, Washington, media church member, $58. And asking prayer for her son and his wife concerning their finances. This is Artie in La Follette, Tennessee, $100. Prayer for unspoken prayer request. Mary in Forest Hill, Texas, $300, and asking prayer for his grandchildren. And this is Winona in Clovis, California, $300. She said that she has a brother-in-law named Danny. He's a diabetic. He's having three surgeries. He's already had his leg amputated, but he has not given up on his faith and believes God's word completely. Today was his first good report. Let's pray for him concerning these diabetes. And then this is Elise in Milwaukee, Wisconsin, giving $50 tonight. Said, I'm having four tests done, and I want them to come out all right. So she's asking for prayer. This is Josie in Bledsoe, Texas, $50. Said, this is my second donation. She's asking prayer for her 15-year-old nephew, Max. Cancer has been found on his spinal column. And they're praying for a miracle that God will heal him. We need your prayers, ladies and gentlemen. Beverly in League City, Texas, $100. Have you got some slips, Josh?
1: Yes, ma'am, I do.
0: Okay, let me let you read them for a while.
2: All right, Michelle, Buffalo, New York, 75. Carol, Bronx, New York, 500. Janet, Largo, Florida, 25. Alice, Rockingham, North Carolina, 100. Okay, and today is Alice's 81st birthday. Well, Alice, wishing you a very happy birthday today on this 81st, and that's great. Praise God for that. Rod and Helen, Visalia, California, 200. Mary, Vancouver, Washington, 100. Joy from the United Kingdom, 400. Peter and Devera from Australia, 250. Darlene, Brookville, Ohio, 100. Helen, Salem, Oregon, 300. Bruce, Robling, Louisiana, 300. Cheryl, Ocala, Florida, 200. From here in Baton Rouge, 125. Margaret, Moorhead, Mississippi, 120. And, okay, let me read this note here real quick. Margaret, let's be praying for Margaret. She said her husband passed away on May the 3rd. The funeral is tomorrow. And she's asking the Lord for comfort. And Margaret, I tell you what, we're going to take just a moment and pray for you. Heavenly Father, we come before you in the name of Jesus, and we ask you to touch our dear sister. She has lost her husband, and she is asking you to comfort her during this time. And Lord, we ask you to do just that, that you would comfort her, touch her heart. And it is very much so normal and human for us to grieve. And no doubt there will be a lot of that tomorrow during the funeral. But at the same time, we can rejoice because we know that we're promised eternal life in Christ. And Lord, that brings us great joy and great happiness to know that soon and very soon, we are going to spend eternity in your presence. So Father, we ask that you would touch Margaret and everyone and anyone else that's watching, that's listening, that they have experienced loss, that you would comfort and touch them. And we thank you for it in Jesus' name. Wayne and Jean from Hodges, South Carolina, 500. Patsy, Centralia, Illinois, 100. Sarah, Fayetteville, North Carolina, 400. Sarah's giving this donation in memory of her husband. Patricia from Berksville, Kentucky, 100. Robert from here in Baton Rouge, 35. Oh, Robert said that Brother Swaggart sang happy birthday to him before he passed away, and he appreciated that so much, and it was very special. And he said he's been given ever since. Now, he said he's asking someone to sing happy birthday to him. So the last one to do it was Brother Swaggart. And so, Jennifer, you got some big shoes to fill,
3: but this is
2: Robert here in Baton Rouge.
4: Happy birthday to you. Happy

0: and many more.
1: And many, many more. Eric and Joyce, Ontario, California, 600. Joseph, Ben Salem, Pennsylvania, 100. James, Hurricane, West Virginia, 200. Linda, Woodbridge, Virginia, 80. From Lincoln, California, 548. And she said her son is having a surgery coming up, third operation. And she's praying the doctors will get it right this time. She's 90 years old. She said the Lord's been good to her. And she said she loves Gabriel. He is so kind and sweet.
2: Aw.
1: Well, I'll tell you what, we're going to make sure that he knows that. All right.
2: we
1: totally agree with you on that. Absolutely. Medilla from Wynn, Maine, 50. Linda, Phoenix, Arizona, 100. Milton, Mooresville, North Carolina, 200. Margie, Sun City, Arizona, 25. Linda, Grove City, Ohio, 150. Barbara, Ackworth, Georgia, 100. Vicky, Opp, Alabama, 100. Molly, Berlin, Maryland, 50. Peggy Cordell, Oklahoma, 125. Phyllis, Yuba City, California, 400. Howard, Jamestown, North Carolina, 100. Kathy Woodruff, South Carolina, 150. Martha, Myrtle Beach, South Carolina, 200. Dolores, Belleville, Illinois, 100. From Seneca, South Carolina, 100. Carrie, Grove City, Ohio, 50. Bill and Joy from Crowley, Texas, 100. Okay. Christine from here in Baton Rouge, 250, praying for family members for their salvation. Tracy is from Kentucky, 100. Michelle and Gerald from Michigan. I think that says Sheboygan, Michigan, 500. Ola, Tampa, Florida, 100. Roger, Euless, Texas, 200. Don and Joan, that's Joanne, from Eaton, Colorado, 300. Gary Shriver, from here in Louisiana, 150. Faye Shepherd, Texas, 220. Susan, St. Paul, Minnesota, 50. Deborah Vale, North Carolina, 150. It's her second donation. Connie from Adrian, Missouri, 300. David Valley View, Texas, 500. Raymond and Janice from Pueblo, Colorado, 500. Ruth, Dorchester Center, Massachusetts, 200. James and Joanne from San Marcos, Texas, 140. Lauren from here in Baton Rouge, 100. Jerry and Lori, Dunlap, Tennessee, 175. Schenectady, New York, a gift of 500. Bobby and Lorraine, Pembroke, North Carolina, 25. Gail, Duluth, Minnesota, 220. Ada, Philadelphia, Pennsylvania, 100. Linda, from California, 500. Martha, Germantown, Wisconsin, 100. From Morgantown, Kentucky, 100. Jana, Parker, Washington, $139.20. George and Charlene, Riverview, Florida, 40. Joyce, Beatrice, Nebraska, 100. Willistine, Milwaukee, Wisconsin, 100. Charles and Sharon, Demorest, Georgia, 200. Mary, Glencoe, Alabama, 100. Prudencio and Norma, Far Texas, 50. Tommy and Janice, Kansas, Oklahoma, 500. Anita, Salt Lake City, Utah, 400. Gloria, Conway, South Carolina, 400. Ernest and Mary.
2: What was that last one?
1: 400.
2: Okay.
1: Ernest and Mary, Emporia, Virginia, 100. Praying for Ernest for healing. Eva from Calumet, Oklahoma, 400. Tom and Carol, Fuquay, Varina, North Carolina, 100. On Chin from Salinas, California, 200. Praying for healing. Audrey, New York, New York, 30. Perry and Rebecca, Houston, Texas, 630. Harry from Gaston, South Carolina, 400.
3: Wow, praise the Lord. Cheryl in Banning, California, 100. Mary in Waterloo, South Carolina, 100. Sylvia in Opelousas, Louisiana, 260. Caroline in Grimsby, United Kingdom, 50. Marianne and Tony in Monroe Township, New Jersey, $500. Said, we're praying for the Swigert and the Larson families, healing for her husband and herself. We're praying for the Nation Family Worship Center and the workers. Birthday wishes for Jane, too. And many family requests. It's too many family requests to mention them all. But please wish my wife happy 56th anniversary. I love her.
2: That's sweet.
3: It is. The ministry is our family. It watches every program. It gets us through the day. And Tracy and Ronald in Tafford, Pennsylvania, 200. Pamela in Lubbock, Texas, 50, and asking prayer for healing in their family. Denise in Warren, Michigan, 100. Carmen in Wooster, Ohio, 100. And they have an unspoken prayer request. Donna, Birmingham, Alabama, 100. Michael in Newtown, North Dakota, 200. Connie in Festus, Missouri, 50, asking prayer for healing for her dad that has a tumor on his bladder. And this is Sharon in Trinity, Florida, $100, and asking prayer for healing for her knees and prayer also for our country. And then Daniel in Grimsby, United Kingdom, giving $50 tonight. Thank the Lord for that. And then this is Patricia in Baton Rouge, Louisiana, giving $352. Douglas in Quincy, Massachusetts, $25. Dennis in Yvonne in North Lumberland, Pennsylvania, $3,000. Dolly in Elra, Ohio, $75. Asking prayer for unsaved loved ones and prayer for baby Oliver. Prayer for the president and all of his cabinet members. And Barbara in Newport, Tennessee, $100. Jeff in Heartland, Texas, $1,200. Theresa in Anderson, South Carolina, $30. Keith and Tammy in Jeanette, Pennsylvania, $1,000. Seth in Sellersburg, Indiana, $750. Morgan in Claiborne, Texas, $500. Dreema in Grisham, South Carolina, $200. And asking prayer for the salvation for their family members. And then this is Karen in Wimberley, United Kingdom, $50. James and William in Herndon, Virginia, $300. Dolores in Denham Springs, Louisiana, $300. James in Muckawaga, Wisconsin, $100. And asking prayer for SBN and the USA. And Christine in Parramatta, Australia, $50. And prayer for Barry that went home to be with the Lord 8 years ago today. And this is Robin in Greenville, South Carolina, $25. Asking prayer for blood pressure. He is having bad reactions to the medications he's having to take, and he needs to get that under control. So pray for him. Pray God will touch him. Ed in Huntertown, Indiana, $400. David in Amanda, Ohio, $800. And asking prayer for healing for his wife. Barbara in Marston, North Carolina, Media Church member, $125. And asking prayer for her son and his wife. And then this is, let's see, Anita in Springdale, Arkansas, who is a Media Church member, giving $100 tonight. Asking prayer for her family. Miriam in St. Petersburg, Florida, giving $50 tonight. Asking prayer for her family's salvation and healing. And then Jerry and Joyce, Chambersburg, Pennsylvania, Media Church members giving $25. Asking prayer for husband's health and wisdom for President Trump to govern. And then this is Charlie, Granada, Mississippi, giving $25 tonight. And asking prayer for his family and his finances. Pedro in Cleveland, Ohio, a Media Church member, giving $100 tonight and asking prayer for his family's salvation. You have any more slips?
1: I don't, but we're right at the break.
3: Yes, we are. We passed the break a little bit. All right, we got to go to the break, ladies and gentlemen, and we'll be right back just as soon as we get some more slips. And while we're taking this break, it's a perfect opportunity for you to go to that phone and dial that number. Give us a call tonight with the best gift that you possibly can.
0: You're watching the Sun Life Broadcasting Network. Ladies and gentlemen, this is Dr. Gabriel Swaggart, and we've got a very special offer that you need to have. In fact, this is a very special book. It was written by my grandfather before he passed. It was entitled The Church and the Cross. Now, ladies and gentlemen, it's four chapters, but each chapter is absolutely amazing. It's going to leave you spellbound for sure. Each chapter, it's back to the cross, the modern church, a description of the second coming, and the presence of the Lord. Over 200 pages. This is something that you need. You can see the information on the screen. For your gift, we will send this book to you. This is what you need. I know it's going to be a blessing. Call the number on the screen, or you can go online right now and get your copy of my grandfather's latest book, The Church and the Cross.
4: 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The Expositor Study Bible Crossfire Deluxe Edition, meticulously designed with the young generation in mind. 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It makes for a perfect addition to your own collection or a thoughtful gift for someone dear to you. Last but not least, there's a comprehensive collection of the Jimmy Swaggart Bible Commentaries. They're an invaluable resource for any Christian study library, enhancing the depth of understanding in God's Word. As we continue our mission to reach the world, we earnestly ask for your prayers and support. Your contributions make a world of difference, and we pray that the Lord will bless you abundantly.
0: As never before, there is more interest on Bible prophecy than we've ever seen in the church. And why? Well, look at the signs of the times. To answer some of your questions about Bible prophecy, we have two commentaries, one on Daniel and one on the book of Revelation. When you study these together, Daniel and Revelation, it's going to open up to you the end times as nothing that you've ever read before. Now, it's offer L and your gift of $200, which we will use in return to reach the world for Jesus Christ. So listen, if you're interested on what the future holds, if you're interested on Bible prophecy, if you're interested on the rapture of the church, if you're interested on where we are in Bible prophecy, you need these two commentaries, Daniel and Revelation. Offer L, $200.
5: 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For nearly 20 years, he and his wife Casey have led City Life Church in Tampa, Florida, impacting lives with vibrant ministry and unstoppable evangelism. Mark your calendar for Sunday, July 12th at 10 a.m. and 6 p.m. These services will inspire, uplift, and bless you like never before.

0: All right. We want to thank Elizabeth and Moore Minister, Pennsylvania, who is a media church member, giving $1,000 tonight, praying that SBN meets their goal, and for Gabriel to continue to preach on tithing. I'm going to have to tell him that. Carolyn in Cold Springs, Texas, $25, asking prayer for healing and financial increase. Doug and Linda in Athens, Tennessee, $200, asking prayer for Israel, America, and for his wife's hip replacement, SBN, and it worked. Jim and Carolyn in Menorah, Indiana, $200, and requesting prayer for healing for both him and his wife. And Robert in Eugene, Oregon, giving $100 tonight and asking prayer for an upcoming hip surgery that he has got to have. And then Stella in Detroit, Michigan, $100, asking prayer for healing of Parkinson's and receive care. And this is Christina in London, England, and Afghanistan. I'm not sure what that is. Giving $66 tonight and asking prayer for her family's salvation and that SBN meets its goal. And Darlene in Spring Grove, Pennsylvania, $100. And they want to hear a song by Joseph Larson entitled Beulah Land and asking prayer for healing for her body and prayer for healing for her sister. And this is Gary and Sharon in Osceola, Wisconsin, giving $100 tonight and asking prayer for the Horn family that lost their 50-year-old mother who went home to be with the Lord. And then this is Joe and Sylvia in Hewitt, Texas, $200. And said, we have a granddaughter that's dealing with homosexuality. Would you please pray and asking and also pray that SBN reaches its goal. Praise the Lord. You got some slips, Josh.
1: Yes, we want to thank Marulo in Endicott, New York, $200. 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Janice from Oregon, $25. 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Lucille, Jersey City, New Jersey, $100. 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Marcia, Joplin, Missouri, $50. Karen Kent, Washington, $200. 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I pray the Lord will prosper your business
2: they
1: most certainly.
2: Every month. They are
1: You're
2: faithful
1: right, they do.
2: Every single month.
1: I love that. I love that. Annabelle, Poughkeepsie, New York, $50. Lori, Melbourne, Florida, $50. Lily, Ashdown, Arkansas, $30. Roger, Castleberry, Florida, $200. Bill in Verlaine, Pampa, Texas, $450. Joanne from Lacombe, Louisiana, $50. Gary, Rochester, New York, $150. Timothy Holden, Louisiana, $300. Priscilla, Tucson, Arizona, $100. All right, that's all that I have for now, so we're waiting on more.
0: Praise the Lord for that. We're at $88,248 just for this shift, and thank the Lord for that, and we're over halfway to getting the $4 million that we need. We've got $2,539,135, and ladies and gentlemen, we're going to quickly get that, I do believe, and so you keep praying for us. We're going to go back into some music while we're waiting for some more slips. We should have some here very shortly. And we'll be right back just as soon as we do. And we need you to keep calling, keep giving, keep praying. Oh, ladies and gentlemen, we still have a ways to go, and we need this money. Amen.

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God is a big God. So ask big. It doesn't matter how big the mountain is. 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I want you to pick it up with your second verse if you can. 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

0: 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My God can do anything.
1: Well, praise the Lord. We're back quick. We want to thank Lisa in Visalia, California for $40. And she's asking prayer for President Trump and his administration, as well as prayers for SBN. Kelly in Huntsville, Alabama, $100. John in Dearborn, Michigan, $350. And prayer for healing for his wife's right knee, healing for his sciatica nerve and carpal tunnel in both hands. Said that he loves SBN and praying that we reach our goal. Cynthia and John in Hanford, California, $1,000. And asking prayer for President Trump and his administration and prayers for SBN. And Jenny in London, United Kingdom, $10. And when I said Cynthia and John, did I tell you they were giving $1,000?
2: Yes, ma'am.
1: Okay. Demantia in Orlando, Florida, giving $300 tonight, said,

out that she's telling where it's at anyway. It's in downtown on Orlando. Said I've been an SBN media member since March of 2015, and the ministry has and continues to have an impact in my spiritual growth. So I just thank all of you for what you do, and I need prayer to find a local church. Alice in Lapeer, Michigan, 60. Carolyn in Appleton City, Missouri, $200. And I also have a very special, urgent, unspoken request, and I'm asking prayer. Jennifer in Raleigh, North Carolina, $200. Grace by Faith Church, Greensburg, Pennsylvania, $100. Bessie in Roanoke Rapids, North Carolina, $100. Esther in McMinnville, Tennessee, $100. And let's see, this is Robert in Matthews, North Carolina, $25. He's asking the Lord for a speedy and full recovery from eye surgery. Said, I am so thankful for a successful eye surgery today, and I praise the Lord for it. And then Bessie in Appleton, Missouri, $300, and asking prayer for her family and friends that need salvation. Robert in Manny, Louisiana, $391, and asking prayer that SBN reaches its goal. And said, thank you, Jesus, for bringing us through. Though Bob, Connie, and family, and Joshua in Zachary, Louisiana, giving $70 tonight. Kendra in Brobridge, Louisiana, $15. Jackie in Williamsport, Pennsylvania, $100. Renee in Tupelo, Mississippi, $200. 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Anonymous from Huntsville, Alabama, $650. And asking prayer for her family and core workers. And Carrie in Deptford, New Jersey, $100. Sherry Marlene in Gardenia, California, $200. Brian in Brandon, Florida, $60. Desiree in Milwaukee, Wisconsin, $50. 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Also healing and restoration for her 40 years of marriage and healing for me, my husband, and parents. We need a financial miracle that will allow my husband to retire, but God is showing himself faithful by blessing him with an unusual raise that helps critical needs for right now. And Dwayne in Baton Rouge, Louisiana, $100. 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James and Tony in Baytown, Texas, $400. Asking prayer for all of her family members. Eric in Harpers Ferry, West Virginia, $200. Asking prayer for the Bolivia Pentecostal Church in Ferry, West Virginia, and for the message of the cross and the power of Pentecost. And Pauline in Jamaica, New York, $100. Mary in Vicksburg, Mississippi, $250. Elizabeth in Parker, Arizona, $200. Carolyn in Houston, Texas, $60. Paula in Spartanburg, South Carolina, $2,000. They want to hear the healing song request by Brother Swaggart, Where the Roses Never Fade. And then they want to hear Brother Robin sing Because He Lives. They're giving $2,000 tonight. And this is Catherine Stratford, Ontario, giving $1,000 tonight. Praise God for that. Anonymous, Moorhead City, North Carolina, $1,000 tonight. And asking prayer for healing. Melba and Temple.

0: Texas, $1,000. That's marvelous. Praise the Lord. Kim in Ogden, Utah, Media Church member, $800. And asking prayer for God's leading and guidance on who to go to and what to do for my memory, speaking, and headache issues from when I fell in 2019 and hit my head on cement. Oh. And this is Sharon in Cairo, Georgia, $200. Okay, Josh, you have any slips?
1: Yes, we want to thank Gary in Truman, Arkansas for $100. Brenda, St. Louis, Missouri, $100. Gail.

0: Fairview, California, 400. Charlotte from Cassville, Missouri, 500. Courtney from Monroe, North Carolina, 100. Doris, Big Stone Gap, Virginia, 100. Lord, we're asking that you would heal Doris from the effects of this stroke. And you did that for my father, and Lord, we're asking that you would do it for Doris in the name of Jesus. Pat from Corinth, Texas, 159. Bernice and Julia from Moorhead, Kentucky, 100. Joyce and George, Lincoln, Illinois, 25. Robert, Brobridge, Louisiana, 200. Lois, Crown Point, Indiana, 170. Anne, West Covina, California, 100. Marilyn, from Kansas, 250. And Kathy from Urbana, Illinois, $20. Now, this is actually from Kathy and Kendra. Now, I've got a few slips left, ladies and gentlemen. We're right up on the break, so we're going to pause for a moment. And I need you to please go to that phone while we go to the break. The number that you can call is 888-768-3401, or you can log on to sunlifetv.com.
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4: 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The cross and dove lapel pin, featuring the ministry's long-standing emblem, will complement any Christian's testimony. 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This beautiful pendant, offered in gold or silver, will be one more way to share your faith in the cross of Christ with others. 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
2: Ladies and gentlemen, this is Dr. Gabriel Swaggart, and we've got a very special commentary offer that you're going to want to have in your library if you don't already have it. And these two actually features on end time events, the book of Daniel and Revelation. If you want to know what's going to happen in the future, you need these books, because the Holy Spirit gave this information not only to Daniel, but to John the Revelator. And he opened up end time events to these two individuals. Many of them have already been, the prophecies have already

0: come to pass, but there's so many left that are not yet fulfilled, and you need to know what's going to happen in the future. So take advantage of this very special commentary offer, Daniel and Revelation. 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

0: All right, we're back. Oh, thank the Lord. And I want to thank Jessica in Southport, Florida for $156. Amy in Ashburn, Virginia, $600. Pamela in Liberty Township, Ohio, $400. Harold in Yarragon, Australia, $100. And he's asking prayer for family members and the Australian government. And he said, thank you, Lord, for Mother's upcoming 96th birthday and the Lord's blessings. And then Joe in Rochester, Minnesota, $1,000. Anquist in Burlington, North Carolina, $90. Ron and Christine in Rancho Cordova, California, $1,100. Said, I would like to hear the song that Joseph sings, We Are Blessed. I've had two or three others request that as well. Please continue to pray for my lost family members. Anonymous from Madison, Wisconsin, $25. Said, pray for me and my family as we continue to grieve the loss of our grandmother. Thank the Lord that the Lord would see fit to provide me with a wife or would remove the desire for a wife and children from me. Harold in Bangor, Pennsylvania, $1,000. This is my second donation, and I'm challenging everyone who is able to double what they normally give. That's a great idea, Harold. Thank you for that. Double what you normally do on these share-a-thons. That will really push us ahead. And this is Melissa in Sebring, Florida, $100. Donna in Northlake, Illinois, $50. James in Monroe, Virginia, $50. And he said, I need prayer for cataract surgery and asking prayer. Lori Ann in Burlington, North Carolina, giving $100. And James, who I just read, did I say he was giving $50? Jenner?
1: Yes, ma'am.
0: Okay. Lori Ann in Burlington, North Carolina, $300. Sheila in Philadelphia, Mississippi, $150. Linda in New York, $100. Lily in Beach Bluff, Tennessee, $100. Patsy in Red Oak, Iowa, $500. Wendy in Harrison, Tennessee, $100. James in Canada, New York, giving $100. Yvonne in Para Waters, Australia, $100. Susan in Berkeley, California, $500. And he says, I'm thanking my Savior in the name of Jesus that he is sending more work to our business and healing my body. Hallelujah, that Jehovah is our healer and our provider. Said, I'm thanking the Lord for his creation and his marvelous works he has done through Jimmy and Francis. And thanks to all of you partners that contribute. It's so nice to pray with you. And Carol in Forest Lake, Minnesota, $200. Stephen in Iowa, $200. Jeffrey in Houma, Louisiana, $30. Edgar in Highland, Indiana, $1,500. And this is Frank and Gail, Gainesville, Georgia, Media Church members, $1,000. Salvation and healing for their family and friends. And this is Anna in Arnold, Missouri, giving $1,000 tonight and asking prayer for baby Oliver. Brenda in Cadillac, Michigan, $1,000 and asking prayer for physical healing in her mother's body. And this is Anonymous from Kings Mountain, Kentucky, $500 and asking prayer for a touch in his body and that God continued to bless the revival that's going on at their church. Well, that's wonderful. Sheila in Southport, North Carolina, who is a media church member, giving $100 tonight and asking prayer for her children's salvation that have health issues. And Tom and Lori, Spokane, Washington, $400, asking prayer for healing of daughter and son that needs peace healing of her husband, and they're giving $400 tonight. Mimi in Austin, Texas, media church member, $300 tonight, and asking prayer for healing for her sciatica, and said I might have to have back surgery. And this is Maxine in Dillsboro, Indiana, $125. And then this is Sylvia in Goldsboro, North Carolina, $100. And she said, I just love it when Francis and Jennifer and Josh are together.
1: Love it too.
2: Me too. Yeah.
0: Said she enjoys Josh's sense of humor. And she said, the three of you make a great team. We like to hear
2: Amen.
0: That.
2: Amen. I agree.
1: And did you hear what she said about my sense of humor?
2: No, we didn't.
0: That's right.
2: Sorry.
0: That's okay. Very. Thank you, Sylvia. Thank you. And this is Diane in Davidson, Michigan, giving $50 tonight and asking prayer for healing. Cynthia in Brooklyn, New York, $120. Asking prayer for physical healing for her son and her grandson. Roxanne in Victorville, California, $100. Asking prayer for healing for unsaved loved ones. And Anonymous from Davis, Oklahoma, $200. Asking prayer for President Trump, our country, and Israel. And Julie in Vineland, New Jersey, a media church member. They're giving $150 tonight. And this is Annie in Kingstree, South Carolina, giving $10 tonight and asking prayer for them, for me, my family, and for healing and health. And James in St. Petersburg, Florida, giving $300 tonight, said he's asking prayer for his throat, said he's having difficulty swallowing and food is coming back into his throat, so please continue to pray for him. He's asking that, Josh. We want to remember that. And Ellie and Janice in Livingston, Louisiana, Meaty Church members, $275. And prayer for baby Oliver, that's Michael Durham's child. Okay, have you got any?
1: Oh, yes, ma'am. I've got some right
0: wonderful,
1: here.
0: Wonderful, wonderful.
1: Wendy, Moorhead City, North Carolina, $500, and praying for a friend for healing. Kenneth is from Donaldsonville, Louisiana, $20. Carolyn, Honolulu, Hawaii, $150. And this is her third donation, and she's giving it in memory of her dad. And Carolyn, thank you for that. Nelson, Westerly, Rhode Island, $100. Raymond, West Haven, Connecticut, $200. Charles, Manchester, Iowa, $200. Nora, Arvonia, Virginia, $200. From Fort Worth, Texas, $100. 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Linda, Galesburg, Illinois, $900. 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Felicia from Trenton, South Carolina, $20. Colin from Australia, $200. Kevin, Smithfield, Virginia, $100. Teresa, Churchill, Tennessee, $50. Doris, DeLand, Illinois, $500. Diane is from Fort Worth, Texas, $300. Christine, make sure I didn't miss one. Okay. Christine is from the United Kingdom, $266. Comfort from England, the UK, $133.26. Glenn and Missy, Franklin, Ohio, $75. Hazel and Stanley, Wesley Chapel, Florida, $50. Elizabeth Matthews, North Carolina, $100. Barbara, Bakersfield, California, $125. William from Philadelphia, Pennsylvania, $600. Donna, Martinsville, Illinois, $100, praying for her niece. From New Bedford, Massachusetts, $25. Shirley, Fort Mojave, Arizona, $100. We've got Tembre and Don from Oklahoma, $300. Richard and Bonnie, Chipley, Florida, $300. Carolyn from McDonough, Georgia, $100. Butch and Jeannie, Pearl River, Louisiana, $600. Betty, Bossier City, Louisiana, $300. Eddie and Carmen from Winkleman, Arizona, $600. Ed and Joanna, Clarksville, Tennessee, $400. 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Helen from Australia, $200. Jemima from Blountsville, Alabama, $118. Roxina, Bath, New York, $121. From Wilmington, North Carolina, $100. From Zephyr Hills, Florida, $300. Frederick St. Clair Shores, Michigan, $300. Paul Charlotte, North Carolina, $7. Elizabeth Ozark, Missouri, $350. Doretha Kent, Washington, $100. From Cartersville, Georgia, $100. Adriel, Philadelphia, Pennsylvania, $300. Rhonda, Fort Wayne, Indiana, $300. Chris, Watertown, Massachusetts, $100. And it's his second donation. Thank you, Chris. Jack is from Three Oaks, Michigan, $100. Gene, Cuba City, Wisconsin, $70. Richard and Merle from Bogachita, Mississippi, $400. Shirley, Byron, New York, $100. From Alton, Illinois, $100. Beverly, Hagerstown, Maryland, $100. Brenda, St. Louis, Missouri, $100. Annette from Corinth, Texas, $100. And to praying for her son and for her daughter as well. Naomi, Glen Mills, Pennsylvania, $100. Ken and Terry from Baytown, Texas, $200. Christina from Australia, $71.48. Judy, Fairmont, West Virginia, $25. And then James and Brenda from Elgin, Illinois, $150.
0: Praise all right. God. Is that all?
1: I've read everything. Yes.
0: Okay. Have we got any more slips? Would somebody see if they got something? We need them as quickly as we could get them in here. And well, praise the Lord for that, Josh. Thank the Lord for
1: it. Amen.
0: And our shift for today thus far is $128,565. And so we're moving on. We still have about 45 minutes left. And maybe not quiet, but almost. And so we just need you to keep hanging in there with us and give to help support the work of God tonight. And let's get this done. And people have needs. The Lord's really touching my heart through this program and showing me the needs of the people out there. And, you know, our God is able to meet those needs. And that's why we've got to pray for those people that's watching these programs while we're on this set tonight and while we're doing this share-a-thon. We think about you. We love you. We pray for you. We want the blessings of the Lord to be falling on you. We want your loved ones to be saved. And we want your loved ones to be healed by the power. God still heals and God still performs miracles. And don't let anyone, I don't care who it is, tell you that he doesn't. And if you see them on the Facebook, on your Facebook page, and they are saying God doesn't heal or God doesn't perform miracles, we'll block them where they can't get out.
2: Amen.
3: Amen to that. Amen.
0: Yeah. Block them. So good. You don't need to let people read that on your page. And if they don't want to give God praise for what he's doing, well, just block them. Praise God. We're believing for great and mighty things, ladies and gentlemen. And who knows what tomorrow can bring. Praise God for that. Praise God for that. You don't have any more slips?
1: No,
0: you
1: ma'am.
0: Don't
1: have... I've read them all.
0: Okay, somebody go get me some slips, please.
1: they're going to get them, get in here. Do you want to go to music for a moment until they come in here with slips? Okay, all right. Well, I'll tell you what, why don't we...
0: Somebody's gone to get them.
1: Why don't we take a moment and pray for the needs of the people you were just talking about?
0: We've had some needs that have really come in tonight, right? And Josh, people, we do not want them to lose faith. God still performs miracles.
2: Amen.
1: Oh, absolutely.
0: And he still heals sick bodies. Amen. And we want them to know that and realize that. So let's pray and don't let people get on Facebook telling you otherwise.
1: I agree. That's exactly right. And you know, those seeds of doubt, ladies and gentlemen,
0: can
1: choke out faith. It really can. And as a little song says, only believe. Mm. Only believe. All things are possible. Only believe. Oh, hallelujah. Heavenly Father, we love you, Lord, and we're asking tonight in the name of Jesus that you would move in your power and that you would touch those who are watching and listening. Lord, we need to see you move in a capacity of miracle working power. And I'll say this, Lord, I ask you to just do it again. Do it again.
0: Amen.
1: You have healed, you have saved unto the uttermost, and we're just asking you, Lord, to do it again, that cancer would be healed, that digestive issues would be healed, that issues of vision would be healed in the name of Jesus. You are the great physician, and we just ask you, Lord, to move and to meet every single need. And we stand and we come tonight in faith. You told us in your word, you've told us time and time again, if we will just believe you, that all things are possible. And tonight, Lord, we believe you, and we claim all of this in the name of Jesus, asking you to touch, to bless, to save, and to heal. And Father, we love you, and we thank you so much for your grace. You have, Lord, you have been so good to us. You have been so good. You are good to us. Lord, we just thank you for all that you've done. We take a moment to think back of all the times that you have blessed us, that you have kept us, that you've healed us, that you've made a way where there seemed to be absolutely no way. We thank you for that, and we praise you for that. And Lord, we're believing you once again to do it all again in the name of Jesus. Amen and amen. Now, as we're waiting on slips, I'm going to ask you to go to that phone or go online. Your number to call is 888-768-3401, or you can log on to sunlifetv.com.

0: Praise the Lord. We want to thank Kenneth in Loveland, Ohio, $100. Bob and Jackie in Ocala, Florida, $650. Patricia in Bennettsville, South Carolina, $25. Anonymous in Willamette, Oregon, giving $100 tonight. Tom and TJ in Waycross, Georgia, $50. Deborah in Lexa, Kansas, $115. Said this is their second donation. And Fred and Satra in Denham Springs, Louisiana, giving $500 tonight. Edward in Port Neuf, New Jersey, $100. Randy in Troy, New York, $300. Carolyn, Whittakee City, Kentucky, $25. Anthony in Brisbane, Australia, $100. And asking prayer for a physical infirmity. They need prayer. Jeffrey and Julie in St. George, Utah, $75. And asking prayer for an uncle that has blood cancer. Said her back needs healing, and she would love to hear the song. His voice makes the difference, and does it ever. And Cheryl in Centralia, Washington, $548. Cheryl in Perrysburg, Ohio, $1,000. Said God still performs miracles. The last time that Dr. Watts preached, he prayed for healing, and I stretched my hands out, and I prayed, and I believed, and I was healed of terrible arthritic pain. Praise God for that. God, thank you for this testimony. God is still in the healing business. Connie in Wade, North Carolina, $100. This is Stacy in Sacramento, California, $100, and said, I am praying for the persecuted brothers and sisters in Christ all over the world. I also pray for Israel, the USA, President Trump, and I pray that SBN is meeting its goal. Said, I was saved 12 years ago from a life of sin, and it gets sweeter as the days go by. Thanks to Brother Jimmy Swaggart, his family, the ministers, and the whole network for helping my growth in the Word of God. That's a precious, precious testimony. Now, this is Anonymous in Carlisle, Pennsylvania, $100. James in Virginia, Minnesota, $100. Catherine in Somerville, South Carolina, $100. Susan in Arletha, California, $500. Susan Gorm, Maine, $100. And asking prayer for healing lost loved ones. Juanita in Melbourne, Florida, $50. Latrina in Prim, Arkansas, $200. Christopher in Burra, Australia, $200. And asking prayer for unsaved family members. And said, I'm so enjoying the book From Sheep to Soldiers by Matthew Swaggart. I love SBN. Glenn and Melania in Loveland, Colorado, $100. Adam and Brooke in Denham Springs, Louisiana, $240. Gail in Colorado Springs, $200. Asking prayer for healing and unsaved loved ones. Monica in Cambridge, Ohio, $20. And asking prayer for physical healing for Denny and Monica. This is Consula in La Porte, Texas, giving $7,000 tonight.
1: Amen.
0: Praise God.
2: Praise the Lord.
0: Praise God for that. Thank you. Thank you. $7,000. Thank the Lord for that. Oh, I thank the Lord for that. This is Anonymous from Bakersfield, California, $1,000. This is Anonymous, Naples, Florida, $3,000. And asking prayer for Donald Trump that he doesn't get deceived by the Iranians and the Chinese. Our caller needs prayer for physical healing. And I also pray that SBN meets its goal. And this is Anonymous, and they're giving, I said, $3,000.
1: Yes, ma'am.
0: Okay. And this is Deborah in Eucleu, Wisconsin, $400. Emma in At Glen, Pennsylvania Media Church member giving $30 tonight. Barbara in North Richland Hills, Texas, giving $100 tonight, asking prayer for healing. Dallas and Nancy in Charlotte, Michigan, $300, said he really appreciates the message of the Cross program. Douglas in Garland, Texas, $300, and asking prayer for his health. Marilyn in Bellflower, California, $100, asking prayer for healing in her back, her hips, and her legs. Harold and Donna in Richmond, Kentucky, Media Church member, $100. Prayer for health and prayer for all of their family. And this is Clover in Trenton, New Jersey, $100. And then this is, let me get it here. Robert and Beverly in Wind Ridge, Pennsylvania, $500 tonight. And asking prayer for her husband to be healed of cancer. Oh, that cancer, it is bad. And we want to thank Clover in Trenton, New Jersey, for $100 tonight. Josh, you got some slips?
1: A quick question, guys. Did we take a break, or do we need to take one still?
2: Yeah.
1: We need to take one? Yes, we do need to. Okay.
3: Shake your head.
1: He said no. I'm
3: like,
1: okay.
3: No.
1: Thank you, guys. Yeah. All right, ladies and gentlemen, we're going to need to take a break. I have slips, so we're going to come right back after the break. But listen, while we're on the break, we need you to really go to that phone, go online. We're doing well, and we need to keep it up. So your number you can call is 888-768-3401, or you can log on to sunlifetv.com.
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0: in God's Word. As we continue our mission to reach the world, we earnestly ask for your prayers and support. 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The Cross and Dove lapel pin, featuring the ministry's long-standing emblem, will complement any Christian's testimony. The Cross and Dove necklace. This beautiful pendant, offered in gold or silver, will be one more way to share your faith in the cross of Christ with others. 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
1: Ladies and gentlemen, this is Dr. Gabriel Swaggart, and we've got a very special commentary offer that you're going to want to have in your library if you don't already have it. And these two actually features on end time events, the book of Daniel and Revelation. If you want to know what's going to happen in the future, you need these books, because the Holy Spirit gave this information not only to Daniel, but to John the Revelator. And he opened up end time events to these two individuals. Many of them have already been, the prophecies have already come to pass, but there's so many left that are not yet fulfilled. And you need to know what's going to happen in the future. So take advantage of this very special commentary offer, Daniel and Revelation. Call the number on the screen, or you can go online and pick up your copies right now. You don't want to miss this very special end times offer.
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0: All right, we're back. We want to thank Carmen in Steelton, Pennsylvania, $160. Charlie, Reno, Nevada, $200. Gail, Crowley, Texas, $100. And Gail said, Sister Swaggart looks beautiful. Looks beautiful. Cora, Hopkinsville, Kentucky, $5. Margaret from Leveland, Texas, $250. Joan, Plain City, Ohio, $100. Joe and Janet from Dyersburg, Tennessee, $350. Jesse and Terry, Rancho Cucamonga, California, $100. Virginia, Albuquerque, New Mexico, $300. Pearl, Camden, New Jersey, $150. Yolanda from Connecticut, $300. And giving this in memory of her husband and in memory of Brother Swaggart as well. Nicolette from Elgin, Illinois, $100. Burnett, North Chesterfield, Virginia, $100. Fern is from Chester, Illinois, $200. Ruth is from Bowdoin, Georgia, $100. Francis from Mesa, Arizona, $200. Patricia, Melbourne, Florida, $100. Jean, Versailles, Kentucky, $200. Let's see, we've got Leanne from Wheeling, West Virginia, $100. Randy and Lena, Wichita, Kansas, $100. Tina, Maple Heights, Ohio, $100. Millicent, North Miami Beach, Florida, $100. Marita from Sydney, Ohio, $200. From Milwaukee, Wisconsin, $25. Miranda from Cincinnati, Ohio, $50. From the beautiful state of Hawaii, $150. From Bayfield, Wisconsin, $300. And then from Stockton, California, we've got $50. And ladies and gentlemen, there's about 20 minutes left in this shift. And thank the Lord, we're over 151,000. And so you have helped us to get over 151,000. We've got more slips coming in. So let's keep reading.
1: Let's do. This is Diane in Sarasota, Florida, $1,000. And this is anonymous from Audi, Hawaii, $1,000. Hallelujah. Charles in Pass Chris, Mississippi, $5. And asking prayer, they have unspoken prayer requests. Thomas and Martha in Richmond Hill, Georgia, $200. And said they're giving in honor of their 50th wedding anniversary, which will be May the 22nd, and asking prayer for their help. Lynette in Winona.

0: Ona, Minnesota, $25, said our ex-daughter-in-law gave her heart to the Lord with much long prayers from her ex-mother-in-law. And Robert in Millis, Massachusetts, $200. This is anonymous in St. Paris, Ohio. And they're giving $100 tonight. And let me give Josh some slips. And this is anonymous in St. Paris, Ohio, giving $100 tonight. This is anonymous in Livingston, Texas, giving $304, and said she really enjoyed the article in The Evangelist by Francis on prayer. Nothing like it. Nothing like prayer. Praise God. Michael and Cheryl in Robertsonville, North Carolina, a media church member, they're giving $100, and she's asking that everybody pray for our president. Virginia in Wichita, Kansas, a media church member, $25, and said their granddaughter, that's named Pamela, needs a healing miracle for diverticulitis issues. And this is their second donation. Thank the Lord. Josh?
1: 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Pamela is from North Carolina, $325. 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Sylvia, Toms River, New Jersey, $100. Billy from Baytown, Texas, $100. Tim and Crystal is from Beeman, Iowa, $300. Carolyn from Bradenton, Florida, $100. And Carolyn, I appreciate your kind words. Thank you. Roger from Eden, North Carolina, $100. Joyce, Cleveland, Georgia, $500. Virginia, Lumberton, North Carolina, $500. From Bald Knob, Arkansas, I've always liked that name, $300. Joe from Chatsworth, Georgia, $250. Jimmy, Calhoun, Louisiana, $400. Sarah Bartlett, Tennessee, $100. It's her second donation. Katie, Lake Charles, Louisiana, $200. Marilyn, Atlanta, Georgia, $200. Kenneth, Jonesboro, Tennessee, $100. John and Deborah, I think that's Beaufort, North Carolina, $200. Molly Butler, Indiana, $25. Iris, Bradford, Massachusetts, $25. Paul and Nita, Verbena, Alabama, $100. And praying for healing. Bill and Leela from Advance, Missouri, $400. Virginia, St. Albans, Maine, $400. Fred, Santa Clara, California, $400. Libby, Jacksonville, Alabama, $400. Clarice, Las Vegas, Nevada, $10. From the United Kingdom, a gift of $175. And then Lou and Adeline from Queensland, Australia, $111. All right. Wow. Well, ladies and gentlemen, we're up to $165,000 for the shift total. And we've got a little over 15 minutes.
0: Amen.
1: So we need to just keep moving on ahead. This is fantastic. And we're over the $2.6 million
0: mark.
1: So let's keep it going.
0: That's amen. Wouldn't it be great if we get $3 million?
1: That would be.
2: Amen.

0: Fantastic.
1: Well, we will have to have some miracles to take place here. Wow, look what here. Look at the... Ooh, look here what's coming in. I'm going to start reading this. This is Jay and Christy in Hertford, North Carolina, giving $1,000 tonight. And Lewis in Gaston, North Carolina, $100.
2: How much was that first one, Sister Frances?
1: Jay and Christy in Hertford, North Carolina, $1,000.
2: That's what I thought. Okay.
1: Lewis in Gaston, North Carolina, $100. Joshua in Prairieville, Louisiana, $500. Belinda in Washington Heights, Ohio, $200. Said they need healing from a bad lower respiratory virus. Said I've had it for 3 months, and they're giving this $200 tonight in memory of Brother Swaggart. Oh, I appreciate that. Thank you so much. And this is Brandon in Sarasota, Florida, $100. Jacqueline in Patchogue, New York, $50. Paula in Craig, Colorado, $225. Monica in Orton, Washington, $100. Carl and Tammy in Crowley, Louisiana, $100. Roberta in Scotland, South Dakota, $100. And this is their second donation. God said to give $100 to the church. To the church that feeds you.
2: Amen.
1: Amen. Make sure they feed you. And then this is their second donation. Kathy in Georgetown, Texas, $1,000. Marcella in Baton Rouge, Louisiana, $88. Russ in Memphis, Tennessee, $100. Anthony in Grand Rapids, Michigan, $200. Said she needs healing for her eyes and her knees. Allen in Alma, Michigan, $20. Elaine in New York, Pennsylvania, $100. Scotty in Mobile, Alabama, $240. Said, I desire more of Jesus Christ. I want a closer relationship, and I want to see unsaved loved ones saved. William in Allen Park, Michigan, $75. Ruby in Connersville, Indiana, $500. Denise in Fort Royal, Virginia, $300. James in Hartville, Ohio, $700. His son is having a lot of pain. He just had 2 hip replacements. And he's been a SBN Media member for a number of years now. Don't forget to pray for him, Josh. Kay in St. Louis, Missouri, $25. Scott in Magnolia, Ohio, $120. Jolene in Storystown, Pennsylvania, $200. Megan in Denham Springs, Louisiana, $200. And she said she's praying for her family's salvation. Pray for healing for her son, as well as her relationship to get closer to the Lord. And Shelley in St. Petersburg, Florida, $25. And said, this is my third gift. My mom's dementia, kidneys, heart, and so forth, my anxiety, grief, loneliness, daughter's protection, blessings, unsaved loved ones. This is all her request. And then this is anonymous from Carlisle, Pennsylvania, $400. Patricia in Tulaca, Queensland, Australia, $1,000. And asking prayer to help her deepen her faith and retain all that she's learned. Erica in Kansas City, Missouri, $20. Susan in Arletha, California, $200. Sarah in Joliet, Illinois, $300. Richard in Bel Air, Ohio, $100. Jeffrey in Gonzales, Louisiana, $100. David in Joliet, Illinois, $100. Sam in Daleville, Indiana, $20. Anonymous from Wichita, Kansas, $300, and asking prayer for reconciliation and restoration with their oldest son. Jerry and Susan in St. John's, Michigan, a media church member, $1,500, and asking prayer for physical healing in their bodies and prayers for our president to be born again. Martinez Trucking, Pasca, Washington, $1,000, and asking prayer for the business and continued prayer for a son of theirs that's recovering from cancer. Jenny in Houston, Maine, media church member, $150, and praying that SBN meets its goal. Christine in Parker, Colorado,

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1: 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We've got Robert, Roscoe, Texas, $60. Stephanie from Cashmere, Washington, $200. She wants to thank God for all the miracles that he has done since she's become a part of the ministry, one of which her son was being healed from a brain bleed.
2: Oh.
1: And so to whoever wrote you that message, well, take that. And the Lord is still in the miracle working business. Amen, amen. Amen. Sue from Dunn, North Carolina, $100. From Horton, Michigan, $200. Verna from Houston, Texas, $25. Mona from the United Kingdom, $133.25. From Clovis, California, $5. Karen from Pennsylvania, $200. Esther, I think that's Muskogee, Oklahoma, $100. And well, Esther, again, thank you for your kind words. From Pittston, Pennsylvania, $200. And okay, well, their daughter had a baby boy, and well, congratulations. That's wonderful. Awesome. And they said their neighbor also had a baby girl at the same time.
2: Aww,
1: everything
2: cute.
1: Went well for the mothers and the babies. And well, congratulations to everyone on the block. There you go.
2: There
1: that's
2: you go.
1: Great. birthday party and a block party all together. Betty from McCalla, Alabama, $200. Christian Fellowship Center in Broken Bow, Oklahoma, $150. And we'll pray the Lord's blessings on Christian Fellowship Center there in Broken Bow, Oklahoma. I've always wanted to visit. I've heard that's a beautiful and a wonderful place. Doris from Standardsville, Virginia, $100. Glenda from Noble, Oklahoma, $25. Della, Lynchburg, Virginia, $100. Barbara, Linside, West Virginia, $50. Gloria, Maple Valley, Washington, $360. Mike, Springfield, Ohio, $300. Regina from McKees Rock, Pennsylvania, $100. Ronald, Comstock Park, Michigan, $275. And they're thanking the Lord for a good report regarding their daughter-in-law, who's diagnosed with cancer, but it is now in remission. Praise God for that. Timmy and Rita from Danville, Virginia, $300. Akeem, Washington, D.C., $50. Marilyn from Cheyenne, Wyoming, $150.

0: $236. And ladies and gentlemen, if the Lord will help us, we can go over that $200,000 mark for this shift. Which you, we
1: well, yeah.
0: Oh, there he comes. There he comes. Praise the Lord. Praise the Lord. All right. Y'all ready?
2: Yes, ma'am.
0: This is Joyce in Brule, Louisiana, $100. April in Bay Minette, Alabama, $250. Jamie in Apple Valley, California, $200. And they're requesting prayer for the Swaggart ministry and family and our president and administration. And Shelley in Milton, Pennsylvania, $25. Diane in Marion, New York, $50. Corey in Magnan, Louisiana, $200. Terry, Burnsville, North Carolina, $50. Rebecca in Columbia City, Indiana, $100. And Rochelle in West Laco, Texas, $25. Nina in Rossville, California, $100, said we're desperately in need of the Lord's help with physical healing, with full recovery of strength and total peace in my soul to accept His will. All my trust and hope is in Him. I'm so thankful for JSM and SBN. They are my church and lifeline. And Teresa in Crowley, Louisiana, $20. Helen in Loveland, Colorado, $225. And Betty in Covington, Georgia, $100. Prayer for continual help from the Lord. Anonymous from Charlotte, North Carolina, $100. Carolyn in Johnson City, Tennessee, $55, and asking prayer for their daughter. And this is James and Doris, Florence, South Carolina, $100. And Jennifer, if you give that to Josh, let him be getting through that. And this is James and Doris in Florence, South Carolina, $100, asking prayer for divine healing for their granddaughter. Linda in Arnold, Maryland, $500, and prayer for unsaved loved ones. Linda in Charlotte, North Carolina, $25, asking prayer for family healing. Virginia in St. Albans, Maine, $200. Prayer for unsaved family, said they love SBN. Stanford in Marianna, Georgia, $50. And prayer for the nation and Israel and for unsaved loved ones. And Phyllis in Caldwell, Idaho, $200. Asking prayer for body and strength. Migdala in Enfield, Connecticut, media church member, $130, and asking prayer for family salvation. Lazara in Odessa, Texas, $100, and asking prayer for the body of Christ and lost souls. Norman and Jeanette in York, South Carolina, $100, asking prayer for unsaved loved ones and healing for family members. Janie in Axton, Virginia, $100. And this is Dolores, Whitaker, California, $10. Phyllis in Bristol, Virginia, $200. Bill and Jolene in Overbrook, Kansas, media church members giving $100 tonight and asking prayer for his granddaughter's boyfriend who shot and killed himself.
2: Oh, Lord.
0: Oh, no. Salvation and guidance for her. Praise Josh.
1: All right. 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And the Lord healed him, and it's a miracle. And he thanks the Lord for that. Brenda, Berea, Kentucky, $200. Mary Kate, Frederick, Maryland, $100. From Londonderry, Ohio, $300. Jimmy and Gloria, DeKalb, Texas, $100. Barbara, Carnegie, Pennsylvania, $120. Virginia, Roseville, Michigan, $125. Connie, Newport News, Virginia, $200. Harry and Donna, Columbia, Missouri, $100. Bonnie from here in Baton Rouge, $200. Sharon, Frankfort, Kentucky, $50. 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

0: 50. Ed and Deb from Murray, Iowa, excuse me, $100. And then lastly, we've got Betty from Brownsville, Texas, giving $170. And she just had a 97th birthday. And aww. Betty, we'll end this portion by saying happy birthday
1: happy
0: to
1: birthday.
0: You.
1: Happy birthday.
0: Well, praise the Lord. Good,
2: look
0: good.
2: Look at that, 192,000. Almost over 200,000 on this ship. That'd be fantastic. We got 1 minute.
1: We got 10 seconds.
0: We've got 10
2: seconds.
0: We got
2: 1 minute.
0: We're out of time.
2: Oh, and then our total thus far is $2,643,000. But, you know, I have a feeling when Donna gets on here, they are going to move out of there fast. We got to go to quick break, ladies and gentlemen. And mine, it's been great to be with you tonight. Donnie and his shift is coming on now. Be praying for him. And, folks, if the devil thinks he's going to slow us down, let's show him he can't.
3: That's right.
1: Amen.
2: Let's show him he can't, because we believe God. Hallelujah. Amen. Thank you for your giving tonight. We love you. God bless you. And Donnie and his shift's coming on. Continue calling and giving tonight.
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5: Ladies and gentlemen, this is Dr. Gabriel Swaggart, and we've got a very special commentary offer that you're going to want to have in your library if you don't already have it. 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